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4: 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Quantum Sky 954, approach, expect address, approach runway 07, left turn right heading 250.
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8: Hong Kong radar, Connie 235, passing, flight level 210, climbing 250.
5: Connie 235, Hong Kong radar, climb flight level 270, standby for higher direct alpha.
8: Right, climb flight level 270, will stand by for higher. Connie 235, confirm you want to ENVA now?
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0: 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Taxi 933, Roger, descend out to telephone 110.
1: 265, China 7765.
0: 黄瑞达，天津 Cargo 3831 170。天津 Cargo
2: 3831 170。
0: Radar
3: 126 10, descend to 6,000 feet, QNH 1014, maintain speed 2AC1 offshore radar below 10,000 feet. Quantum Sky 954, the, from top bar, clear ADS approach runway 07 left.
0: H31, climb flight level
1: 320. 2, flight level 320, 3, cargo 321.

0: United 820, climb to flight level 200.
1: Climb to flight level 200, United 820.
0: Qatar A407, climb to flight level 200, cancel speed restriction.
2: Climb to flight level 200, cancel speed restriction, thank you, Qatar A407.
3: B4 Alpha arrival.
4: The flight clear, B4 Alpha arrival, Cab A. 449, thank you.

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2: 112, contact radar 128, Decimal 75.
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1: Contact radar 128, Decimal 75, China 7388, good day.
4: United 820, go ahead.
5: VSID to flight level 160.
1: Back to Alden.
0: China 7388, Hong Kong radar, descend out to flight level 260, speed 250 knots.
1: Descend now, flight level 260, and reduce speed 250 knots, 7388.
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7: Descent unrestricted. 6,000 feet, QNH 1014, cross, Krishna cross at Masoud, flight level 110 or below.
1: Heading 160, some weather. Do you want us to pass? Sir, now to the.
4: Qatari 8407, turn right heading 240 now.
1: Qatari 4.
5: 5.
1: Left heading 065, China 705. Maintain present heading 220 for weather.
3: Clear weather sighted
6: carefully.
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3: K20, Hong Kong radar, climb to flight level 250.
4: 2190.
3: United 820, climb to flight level 250.
4: Climb to 250, and if they would like to get 190 for weather, United 820.
3: United 820, heading 190 approved.
4: 190 approved, United 820.
3: United 820, want to confirm again, heading 190 approved, climb to flight level 250.
4: United 820, heading 190 up to flight level 250.

0: Bay 449, when ready, descend flight level 260, reach by NPET.
1: Ready, descend flight 260, reach NPET, Cali 449.
2: Trimming cargo 721, deviation to the right, not available, left only.
3: Okay, in that case, we need to deviate after SEC BO a little bit to the left.
2: AFOM.
4: Concord Shuttle 706 departure identified, climb by seat to Ferrari Bay 160.
5: Oh, Cathay State, Cathay 958, good morning.
6: Mode 35.
7: Sanya 13335, Concord Shuttle 540, good day.
6: Good day.
8: V25, you're not
9: short operator,
8: thank you.
9: Identify climb VASAD to flight level 160.
10: 7AV, passing 180, climbing 200 as well.
11: Qatari 8407, Hong Kong radar, climb to flight level 250, direct alley.
10: Level 250, direct to alley, thank you, Qatari 407.
12: Flight level 280.
13: Climb to flight level 280, United 820.
8: Cafe 170, how's the weather from Limes to Hotel 511 to the Mango?
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4: Thai 603, departure identified, climb by seat to Florida Bay 160.
15: Kafa 160, WSID Thai 603.
16: Westside speed.
9: Hong Kong Shuttle 896, increase speed to 257 knots.
16: 250 knots, Hong Kong Shuttle 896.
17: Mild approved, Dynasty 865.
8: Heading 265 approved.
9: Hong Kong Shuttle 810, contact radar 133-82.
18: 133-82, Hong Kong Shuttle 810, good day.
9: Okay.
8: We'll delay until passing 8,000 feet.
19: 21-6.
20: Hong Kong Shuttle 810, in the morning, climb to flight level 250.
19: Climb to 250, Hong Kong Shuttle 810.
10: 9,200 meters, Qatari 407.
9: 1,700 meters, 3358. I've approved. 192 departure identified, climb via SID to level 160.
4: Flight level 200.
21: Request T00.
9: UPS 25 approved, heading 200.
14: Hana 705, request heading 040.
22: 20 when clear of weather, direct APCO, climb to flight level 360.
13: Climb to flight level 360 now, and when able, climb direct APCO. Call United 380.
8: Right, lines descend to 3,000 feet.
4: One departure identified, climb by seat to flight level 140.
9: UPS 25, direct Ali.
10: Ali, UPS 25.
3: Departure good day, German cargo 721, passing 163, climbing 200.
9: German cargo 721, Hong Kong radar, climb to flight level 250.
3: Flight level 250 for German cargo 721.
9: UPS 25, contact radar 127, decimal 1.
10: 27, decimal 1, UPS 25.
14: Is
17: Charlie, approved, Tennessee 865.
13: Radar, United 820, we are direct to F-call now.
22: United 820, roger.
21: Radar, UPS 25, direct alley, level 250.
22: UPS 25, climb to flight level 8,400 meters.
21: Maintain 8,400 meters, UPS 25.
20: Hong Kong Shuttle 810, roger, proceed direct, do map and cancel speed restriction.
19: Do map, cancel speed restriction, Hong Kong Shuttle 810.
20: 260, reach by eastbound.
3: Level 260, reach by eastbound, record 12.
20: Cathay 449, contact radar 126 decimal 5.
19: 126 decimal 5, Cathay 449.
20: Goodbye.
9: 192, increase speed to 280 knots.
3: Increase speed to 280 knots, I'm sure, 192.
20: Call radar, climb for level 330.
17: Hong Kong radar, Vietnam 579, for level 340, heading 245, squawk 261.
20: Vietnam 579, Hong Kong radar, identified, heading approved.
17: Vietnam 579, we regret heading 265.
20: Vietnam 579, heading 265, approved.
17: 265, approved, Vietnam 579, thank you.
3: Hong Kong, Hong Kong, Georgia, 2288, request to resume normal speed.
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20: China 7388, speed 260 knots approved.
3: Speed 260 knots approved, China 7388.
20: Tianjin Cargo 3831, climb flight level 330.
19: Flight level 330, Tianjin Cargo 3831.
13: Hey radar, kind of 201, that's the best we can give you right now for expedited climb.
4: County 201, roger.
20: 9, heading 265 for how long before left turn?
8: Heading 360 for how long?
20: 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Direct
19: map key, Hong Kong Shuttle 810.
3: Shuttle 706, climbing flight level 200, heading 160.
11: Hong Kong Shuttle 706, Hong Kong radar, climb to flight level 250, report speed.
3: Climb flight level 250, speed 275 knots, Hong Kong Shuttle 706, correction 280 knots.
11: Hong Kong Shuttle 706, speed 280 knots or greater.
3: 280 or greater, Hong Kong Shuttle 706.
11: German Cargo 721, contact radar 127, decimal 1.
0: 127, decimal 1, German Cargo 721, goodbye.
11: Bye-bye.
20: 192, radar, good day, climb to flight level 200.
19: Climb to level 200, on shore, 192.
11: Radar.
20: Copy your deviation and stand by for lower duty traffic.
4: Speed to flight level 160 and follow speed restriction due to inbound traffic.
11: 5603, fly present heading, climb to flight level 250.
15: Heading about 250, 5603.
9: To 280 knots.
19: Speed 280 knots, Wayne, I want to.
20: Shuttle 810, expedite your climb until passing, flight level 260.
19: 260, Hong Kong Shuttle 810.
20: Cathay 958, clear direct to Botany.
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17: Over to 579.
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21: Eric Metki, Hong Kong Shuttle 192.
0: Nanjing Cargo 3831, Alpha Norman, contact Manila 119.3.
1: Norman, contact Manila 119.3, Nanjing Cargo 3831.
11: RECAP 112, Hong Kong radar, maintain 300 knots or greater.
2: Yes, sir, that's on 43, RECAP 112.
0: Radar, roger.
8: C9033, speed 180, knots or greater.
3: Well, fell before.
15: Climbing level 160, speed 280 knots.
20: Bohemia 112 radar, good morning. Proceed direct Lekken, climb to flight level 200.
15: Proceed direct to Lekken, climb level 200, Bohemia 112.
17: Radar, County 201.
20: County 201.
17: Left deviation or direct to Delta Alpha Lima, Oscar Lima for weather.
21: Dual performance and turbulence request maintain speed 260 knots.
11: Transon 388, speed 260 knots approved.
21: Speed 260 knots approved, Transon 388.
11: RECAP 112, turn right heading 040, descend to flight level 220.
2: 0 and descend to level 220, RECAP 112.
11: Thai 603, contact radar 127, decimal 1.
22: Thai 603, climb to flight level 10,400 meters.
8: Descend to 2,000 feet.
21: Descend to 2,000 feet. 0906, stand by.
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22: Malaysian 318, Hong Kong radar identified.
21: Malaysian 318.
0: Hong Kong Shuttle 6999, Hong Kong radar identified. Cleared at B4 Alpha arrival.
15: Alpha 6999.
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15: Right, that's full speed restriction, Bohemia 112.
8: Three, descend 1,500 feet, turn right heading 040, clear at its approach runway 07 left.
3: Check for direct to TCAM, due to weather.
4: Hong Kong Shuttle 724, roger, stand by for coordination.
3: Bye bye.
4: Yes.
2: Roger, roger.
11: China Sun 388, due traffic, turn right heading 040.
22: 18 from Dosuit direct to Mall.
21: Dosuit direct to Mall, Malaysian 318.
0: Hong Kong Shuttle 896, climb to
15: flight level 250. 250, Hong Kong Shuttle 896. Okay, hello,
0: Cafe 434, climbing flight level 160. Cafe 434, good day, climb to flight level 250.
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2: Right on shuttle 724, good morning, direct to climb, climb into level 200.
0: On shuttle 724, radar, Roger, standby for high ID traffic.
2: Standby for high shuttle 724. Okay, 112, request heading 350, man.
0: Okay, 112, say again the heading.
2: Request heading 350.
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0: Heading
6: 0075. It's 0075, one to 96. 9-8-5-1, heading
0: 270 for how long? The on spacing. Can you turn right now, heading 040 for 13 minutes?
21: Unable, do weather, 10-3-8-8.
0: 10-3-8, then can you make a left hand orbit at present position?
21: Confirm make a left OB, 10-3-8-8.
0: 10-3-8, turn left hand orbit.
21: Left OB and descend for level 230, 10-3-8-8.
2: That is 9838, passing level 253, descending 230, required heading left heading 130 to avoid.
0: Emirate 9838, Hong Kong radar report of squawk.
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0: Emirate 9838, identify heading 130, approve and clear Sierra 7 Alpha rifle.
2: 130-07-Alpha arrival, Emirates 9838.
15: Hong Kong radar, Hong Kong Shuttle 706, we can accept direct NBOC.
0: Hong Kong 706, contact radar now, 137-01.
15: Radar 137-01, Swan, Hong Kong Shuttle 706.
21: 10-3-8-8, confirm, may your left OB now.
0: 10-3-8-8,
21: Roger, left OB, 10-3-8-8.
0: Hong Kong Shuttle 724, climb to far level 210.
2: Level 210, shuttle 74.
15: Radar, Roger.
2: Hong Kong radar, Hong Kong Shuttle 706, we can accept direct NBOC.
15: Hong Kong Shuttle 706, proceed direct to NBOC and climb to flight level 360.
2: NBOC, climb flight level 360, Hong Kong Shuttle 706.
15: AFM and cancel speed control.
2: Cancel speed control, Hong Kong Shuttle 706.
0: 192, contact radar 118.92,
2: 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Bahenia, 112,
0: contact radar 118.92. 92,
2: Bahenia,
0: 212,
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0: Kato 4344,
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0: turn right, heading 120.
2: Kato, heading 120, Kato 434.
0: Very nice, thank you. And this is now for level 200 initially.
2: Level 200 initial and right heading 180, remember this 93.
0: Okay.
15: Remember, Victor Alpha Romeo for weather.
0: County 201, stand by for that, I'll call you shortly.
15: Thank you.
0: Radar
7: vectors for
15: short
7: cut, descend for thousand 500 feet.
15: Thank you.
23: Johnny 201, 200 requesting NVAR for weather.
5: 2201 direct and via approved standby higher due to activities.
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5: 2201 expect higher after 6 minutes.
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0: China Southern 3AA descend to fly level 220, speed now 270 knots or less.
21: Descend fly level 220 and increase speed 270 knots and Southern 3AA.
0: Emery 9ACA descend to fly level 110, expedite descent.
2: Descend level 110, expedite, Emery 9ACA.
12: And start to descend flight level 170.
2: Sure, director, I request it is 335 initial listen.
12: 335 is approved, reportable, TEMOT.
2: 335 and descend to level, second level, do descent.
12: Red Camp 112, flight level 170.
2: 10, Camp 112.
5: Better 192 affirmative clear, number to end bar.
2: Alright,
0: give up, 0192.
2: Calais 434, turn left heading 085. Left heading 085, Calais 434.
12: 5, continue to climb flight level 160.
13: Continue climb flight level 160, FA705.
23: Decimal 82.
13: 13382, going at 236.
0: 250.
2: Level 250, short south of
21: 60.
0: Bohemia 236, right? I'm going to climb to flight level 200.
21: Not 200, going at 236.
13: Flight level approved, Cathay 705.
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18: At radar 128, decimal 75.
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24: Heading 085, Cathay 488.
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23: Thanks.
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24: 00. Stay there by level 280, scoping 2784, request high level 230.
5: Chairman 867, Hong Kong radar identify, staying by for level change.
24: Chairman 867.
5: Cafe 434, cross level 2990 or higher in 2 minutes.
2: 10 higher within 2 minutes, get a 434.
21: 65. I read you already one, 2000 3AA, say again.
0: 2000 3AA, contact departure 122.65.
21: Say again, I still read you one, 2000 3AA.
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1: Hong Kong radar, Highland 7075, maintain flight level 8100 meters, heading 090.
14: Highland 7075, Hong Kong radar, report when you can make a left turn.
1: Probably we'll fly 40 between 40 nautical miles, then we can left turn.
14: Roger. UPS 25, contact Sanya 133 decimal 35.
1: 133 decimal 35, UPS 25, good day. China 7301, request heading 110.
14: China 7301, heading 110, approve.
1: Heading 110, approve China 7301.
20: The slot spacing.
16: The Hinia 236 radar contact, climb 5-5-3-3-0.
19: 3-0, by Hinia 236. Shuttle 896, request heading 070, use weather.
16: Hong Kong Shuttle 896, heading 070, approve.
19: 070, approve, Shuttle 896.
25: 3-3-5, Chicago, 721, bye.
1: Radar channel 7301, we will maintain 110 for another 100 miles.
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26: 0573, heading 130 to weather, we're now clear of weather, and request direct Sierra.
0: 694 Hong Kong radar, identify clear Sierra 7 Alpha arrival, entering now to Sierra.
26: Hey, direct Sierra, and Sierra 7 Alpha arrival, Cathay 694.
1: 120. 125 level 320, and for information, we will meet the heading 110 for 100 miles.
20: Roger.
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1: 080, after 80 nautical mile, we can left turn.
14: Hainan 7075, roger.
1: 7075, if you request the water and change the altitude.
14: Hainan 7075, maintain current level.
1: Okay, maintain current level, Hainan 7075. Zero.
27: Same much.
1: Descend 4,500 meters, reached by Tamot, China Southern 2AA.
27: Cathay 705, reportable beacon to radar, 123 decimal 47, good day.
1: 12347, will go, Cathay.
19: 50, cruising heading of 210 for weather.
27: Westwest 501, heading 210 is approved, and if able, you can track back to Soslu or Pekin.
19: Request heading 070, G weather.
16: Cathay 434, heading 070, approved.
19: G heading 070, approved, Cathay 434.
1: For 250 and speed 300 or less, Cathay 705.
26: Hong Kong Cathay 694 up to Sierra, request heading 180 for about 10 miles due weather.
0: 694 approved.
26: Cathay 694.
19: 506.
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16: Connie 20, we're heading 070, approved.
19: 070 on the heading, approved. Connie 201.
16: Heading 260 will keep you inside Hong Kong. If you turn further right, you enter Guangzhou.
1: We will maintain
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20: Hello.
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8: 900 meters.
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1: Say again.
0: Cathay 434 requests further climb, flight level 350.
1: Cathay 434, unable faster traffic behind you.
0: Roger, Cathay 434.
1: Hainan 7322, Hong Kong, contact radar 1271.
2: Five zero one, correction, the frequency 127.55 with the heading 12755.
3: 12755 with the heading, we'll express 5 zero.
4: 2 release by Guangzhou, maintaining 50230.
5: Airbus 32 Hong Kong radar, roger.
4: Hong Kong radar, we'll express 5 zero one, heavy with you. Climbing flight 160, we can take a left turn now.
5: Roger, 501, radar Russia, turn left now, proceed direct to alley and climb to flight level 250.
4: Level 250, left direct to alley, will express 5 zero.
3: Cathay 694, clear of weather and can go direct Canto now.
5: Cathay 694, turn left now, proceed direct to Canto and cancel Canto level restriction.
3: Canto, cancel level restriction, Cathay 694.
5: Cathay 705, no speed control, contact radar 127.1.
4: 127.1, no speed, Cathay 705, bye bye.
6: Approach.
1: 450, Korean Air 314, climb flight level 3, caution, climb flight level 260.
7: Flight level 260, Korean Air 314.
2: 7322, report when you can make a left turn.
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5: 918.1. X94, contact approach 119.1.
3: 1191, Cathay 694.
4: Cathay 632, request heading 180 to your weather, and can we reduce speed?
5: Cathay 632, heading 180, approve. What is your request speed?
4: Can we go 250 knots, Cathay 632?
5: Cathay 632, approve, and heading 180, approve.
4: Same 180, speed 250, Cathay 632.
8: On the radar, good morning, turn us on A11.

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1: So 7 and 06, you request heading 200 due weather.
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1: Hong Kong Shuttle 706.
0: Hong Kong Shuttle 706, heading 200, approve.
1: 200 approved, Hong Kong Shuttle 706.
0: Hainan 7322, proceed direct to Siku.
1: Hong Kong Shuttle Siku, 9322.
2: Macau 822, Hong Kong Radar, direct to the first coin level 250.
1: Level 250, and direct to Dumet, MXL 822. Climbing cloud of 160.
2: Okay, 316, Hong Kong Radar, climb to level 170.
1: Cloud of 170, get it, 316.
2: Okay, 596, direct MAPKI, rejoin cloud 10 route.
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2: Okay, 596, disregard.
4: Level 200, can make it 33.
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5: Hong Kong Radar 7075, request climb due to Pompey.
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9: Hong Kong Radar, good morning. Cathay 633, climbing, flight level 200.
8: Cathay 633, radar, roger, no speed control.
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6: Zero. 190, Cathay 316. 434, contact Taipei 129 at decimal 1.
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8: Yeah, that's approach runway 07 left.
1: 200, Cathay 316.
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8: 50.
9: Supply level 350, Majestic 8801.
8: Bohemia 614 Hong Kong Radar, climb to level 200.
9: Level 250, Bohemia 614.
8: Bohemia 614, climb to level 200.
9: Level 200, Bohemia 614.
8: Ashanti.
9: 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We'll climb over 1,000 centimeters to Cafe 705.
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8: 210. Cathay 316, cancel speed restriction.
1: Restriction, Cathay 316. 73,
6: Shuttle 673, descend for level 260, reach by NPAT.
1: Level 260, reach by NPAT, Shuttle 673.
6: Identify climb unrestricted flight level 130, no speed restriction.
1: Speed restriction, climb unrestricted flight level 130. Right heading 190, so weather.
6: Cathay 767, heading 190 is approved.
1: Heading 190, Cathay 767.
8: 118,
1: 9S2,
8: MKL 822, bye-bye. Cathay 316, climb to level 220.
1: Level 220, Cathay 316.
12: to climb initially, flight level 280. China Southern 301, turn right heading 130.
13: Continue descent to flight level 260.

0: Alpha Shuttle 706, contact Sanya 122 Decimal 6.
1: Sanya now, 122 Decimal 6, along on Shuttle 706.
2: 614, Jupiter request direct map key.
3: 6436, descend Alpha level 130.
4: And now level 130, FedEx 6436.
3: Cafe 633, climb to flight level 250.
5: On flight level 250, Cafe 633.
3: Scooter 100, contact departure 122 decimal 65.
6: Departure 122 decimal 65, Cafe 100, good day.
7: For the climb.
8: Tango Alpha 2562, encore le parture hello identifié, climb va SID, flag level 130.
9: Very nice, va SID, level 130. Tango Alpha 2562.
8: Tango Alpha 2562, you can cancel speed restriction, maximum speed 250 knots initially.
9: Initial
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12: 0-10-5, cut by 31.
3: Roger. Guinea 614, fly heading 090, do special activities.
12: Heading 090, Bohemia 614.
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10: 52, do you weather crest fly heading 200.
8: Angstel 552, say again the heading, sir.
10: Heading 200.
8: Angstel 552, heading 200 is approved.
10: Heading 200, Angstel 552.
13: KD 914 departures identified, climb via SID to flight level 160.
10: Hello, climb
13: level
10: 160.
3: KD 564, Hong radar, climb to level 200.
10: 200, KD 564. Mekawai Susu.
13: Air China 118, climb to flight level 6,900 meters.
14: Climb to 6,900 meters, Air China 118.
3: Kelly.
13: P Decimal 07.
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6: bye-bye. Rick 126, request to check direct position Dumo to keep clear of weather at Dulo.
0: Rick 126, after those direct Dumo.
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0: PNM 579, direct Siku.
3: Request spot wind.
13: Left turn available.
10: Climb flight level 200 and standby for the left on level 552.
13: Scooter 100, descend to reach flight level 4,500 meters by TAMOT.
6: 4,500 meters by TAMOT, scooter 100.
3: Cathay 512, Hokkien radar, climb to level 200.
16: Level 200, Cathay 512.
3: Cathay 564, speed 280 knots or greater.
12: Roger, 280 greater, Cathay 564.
3: Cathay 564, direct map key.
12: 2 seconds.
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3: Hotel 511.
10: Unable, FedEx 6436.
3: 6436, roger, understood.
13: Number. 60. One zero zero, heading 360 approved.
6: 360, Skinner, 00, thank you.
10: 37.
3: Anna, 消防 817, climb to fire level 230.
10: The 767, climbing to flight level 250.
13: Cafe 767, Hong Kong radar, climb to flight level 320.
10: The flight level 320, Cafe 767.
13: Okay, 633, climb to flight level 360.
3: Hong Kong radar, identify
10: Mega T3 Alpha arrival. That's here, that's T3 Alpha, and Philippines, easy.
3: 320,
10: 5 heading 320. Heading 320,
3: Philippine 300. Okay.
10: Heading 320,
3: Philippine 300. 14300, and descend to flight level 220, reach level in time.
10: Level 320, descend out, Philippine 300.
17: Home board, transit 301, request heading 160.
10: 301,
13: Hong Kong radar.
10: Level 552.
13: 250.
10: I flight level 250, send out to the IE117.
13: So all speed restriction.
18: Cancel all speed restrictions, Kelly, 771.
3: Yeah.
13: Decimal 35.
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17: Oh, zero heading 280.
13: Dynasty 851 Hong Kong radar, roger.
3: See now direct Murray, descend 5 star, flight level 110.
10: Direct Murray, and then proceed on the staff level 110, Cafe 3244.
3: Hong Kong radar, climb to flight level 250.
6: No, CM 867.
3: Hi, 637, Hong Kong radar, identify.
6: 637.
3: Philippine 300, resume off navigation, direct to Optimo.
10: Resume in navigation, Philippine 300.
13: Speed 2, when you are passing 4,300 feet, speed 2X0 knots is approved.
18: Passing 4,300 feet, 2X0 knots, 2.842.
13: 303, report indicated speed.
3: Dash 2562, fly heading 260 approved.
13: 3244, close Mali at the middle of level 130.
9: For level 110, speed 282 knots.
10: Another 343, good day.
2: But he's heading for another 60 miles to win it.
13: Reach by impact.
6: 0, Haiti 175.
13: China 7343 Hong Kong radar. After a beam Sierra, climb to flight level 270.
6: Beam Sierra, climb to flight level 270, China 7343.
3: Station calling, confirm you're calling Hong Kong radar because you're not on my control sector.
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3: Station calling, please connect to the previous sector. 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
19: Good morning, Sierra Golf Alpha 2562, Foxtrot 200, request high. I'm now heading 280 to your west.
3: Taiga 2562, Hong Kong radar heading 280, approved and report when you're ready for any left turn, please.
19: To heading 280, approved and request high at 2562, due to weather.
3: Taiga 2562, climb to flight level 240.
19: Optimal 240, and the request heading now 300.
3: Taiga 2562, heading 290, fly heading 290.
13: One heading 140 after SecPol, copy, I call you back.
20: 771. Na decimal 1, bye-bye.
3: Approach
21: 1, request heading 200, you weather.
13: 767, inbound flyable 320, final.
22: Get by 767.
23: FedEx 6436 approach runway 07 right, expect ILS approach and descent unrestricted 8,000 feet, QNH 1014.
13: 579, contact Sanya 133, Desimo 35.
24: Yeah, 133, 35, and now 579,
10: clear. Alpha radar, Shuttle 552, climbing to level 250.
13: Hong Kong Shuttle 552, Hong Kong radar, climb to flight level 280 initially.
10: Flight level 280, initial off of the 552.
25: 911, 343, request heading 200, do it.
13: Mission requesting heading 200, say again.
25: China Southern 343, heading 200.
13: China Southern 343, heading 200, approve.
23: Runway 07 right, expect RP Zulu, approach runway 07 right.
19: Heading 240, initially 2562.
3: Taiga 2562, turn left heading 240.
19: Heading 240, to the left. And maintain 220, 2562.
23: 6436 reports, accept any right turn.
13: Good day, 771, contact radar 126.3, good day.
20: 1263, 7716.
23: 6436, roger, turn right heading 320.
13: Excuse me, call sign please.
20: Cathay 6901.
13: Cathay 6901 now, cancel speed restriction. And can you follow company in front after SecPo, fly heading 140?
20: 260, indicate the next in 3 minutes. Cathay 6901.
13: Cathay 6901, roger, can climb to flight level 200.
20: One flight level 200, Cathay 6901.
26: 13382, Cathay 6401.
13: Cathay 432, contact radar 133.82.
20: 133.82. 625, contact radar 126.85.
13: And after Siku, contact Sanya 133.35.
20: 33.35 after Suku World Express 501.
13: Hong Kong Shuttle 552, climb to flight level 300.
10: Flight level 300 and settle 552.
23: Then 3, approve.
20: Heading 250, approve.
13: Aeroflot 867, Hong Kong radar identified.
27: Request fire, are you requesting RNT Sudo AR approach on 07 right?
13: Level 320, say again, call sign.
26: 30 and 40 miles to the right of track.
13: Cathay 607, at the moment the plan for all peak and departure is now following the SID until SACPO and then fly heading 140. So two company in front, they are just, they will turn right in about 20 miles, so not much deviation.
26: Thank you, yeah, that's a good price. Thank you, Captain.
13: Clear India 315, departure identified, climb class ID to flight level 160.
1: 50.
4: FA 933 Hong Kong radar identified, clear Sierra 7 Alpha arrival.
1: Sierra 7 Alpha arrival, Cathay 933, thanks.
4: Rohingya 457, descend by star flight level 110, speed 270 knots.
5: Stand by S-Fire flight level 110, speed 270 knots, Bohemia 457, and could we request to cancel the Murray altitude restriction?
4: Bohemia 457, unable cross Murray, flight level 130 below.
5: Murray 130, so yeah, 457.
4: Bohemia 457, contact approach 119 at a small one.
5: In one, Bohemia 457, good day.
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11: Jackpot, 2562.
23: 457. Felix 6436, descend to 3000 feet from Rhyme Spear, Stella, clear approach runway 07 right.
13: If I'm able, after Jackpot heading 140, can you accept any more right turn?
15: 140, domestic today.
13: Cathay 607, roger, then after SECPO heading 140.
27: Radar contact, find for level 290, standby higher, direct left to Enbar.
11: Radar identified, clear Canto 3 Alpha arrival.
25: Canto 3 Alpha, thank you, Cathay 602.
23: 7, maintain speed 27 knots.
11: 867, proceed back to Charlie, resuming navigation.
1: Back point Charlie, resume navigation for 867 and request climb.
11: Stand by.
1: Stay about for 867, thank you.
25: 723, request that weather avoidance, please.
11: Cafe 723.
25: Command request 20 miles level track deviation due to weather.
11: Cafe 723, deviate 20 miles level track approved.
25: 20 miles left track. Mission approved, Cathay 723, thank you.
11: China Southern 343, contact radar 132 decimal 15.
25: 132 decimal 15, China Southern 343, good day.
11: Malaysian 318, contact Guangzhou 133 decimal 07.
1: Guangzhou at 133 decimal 07, Malaysia 318, good day.
25: Bye bye.
1: 343,
25: Hong Kong radar, climb set level 290. Climb level 290, China Southern 342. Hong Kong radar, Stalker 715, climb level 340. Request weather deviation up to 20 miles, Lima site.
4: Star
25: 1.
27: Head Shanghai 128, that will be by.
11: Roger, stand by for further time.
1: Where? 256 Tom.
11: Sierra Golf Alpha 2562, climb to flight level 9,800 meters.
23: Roger, 320 approved.
27: Radar 126.5.
4: Thank you.
13: Okay, India 315, after SECPO, heading 150 approved. Winnie 604, contact radar 133.82.
1: 133.82, Boeing 604 today.
4: Level 1205, Mango.
27: 3 Hong Kong radar, roger.
11: Level in 5 minutes.
13: Also when you are able.
27: Six, four, climb by level 330.
8: some special activities at your 11 o'clock.
1: We're direct Lexus, flight level 250, and requesting flight level 400 final.
11: Cathy, 6901 Hong Kong radar, roger. Stand by for further climb.
25: 6601.
11: Cathy, 612, descend to flight level 260, reach by Maple.
25: Flight level 260 to reach by Maple, Cathy 612.
11: Cathay 6901, climb to flight level 320.
1: Flight level 320, Cathay 6901.
0: Flight level 380, walk 653 to position Nomad.
8: Cathay 912, Hong Kong radar, identify clear battery 3 alpha arrival.
0: Battery 3 alpha, Cathay 912.
8: Cathay 912 to crossing traffic, descend now to flight level 360, reach level is 10 miles.
0: Flight level 360, 27, 10 miles, 17, now 15.
1: Express level 39, request right heading 210.
8: Right, express 739, approved.
0: Hong Kong, Dai 7725, maintain flight level 620, direct no man.
8: Xiamen Network 725, Hong Kong, radar, Russia, climb to flight level 320.
0: So, flight level 237725.
25: 579 VXM, able direct to Dabu.
8: Vietnam 587, direct to Dabu, okay.
25: Vietnam 57.
6: Vietnam 743, we are still maintaining heading 270.
8: Vietnam 743, okay.
6: 270, we're going to take first.
8: Kazan 320901 Hong Kong radar identify, report released by Guangzhou.
25: Report released by Guangzhou and we request heading check 110 after Zulu Uniform Hotel. Kazan 320901, due weather.
8: Kazan 320901, please request with Guangzhou Center, they will coordinate with us.
25: Copy that. Guangzhou is already approved for the 3091.
8: Kazan 3091, roger. Confirm your request after Zulu Uniform Heading 110.
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8: Kazan 3091, roger.
9: Hong Kong South 201, 110
8: right now. Star Walker 201 radar, expand ILS Zulu approach runway 34, information Charlie.
9: Expect ILS Zulu runway 34, contact South 201.
8: Sawaka 201, disregard. Sawaka 201, expect the RMP approach for runway 34 and information on Charlie.
9: RMP runway 34, copy Charlie, Sawaka 201, thank you.
25: Will that be final? It reaches 9,200 meters, and just confirm that's final for us.
11: Cathay 771 AFM, proceed direct to Siku.
25: Direct to Siku, Cathay 771, thank you.
12: Go radar, Cathay 607, climbing fast on 250, direct Lexus.
11: Cathay 6901, Hong Kong radar, roger.
12: Yes, Cathay 607.
13: Mia 690, I've got arrival traffic. How about heading 140?
12: 300.
27: 300, Cathay 607. Cathay 564, contact Taipei 129 at 1 today. Line 5-4-2-2-0. 270 knots.
25: 07.
8: Hazel, descend to 3,000 feet, Q
3: 21-1014, clear RNP approach runway 34, report established.
2: Evident Echo, 21-4, call you ahead, visible RNP.
23: 33, descend to 3,000 feet.
15: Knots.
16: 0 knots, waiting to descend 0.
23: 25 town, right heading 270, descend to 4,500 feet. Hong Kong Shuttle 625 town, right heading 270, descend to 4,500 feet.
16: 4,500
23: feet, Jazz Antenna 33 town, left heading 3204 spacing.
17: 3078.
3: China 73078 Hong Kong radar, confirm flight level 300, squawk 6576.
17: Affirm, flight level 300, squawk 6576, and 30 miles to Sabino.
3: China 73078 identified.
17: China 3078.
23: Runway 07 right, expect I suppose runway 07 right.
15: RS9861, follow all PCAN departure in front. You can remain on the SID and after SACPO fly south easily heading.
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3: Okay, 612 radar, descend to flight level 130, cross Maple, flight level 260 or below.
17: Descend flight level 130 to cross Maple, 260 below, Cathay 612.
3: Vietnam 587, call you back.
15: Negative. Cathay 691, continue climb to level 400 final.
18: Contact radar 132.15.
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3: Cathay 912, heading 300, please.
17: Heading 300, plus 10, now in 2.
3: Cathay 912, descend now to flight level 260, reach level in 40 miles.
17: Descend level 260 in 40 miles, test 912.
16: Call radar, Shanghai 7221, maintain flight level 360, heading 180.
3: Shanghai 7221, Hong Kong radar, retro, please.
17: Hong Kong 3067, heavy, maintain flight level 300, squawk 6243, 40 miles to Cambly.
3: Eva 367, Hong Kong radar, identified.
27: 303, contact approach, 119 decimal 1.
17: And we're at squawk 4132.
3: 2703, identified, clear, Sierra 7 Alpha arrival.
17: It's Sierra 7 Alpha arrival, 2703, talk to you soon.
21: So keep clear weather, request track direct early.
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21: Delta 66.
15: 700 meters.
17: 10,700 meters for day 6 out.
16: So, 3091, confirm any speed restrictions.
15: NSF and 30901, cancel speed restrictions.
16: Cancel speed restrictions, 3091.
15: Cafe 624, when ready, descend to flight level 260, reach by Maple.
17: Zero, reach by Maple, I'm now clear of weather so we can come off the heading, Cafe 624.
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5: Canair, 239er.
11: Cathay 607, climb to flight level 340.
7: Climb level 340, Cathay 607. And can we have up to 15 miles right of track to weather at TWC?
11: Cathay 607, approve.
7: Cathay 607.
13: 861, report heading to radar 126.3, good day.
0: And contact radar now 127.1.
23: Line Spear, Argon clear, RP Zulu, AL approach runway 07 right.
11: Roger. Aeroflot 867 heading 080, approved for 15 miles.
5: 080, Aeroflot 867, 15 miles.
23: Cathay 303 Town, right heading 270 temporary, lead your speed to 25 knots.
0: 250 knots and heading 300.
23: Cathay 407, lead your speed to 230 knots. Hong Kong Shuttle 625, maintain speed 18 knots, agree down to 7 miles.
13: Archer before you, after SACPO, we'll be fly heading around 130 easterly, southeasterly heading.
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25: Cool, thanks. Cathay 612, currently heading traction direct to Murray.
3: You can turn left now, heading 045.
25: Heading 045, thank you, Cathay 612.
10: Radar, good afternoon, Cathay 703, flight level 230, squawk 4132, Sierra 7 Alpha.
3: Cathay 703, Hong Kong, radar, Roger, speed 280 knots.
10: Speed 280 knots, and how are aircraft dealing with the weather?
3: Cathay 703, sorry, second, confirm you're tracking to Sierra.
10: Hey, we're tracking Sierra.
3: Cathay 703, Roger.
23: About 5 miles.
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10: 703.
3: 2703, sorry, second.
10: Get a lower altitude.
3: 2703, maintain flight level 230.
10: 230. Sorry, 9,800 meters.
11: Hi. Sierra Golf Alpha 2562, contact Sanya 133, decimal 35.
23: 07 Town, right 18280. Cathay 303, did you speed to 230 knots?
0: Cathay 303.
19: I've done 153, take care.
11: Station requesting, say again.
13: Or less, climb to flight level 200.
0: Climb flight level 200, speed 280 or less, Cathay 759. And request heading 125 at the moment, due at Cathay 759.
13: Cathay 759, now heading 125 approved.
0: Heading 125, Cathay 759, thanks.
13: Cathay 901, contact radar 133, decimal 82, good day.
3: 150, reduce speed to 250 knots.
10: Speed to 250 knots and down to flight level 150, Connie 703.
11: Sanya 122, decimal 6.
19: Heading Sanya 122, decimal 6, and settle 552, good day.
25: Thank you, Cathay 613.
1: 30901, the press level 370 for Cushing.
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21: In 40 miles, Cathay 7000.
13: Cathay 7500, in that case, stop climb at flight level 140.
21: Stop climb flight 140, Cathay 7500.
4: One 5 miles left for track approved.
25: 5-4. 2-5-5. 5-5 approved. 5-5
13: approved. 6-6 departures identified. Clarify SID to 5-4-1-6-0.
14: Descend to
10: flight level 110. Descend to flight level 110, County 703.
19: Cathay 624, descend to flight level 260.
14: Cathay 624 radar, descend to flight level 200, cross Maple flight level 260 or below.
19: Flight level 200, cross Maple 260 or below, Cathay 621.
14: 200.
20: Seeku, require up to 15 right of track for weather after Seeku.
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23: Wait, two, 7 miles.
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21: When ready, speed 2X, zero knots. One of them, speed 6X.
23: Yeah, took back the airport jump with this one, right?
21: Come back to land, from land. Yeah.
23: Feed me for the 7 Gresham from Limes via Stella, the airport jump with this one, right? Right,
13: yeah. Donna, climb to flight level 150.
21: Climb level 150, Kevin.
10: 300 meters, Cathay 330.
4: India, November.
10: Now direct to Yankee, India, November, for 867.
4: Vietnam, 587, climb to flight level 9,800 meters.
21: 9,800 meters, Vietnam, 57.
4: Thai, 637, Hong Kong radar, roger.
10: Gulf
4: Air, 154, roger, standby.
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20: Numeration 079, heading 190, maintaining flight level 250.
4: Relation 079, Hong Kong radar, are you able to make any right turns?
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20: 200, Malaysia 079.
25: Marina, good morning, China Southern 8313, maintaining flight level 250, weather deviation from heading 170 to 190.
4: China Southern 8313, Hong Kong radar, climb to flight level 270.
25: Climb to flight level 270, request cruise level 360, China Southern 8313.
4: Roger, standby. Malaysian 079, climb to flight level 280.
20: I'm flight level 280, Malaysia 079.
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23: 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Left heading 040.
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21: Quite ready, it's 280, Falcon Shuttle 674.
22: And climb to 5400, but 380 is our optimum at the moment.
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6: Flight 260.
15: 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So every departure can remain on the SID until SACPO, and from SACPO we'll be on heading southeasterly heading for another 30 miles.
8: Copy, maintain SID until SACPO, from cargo 551.
9: Possible 686, probably.
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4: Cafe 607, can you turn left heading 240 for your climb?
21: 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We can, what heading would you like for the climb, Cafe 607?
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10: 6,000 feet, QNH 1014, QNH 624.
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4: 80,
10: QNH 735. 370, squat. 624 on heading 045.
4: 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Canto 3 Alpha arrival.
10: 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Cafe 744.
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6: 7.55.
4: Data, climb to flight level 2. Climb to flight level 260.
15: Macau 862, departure identify, climb to flight level 120.
10: Descend to flight level 110, reach in 3 minutes, Cathay 912.
6: Cathay 624, contact approach 119 at 811.
10: Cathay 624, again.
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6: 9-10-11-11-2-3-0.
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4: 715, Hong Kong radar, roger.
15: A36, climb via SID to flight level 110, speed 280 knots or greater.
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10: 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Request the heading 020.
6: China 7, 3078, heading 020, approved.
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0: 6 request.
13: Great, my A36, go ahead.
0: So we need a heading of about at least 120. Got a line of weather ahead.
13: Great, my A36, at the moment remain on the SID. So the all peak and departure. So they will remain on the SID until SACPO. And after SACPO, we'll be on a heading around 130 or 120.
0: Absolutely. If we can take 120 approaching SACPO, that'd be great. Thank you.
13: And great away, 836, climb to flight level 120.
0: Fire 120, good away, 836.
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6: 6,000 feet, maintain speed 250 knots.
10: 6,000, 250 knots, Cathay 916, 912. Control control, good morning, China 796, 2-3, level 210, score for 3132.
6: China 796-3, Hong Kong radar identify, clear Sierra 7 Charlie arrival.
10: Sierra 7 Charlie arrival, China 796, 2-3. 8313, we want to know any restrictions for the weather deviation around Surfa 2 in Kila.
11: China Southern 8313, I can approve you to deviate up to 30 miles right outside.
6: Which level in 30 miles?
0: FedEx 018.
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10: There's a restriction for the Lima side, right? That's 8313.
11: Lima side 30 miles.
10: Copy, China Southern 8313, we'll go see.
3: China 743 direct Ikela, maintaining level 340. Speed 78 or greater.
11: China 743 Hong Kong radar, roger. Emirates 9861, climb to flight level 9200 meters.
10: And request direction Excel.
23: 624, descend to 3000 feet from Rhymes via Tupac, we approach runway 07 left.
13: 133 decimal 82, good day.
10: 133 decimal 82, Roman Galley 62 back.
11: 9861. Roger.
23: 33 descend to 3000 feet.
6: Captain 912, Roger, report ready.
10: Roger, Captain 912.
5: Let's go ahead and request descent on altitude.
6: United 153, descend to flight level 310.
5: Okay, 39, level 310. United 153.
10: 200 to 220 for the weather deviation.
11: China 7, 8313 heading 220.
10: That's an 8313.
13: Radar bay 836, contact radar 133 decimal 82, good day.
0: 13382, go to bay 86, good
10: day. Level 350 for cruise.
6: Cathay 901, flight level 290.
10: Cathay 901.
6: Number 827, contact level 330.
10: Ground level 330, summon your 827.
13: 40 in 5 minutes.
6: Speed 230 knots.
10: 230 knots, Cathay 912.
13: Turkish 171, departure identified, climb by SID to flight level 130.
6: Green Hong Kong radar identify, stand by for higher.
1: Stand by for higher and the request heading 170 after Sierra, do you wait there?
6: Just on 353 after Sierra, heading 170, approve.
1: Heading approved, thank you, China 3353. Cathay 912, we are ready to proceed direct lines.
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27: Hong Kong radar, after embed, descend to reach flight level 110 by muscle.
6: 3378, descend flight level 260.
27: Sorry, line.
1: Stand by for higher channel than 353. 587, uploading SQL.
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6: Good day.
12: 1-2-3-2 with radar, Cathay 668, good day.
13: Cathay 390, climb to flight level 6,300 meters.
12: Climb 6,300 meters, Cathay 390.
13: Grade of 8308, when ready, increase speed to 280 knots.
12: When ready, 280 knots, grade of 8308.
7: 989, heading to... Can you continue on this heading for now?
27: Now 657, Hong Kong radar, descend now to reach flight level 230 by needle, speed 300 knots.
25: 743, request to speed back point 771 left due to turbulence.
5: 6.2 for United 153.
6: Negative, 126.3.
5: 126.3, United 153, thank you.
1: 777.
13: Turkish 171, climb to flight level 140, speed 280 knots or less.
12: Climb level 140, speed 280 or less, Turkish 171.
1: Heva 829, maintain flight level 230.
13: Heva 829, departure, good morning, maintain flight level 230.
1: 717.
16: Defense speed transition 300 knots from Notley direct to MPEG.
1: Acoustic heading 250.
27: 07 left.
1: 50.
27: Cathay 548, climb flight level 330, direct alpha.
16: 965, Hong Kong radar contact, clear air B for alpha arrival.
25: We got 125.32, air 7221.
27: Left.
13: Back to 0 knots.
25: Great, 0 knots, with the Delta 88.

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1: Rome Cargo 5512 Hong Kong radar, climb to flight level 270.
0: Climb flight level 270 and just to inform final level will be 10,400 meters.
1: Rome Cargo 5512, roger, standby. Cafe 717, climb to flight level 340.
2: 717.
3: 133.8 to Greg.
4: 134, maintain flight level 350 on return, crossing traffic in 4 minutes, left to right, 1,000 feet above.
2: Heading is flight level 340 final.
1: Negative.
5: Two. 7, heading 190, approved.
4: Confirm.
1: Your 2 o'clock crossing right to left, 1,000 feet above.
0: Same flight level 270 on reaching Rome Cargo 5512.
1: China Southern 353, climb to flight level 360.
2: Climb to flight level 360, thank you, China Southern 353.
4: Fly on heading 170.
1: Niner 89er. Jet 989er, heading 225 approved.
2: We keep this heading for 100 miles.
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6: Oh, China 743, request the left turn heading 230 due to weather.
1: Three heading 230 approved.
2: 43.
1: Cafe 717, can you make a right turn heading 240?
2: Unable, Cafe 717, we could only do heading 220 at the moment.
1: Cafe 717, turn right heading 225.
4: Arrival, runway 07.
1: Roger, climb to flight level 380, heading 215.
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1: 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Approve.
6: 20 right, approved. China Southern 8313. Hong Kong radar, good morning. Aspring 8779er, flight level 360.
1: Aspring 8779er, Hong Kong radar, roger.
3: Cafe 139er, climb to flight level 140.
2: Climb level 140, Cafe 139.
4: Three, Hong Kong.
5: Two.
4: 280. We're not direct to Fisher.
5: Left heading 180 due to traffic.
2: Radar EVA 067 heavy, maintain flight level 340, speed map point 80.
1: EVA 067, Hong Kong radar, roger. Cafe 759er, expect flight level 400 later in 4 minutes.
2: Cafe 759er.
4: 122, decimal 65.
7: 122, decimal 65,
4: 1057.
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2: Division up to 30 mile Lima 7, we'll try to get back before we kill her.
1: Diva 067, deviate 30 miles right of track, approved.
2: 30 Lima 7, left side, Diva 067.
1: 30 miles left, approved.
2: 0 mile approved, Diva 067. 3717, able, heading 250.
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3: Tasman 32, climb via C2, flight level 130, speed 250 knots.
8: Climb via speed, flight level 130, request 256, jump departure, Tasman 32.
3: Tasman 32, speed 260 knots approved. Singapore 899, when ready, speed 280 knots.
8: When ready, 280 knots, Singapore 899.
3: Cathay 139, maintain flight level 140 on reaching traffic above.
9: Zero reaching above.
10: Cathay 744, descend and ready, flight level 290.
11: Descend and ready, flight level 290, Cathay 744.
10: Reach flight level 110 by muscle. Stand by.
3: China Southern 3078 Hong Kong departure, descend to flight level 190.
12: Descend to flight level 190, China Southern 3078.
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3: Singapore 8999, climb to flight level 140.
8: Climb flight level 140 and request heading 1302 at Singapore 8999.
3: Singapore 8999, remain on the SID and after SACPO, fly heading 120.
8: SACPO heading 120, Singapore 8999.
3: 160.
13: Climb flight level 160, good day 880.
14: Control, good morning, Scooter 174, level 350, squawk 2225.
10: Scooter 174, Hong Kong radar identify, maintain flight level 350.
14: Level 350, Scooter 174.
2: 3717, request heading 255.
10: Cafe 717, approve, you can up, give it up to 30 miles to the south of track.
2: This is up to 30 miles to the south, Cafe 717.
3: I climb SID to 9,000 feet.
15: SID to 9,000 feet.
3: Cathay 755, climb SID to flight level 130, speed 250 knots.
16: Climb SID to flight level 130, speed 250 knots, Cathay 755.
3: Air Macau 857, due traffic expedite, descend to flight level 140, please.
10: Days 165. Climb flight level 320.
4: After impact, reduce speed to 250 knots and after impact, descend to reach flight level 110 by muscle.
10: 7.
12: 230.
3: Hemaka 825 Hong Kong, departure, descend to flight level 200.
10: Good day, sir.
3: Zero.
12: Descend flight level 170, China Southern 3078.
3: 55, climb to flight level 140, speed 280 knots.
17: Climb flight level 140, speed 280 knots. Can we turn to the west, maybe heading to 60?
3: Cathay 755, follow previous traffic, remain on the SID, and the plan will be after SACPO, heading 120.
17: Understood. Follow the Cathay 755.
3: China Southern 3078, descend to flight level 160.
12: Descend to flight level 160, China Southern 3078.
4: Shuttle 674, Taipei 129, decimal 1, good day.
18: German 847 contact radar 118.92.
19: 0, Cafe 60 identify, report release by Guangzhou.
20: Oh, Cafe 60 road.
4: 0. 230 knots. 99 approved heading 250.
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17: Heading 120, Cafe.
4: Left heading 240. 36 8, maintain flight level 320 origin, crossing traffic right to left in 3 minutes, 1,000 feet above, maintain level 320 origin, please.
3: China 73078, descend to reach flight level 4,500 meters by 10 knots.
2: Descend to 4,500 meters, reach by 10 knots, China 73078.
3: Air Macau 825, descend to flight level 170.
0: China 7170, Air Macau 825.
21: Konga, good morning, Macau 672, maintaining 9,000 feet, QNH 1015. Konga, 4 triangles, squawk code 530.
3: Air Macau 672, departure identified, climb to flight level 130.
21: Climb level 130,
3: Tasman 32, contact radar 133, decimal 82, good day.
8: 133, 82, that's 329.
4: 90 approved.
10: Tension 155, climb flight level 280.
19: Decimal 1.
15: 280, Cebu 273.
19: Cathay 744 Hong Kong radar, descend to flight level 1, descend to flight level 220.
2: Descend flight level 220, Cathay 744.
10: Sanya 122, decimal 6.
2: 3. Shanghai Air 7221, request heading 210.
10: Shanghai 7221, contact Sanya 1302.
2: 1302, Shanghai 7221.
8: Radar, EVA 067, track 30, Ceylon.
2: Gen 8 and 6, 765, maintain speed of 280 knots of radar. Gen 8 and 765, maintain speed 280 knots of radar.
8: Can
2: then speed 265, confirm. Cathay 965, runway 07 left, descend via start to 6,000 feet, QNH 1014.
15: Unrestricted, Macau 672,
22: figure. 250 degrees for weather.
23: Greater Bay 836 Hong Kong, good day, when able, direct to Dagbu.
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19: Shenzhen Air 335, contact radar 127.1.
0: 8875, contact departure 123.065.
2: 122.065, being 887. Cafe 717.
3: Victor Suranos.
25: Fine by SID, flight level 160 and 182.80 knots, Cafe 5970.
19: Contact tower 118.0.
3: Roger, after needle, descend to flight level 180.
2: After needle, descend to flight level 180, as being 8875.
19: Mongolia 297, Hong Kong radar, clear Sierra 7 Charlie arrival.
2: Sierra 7 Charlie arrival, Mongolia 297.
4: 896. Fine, maintain speed 280 knots.
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23: I-3, are you able, flight level 400 before EPCO?
8: Now, level 3, just reach in 4 minutes.
1: 347, left hand level 2 is heading from
5: down 47.
6: Turkish 171, contact radar 127, decimal 1.
7: To speed 200 knots, descend to 3000 feet. United 153 from lines by Tupa, clear that S1807 left approach, speed 220 knots or greater.
3: Hey, Macau 673 Hong Kong, departure after Lido, descend to 54180.
25: After Lido, descend 54180, Macau 673.
3: Hey, Macau 825, contact radar 123, decimal 95, good day.
25: 93905, good day, Macau 825.
1: Level 320 now.
23: Charge at 3538 FM due to spacing, descend out at level 320, final level in Hong Kong.
1: Descend flight level 320, final level in Hong Kong. Thank you, Charge at 3538.
23: 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Airspring 8779, track direct SQ. 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
27: 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Now, deviation to the government and up to.
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9: And Macau 825, descend to 7,000 feet, QNH 1015, reduce speed to 210 knots or less.
23: That's an level.
7: Okay. 65, reduce speed 250 knots or greater.
9: 5-5-4-1-1-0, Cafe 660 road.
1: 159.
23: Charge at 8159, left turn heading 160, climb at level 320.
1: Heading 160, approach, heading flight level, climb to flight level 320, charge at 8159.
23: 297. 8999, roger, turn right heading 200.
1: Oh.
3: 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Cathay 970, contact radar 133.82.
25: 133.82, good morning, Cathay 970.
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7: EBA 845 approach, expect runway 07 left, information Bravo. 07
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1: 0 passing,
23: flight
1: level
23: 330,
1: climbing
23: flight level 250. Cathay 580, climb flight level 330, standby final.
1: Flight level 330, Cathay 580.
9: From 19.1, 19.1, Cathay 660 road.
28: Good morning, Scooter 174, level 350.
6: Scooter 174, Hong Kong radar, roger. Singapore 8999, turn right heading 210, climb flight level 360.
29: 75, descend to reach flight level 110 by Hazel.
1: Descend to reach flight level 110 by Hazel, has been 887 by.
23: 330.
9: Confirm we are able 330,
23: double go 9019. 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
9: 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Stand by higher, double go 9019.
1: Hong Kong, 155, cut right heading 240.
23: Shenzhen 155, heading
10: maximum deviation only 20 miles right of the EKLR approach, can you accept?
11: Roger, permanent 155.
10: This is 155 APM, that is requested by Sanya Control.
11: 155.
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14: Return to flight
10: level. Changing 155, Roger, left heading 170 approved.
11: 170,
16: 155. Morning, Dynas 791, maintain flight level 340, I'm heading 60, and request this weather deviation up to 10 mile level of track.
10: Dynas 791, 10 miles left of track approved, climb 11,600 meters.
16: 1,600 meters, 10 mile level of track, Dynas 791.
17: Chinatown 353, request heading 210.
10: Chinatown 353, heading 210, approved.
17: Heading 210, Chinatown 353, thank you.
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11: Control radar, airshow 1271. Heading level 300 and we are clear and weather requested to move.
10: Chinyo 1271 Hong Kong radar, Roger, track direct DACO, descend alpha level 280.
11: Direct to DACO, descend to fire level 280, airshow 1271.
18: Roger, Chinyo 335 now, we are direct to EPCO.
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12: Reduce speed to 220 knots.
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21: 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And Spring 8875, continue present heading for sequence.
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11: Hong Kong radar, Chinatown 8159, request heading 170.
10: Chinatown 8159, heading 170, approved.
11: 170 approved, Chinatown 8159.
12: Knots.
10: Chinatown 155, heading 190, approved.
11: 8190 approved, layout 155.
12: That is
10: 18, Roger, maintain mark 0.80 or greater.
30: 2 or greater for that, 180 jump higher.
10: That's your final level, maintain that level 320 final, you can request for higher after add count.
30: Okay, final 320 for that, 180.
10: Change it at 335, climb that level 320.
11: 0174.
7: Cathay 660, turn left heading 270, descend to 3,000 feet.
21: Left heading
3: The radar 133.82, good day.
10: 10,400 meters.
0: 8-6, good morning. Right level 330, squawk 5672.
10: Roger, 886, Hong Kong radar identified.
0: Hong Kong FedEx 18 requested heading 200 for weather.
10: FedEx 18 heading 200, appreciate.
0: 28.
10: Course side only. Side direct, ECLA approved.
18: ECLA, 155.
10: China Southern 353, Sanya 130, decimal 2.
18: 30, decimal 2, good day, China Southern 355. Shenzhen 235, request heading 205.
10: Shenzhen 335, heading 205, approved when able, direct APCO.
18: Heading 205, approved, when able, direct to APCO, Shenzhen 235.
10: Cathay 710, contact radar 12875.
2: Southbound
10: pier 6
2: north,
10: miles 7, 160
2: off,
10: reach on pier 5. 9, maintain flight
18: level 320
10: final.
18: Maintain flight level 320, thank you, send us south 8199.
4: Okay, good morning, SilQuest 1611, flight level 390, estimating Delta 0219.
10: SilQuest 1611, Hong Kong, radar contact, declared Betty 3 Alpha arrival, call again on handoff.
4: Betty 3 Alpha, go ahead and hand off service 161.
6: Oh, 330.
9: Climb flight level 330, double gold niner 190.
10: 608 Hong Kong radar climb to flight level 390.
9: Information Foxtrot, continue present heading for sequence.
2: IMP will make me for Foxtrot, continue present.
18: Level 300, squawk 3737.
10: Macau 221, Hong Kong radar, radar contact clear, Sierra Mike Tango 4 Alpha arrival.
18: Tango 4 Alpha, Macau 221.
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18: Heading 180, still weather and able check F-Fox. Request after clear weather direct to FCAL.
10: Tesla 8159, roger. When clear weather, direct to FCAL, approved.
18: Clear weather direct to FCAL, Tesla 8159, thank you. Right now, heading 180.
10: Roger.
0: Hongkong radar, air channel 1271, request direct to SEACO, dual weather.
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29: Emirates Nana 859, departure identified, climb via SID to flight level 140.
18: So direct to maintain flight rate 370.
6: Corina 480 Hong Kong radar, roger.
7: Mongolia 297 descend to 7,000 feet and standby standby.
9: Macau 673, descend to 6,000 feet and reduce speed to 210 knots or less.
18: Maintain flight level 320, Shenzhen 235.
10: Okay, sir. Via jet 886.
30: 5250.
10: North left to right, climbing to 1,000 feet below.
3: Six. Oh, 160.
0: 8580.
1: China Eastern 724, climb to flight level 250.
5: Climb flight level 330.
1: Climb to flight level 330, China Eastern 724.
5: Shaman 89, 300 radar, 132.15.
7: Back to Tupa.
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5: Request 1611, Hong Kong radar, roger.
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7: 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Speed 190 knots.
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7: 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How many miles of beam EPCO do you require?
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8: 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It's 917.
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9: 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Descend to 5,000 feet.
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5: Air Macau 221, radar 126.5.
15: 126.5, MCAL 221.
19: Good morning, Sonar 007, maintain flight level 300.
7: Sonar 007, Hong Kong radar, roger. Sonar 007, right approach.
8: Level before inbound, Mohini 608.
5: China Eastern, China Eastern 724, you're now cleared to Limsu, direct Limsu now.
8: To Limsu now, China Eastern 724. Hong Kong, good morning, Cafe 345, we are at 8,400 meters, clocking 0043.
9: Cathay 345, Hong Kong radar identified, clear Sierra 7 Alpha arrival, report released by Guangzhou.
8: Sierra 7 Alpha, Cathay 345, thank you.
19: Hong Kong, good morning, at the RDA 70, passing level 244 for level 210, on a heading of 175.
9: Etienne 870, Hong Kong radar identified, clear Sierra 7 Alpha arrival.
19: Clear Sierra 7 Alpha arrival, Etienne 870.
9: And Etienne 870, confirm squawk 1753.
19: I confirm, Etienne 870.
9: Etienne 870, roger, report released by Guangzhou.
19: We are released by Guangzhou, Etienne 870.
9: Etienne 870, roger, stand by lower.
19: Etienne 870.
7: Cathay 75, thank you.
20: Cathay 3249, increase speed to 25 knots.
9: Oh, negative due traffic, I will bring you south of the weather.
19: Okay, that's fine. Now we'll keep descending at the 870, descending to 10.
9: At the 870, roger.
6: Shaman 893, maintain flight level 320 on reaching traffic 1 o'clock, 20 miles. Right to left, 1,000 feet above your cleared level.
7: No reduced speed, 220 knots.
22: E945, traffic information. Helicopter is turning away from your right.
19: E-0-8-2-1-8-5-9.
20: 340.
19: Level 140, Cathay 785.
20: Beijing 065.
19: 22465,
20: 2131 today.
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29: Descend to flight level 170.
12: Passing needle, descend flight level 170, Macau 631.
29: Cathay 3249, increase speed to 280 knots.
13: Speed 280 now, Cathay 3249.
14: Radar request heading 180.
9: Cathay 345, fly heading 180 approved.
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17: 75 on radar contact, are you able for level 340?
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5: 672 passing flyby 264 descending flyby 210 squawking 2455.
6: Cathay 672 Hong Kong radar identified, clear Sierra 7 Alpha arrival, report released by Guangzhou.
5: Sierra 7 Alpha arrival, Wilco Cathay 672.
6: Etihad 870 descend via start of level 110.
5: Descend via level 110, Etihad 870.
6: Cathay 9017 contact approach 119.1.
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2: Right heading 210, Cathay 660.
5: 20.
9: AKNIA, turn left 10 degrees. Question, turn left heading 070. Continue climb to flight 330.
0: Speed 250 knots.
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0: Cathay 660, contact approach 119.1.
2: 119.1, Cathay 660.
6: 5 descend to flight level 130, fly speed 280 knots.
11: Descend 13054 and 5280 knots, Cathay 349.
5: 6777, good day.
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0: Indonesia 863, climb flight level 310.
1: Cathay 9017, reduce speed 220 knots, fly heading 030.
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10: Roger, speed 280 or less, tomorrow cargo 579.
5: Cathay C61, fly level C00, squawk 5251.
9: Cathay 361, Hong Kong radar contact, clear Air B4 Alpha arrival.
5: Air B4 Alpha arrival, Cathay 361.
11: Contact
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11: 4874. 221,
5: descend
11: after 230 by needle. Air Macau 221, departure after passing needle, descend to flight level
5: 170. After passing needle, descend to flight level 170, Macau 221.
11: Bye bye.
5: Track flight level 330, squawk 56385.
4: TNR 582, Hong Kong radar identify when able, direct to Motu.
5: When able, direct to Motu, we don't fire 2.
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9: Hong Kong on passing flight level 260, direct NOMI approved.
12: Copy, climb flight level 350, passing 260, direct NOMI, FA 342.
6: Charlie arrival.
13: Sierra 7 Charlie, Tango Victor Romeo 4703.
6: Macau 371, descend to 3000 feet, no speed control.
0: 5.
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0: Cafe 710, V3, platform 260, which 5.
14: 710. 21, so China Southern A199.
15: 8341.
1: 827 Hong Kong radar, roger.
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14: 892, Scooter, 174, good day.
0: Indonesia, exit 3, climb platform 330.
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17: Macau 631.
11: Yeah, Macau 631, descent reach flight level 110 by Hazel.
17: Flight level 110 by Hazel, Macau 631.
2: Flight level 160, this is Hotel 630.
1: Hotel 630, contact radar 133.82, good day.
2: 133.82, good day, this is Hotel 630.
18: Heading 190 due to weather.
6: Terra radio 4703, report passing level.
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19: Approach 119.1, Cat A 345, good morning.
1: 11,
19: Cafe
1: 321. Cafe 670. 49, flight level 222, climbing 250. Cafe 3249, good day, climb level
19: 320. Flight level 320, Cafe 3249.
20: Hong Kong radar, November 30 Kilo Bravo, good morning, approaching Dongsuk, flight level 430.
1: Bat 308 Kilo Bravo, good day, radar contact, Bat 3 Alpha arrival.
20: Bat 3 Alpha arrival, November Kilo Bravo.
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1: You are now functioning as normal?
21: Well, we get one back, so we will do some checks, and we'll call you back in the next, I would say, 5 to 10 minutes.
1: 0696, roger. You can advise when you're able to start your holding on. Do you require any view jettison before you return to Hong Kong?
21: We would like to roll first, and then we'll check what's gonna be the next step with the back, and if we're gonna go back to Hong Kong or not. 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
1: German Cargo 509, contact Guangzhou 125.35, good day.
10: 125.35, German Cargo 509, have a nice day, thanks, bye.
0: Emirates, Mana 85, Mana, first flight heading 270,
22: climb platform 300. 270, flight level 300, that's Mana 85, Mana, we can track direct. Mana 85.
1: 119, that is for 5, of course, I know me.
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3: 997, flight level 300, squawk 3742.
5: China Eastern, 897 Hong Kong radar, roger, identified, zero request level.
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7: 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Human 696, abide intention from a colleague, you're asked to meet for 15 minutes for to decide whether you're going to divert or return or keep on the track for your to destination.
23: We need a little bit of time just to analyze the situation right now. We just get back our toothpicks and please, we would like to know if it's going to stay like that or not. According to this, we decide to go back to Hong Kong or not. But we need to do some another check.
6: Feet clear, our NP approach runway 34, report established.
1: 7-0. Airbus 9850 Hong Kong radar, roger, maintain flightable 300 on reaching.
24: Airbus 9859, we'll maintain 300 on reaching, we can proceed direct.
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6: Atlanta 4101 Hong Kong radar, clear Sierra 7 Alpha arrival, report released by Guangzhou.
25: Sierra 7 Alpha and Codex released by Guangzhou, Atlanta 4101.
12: Atlanta
0: 2,
12: Singapore
0: 899. Traffic ahead of you, 1000 feet below, crossing in 2 minutes.
12: We maintain flight level 350, Singapore 874.
11: Hong Kong Shuttle 566, departure identified, climb via SID to flight level 140.
12: 140,
26: control, Cafe 986, good morning.
12: Good day.
7: Right angle in pattern, outbound is at your discretion, that's a heading. Inbound, that's a heading.
6: Present heading, holding now, Hyzer. 4703.
27: Radar, good morning,
6: Cam
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6: 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MCAL 221 Hong Kong radar, expect our NP approach runway
27: 34,
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27: Expect RNP approach
25: runway 34, we are calling. 7703, confirm, speed 280.
6: Terra Via 4703, maintain speed 280 knots or greater.
25: 0 greater, thank you, Victoria 4703.
6: And Macau 221, reduce speed to 210 knots or less.
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30: Call radar, Xiamen 8703, flight level 360.
1: Xiamen 8703, Hong Kong radar version.
11: 140.
12: Heading 084, radar climb.
25: 084, Cafe 524.
12: If I'm in a crossing traffic, will be in front left to right at least 7 miles. You are climbing through.
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6: Rifle.
25: Van Alva, Moscow 6352, thank you. Hong Kong, good morning again, Atlanta 4101, descending flight level 230, inbound Sierra.
6: Atlanta 4101 Hong Kong radar, report passing level and squawk.
2: Passing level 233 and squawking 0566, Atlanta 4101.
6: Atlanta 4101 identified, stand by for lower.
2: My level 4101.
6: Bohemia 497, descend to flight level 130.
2: Level 130, Bohemia 497.
6: Terra AVA 4703, contact approach 119.1.
4: 991, good day, thank you, Romeo 4703.
8: Singapore 827, we will be maintaining our 20 miles left deviation into Sunny IFR.
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14: 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We can maintain heading 270 for about 60 miles, and then we will require up to 30 miles left of fracture avoid.
9: 7-9-8-5-9, roger, are you able to be back on track by Siku?
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16: 133.8-2, good day.
6: 133.82, Atlanta
8: 1-2,
2: good day. 1-descend to flight level 170. Flight level
6: 170, Atlanta 4101. Bohemia 497, proceed direct to Murray, descend via star, caution, descend to flight level 120.
2: Murray and descend flight level 120, Bohemia 497.
16: DSP 280 knots.
19: 182 ready, Kurt, Opal Buzzer.
9: 22 day small 6. It's 1015.
4: Number 250, there's two men.
20: Dynasty 934, good morning. Climb flight level 330, direct to Anfa.
4: Maintain flight level 330, direct to Anfa, Dynasty 934.
20: Feet now 524, connect Shanghai 12835, good day.
2: Stand by the star, flight level 110, and we might not make it. Flight level 110, by the way.
6: Bohemia 497, cross Murray, flight level 130 or below.
2: Murray 5130 below, Bohemia 497.
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31: 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Lower before leaving Hong Kong FIR.
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31: 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That's our
29: 1-way, that's 1-7. 1-way, that's 1-7, cap 8-6-7-2-3.
6: Let's go 6652 Hong Kong radar, stand by for lower.
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9: Qatari 8433, understood, stand by, clear back.
31: Cat radar 1-2-6-7-4-3.
4: Three, Singapore 874.
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11: 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Amaco 112, contact radar 133-82.
16: A2, 160.
7: Together, only point 12, climb flight level 410.
30: Zero, only point.
7: Other station, try again.
30: Final climb flight level 330 if available.
7: Yeah, 5-0-4, stop climb level 230.
30: Climb flight level 330, Cafe 504, thank you.
6: Macau 221 contact tower 118.0, good day.
30: Okay. Yes, we have to go back to Hong Kong and thank you. But we are on the way, so we have to dump the ship somewhere.
7: 2-6-9-6, do you have an idea on how much fuel dumping you need in minutes?
30: I would reckon 12 hours.
0: Operator, Starwalker 741, maintain flight level 380.
30: Starwalker 741.
31: Bravo, Hong Kong radar.
16: Zero contact radar, 133 decimal A2, good day.
19: 133 A2, can I call by this?
30: Yeah. 5, maintain present level.
0: No, but for the main tank, it will take some time, at least 3 hours just for the main tank, and just maybe at 45 minutes for the attacker, so yeah, ball is ball.
9: 0315 miles left side of tank approaching.
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14: MS 9859, request heading 290.
9: MS 9859, are you able to deviate to the left side now instead of, say, heading 240?
11: Number 3
30: heading
11: 210. Okay, thank you. 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
7: 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And now cancel the whole turn right heading 270. 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Fuel jettison.
30: Heading 270, and we do not recommend fuel jettison and depart our ship.
7: 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Stand by.
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6: 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I just confirmed the duration of the fuel dumping kick.
1: Hong Kong radar, good day, climb to available 300.
0: Return descent to 6,000 feet, cancel altitude restriction.
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8: China 76077, confirm your squawk 6304.
0: Moscow 6652, proceed direct to Limes, descend to 4,000 feet.
9: 160.
2: Descend to
7: Falafel 110.
0: 67, bye bye. 6077, roger. Maintain present level, stand by for lower.
7: Maintain present level, China 7067.
0: Thai 676, when able, track direct cap, please.
2: Hong Kong radar, descend to Falafel 110, cross MPEG at or below level 260.
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1: 400, Delta 741.
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0: Chamonix 851 Hong Kong radar, roger, advise when able for right turn.
1: Red 51,
2: Red Cat 113,
0: Hong Kong radar, roger, US 2 in Guangzhou airspace, stand by for the climb of the Sierra.
2: Red Cat
3: 115,
2: higher level is not available. Back lower before leaving Hong Kong MRO again, and call you back in 10 minutes.
3: Roger, China 7897.
0: 76, contact radar 12875.
1: 556, 76, good day.
2: Present level not available, except lower China 7897.
3: Roger, China 7897.
1: Radar 6676, good morning. Direct to car, please. High level 330.
2: 6676, Hong Kong radar, roger. Stand by higher.
1: Standing by 6676.
2: I fell, stay not here for either screen, should only do some right.
4: 300 knots, cancel the muscle speed restriction.
0: Decimal 4.
5: Chinese 501,
4: maintain speed
5: 280 knots.
0: Wait, sir.
5: 2209,
0: okay. Cassidy 361, contact director 119, no decimal 5, course sign only.
5: 1195, course sign. Okay, see you.
0: 280 knots. 0 decimal 2.
1: 0 decimal 2, good day, Chamonix 723.
2: Good morning, Greater Bay 702, climbing flight level 250.
0: Greater Bay 702, climb flight level 330, stand by higher.
2: Climb flight level 330, Greater Bay 702.
0: Good check.
2: Back, Matty.
0: Matty, yeah, perfect.
2: And Matty, Greater Bay 702.
0: Japan Air 708, Hong Kong lead identified for the boat 370.
1: Gameplay 370, also request weather deviation Lima side up to 10 miles. Straight.
0: Japan Air 708, 10 miles Lima side up to.
1: Okay, 10 miles Lima approved, China 708.
0: Qatar. Final 430 is 15 miles. 20.
6: 0 China 7077.
0: Qatari 8433, contact Sanya 133 decimal 2.
6: 133 decimal 2, Qatari 8433, good day.
1: 8220.
0: 7851 approved.
1: 851.
0: 330 approved, and descent to 900,000 feet, QNH 1015.
6: 397 request heading 280 until a beam sequel.
0: Eva 397 heading 280 approved.
6: Eva 397.
0: Red Cat 113, continue climb at level 340.
1: Continue climb level 340, Red Cat 113.
2: Shanghai 864, contact radar 118 decimal 92.
6: 118 92, Shanghai 864, good day.
1: Where am I zero? On Cathay 730, 54350, squawk 2170.
0: Cathay 730, g'day, identified by T3 Alpha arrival.
1: T3 Alpha, Cathay 730.
4: Dead muscle, 280 knots.
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3: 7077, request heading 140.
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8: Yeah, Hong Kong Shuttle 566, request right heading 240 US.
0: Hong Kong Shuttle 566, heading 240, approved.
3: It's 240, approved. Hong Kong Shuttle 566.
1: Yeah, 708, guest climb rider 390.
9: 280 knots.
1: 6071. Only 25-9, identify MB4 Alpha arrival.
3: MB4 Alpha arrival, on point 259.
8: Alpha arrival, and we'll call you in about 0 miles for a right turn. That's a 622.
0: AWS 9859, contact Sanya 133-842.
10: 9954, climbing to fly by 250, direct FFK.
0: Quantum Sky 954, climbing flight level 350.
10: Maintain flight level 350, Quantum Sky 954.
0: Quantum Sky 954, sorry, stop climb level 340 initially due to our traffic.
10: Climbing to flight level 340, Quantum Sky 954.
0: Hey, fine, thank you. Hong Kong Shuttle 642, direct to NFAR.
8: Direct to 642.
0: B 702 direct to NFAR.
8: 702.
0: Shuttle 642 also direct to NFAR.
8: NFAR 642.
4: Two X zero north or greater, stand by for lower.
11: 280 or greater, stand by for 793.
8: Please. 741, request to weather deviation 20 mile right of check.
0: Skywalker, 741, 20 miles right of track approved.
8: 20 mile right of check, Skywalker, 741.
12: At radar, 133, decimal A2, good day.
8: 133,
9: A2, China 103, contact director, 119, decimal 5, course out only.
1: 119, decimal 5.
11: 7.
0: Stand by, I call you back after Elato.
11: Yes.
8: That's a 494, climbing flight for 250, track narrow 62 map.
0: Kelly 494, good morning, climb to flight level 340, stand by high.
8: Climb flight for 340, stand by, that's a 494, morning.
0: 80.
3: 7, flight level 300.
0: Shenzhen 9097, identify 0 Mike Tango, 4 Alpha arrival.
3: 0 Mike Tango 4 Alpha arrival, this is 90097.
0: 077, roger, advise when you are turning right.
4: Right, 1035, heading 345, radar back test to final.
0: Flight 15 miles left of Flight 10 road is approved.
3: 7077, thank you.
1: 270. 97,
3: C-sign, flight code 280. Yeah, flight
1: level 280, turn 97. High 67, 6-sign, flight code 370.
4: 713, unreadable, descend to 3-6.
1: Over, descend 3-6.
4: Ada.
11: 110, 7993.
8: Yeah, too heavy to climb, final level 370.
1: Thai 676, roger, cancel climb clearance, maintain present level.
8: Then maintain present level time, 676, thank you.
1: And Thai 676, just to confirm again that you requested higher level 370 before.
8: Negative. You request me to, you ask me to climb final level 370 before February, but right now we are not, we cannot climb. We are maybe in 30 minutes.
1: 5676, roger. No problem. Maintain present level.
8: Present level, 5676. Thank you and sorry.
1: No worries.
8: No
13: 308 Kilo Bravo, left flight over 310.
2: November Kilo Bravo, Roger.
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2: I'm on 851 heading. Bye bye.
0: Okay. 1000 feet, turnage 1015. We approach runway 07 left, direct silver, descend 8,000 feet, drainage 1015.
14: 07 left, and Megan direct silver,
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0: 93 left, descend 8,000 feet, drainage 1015.
15: 260.
10: 6 minutes.
2: Flight level 10,700 meters.
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2: 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Taxi 831, direct Sulang.
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13: 2875, Singapore 868.
3: 237, standby for deviation 20, my right.
2: Vietnam 582,
13: approach. 42. Singapore 868, maintaining flight level 350, checking direct castle.
2: Singapore 868, Hong Kong, radar, roger.
10: Direct you.
0: 10-1, China Eastern 501, 501, turn right heading 270.
10: Right heading 270. Right to left. Traffic maintaining 1,000 feet above your cleared level. Maintain level on reaching.
13: 50, approved Cathay 62.
2: Eva 397.
9: We're ready, speed 280 knots.
5: Japan 736, speed 280 knots.
4: Following the 737 Mountain
13: Trail. Getting flight level 130. 0 at
2: China 10 to flight level 10,400 meters, reaching 2 minutes.
6: In 2 minutes, 10,400 meters, Seiko EVA 397.
2: Hainan 706, descend to flight level 6,000 meters.
13: Flight level 6,000 meters, Hainan 706. 975095, look at the heading 215, do well.
2: 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Chinese 5095, you can deviate up to 40 miles left of track.
13: Deviate, compound 20 miles of left side.
2: 20 miles left of track, approved.
13: 0 miles left of track, 750095.
2: Charmin 851, contact Sanya 130, decimal 2.
13: 130, decimal 2, Charmin 851, have a good day.
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17: We'll be back on track by Biko and 15 miles right of track. Thank you, Singapore 828.
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16: EVA 397, due to Sanya's request, descend now to flight level 900,800 meters.
15: Flight level 200, cancel speed restrictions.
18: Flight level 200, cancel speed, zone 9839.
19: Level 2,000 feet.
15: On transition, 300 knots or greater.
20: 230, thank you, sir.
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22: Red tap 1520, Hong Kong radar identified.
21: 520.
15: 210 knots.
23: Hong Kong shuttle 870, when ready, speed 280 knots.
19: 870. Enter flight level 160.
24: Radio speed 250 knots, descent flight level 130, Air China 411.
19: Air China 411, flight level 160.
24: Flight level 160, Air China 411.
19: China Southbound 5031, contact radar 127, decimal 1.
25: Outside waiting, approve China 706.
16: Confirm the other station calling is China Southbound 5031.
26: Kong shuttle 566, left heading 230.
16: Heading 230, approve.
26: Cross shuttle 566230, approve.
27: Hong Kong radar, China, southern 5031, maintain flight level 250, squawk 3150.
16: China southern 5031, Hong Kong radar, climb to flight level 320.
27: Climb flight level 320, China southern 5031.
28: Is there any chance we can track direct copy, heading 055?
16: Cafe 622, can you track to Maple?
28: Negative, there's a bit of weather just right side of Gabra. We can proceed Gabra and this Gabra to the left. One heading 230.
15: That's small 5 with call sign only. Air China 101, reduce speed 230 knots.
19: 3, turn right heading 360, descend 1,500 feet.
25: Heading 245 due to weather.
16: Heading 245 approved and reach level in the next minute.
25: Heading 245 approved, reaching the flight level within a minute if 397 heavy.
27: Hong Kong radar, China Southern 5031, request heading 180 due to weather.
16: China Southern 5031, heading 180 approved.
27: Heading 180 approved, China Southern 5031.
16: Thai Asia 237, maintain speed 1.78 or greater.
29: Yeah, 237.
16: Cam 113, speed mark point 76 or less.
15: 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Climb to flight level 200, cancel speed restrictions.
26: Climb flight level 200, no speed restrictions, Cafe 079.
19: Two three zero knots,
24: Air China 411.
26: Five,
27: level 32, 9897. Going up to the morning, Xiamen 87, to
22: treatment level 280. Xiamen 8723, Hong Kong, radar, time, level 300.
27: Park, level 300, Xiamen 8723.
19: Hong Kong radar, after impact, descend to flight level 110 and maintain speed 300 knots or greater.
15: B5, identify AB4 Alpha arrival.
19: 5, 7, 9, 3. Sequence 161, turn right heading 325, descend 2,000 feet.
24: Delta level 110, cancel Canto level restriction, Air China 411.
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25: 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Eva 397, heavy.
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25: Okay, 113, new weather request heading 230.
1: After 600 meters.
16: 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Request 20 miles right. Question. Request heading 230 heading. Say again your call sign.
25: This is okay, 113, request heading 230, new weather.
16: Heading 230, approve.
25: 230, okay, 113.
1: Hong Kong Cargo 9006, maintaining 11,600 meters in Tamil.
16: Cargo Lux 9006, Hong Kong radar identified.
26: Turkish 125, heavy, level 360, heading 250.
16: Turkish 125, Hong Kong radar, roger. Cafe 622, descend to flight level 2900.
26: 622. Delta 875095, look at a heading 210.
15: NH1015.
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22: 1355, Hong Kong radar, roger.
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18: 60 or greater and maximum 280 knots. Hong Kong Shuttle 66.
22: So 11 heading 270.
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4: 040, feet at its approach, runway 07 left.
22: .1. 130, speed 250 knots or less.
26: .1.
4: Thousand feet and turn left heading the three Kushina fly heading 345. Level, report
26: your passing flight level and squawk hook again. Passing level 255 now squawking 6220 Qualities 401 and Sierra 7 Alpha.
4: Qualities 401 identify. Report released by Guangzhou Control.
15: I'm reduced to 210 knots.
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4: China Eastern 5013,
26: radar.
16: 78. China 878, Hong Kong radar identified.
26: 878.
16: China Southern 352, contact radar 128, decimal 75.
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2: Below request descent.
16: 9600, descend to flight level 260, reach by Maple.
2: 260 by Maple, 9600.
16: Calculus 9006, contact radar 118 decimal 902.
23: Pointer 618, speed 250 knots or less.
4: Final.
2: Right heading 300, 774.
4: Air China 101, turn right heading 360. 2.65, good day.
5: 2.65, Macau 111, good day.
16: 006, check direct to end by climb flight level 390. 100 meters, flight level 301.
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6: Okay, 9,200 meters final, Emirates 9839.
4: New descent now, flight level 130, cross combi, flight level 190 below.
28: Descent flight level 130, cross combi, flight level 190 below, Cathay 622.
5: Flight level 130.
29: Climb the 130, south of 202.
4: 80 knots.
5: Alpha.
4: 1, radio speed to 280 knots.
23: Zero, climb via SID, flight level 160.
28: Fire set 160, Hong Kong Shuttle 690.
4: 076. On radar, roger. Maintain speed 280 knots, stand by lower.
2: Maintain speed 280 knots, standing by according to 401. 40 miles right of track, approximately 90 miles.
16: Check is 125. I can only approve you to deviate up to 30 miles right.
2: Okay, 30 miles right of track, Turkish 125, maybe. Good.
23: Still at T traffic, our left turn heading 050.
29: To the left up to 20 miles.
16: Thai 632 Hong Kong radar identified.
29: 632.
28: 90.
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4: Check.
23: 90, speed on transition 300 knots or greater.
4: Continue descent flight level 110.
28: Continue descent flight level 110, Cathay 622.
4: Policy 401, vector for sequence, turn right heading 190.
2: Right turn heading 190, according to 401.
29: Reach flight level 110 by Hazel, since the 90297.
5: Starwalker 202, climb unrestricted, flight level 210.
29: Climb unrestricted, level 210, Starwalker 202.
28: Knots linear 619.
4: Air China 411, Air China 411 from Papa, TRS approach runway 079.
29: From Papa.
4: 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Final
16: Savage. 00 approve.
29: 7-0-7-7.
5: Flight level 130, Hong Kong Shuttle 170.
28: 62, we can take heading 020.
4: 62, turn left heading 020.
28: 020, Cathay 62.
16: Sanya 122 decimal 6 with your request.
2: Copy over to Sanya 122 decimal 6, direct at 113, good day, bye bye.
4: Turn right heading 285.
16: Zero. When ready, descend flight level 260, reach by eastbound, speed 300 knots.
29: Descend 260, reach by eastbound, speed 300 knots, Singapore 850.
28: Descend.
29: The United States and the United States and the United States.
19: 7622 descend now to 8,000 feet, QNH 1015, expedite descent.
7: 0723.
16: Thai 672 Hong Kong radar identified.
8: 672. Hong Kong 672 request for the left up to 30 mile.
19: Speed to 250 knots.
2: Level 150, it is speed 250 knots, correct, 401.
9: We try to consume more fuel now, if it's an amazing gear, reduce speed, and we'll use the gear down and try to consume as much as we can to reduce the time.
16: For Hong Kong radar, identified.
10: Camera 824. From radar Singapore 8025 level 310, squawk 3317.
16: Singapore 802, Hong Kong radar, identified.
10: Singapore 802, any speed control for us?
16: Singapore 802, no speed control, continue flight plan route.
10: No speed control and continue flight plan route. We are deviating and we're clear of weather, because direct to two more, Singapore 802.
16: Singapore 802, after those, direct two more.
10: With that, after those two, direct to two more, Singapore 802.
22: Track direct to NSAR, time flight level 350.
6: RMS 9839, from position tag blue, we're going to need 20 miles left for track for weather.
16: Confirm Emirates 9839.
6: Correct.
16: Emirates 9839, deviate 20 miles left, approve.
6: 20 miles left from position tag blue, approve Emirates 9839.
16: Cafe 079, climb to flight level 320.
11: Level 320, Cafe 079.
19: Hong Kong radar, after eastbound descent to reach flight level 110 by Gobi.
2: Stay there, descent to reach level 110 by Gobi, okay, 1520.
5: 40.
11: Descent to level 140, Macau 111.
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24: Hong Kong radar, I bring 8597, maintain 11,000 meters, squawk 5070.
16: S ring 8597, Hong Kong radar identified.
24: I bring 8597, request heading 160 for weather deviation.
16: S ring 8597, heading 160, approve.
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8: Confirm 130, decimal 2.
16: China Southern 6077, contact Sanya 130, decimal 2.
8: 30, decimal 2, China Southern 6077, good day.
26: EVA A01 heavy approaching 5023, go by Needle, Information Hotel.
5: EVA A01 Hong Kong departure, roger. After Needle, descend to flight level 170.
26: After Needle, descend maintain 50170, EVA
11: A01.
19: 25. Cafe 622, heading 025, approve.
11: 025, Cafe 622.
19: Surgeon Air 90097, turn left heading 160.
16: One Hong Kong radar, climb to flight level 380.
19: Direct Gobi.
8: Left position, direct Gobi, reserve 1520.
26: SR 878.
16: Cafe 079, continue climb to flight level 360, reach in 60 miles.
27: Castle.
8: Two stations, first one, China Southern 352, descend flight level 260, reach by eastbound.
23: Number 46 departure identified, climb via SID flight level 130.
22: Which is 6 minutes.
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19: Shenzhen Air 90097, descend to 3000 feet.
27: First climb, level 370.
16: Thai 672, roger, stand by for final level.
27: 672. Gong control Thai here, 240, good morning, squawk 610. Maintain flight level 370, offset 40, my left. Due to weather, Thai here too.
16: Thai here 240, Hong Kong radar identified.
27: Here 240.
0: Thai 632, now clear weather.
16: Thai 632, proceed direct to Motu.
0: To Motu, Thai 632.
27: Hong Kong Singapore 882, level 390.
16: Singapore 882, Hong Kong radar identified, clear Betty 3 Alpha arrival and caution, Singapore Diamond, company traffic, Singapore 8021, Monday,
27: Tuesday. Copy conflicting call sign and clear Hong Kong, Betty 3 Alpha arrival, Singapore 882.
1: Descending to flight level 210,
28: Bay 0, that's Cathay 946.
16: And deviate 2 miles right of track approved.
6: Right, number 9839.
27: Bohemia 169, we crest up to 2.5 miles, Zimbabwe ID weather.
16: Bohemia 169, deviate 2.5 miles left of track approved.
27: 5 miles left of track approved, Bohemia 169.
3: Hong Kong radar, China Southern 5031, request heading 205.
16: China Southern 5031, confirm.
3: Affirm. China Southern 5031, request heading 205.
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3: Heading 205, China Southern 5031.
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16: 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Maintain present heading.
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3: And we're at the first day 119 at the tree, bye bye, RGR 1355.
6: Morning, 319-5340, heading 270, early weather.
22: Vietnam 319, Hong Kong radar, identify heading.
6: 319.
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4: 110 and expedite passing level 210. Diva 643, continue descend to 50110, expedite through level 250.
22: Which level by impact?
27: 110, Aspirin 8597.
16: Aspirin 8597, heading 180, and report when you are able to resume navigation.
27: Heading 180, Aspirin 8597. 7, channel 4732, good day.
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4: 600, contact approach 119 at 8-1.
27: At 8-1, at 600.
4: China Eastern 5015, factor for sequence. Fly heading 190, descend to flight level 150.
27: Flight heading 190 and descend to flight level 150, can I send 5015?
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19: stand by. Hong Kong radar, descend to flight level 110, cross MPEG at level 210 or below.
6: Emirates 9839.
7: Land heading 360, you weather?
19: Cover 301.
7: Negative. After 20 mile, request land heading 360, you weather?
19: Singapore 850, approved.
7: Wi-Fi 0.
19: Star, maintain speed 280 knots.
7: Upgrade.
19: Yeah, 801. Reduce speed to 210 knots, descend to 2000 feet.
6: 3905, with 1520, good evening.
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23: Air SID flight level 160, speed 250 knots or less.
26: I'm about to say level 160,
23: 250 knots. Cathay 828, roger, climb R60, just a trial base.
16: Five miles left, confirm left side, approved.
28: 220 join outside of 1,000 miles left of track, actually, if I want, if I'm 997.
16: Espring 8597, heading 200, and you can deviate 15 miles left of track.
2: 80 knots. Climb flight level 160, Hong Kong Shuttle 898.
23: Cathay 424, counter radar 133.82.
19: 133.424.
13: Zero, cancel speed restriction. Zero, one plane reported there's a lightning strike over Papa, but no misapproach at the moment. All the traffic are able to continue their approach.
26: Still on the arrival track.
13: Eva X01 all cover, you want to deviate?
26: And I just make sure everybody goes through the on
13: Eva X01 affirm.
26: Okay.
13: Amaka 111, proceed now direct Papa. Clear RMP approach runway 34, report established. Eva X07, direct Papa, descend 3000 feet.
26: A129.1.
13: Request after Hazel, heading 240 for 15 miles. EFA X01 after Hazel, heading 240, approved.
26: Sorry, heading 240 request now, EFA Hazel.
13: EFA X01, heading 240, approved.
26: 240 approved, EFA Hazel.
13: Pranayson 5015, proceed now direct Murray, descend to final for 110.
27: Trap 2, Mori, descend to flight level 110, can I send 5015?
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27: 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Now 130.2, can I send 5021?
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8: Level 653 Alpha, Hong Kong.
19: Defy clear, Sierra 7 Alpha arrival.
14: Clear Sierra 7 Alpha arrival, China 355.
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6: 5 miles right side.
19: China 7352, turn right side at 010 and speed 280 on your left.
28: Heading 010, reduce speed 280, light 10,352.
19: Cathay 730, contact approach 119.1.
2: Arrival, red cap, 188.
26: Hello, good morning, Malaysia. 388, maintaining Bravo 310, Fox 212.
16: Malaysian 388, Hong Kong radar identified.
9: 2, Hong Kong, Channel 898.
10: Check direct to ANZA, climb flight level 350. Cancel the speed restriction.
15: Flight level 350, cancel clearing, restriction. Flight 2.
10: If I first flight flight 2, affirm check direct ANZA.
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18: Amica 111, radio speed 160 knots.
23: 6 departure identified, climb via SID, flight level 160, speed 250 knots or less.
20: 100 meters, Singapore 802.
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25: 200 on heading 220.
29: Eva 383, Hong Kong radar, roger.
25: 201. Sammy 80 on heading 310.
30: Heading 310, airplane.
25: Shuttle 523, 3160, North Shore Beta, maintain at 5 PM.
31: 824 contact radar 128 decimal 75.
32: 75, good decimal 824.
33: 6250.
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33: 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Over down 319.
35: 24, level 350.
36: Shaman 824, Hong Kong radar, roger.
25: Right heading 040, P at approach runway 07 left.
23: 0.
37: 252 now, clear on weather, repair to left turn, direction to tumble.
25: Charlie 7352, proceed direct to Starpex, and speed 300 knots on left.
37: Okay, direct to Starpex, Richard 00 left turn, left turn 202.
38: Richard, for me.
39: 0, Singapore 802.
40: Singapore 802, do traffic reach in 4 minutes.
39: Reach in 4 minutes, Singapore 802, flight level 350. Domain flight level 190, squawk 7075, not yet released by Zhuhai.
25: On shuttle 541, Hong Kong radar, clear Sierra 7 Charlie arrival, report your passing flight level.
39: Sierra 7 Charlie, and passing flight level 216 now.
25: On shuttle 541, identify, report release. EFA X01, clear for the RMP approach runway 34, report established.
41: Vietnam 402, good afternoon, maintain flight level 330, heading 050.
42: Vietnam 402, Hong Kong radar identified.
43: Request higher up to flight level 370.
44: 5672, call you back is available.
43: 672.
44: Red cab 237, descend now, flight level 220. Reach level 20 miles prior to cyber.
45: Descend flight level 220 now, 20 miles before cyber, red cab 237.
46: Expect normal speed.
23: Cathay 506, U1, maintain speed 280 knots for the time being. 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
46: Copy, Cathay 526.
25: Level
47: 330, cancel speed restriction. 7, contact Tower 187. Request descent flight level 370 due turbulence.
44: Singapore 882, roger, descend now, flight level 350, reach by castle.
47: Descend now, flight level 350 to reach by castle, Singapore 882.
45: 337, confirm descend, flight level 220, 20 miles before cyber.
44: Red cap 237, advance, flight level 220, 20 miles prior to cyber.
45: Flight level 220, 20 miles prior to cyber, red cap 237.
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47: 1,500 meters by 10 miles, Singapore, 850.
0: Station 388, are you able for level 390?
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47: moment. 5 miles, right over target wind, clear weather, 0-2, no man, time for 291.
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25: 80, and whatever you get, 1-2. Longitude 541, descent to 5-0. 7-0-1-5-0.
39: 5-0-1-5-0, Hong Kong Shuttle 541.
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0: Victor Papa Charlie Sierra Lima, Hong Kong radar identified.
41: Papa Charlie Sierra Lima.
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47: Meaning flight level 300. Jet UAIR 221, Hong Kong radar, roger. 4 minutes. Flight level 210, 4 minutes, coming in
0: 824. 0.
41: Singapore 850,
0: contact Zhuhai 121.4.
47: Ground 4, Singapore 850, good day.
0: 05.
47: 4805, maintaining 11,000 meters. Estimate Samot 8. After Samot, request level 380 and deviation up to 40 miles left of friendly weather.
0: Singapore 805, Hong Kong radar identified. 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
47: Philippines 3, heading level 140.
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0: Michelin 8811 identified, climb via SID to 54110.
25: 97 7500 B2 817, and correction to my left, due to traffic, descend to reach level 210, reach level 210 in the next 3 minutes. Yeah, 235, descend to
0: 1,500. 301, pass a request now to radar 133 Act 2.
47: Level 210, reach my intent.
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25: Firefly heading the 335, radar vectors to final. KB597, contact tower, only day 07.
2: 5AA, contact radar 133.82.
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2: 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Are you able higher?
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47: 210, 210,
25: China Eastern 9624, climb to flight level 250, handle speed control.
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4: 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Radar Shanghai 878, the dual weather, request you to CMIG.
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5: Level 310, reach in 4 minutes. 4882.
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3: 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Cafe 739, stop on level 320. Another station, say again.
6: To sun level 110, cross impact at level 210 or below.
7: For the person in traffic ahead of you, 2 minutes.
6: Say again, Cathay 536,
7: just follow SID, the person in traffic just ahead of you, 2 minutes. Now contact radar 133.82.
6: 133.82, Cathay 536, today.
7: Cathay 536, confirm 133.82.
6: Readable Cathay 536,
7: say again. Cathay 536, counter radar 133.82.
6: 133.82, Cathay 536.
5: 24, flight level 250.
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3: 624 Hong Kong radar, climb to flight level 9,200 meters. 060, okay. Approach, Hatex 73, heading to.
4: 2AG 有单引擎，单引擎修复。
8: 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Heading 080 due to weather.
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9: Good afternoon, Hong Kong. We now fly 17, maintain 9,800 meters. Request heading 165 to avoid.
3: Five 17, Hong Kong radar identified. Can you turn right heading 220?
7: Pat radar 118.92.
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10: Yeah, for background check at Tequila, so we need this heading for at least 200 nautical miles.
3: Roger, bye bye.
7: Shanghai 878, radar 1189. SID 51160.
4: Bye bye, SID 51160, Victor Frank.
10: Departures, Medic 77, on time to 8000, SID, Echo 1 X-ray.
7: Medical 77 departure, maintain 8 on 3, no speed control, track direct to Hotel, Hotel 381.
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6: Now heading 170, approve, and descend alpha level 130.
11: Heading 170, approve, descend alpha level 130, channel 1151.
9: Level 300 in 1 minute, Vietnam 517.
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6: 355,
9: confirm established. And request 30 miles right of flag duty weather.
1: Rank cap 127, climb to flight level 270.
9: Flight level 270, rank cap 127.
1: Rank cap 127 and DFID 30 miles right approved.
9: And 30 miles right approved, rank cap 127.
1: China Eastern 9624, climb to flight level 10,400 meters.
12: Climb to flight level 10,400 meters, China Eastern 9624.
1: Singapore 805, can you turn right heading 180?
12: Singapore 805, we can accept right heading. 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
1: Singapore 805, direct FCAL.
12: FCAL, Singapore 80. And standing by flight level 400.
1: Singapore 805, climb to flight level 400.
12: Flight level 400, Singapore 805.
13: Hong Kong radar, 下面 A6284, maintain flight level 350, squawk 2355.
1: Xiamen Air 8684, Hong Kong radar identified.
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1: Malaysian 388, contact radar 128, decimal 75.
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15: Malaysia. Joe Vietnam 517, regret, left heading 165.
3: 388, Hong Kong radar.
16: Flight level 220, 20, after fast cyber.
3: Singapore 882, negative. Reach flight level 220, 20 miles before cyber.
16: Flight level 220, 20 miles before cyber, Singapore 882.
3: China Post 291, contact Manila 119.3.
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21: Hong Kong 70824, good weather, request direct to Donovan.
22: Next,
23: 956, so we request normal speed.
7: Cathay 956, Jensen, maintain speed 280 knots.
23: Confirm, maintain speed 280.
7: Cathay 956, FRM, increase speed to 280 knots and maintain.
23: Speed 280. Cathay
14: 083, turn right heading 310, vectors for shortcut.
7: Channel Eastern 766, departure identified, climb via SID 7,000 feet.
24: Climb by SID 7,000 feet, Channel Eastern 766.
7: Victor Oscar Romeo, maintain speed 280 knots.
23: 280 knots, Victor Oscar Romeo.
25: Maintaining level 220, heading 130.
3: Philippines 301, Hong Kong radar, climb to flight level 270, stand by higher.
25: Climb to flight level 270, stand by higher, Philippines 301.
26: Hong Kong Shuttle 6553, maintain flight level 330. 502, set 0 miles level stress due to weather.
1: Hong Kong Shuttle 553, Hong Kong radar, identify clear cancel 3 alpha arrival.
26: Clear Canto 3 Alpha arrival, Hong Kong Shuttle 553.
1: Singapore 802, climb to flight level 11,300 meters, reach in 3 minutes.
23: Medic 77.
1: 02, are you able to be back on track by vehicle?
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27: Como era cargo 4326, flight level 390, inbound dosage.
1: Transplant 4326 Hong Kong radar identified, clear 23 Alpha arrival.
27: At 5, clear 23 Alpha arrival, Cardless 4326.
28: Good afternoon, 237, level 300, good afternoon. Heading 205 for weather.
1: CNS 337, Hong Kong radar, roger.
29: Hong Kong radar, 0, 221, one more, just lights on heading 230.
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14: 2017,
3: to flight level 270, and say again your request heading.
25: Summertime flight level 270, and heading 140 due to weather, China 730907.
3: China 730907, heading 140, approved.
25: Heading 140, approved. Summertime flight level 270, China 730907. 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
3: Red Cat 127, continue present heading and climb to flight level 340.
21: My right of flight, my 30 weather.
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2: Red Cat 659 on return descent to the left up to 520 miles, flight level 380.
3: Hi, 659 on Hong Kong radar, roger.
0: 482, contact radar 1268,
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14: 2000. So, sidebound level restriction.
0: Hi, 672, enable transfer at campus.
4: 66. United 862, climb VSAD to flight level 160, increase speed to 250 knots.
5: Speed of 250 knots, climb VSAD to 160, flight level 160, enable.
3: Level 340. 05.
25: About 805, request deviation up to 30 miles left of tranquil weather.
6: Singapore 805, 30 miles left approved.
25: 30 miles left approved, Singapore 805.
15: Vietnam 57, request heading 185.
6: Vietnam 57, heading 185 approved.
15: 517.
25: Singapore 202, we are direct vehicle.
6: Singapore 202, the current Guangzhou 123.07.
25: 3307 Singapore.
2: Good. Radar Xiamen 8684, request radar to Aldong.
0: Victor Papa Charlie Sierra Lima, Hong Kong radar, roger.
6: 684 Delta Aldong, approved.
2: Aldong Xiamen 8684. The approach runway 34 Shanghai 817.
25: 1-3-0-2 S-Wing 8597, good day.
6: S-Wing 5978, good day.
2: Hong Kong radar, Xiamen 8-8-6, level 310, stop 0116.
6: Xiamen 8-6, Hong Kong radar, identify, maintain for level 310.
2: Maintain level 310, Xiamen 8-8-6.
6: Good, 187, maintain for level 400, connect Sanya 1302.
14: Xiamen 8-8-2, maintain speed 300 knots, now turn left
25: for
14: direct line.
25: 01.
0: Xiamen 824, contact radar 118.092.
25: 4.
0: Shanghai, identify 319, turn right now.
8: good afternoon, flight number 390-0174.
6: Malaysian 376 Hong Kong radar identified, maintain flight level 390.
8: Flight number 390, Malaysian 376.
6: FA 739 Hong Kong.
9: 39.
6: FA 739, continue climb flight level 400.
9: Keep climb flight level 400, FA 739.
14: 230.
4: 131, clear Sierra 7 Alpha arrival.
9: 7 Alpha arrival, Cafe
6: 23. 553 check, direct to Maple. Macau 936, continue climb 10,400 meters.
8: 10,400
10: meters, 9,000. 好，航空队呢，就是 morning 下面 A56, flight level 350. Score 2312.
6: Charmanic 56 Hong Kong radar identify, maintain flight level 350.
10: Maintain flight level 350, Charmanic 56.
11: Vietnam 319, heading 210, flight level 300.
6: Vietnam 319, Hong Kong radar again.
12: My radar 2657.
13: 5672, able to enter the country.
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13: Call VNS 657, climb flight level 400.
4: Descend to 9,000 feet, QNH 1014.
11: Okay, so.
4: Flight level
13: 097.
11: Flight transfer 3097.
13: 573097, climb flight level 2900.
11: Maturing flight level
13: 2900.
11: X24, heading 330, approved.
13: 106, maintaining 5438, stop 4106. Bohemia 706 radar contacted at the Betty 3 Alpha arrival. Descend now to level 340, reach level in 5 minutes.
11: Clear Betty 3 Alpha arrival, descend to flight level 340, now reach in 5 minutes for India 706.
10: Radar, Malaysian 388. Good.
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13: 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Magellan 8811, climb out of all 320, cancel speed control. Magellan 8811, climb out of all 320, no speed control.
10: Flight level 320, no speed control, but then 8811.
6: Level 320.
11: 0 final over.
16: 0 miles right of center, please.
13: 188 contact radar 123475.
11: 123475, recap 188, good day.
4: Challenger 72 Hong Kong radar, climbing DMC to 9,000 feet, QNH 1014, report reaching 9,000 feet.
11: Vita Mike Charlie 9,000 feet on 1014, we'll call Challenger 72.
13: Are you able to dial for them?
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0: Victor Papa Charlie Sierra Lima, contact radar 127, decimal 1.
22: 1, Victor Papa Charlie Sierra Lima.
24: And heading
26: 295.
24: 295. 29, average, can maintain 210 knots of greater. 200 knots of greater.
27: Challenger 7284, maintain 9,000 feet, report speed.
28: Speed accelerating to 250 knots, currently 230 knots.
27: Challenger 72, maintain 230 knots.
28: 230 knots, Challenger 72.
30: Hong Kong, hello again, Cafe 238, follow 220, turn follow 190, 24 King 5131, release Mike 1 Gel.
27: LA 238, Hong Kong radar, identify clear Sierra 7 Alpha arrival, descend to flight level 170.
30: 7 Alpha arrival, descend level 170, Cafe 238.
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4: 6, increase speed to 250 knots.
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27: Right, maintain flight level 120.
30: 155.
0: The gentleman in it, 11 heading 155 approved and maintain flight level 320 reaching, stand by this time.
30: Maintain flight level 320 reaching. 155 approved.
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35: Bradley, unit 210, 14,
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0: Base 41.
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36: 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Hong Kong radar, Indonesia, 8905, maintain flight level 360. Good afternoon.
0: Indonesia, 8905, Hong Kong today, maintain level.
36: Indonesia 8905, request that to F-Call.
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7: 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Blue, descend to 8000 feet.
33: JR6001, when ready, can start your descent, flight level 170.
30: Runway descending flight level 170, 6001.
31: 130, speed 250 knots, Cafe 23.
14: for Alice approach in Hong Kong, and confirm you are ready after the hold.
36: Not this time, but we would like to prepare on time. So if you have any idea about the type of approach and which runway and which arrival, that would be nice, and track my people.
27: Zero, descend to flight level 110.
30: Flight Murray, cross Murray, below flight 130, descend flight 110, Cathay, 23.
1: The ground heading 200.
2: Vietnam 517, approved.
1: 517.
27: Right, maintain flight level 250.
30: Flight level 250, go to 101.
2: 015.
30: 132, decimal 15, Xiamen Hai, 886, please.
2: Malaysia 376, contact radar 128, decimal 75.
30: 375, Malaysian 376, have a nice day.
2: Good day. Shanghai at 9539, descend to flight level 8400 meters.
32: Descend to 8,400 meters, Shanghai, air 9539.
30: Station Xiamen Hai 886, Hong Kong, radar
32: runway. Red.
30: Malaysian 376, good day, clear direct to Isfahan. Isfahan, Malaysian 376. Malaysian 388, contact radar 118, decimal 92.
32: 118, decimal 92, Malaysian 388.
34: Set up a 10 miles left to track your weather, alternatively hitting 115.
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34: Request heading 115 now, available.
33: Okay, 157 standard. Transfer is on progress. You can make your request to the next sector pretty soon.
1: Malibu 260, heading 060 due to weather. I would like to put on a request for RMP Zulu runway 07 right AR.
27: Hong Kong Shuttle 553, Hong Kong radar, copy your request for RMP Zulu 07 right. Descend to flight level 220.
1: This is Malibu 220, Hong Kong Shuttle 553.
30: Radar for Yelena 305, descend 50210 and squawk 0074.
27: Virginia 305, Hong Kong radar, identify, clear Sierra 7 Alpha arrival, maintain flight level 210.
30: 50210 and care for the Sierra 7 Alpha arrival for Yelena 305.
27: Scooter 101, contact radar 127, decimal 1.
30: 127, scooter 101.
1: Radar Scooter 101, maintaining flight level 250, direct bullet.
2: Scooter 101, expect final flight level 400, climb initially flight level 320.
30: Flight level 320, Scooter 101.
1: 568, good morning, heading flight level 370, offset 6 mile right.
2: Target jet 568, Hong Kong radar identified, 6 miles right of tracker group.
33: Yeah, 7901, from present position you can track direct Pekin.
30: Present position direct Pekin, Cathay 7901, thank you.
33: Cathay 7901, continue to climb, flight level 200.
30: Continue to climb, flight level 200, Cathay 7901.
27: Speed by Mike Charlie 611, speed 250 knots or greater.
30: 17, contact radar 118.25. 118.2 manner 5, transfer 3097.
34: Negative 118.925.
30: 19.925, transfer 3097. Good.
34: Negative. China Southern 3297, I say again.
30: 925.
33: Cathay 653, the speed 280 knots or less.
30: 280 or less, Cathay 653.
27: 80 knots from Cooper, clear, approach on 807.
14: 7 radar descend to reach flight level 110 by muscle, cancel impact restriction.
27: Radar 123, decimal 47.
33: 200, best rate of climb and departing flight level 110.
36: 5 level 200, best rate of climb 100,
33: and Cathay 653 from present position, track direct to Pekin.
36: Start to Pekin and Cathay 653.
30: Expect a red turn 2 minutes to north 200.
33: The 791, increase speed to 250 knots or greater, and a maximum speed of 300 knots.
36: Min speed 250 knots, maximum speed 300 knots, get the 791.
30: I'm 517.
5: It's 2800 knots, 4.5 feet over.
27: Hong Kong Shuttle 553, speed at Canto 280 knots.
30: Canto 280 knots, Hong Kong Shuttle 553.
5: 10 miles due to exit.
2: Victor Sierra Lima, approved.
5: Good, thank you, Victor Sierra Lima.
6: Hong Kong radar, 10-9-9-7-6, flight level 390, squawking 01-34, heading 010.
2: Air China 9976 Hong Kong radar identify. On this heading for how long?
5: We'd like to accept 280 knots for the moment and we'll increase as soon as possible.
14: Cathay 791, Ben, no problem, maintain 280 knots, increase speed when you are ready.
5: 80 knots for now, and as soon as we are ready, we'll increase speed, Cathay 791.
30: 886,
5: descend by level 2900. Descend by level 2900, Yan 886. Yes, I 885, weather request up to 20 nautical miles, Lima side on turn.
30: Shanghai 885, 20 miles, Lima side approved and maintain flight level 360 on reaching traffic 1000 feet below.
5: Maintain flight level 360, Lima side 20 nautical miles, up. Shanghai 885.
30: California 2090, 903, now clear of the weather. Arena 2093, are you able to receive excellent?
5: 4347.
30: Hey, 129.1.
27: Air China 111 Hong Kong radar, descend to flight level 190, speed 280 knots.
30: Descend to flight level 190, speed 280 knots, Air China 111.
5: Reaching flight level 250.
2: Hong Kong Shuttle 746 Hong Kong radar, climb initially, caution climb to flight level 320.
5: Okay, clear flight level 320, Shuttle 746. Hong Kong radar, good morning, Xiamen 8684, maintain flight level 350, direct to eastbound.
2: Xiamen 8684, roger.
5: Xiamen 8684, due weather request heading 355.
2: Xiamen 8684, heading 355, approved.
5: Xiamen 8684.
30: Initially, expedite descent, maintain heading 260.
8: Virginia 305, descend to 5,000 feet.
4: To 1,500 feet.
8: To 1,800 knots. This is 5,000 feet. Speed 1,800, 6,001.
36: No, 2,109. The return up to 3,000 miles, right up 10.
8: 4 minutes, speed 2,800 knots.
2: 25 Hong Kong radar identified.
36: China 825. 9.1 Vietnam 402, thank you, sir.
8: 1340.
2: Second.
8: 9627, maintaining flight level 340.
2: 9627, roger.
9: Above heading 1. Sorry, above flight level 130, heading 1950.
4: 3225 knots.
8: 50 knots. Go, Eastern 7403.
33: Go ahead, air 2015, descend to flight level 170.
8: Descend full on level 170, clearing at 2015. Go, request weather deviation up to 4-5 miles, right off track.
2: 9627, stand by.
4: 111, reduce speed to 250 knots.
8: Speed 250 knots, China 111.
9: weather.
14: Record 139 Hong Kong radar, climb to flight level 250, cancel speed restriction.
9: Flight level 250, cancel speed restriction, record 139.
14: Record 139, and due to opposite way traffic, expedite climb through level 180.
9: Expedite through flight level 180, record 139.
14: Jingdong 2109, contact radar 132.15 today.
8: Wi-Fi, good evening, 2109.
4: China 7722, increase speed to 280 knots.
10: Increase speed to 280 knots, China 7722.
9: Group breaker 139. Operate at 7841, level 230, ready to fly.
8: Reduce speed 250 knots.
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12: 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With Papa Charlie
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14: 91. Bohemia, Delta 06, now left turn heading 320 approved.
9: 4170, LA.
4: Row 1, clear RNP approach runway 34.
9: 7901.
8: Passenger 825, request the weather deviation up to 10 miles right of the track.
2: 10 miles right of track, call sign again.
8: Passenger 825, 10 miles up right of the track. Weather deviation, China 825.
2: China 825 approved.
8: Approved, China 825.
2: Express lane 601, continue present heading. Kuta 101, climb to flight level 380.
8: I've been finished on the 1.86.
33: RMP Zulu approach on the 807
4: right, descend to 3,000. One no speed restrictions at Sierra, expedite descend to flight level 130.
11: Descent 5130 and expedite no speed at Sierra, SA 841.
8: 130, that's a motto, Vietnam, 517.
2: Bye bye.
9: Delta 6,
36: 653, main flight level 250.
2: Cathay 653, climb to flight level 340, stand by higher.
36: Flight level 340, Cathay 653.
4: 722, contact radar 133-82.
10: 133-82, China Eastern 722.
4: Right.
2: RMP Sulu AR approach runway 07 Ryan.
1: Descend to 2000 feet from Azon 64
2: RMP 7. So, final RMP Sulu approach runway 07 Ryan.
1: Sulu approach runway 07.
5: Radar Singapore 830, flight level 390.
2: Singapore 830, Hong Kong radar identified. Station to left hand side.
1: And by Bravo 67.
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36: 203 for the level 266, Sierra 0439.
4: China Eastern 203 Hong Kong radar, confirm squawk code 4017.
36: China Eastern 203.
4: China Eastern 203 Hong Kong radar, identify clear Sierra 7 Charlie arrival.
36: Sierra 7 Charlie arrival, China Eastern 203.
2: Scooter 101, say again.
36: Proceeding 1750 weather, Scooter 101.
2: Scooter 101 on passing, flight level 370 heading 175 approved.
36: After flight level 370 heading 175 approved, Scooter 101.
4: Good speed to 250 knots.
36: Good speed to 250 knots, Mongolia.
4: Flight is approved.
2: Flight level 320.
36: Trump flight level 320, Cathay 791.
2: Charmander 8684, climb to flight level 10,700 meters.
36: Climb to 10,700 meters, Charmander 8684. Radar Recap 139, good afternoon, passing flight level 225 on climb flight level 250.
2: Recap 139, climb to flight level 320.
36: Climb to flight level 320, Recap 139.
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34: 8905, contact radar 125325.
36: That was 325, you know, it's 8905 today.
2: Hong Kong radar identify, heading approved.
36: Hanan 7285.
2: Shanghai at 9539, contact Sanya 122, question 133, decimal 35.
13: Yeah, 133, decimal 35, Shanghai, 9739, good day.
2: Cafe 7901, pass by level 310 above in 2 minutes.
36: Cross level 310 above in 2 minutes, Cafe 7901.
2: Air China 9976, contact radar 128, decimal 75.
36: Decimal 75, Air China 9976, good day.
2: Good day.
36: 905, good afternoon, Madani, flag 4360.
2: Indonesia 895, roger. Malaysia 072, contact radar 128, decimal 75.
36: 375, Malaysia 072, bye.
2: Bye-bye.
33: I still 9797, descend to flight level 170.
36: Descend to flight level 170, China Eastern 9797.
2: 684 approved.
36: 684.
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14: 706, contact approach
36: 3. 0746, request a heading 190 to provide weather.
2: Hong Kong Shuttle 746, say again the heading.
36: Heading is 190, Shuttle 746.
2: Hong Kong Shuttle 746, heading 190, approved.
36: Shuttle 746, thank you.
3: 35035,
2: Cathay 332. Climb to flight level 360.
36: Climb flight level 360, Cathay 791.
2: Mentari 360, contact radar 127, Decimo 55.
36: Cathay 110.
33: I'm depassing flight level 110.
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4: 442-990. 3-3-6-0. Mongolia 298 on left, proceed direct Pico, and cruise Pico at above 4,800 meters.
36: Alright, that's the recall, cross recall, Mongolia 298.
4: H1014.
0: Radar, good afternoon. Mentari 382, Mentari level 330, offset 659.
2: Mentari 382, Hong Kong radar identify. Cancel offset direct module.
0: Cancel offset direct module, Mentari 382.
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4: 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Cancel speed decision.
36: Cancel speed decision, climb 6900 meters, Mongolian 298.
2: 320 for 15 miles approved, then you have to right turn due to special activities ahead.
36: Order 7834. Extend level 220, Malaysian 376.
2: Climb to flight level 400, reach in 4 minutes.
4: 125, that's not 35.
36: 12535, good day, Mongolia. Bye bye.
4: Bohemia 658, climb VSID to level 160.
1: Climb VSID, level 160, Bohemia 658.
16: Center in China Eastern 203, maintain flight level 190.
27: China Eastern 203, Hong Kong radar, maintain flight level 190, clear Sierra 7 Charlie arrival.
16: Maintain flight level 190 follow Sierra 7 Charlie arrival, China Eastern 203.
27: China Eastern 203, after Sierra, reduce speed to 250 knots.
16: After Sierra, descend speed 250, China Eastern 203.
27: Marine at 2015, descend to 6,000 feet.
2: Take off track from at Ikela.
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2: Expressway 601, fly heading 235.
36: 235, FH3 601. At 904, request offset.
2: Indonesia. How many miles?
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17: Request right turn heading 290 to Sierra.
18: Go 7 Alpha, Romeo, Echo Sierra, heading 290 for how long do you require?
17: At least 1.5 miles.
18: Okay, that will bring you into Guangzhou airspace, which I assume you don't have the approval to apply. So are you able to deviate within the weather, say now to your 12 o'clock, or deviate to the left side?
17: How long? Is this distance 2.0 FIR from our position?
18: Okay, I
34: Tango 7 Alpha Romeo Echo Sierra, about 150 miles in the maximum I can give you is 100 miles and then you need to start to turn left.
36: We will say
1: 1732, turn right now, heading 090.
27: Contact Macau Tower, 18.0.
1: Go ahead. I test the weather direction up to 40 my Romeo side of the train.
6: Korean Air 209-3, please.
1: Approved Korean Air 209-3.
27: And Hong Kong radar identify clear Sierra 7 Charlie arrival.
11: Sierra 7 Charlie, Cathay 821.
27: Korean Air 2015, turn left heading 080, descend to 3,000 feet.
11: About left after airport.
2: Scooter 101, approved.
11: Airborne, give you a shot up to 2 miles left, approved, Scooter 101.
1: Panasta 9797, bye-bye.
12: 6, descend now 6,300 meters, switch in 4 minutes.
27: Chinese 9797, Hong Kong radar, expect RNP approach runway 34, information Lima.
11: Runway 34,
12: 7385. Bye bye. 350, Malaysian 376. Low identify,
11: climb unrestricted, fly level 210. Climb unrestricted to fly level 210, Abigail 9 is ready. Descend to flight level 170250 knots, Cathay 821.
27: Chinese turn 203, turn left heading 160.
36: Left heading 160, tonight turn 203.
27: Mentari 360, descend to reach flight level 110 by Murray.
1: Descend reach 110 by Murray, Mentari 360, is half Charlie Bobo or Simba?
27: Mentari 360, expect vectors before Murray, stand by.
2: 831, negative, only 5 miles right of track approved.
1: Miles left of track approved.
36: Descend heading 185 on reaching flight level 400, 20 miles left of track approved, Cathay 791.
14: Maintaining flight level 430, approaching top now.
18: Radar 635, Hong Kong radar contact, Red Betty 3 Alpha arrival.
14: Red Betty 3 Alpha arrival, 3935.
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27: today.
36: Good day. 6, we need 40 miles on this heading.
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36: 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Hong Kong, right
8: Radar, good morning, Cathay, or good afternoon, Cathay 718, maintaining flight level 350, squawk 2375.
2: Cathay 718, Hong Kong Radar, identify, clear, back T3 Alpha arrival.
8: 83 Alpha arrival, Cathay 718.
27: And left heading 060.
9: I'm heading 060, tonight set 203.
27: Cathay 821, turn left heading 160, descend to flight level 130.
11: Left heading 160, descend 130, Cathay 821.
1: Identified. Are you able for flight level 400?
36: I'm about to check here, China 889. China 889, from, we can climb flight level 400.
1: Just stand by.
2: Hong Kong radar identified, heading approved.
36: Heading approved, we're down 502.
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27: 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Hong Kong 638 approved.
21: Hong Kong Radar, tonight 203, request left heading 015, due to weather.
27: Two station calling together, China Eastern 203, turn left heading 030, China Eastern 203.
21: Left heading 030, China Eastern 203.
27: Air China 419, Hong Kong radar, say again your level and squawk.
21: Flight level 190, squawk 1541, Air China 419.
27: Air China 419, Hong Kong radar, identify, clear Sierra 7 Charlie, arrival, maintain flight level 190.
21: Air 07 Charlie arrival, maintain flight level 190, HNR 4190.
27: China Eastern 203, contact approach 119 decimal 1.
21: 119 decimal 1, good day, China Eastern 203.
27: Cathay 821, turn left heading 060.
11: Left turn heading 060, Cathay 821.
14: Contact radar 127 decimal 55, good day.
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33: 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Opposite traffic is at your 12 o'clock, 10 miles.
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8: 3280 knots, Hong Kong Shuttle 638.
1: Flight back to 3 Alpha arrival.
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8: 0,400 meters, Connie 704.
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8: 704, we're going to be unable to. That altitude, the most we could do is 100. Correction, that's going to be 9,500.
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0: 2-0, Rick and Truman at Cafe 780.

0: United heading 320, reduce speed to 30 knots, Cebu 142.
1: Air China 419, turn left heading 170, descend to flight level 140.
2: Turn left heading 170, descend to flight level 140, Air China 419.
0: 3.475, today China 1008138.
1: Hong Kong Shuttle 638, contact radar 133.82.
3: Radar 133.82, Hong Kong Shuttle 638.
1: Hong Kong Shuttle 136, increase speed to 250 knots.
0: Speed 250 knots, Hong Kong Shuttle 136.
1: Radar identified.
0: Level 220, China 1008138.
4: Left deviation taken.
5: Crossing left deviation taken.
4: Good S29, I'm heading 355 left deviation, level 340.
5: Good S29, Hong Kong radar, roger. Identified at 355 left of script, no further.
4: Level 340, 355 left of group, heading S29.
5: Throughout right heading 010.
6: Radar descend to reach flight level 110 by muscle.
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1: Lufthansa cargo 8462, Hong Kong radar. Confirm your squawk cook 7664.
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1: Lufthansa cargo 8642, identify clear Sierra 7 Alpha arrival.
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4: Now 419.
1: Hong Kong Shuttle 136, increase speed to 280 knots.
0: Speed 280 knots, Hong Kong Shuttle 136.
8: High 121, decimal 4, good day.
0: Deck 2 high 1214, Malaysia 3767, nice day.
5: 3, turn right at 345, descend to 2000 feet.
0: 370.
1: China 419, direct to Limes, descend to flight level 110.
2: Direct to Limes, descend to flight level 110, China 419.
4: Good S29, request heading 245.
5: Agent 829, continue heading 245 and no further left fuel be entering Manila airspace with limited radar coverage.
4: We will be then heading 245 for approximately 801.
5: Yeah, heading 245 is approved.
4: 25,
1: 89. A-82.
0: Hey, thank you, do for it, bye-bye.
7: Heading 190.
1: 8462, descend to flight level 150.
4: Chicago 8462, descending 150.
0: For arrival, Malaysian 6106.
5: Malaysian 072, radar 126, decimal 3.
0: 26-13, Malaysian 72.
5: China Southern 8482 and ready, descend that level 260, reach by ISBAN.
0: Well, ready, descend for that level 260, reach by ISBAN, China Southern 8482.
5: Brunei 635, when ready, descend that level 260, reach by cyber, transition to 80 knots.
1: Ready to descend to flight level 2. Level by cyber, transition to 809 for 9.
4: 35. Cargo 8462, descend to flight level 130. Cargo 8462, descending flight level
7: 130. Level 310.
1: We expect to be on present heading for 1 to 2 minutes, and you can expect a left turn towards line.
4: Roger, this is the cargo 8462.
1: Chinese 9797.
9: 9995, proceed direct to line, descend to 4,000 feet.
0: Proceed direct line,
9: 4,000
0: feet. Descend to 5,000.
4: 370, initiate contact level 350, and account 612.
8: Descend to 2,000 feet, turn right, heading 315.
9: Bohemia 607, approach expect 1807 left, descend by 5 to 6,000 feet, QNH 1014.
10: This is 6,000 feet, 1014, minute 60.
0: 8937, approaching Sierra, passing 5 265, squat 0307.
1: Kelly 937, Hong Kong radar identified, clear Sierra 7 Charlie arrival.
0: Clear Sierra 7 Charlie arrival, Cathay 937.
1: The first Chicago 8462, turn left heading 120, descend to flight level 110.
4: Left heading 120, descending 110, the first Chicago 8462.
11: Cathay 718, maintaining flight level 350.
4: Cathay 718, Hong Kong radar, roger.
7: Stop me, contact Charmaine 133175.
4: 475,
0: Charlie Southern 8482.
1: 5 and 1,500 feet. 060.
4: That's heading 060 from the cargo 8462.
1: Think approved.
0: Main 0-0 pull at main 6922.
1: You go.
11: Reach level in 20 miles, traveling to the 567. Hong Kong radar, Skylight 907, maintain flight level 300, heading 195, now request to EPCO.
4: Skylight 907, Hong Kong radar, roger, direct to EPCO. EPCO
11: approved, Skylight 907.
4: Wait at good afternoon, Vietnam 3175300, heading 245 to weather. Vietnam 317, Hong Kong, identified at 530 to west.
11: Call Vietnam 317, approximately 800 miles.
7: Okay. Level 350 initially.
9: Sound by level 350 initially, and due to weather request direct empty.
0: 45, flight level 380. And for duration, request heading 240 for next 80 miles.
4: 645 Hong Kong radar, roger, heading 245.
12: Approve Cathay 501, Cathay 509, how do you read me now?
6: Maintain good rate of descent.
4: Maintaining rate of descent, let me check it, 262.
1: Descend to flight level 330.
0: Descend level 330, confirm leaving now.
1: Hey, sir.
0: Leaving now, level 330, take care, 762. Heading to Sierra. Passing
4: 332, Hong Kong radar identified when able, check the back box.
11: Stable, transfer to Bottoming, Xinjiang Guangzhou.
4: This is Jet 755, contact radar 125, decimal 325.
0: 2525,
4: this is Jet 755. 345. Message 35, standby next echo, advise you for deviation.
11: Radar Vietnam 502, level 630, direct to Motu, and again direct to Eastman.
4: Vietnam 502, Hong Kong radar, roger, standby traffic to your left.
11: Standby.
9: Radar Cafe 658, good afternoon, call for 390.
4: Cafe 658, Hong Kong radar, roger.
6: Departure, Christian Hong Kong departure, identify climb 5C, flight level 120.
1: 5, roger.
12: Cafe 509, speed 250 knots.
4: 250, okay, 500.
12: Bohemia 607, maintain speed 250 knots, descend to 4,500 feet.
13: level 130, Cathay 9037.
6: Cathay 9037, cross Sierra, flight level 190 or below.
13: Cross Sierra, flight level 190 or below, Cathay 9037.
14: Hong Kong radar, good morning, China 8138, maintaining flight level 220, heading 330.
6: China 8138, Hong Kong radar, roger, report ready for any right turn.
14: Roger, China 8138.
15: 567, approved.
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16: 550, transition speed 280, not Cathay 780.
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5: now, Cathay 780. Bruno 635, contact radar 126.3.
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5: Singapore 830, contact radar 127.1.
17: 271, Singapore 830.
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14: 320, China 8138, good, thank you.
18: Still 9 kilometer, consider, now turning right, inbound, Decatur.
5: Okay, consider, roger.
12: Speed, maintain speed 250 knots.
19: Japan 296, maintain
12: speed 250 knots. 10, Nippon Kakko 209.
20: Flight level 330, Shenzhen 9096.
15: 6, contact Guangzhou 12, caution 133, decimal 07.
21: 133, decimal 07, Air 976, good day.
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15: 660, contact radar 132, decimal 15.
17: 132, decimal 15, current at 660, good day.
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15: 9372, Hong Kong radar, identify. Clear Charlie 4 Alpha arrival, direct Horton.
14: Charlie 4 Alpha arrival, direct Horton, Mandalay 7.
15: 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Taisha 762, descend to flight level 120, reach by Corton.
14: Level 120, reach by Corton, Taisha 762. Delhi 372, liquid descent.
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4: Zero, Oman 3, 2, leaving now.
15: Singapore 8902, contact radar 128, decimal 75.
4: Decimal 75, Singapore 8902, bye bye.
15: Bye bye. VHF 852, contact radar 132, decimal 15.
2: Step up with the DJ.
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14: Turn left direct to Tamos, descend 4,500 meters, reach by Tamos, China Southern A138.
22: Singapore 875, no speed restriction.
14: Cathay 806, just confirm the 160 is unrestricted climb.
8: Cathay X06, I follow SID. Contact radar 125325, what's your request?
22: MACAR 128, Hong Kong departure. Identify, clarify, seat, flight level 120.
8: 160.
9: Runway heading 340, and descent to 2,000 feet.
8: Cathay X06, understood.
14: Unrestricted climb level 160, Cathay 806, and we'll maintain 280 knots, please.
8: Thank you.
4: We will fly about 40 miles and then we can turn right.
5: Okay, maintain on heading 145 degrees.
4: Okay, heading 145 approach, climb to flight level 270, please turn 405.
22: To flight level 160.
9: Climb to flight level 160, Singapore 875.
23: Good afternoon, Macau 1. Climb
12: level 250, direct to Macau 162, good morning, climb to flight level 330.
23: Flight level 330.
15: 075.
4: 28 at 475, airplane 6902, good day.
15: Good day.
12: One left, reduce speed to 230 knots.
4: Speed 250 knots, Cathay 250.
5: Now 431 Hong Kong radar identified, heading 240.
22: Study 9,000 feet, speed 250 knots or less approved.
9: 4350 Bohemia 607, front line heading 040, clear direction on 07, left approach.
12: 73, reduce speed to 230 knots, descend to reach flight level 110 by muscle. Edison 507, approve. Cathay 9059, turn right heading 270.
5: Heading 270, down.
12: Malaysian 072, further turn heading 090.
15: Decimo 905.
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9: 4875.
22: Singapore 875, are you able from present position direct to source 2?
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0: Climb to flight level 120, 0 level 140, 0 level 4704. Climb level 120, 0 level 4704. Radar 133.82.
7: 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Yeah, clear 07 Charlie arrival. We post squawk code.
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19: Heading 280.
10: E5. 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One call Cathay 347, transfer from Guangzhou, maintain pilot 210, speed 250 knots.
7: Cathay 347, Hong Kong radar, roger, stand by for lower.
10: 347.
8: Malaysian 6106 radar, 126.3.
10: 26.3, Malaysian 106. We'll maximum slowly right turn to heading 030 now.
7: China Southern 8482, fly heading 030.
10: Okay, turn right heading 030, China Southern 8482.
7: Cathay 250, descend flight level 130, turn left heading 090.
10: 130, left heading 090, Cathay 250.
7: China Southern 8482, contact Zhuhai 123.85.
10: 123.85, China Southern 8482.
7: Vietnam 592, descend flight level 180.
10: Descend flight level 180, Vietnam 592.
7: Cathay 250.
10: What's your weather?
7: Say again, call sign.
10: 347, crest heading 180.
7: Cathay 347, heading 180 after Sierra approved.
10: Heading 180 after Sierra approved, Cathay 347.
7: Cathay 250, pursue Murray, rejoin the arrival. Speed at Murray 230 knots.
10: Sarek Murray, join the arrival, speed 230 knots, Cathay 250.
7: Vietnam 592, descend flight level 170.
10: Descend flight level 170, Vietnam 592.
7: Taisha 762, descend to 9,000 feet, QNH 1013, pursue Papa.
10: Four radar, still at 907, maintain flight level 320.
23: Flight 907, roger.
22: One due to the opposite way inbound traffic descending, and can you stay on the SID track for a little bit longer to gain some altitude before I can give you a deviation heading?
24: Okay, now I SID proceeding to the
22: 0.70. Thank you.
7: Descend now level 180, expedite through level 190.
10: Descend now level 180, expedite through level 190, Cathay 347.
23: Heading 205.
22: 06, reduce speed to 230.
10: Activity.
23: Roger.
22: 04, heading 120, approved.
24: Thank you, Roger, zero, bro.
7: 671, continue descent level 260.
23: On radar, identify cancel offset direct due loop.
24: Cancel offside direct to Dulop, China 546.
25: Hong Kong radar, good afternoon, scooter 180, maintaining flight level 390, squawk 0133, deviating up to 40 miles, left for check, new weather.
23: Scooter 180, Hong Kong radar identified, and heading 030 approved.
25: Yeah, heading 030 now, scooter 180.
7: How long are the people for the approach?
24: Terra
22: VIA 4704, turn right heading 180.
19: Five turn left heading 290.
22: Four
24: 140.
0: 1-4-0.
22: Terry via 4704, heading 140, approved. Cafe 725, report passing altitude.
1: 2300 kilometers, 5000.
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19: Cathay 973, descend via star 6.3, QNH 1013.
16: 107, Megafi heading 040, clear direction 07, left approach.
23: Expect final flight level 400, climb initially flight level 320.
10: Expect level 400 and climb initially to flight level 320 and request direct abdos.
23: Singapore 875, approve.
10: Direct abdos, Singapore 875.
14: Hong Kong, shuttle 705, 1,700 meters, walking 0726.
23: Hong Kong shuttle 705, Hong Kong radar identified, clear Canto 3 Alpha arrival.
14: Canto 3 Alpha arrival, Hong Kong shuttle 705.
23: Hong Kong shuttle 705, direct Maple.
14: See, direct Maple, Hong Kong shuttle 705.
23: Mentari 372, contact radar 123, decimal 95.
14: Radar 123, just 195, 3372, good day.
23: Good day.
19: 5649, Hong Kong radar identified, 15 miles, Lima side approved.
10: 5 miles, Lima side approved, 6499, thank you.
19: 6499 AFM and caution accompany 645, also frequency exposure is going to cause.
10: Big caution, 6499.
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16: Go 9635, director, and descend to 4,000 feet. Cafe 959, turn right heading 340.
14: To descend.
23: Hong Kong shuttle 705, descend.
14: Descend now, flight level 260, Hong Kong shuttle 705.
19: 207 left.
14: Flight level 250, heading 170.
22: Cathay 309, Hong Kong radar clear, Sierra 7 Charlie, arrival check, and your passing level and squawk.
1: Sierra 7 Charlie, we're squawking 4557, passing surgical 217, descending 190.
22: Cathay 309, identified.
14: 309. Hi, FY 6922.
19: 220 knots.
25: 502, maintain level 220, heading 350, request direct to Tamar.
22: Vietnam 502, the departure, good day, check direct to Tamar.
25: Okay, Vietnam 502.
22: Cafe 725, fly heading 180.
1: Heading 180, Cafe 725.
19: To N5.
7: 47, descend flight level 160.
10: Confirm shuttle 6047.
7: AFM China Southern 6047, descend 5 star, flight level 160.
10: China flight level 160, China Southern 6047.
7: Cathay 347, reduce speed to 230 knots.
14: 0 knots, Cathay 347.
7: China Southern 8465, proceed to FCAL.
19: Turn left on heading 330.
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7: Now 9,000 feet, QNH 1013, no cancel level restrictions.
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7: 3-4 report established.
23: I clear you higher. Are you able to pass flight level 350 above in 4, cross at 50 miles?
2: Hello, copy,
23: President
2: Adam.
0: Captain
2: Airplane,
0: we're
2: taking
0: flight
2: along
0: 250, Jedi Airport 704.
19: Seven.
23: 675, climb to flight level 400, pass flight level 350 or above 850 miles.
0: I'm level 400 and pass 350 or above 850 miles, Singapore 875.
11: 5 and standing by that heading 195 when you can, please.
2: Cafe 725, heading 195, approved.
11: Heading 195, thank you, Cafe 725.
2: VNM 502, descend to reach flight level 4,500 meters by Tamot.
25: Descend 4,500 meters, reach by Tamot with 502.
7: And 8465, climb flight level 240.
25: That's to Dalton, Xiaomi 872. Thank you.
8: Military 382, contact time 129
25: and 841. 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
8: 317, contact radar 125325.
0: The town is on fire to your right.
7: 5340.
1: 50. Right, it's south, level 150, KSA 309.
7: Mentari 372, expect RMP approach from a 34 information mic.
1: Yeah, you pray that.
23: China 76059, you can on this heading for around 170 miles, then you have to turn right.
25: Confirm it's 170 miles.
23: Hey, sir.
25: Perfect, thank you.
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2: SID 9000 feet. Racket 236, cancel speed restriction, maximum speed 250 knots.
8: B10, do you approve, sir?
24: Heading 340, approve, Singapore 892.
25: Radar 10,845, climb to flight level 250, down to Epcot.
23: Stand by. Hong Kong Shuttle 705, contact radar 127, Decimo 55.
24: 255, Hong Kong Shuttle 705.
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25: 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Stack level 310.
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8: Indonesia 898, descent to flight level 320, direct to Isban.
25: 320 and direct to Isban, Indonesia 898.
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23: climb to final 270. 5-4, climb, turn left heading
8: 170. B2, final for 160.
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19: reduce to 200. 2700 feet.
9: 209,
7: via star 25 level 110.
3: That's star 25 level 110, transponder 6047.
7: Cathay 309er, descend 25 level 130.
4: Descend flight level 130, Cathay 309.
7: 236, roger.
19: 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Descend 9000
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17: Okay, 250 is 47.
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25: 528, sorry, fine with the 180 over there.
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23: Hi, 668, go ahead.
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23: Pi 668, Hong Kong radar identified.
21: 668.
26: Good afternoon, Tango Victor Romeo 470, full heavy inbound, Tadic Lang level 270.
23: Terravia 4704, climb to flight level 9,200 meters.
26: Tadic Lang level 9,200 meters, Tango Victor Romeo 4704.
23: Echo Sierra,
27: request climb
23: 450
27: knots on the
23: disabled. Tango Echo Sierra, you're approaching the boundary. Request higher with Sierra.
19: A turn right heading 030, Victor for sequence.
23: 2 miles left of track approved.
27: 2 miles left of track approved, Singapore 875.
7: 25. Stand by for
20: deviation,
7: climb to flight level 240.
20: Heading and climb flight level 240, Cathay 725.
19: 06, confirm speed.
6: Maintaining 230, please.
19: Maintaining 6106, roger. Expect descent, expect a further speed reduction. Cathay 543, contact director 119.5, call sign only.
7: Macau 128, contact Shanghai 128.035. 72, descend to 3,000 feet, clear RMP approach, runway 34, report established.
28: 62, flight level 330, squawking 1633, weather deviation up to 30 mile Lima sun.
23: Dynasty 862, Hong Kong radar identify deviation approved.
28: To Dynasty 862.
29: 33.82,
30: Atlanta 722,
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30: Good day. Bohemia 246, when ready, increase speed to 28 0 knots.
31: When ready, speed 28 0 knots, Bohemia 246.
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32: 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With heading 180.
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7: Zero.
27: Off level 160 over here, 775.
32: 40 is ready.
7: Test wing 6922, do traffic copy present heading for another 2 to 3 minutes. Descend to flight level 220.
32: Okay, begin present heading, descend 220, flight level 220, at 269 22.
0: Heading 653, turn right, heading 010.
1: Hong Kong Travel 705.
0: China Southern 30390, contact radar 127.1.
2: Hi, Hong Kong radar on 127.1, good day, China Southern 3039, thank you.
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5: Descend out flight level 260, reach by Eastland, stand by the deviation, channel 3092.
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2: China Southern 3039, due to the weather, request the flight heading 160.
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23: Thai 668, descend to flight level 120, reach by Corton.
1: This is flight level 120, reach by Corton, Thai 668.
2: Singapore 875, maintaining flight level 400, request up to 25 miles deviation left track.
23: 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Thai 668, correction, stop, descend flight level 260, reach by Corton.
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2: Passing 6500, squawk 3510.
0: Racket 189, departure identify, climb by SID, flight level 120.
2: SID, flight level 120, racket 189.
0: Bohemia 775, contact radar 123, decimal 47.
28: Contact radar 123, decimal 47, Bohemia 775, good day.
0: Good day.
10: Approach 107, right.
0: 775, Hong Kong radar, flying to flight level 250, still again request heading.
28: 250, request heading 225, due to weather.
0: Contact approach 119.1.
3: 119.1, good day 309, good day.
0: Altitude 705, turn right heading 010.
3: Heading 010, Hong Kong shuttle 705. I'm a radar at 269.22, request descent.
0: 269.22, stand by.
3: Bye. Hong Kong Cargo Lux 4796, release Dubai Guangzhou, descending 1902 Sierra.
0: Cargo 4796, confirm passing, flight level 210 and squad 3501.
3: Cargo Lux 4796, passing, flight level 210, squad 3501.
0: Cargo 4796, identified after Sierra, descend to flight level 170, reduce speed to 230 knots.
3: After Sierra, descend flight level 170, reduce speed 230 knots, Cargo Lux 4796.
4: Gotcha. Over Iguala, request left heading 230 until a beep.
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9: Skywalker 716, contact radar 118, Decimo 902.
3: 716,
9: bye bye. Amatau 9995, descend to flight level 120, reach beam contact.
19: Descend to 4500 feet, QNH 1013. Skywalker 716, Hong Kong radar, roger.
4: 6906 approach, mission director, descend to 4000 feet.
9: Approved.
32: Heading 160, repeat, China 7300.
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9: Sonar 008, Hong Kong radar identified.
32: Hong Kong radar, time 683, request 10, my right of track, our weather.
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4: Descent 1500 feet from clear that is 2807, left approach.
3: 320, stand by higher. Sky level 3201, at 2.6.
4: 58, director, descent to 3000 feet, it's that is approach, 1807, right?
3: Mars Lab Watcher, you weather.
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9: 30 miles left, confirm Singapore 875.
4: Confirm 30 miles left of track.
9: Singapore 875, approved.
4: 30 miles left of track, approved. Singapore 875.
3: Go ahead, Skywalker 716. Can you take high level 370?
0: Roger, and the performance is if I see high level in carbon enough to you reach level 350.
4: 7012 3047, Indonesia is made.
9: Shandong 2424, descend for level 280.
3: Shandong 605. 1191, Hong Kong, shuttle 705. 7-3, good proof.
11: proceed direct Alpha, we will stay clear of the weather.
9: KM 807, approved.
11: Thank you very much, proceeding Alpha, KM 807.
6: China Southern 8465, dual weather, request the deviator up to 10 miles left of track.
9: Call sign again.
6: China Southern 8465.
9: China Southern 8465, approved.
6: China Southern 8465.
0: Sure. Shenzhen 90998, climb to flight level 130.
4: Climb to flight level 130, Shenzhen 98.
30: Alright, to do math first.
4: I would just said that this is not going at this level.
30: Going 254, direct to do map, climb to flight level 150.
4: Direct to do map, climb on the. Confirm 150, going at 254.
30: Going at 254 AFM, climb to flight level 150.
6: Thank you. Hong Kong radar, Samuel 8677, maintain flight level 360.
9: Stand by.
4: Hong Kong radar, Sonos 008, heavy request.
9: Say again?
4: Sonos 008, request cancel of safety to weather.
9: T-Way 008, Starry Mountain.
4: Take both to Sonos 008.
9: Summer 8677, roger.
0: B6, Flight
6: 370, request 236. 4,500 meter reach by timeout, 26 standard to 2.
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11: 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Number 807.
6: 766 platform 370 approaching position Akela. 5601.
9: Cabay 766, come from radar, identify clear Tempo 3 Alpha arrival.
6: Tempo 3 Alpha arrival, Cabay 766.
9: With a 180 flying to flight level 11,900 meters.
0: The radar 123 decimal 47.
4: 12347, again 1890.
9: C 862, stand by. Dynasty 862, continue present heading.
0: Dynasty 862, present heading and stand by for higher traffic above.
4: Stand by higher coverage, again 189.
1: Weather request heading 040, unable to proceed to
0: Southern. 5668, continue present heading for sequence, I will turn you before the weather.
1: 668,
4: present
1: heading.
0: China
4: 73092,
0: fly
4: 32802 knots. 32802 knots,
9: transfer 3092.
0: 35. Hong Kong Shuttle 700, climb to flight level 180.
30: Level
4: 180, level 160.
9: 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Say again the heading.
6: 220.
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0: Say 2.
9: C-0908.
0: Macau 668, climb to flight level 130.
33: Traffic information, traffic on your right on a diverging heading, climbing to 1,000 feet below.
9: Reach by Maple.
1: Direct Maple and December 260, reach by Maple, type 628.
9: China 76, question 8465, speed map on 81 or greater.
6: Let's say again, China 7845.
9: China 78465, speed map point 81 or greater.
6: Mark point 81 or greater, China 7845.
9: Dynasty 862, direct cap, please.
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30: 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Okay. Cathay 9928, cancel speed restrictions. Climb to flight level 6,900 meters.
13: I'm 6,900 meters, no speed restrictions. Cathay
14: 9928.
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15: I had 3-4 as a wheel.
14: Malaysia 6171 approved.
15: 011 approved, Malaysia 6171.
14: The
15: level 270, we will let you know if we will have your idle dog in the level 244.
14: Japan 31, contact radar 1258032.
15: 653, Japan 31.
19: Reduce speed to
15: 210 knots. Digital
0: 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Shuttle 700, contact radar 123.47.
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30: I'm via SID to flight level 160.
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28: 10,400 meters, reach by Dagbu, beginning at 775.
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13: Any other question? Ready to speak to 309,
19: Chair Panic. 571, call you back. 71.
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19: vehicle,
13: Cathay
2: 92. And 6,300
19: meters, report clear,
2: weather. Tim Pierce, I'm heading 180, China Southern 3039.
14: Cathay 725, cancel heading 10 miles left of track approved.
16: Thank you. Rejoining 10 miles left, Cathay 725.
14: Cathay 725, speed mark point 81 or less.
16: 81 or less, Cathay 725.
2: Shaman 8677, the request heading 200.
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2: Heading 200, Shaman 8677.
19: Marshall.
13: Via SID, climb the flight level 120, Shanghai AY.
18: Ready.
2: Data 12532.
13: I'm being flight level 250.
14: Brackett 189R, climb to flight level 320.
13: I'm flight level 320, Brackett 189R.
2: Can you direct dock in?
13: 133.82.
16: 133.82,
13: I'm going to drop to 6 seconds. Hong Kong, departure, Shanghai AY, confirm the SID is Domestic
0: 110 for departure. Shanghai A1A, affirm, climb by SID, flight level 120.
13: Climb by SID, climb by level 120, Shanghai AY. Cathay
20: 668,
0: maintaining flight level 220. Thai 668, departure, good day.
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3: Maintain flight level 250.
0: Hong Kong Shuttle 700, climb to flight level 320.
3: Flight level 320, Hong Kong Shuttle 700.
4: 00, connect 5K129, out there, single one, okay.
3: 250.
0: China 7373, climb to flight level 320.
3: Until flight level 320, China 7373.
0: Bohina 775, stop climb by level 9200 meters, still send your request.
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6: Yes, 50, reach you two, and call again at
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1: Please see the 280 at Air Premier 832. 3. Confirm no altitude restriction.
2: Shanghai A818
1: AM. Cancel altitude restriction, Shanghai A1. 601 request heading 210 to avoid weather.
2: 601 heading 180 initially.
1: 180 initially, request by turn to avoid weather.
2: Thai 601 heading 180.
1: Right now heading 180, Thai 601.
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2: the turn left on heading the 31, Christian turn left on heading 305.
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4: Your request heading, I do not have the waypoint.
0: Three descent to 2006 and stage 180 knots, sorry, please. Okay,
4: now 11. You call them with our Xiaomi control.
0: Go ahead and approve.
11: Heading approved, cancel 3 Alpha Oreo, Hana 71 Niner.
3: I'm 20 miles
1: left, okay. Copy. Right, g'day, Cathay 110, turning 430 miles from the score 1511, request heading 295, see weather up the moment.
0: Cathay 110, radar contact, heading 295, that's 273 Alpha.
1: 295, that's 3 Alpha, Cathay 110, thank you.
0: Today. 858 Hong Kong radar identified.
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0: Hong Kong Shuttle 700, fly heading 240.
3: I heading 240, Hong Kong Shuttle 700.
1: Radar Xiamen A677, request heading 190.
0: Xiamen A677, approved.
1: Heading 190, Xiamen A677.
0: From the Medical 77 approaching level 270. Medical 77, Hong Kong radar identified.
11: Level 210, copy traffic.
0: Confirm this
11: final,
0: Cafe 7-H. 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
11: Cafe 7-H. Approve break at 189.
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0: 49-meter contact, report able right turn.
1: See you, report able right turn, and I extend 6049.
3: Hong Kong radar, type 641, request for the deviation 40, my left contact.
0: Type 641, approve.
3: Type 641.
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12: 560. Turn identify, climb by SID to Falafel 160.
3: A550, descend up Falafel 2, question, turn up Falafel 360, which is 2 minutes.
11: Why is Yeah, China 7309.
0: China 7309 approved.
11: Okay, thank you. China 7309, thank you. That's the number, then for level 290, offset 30, my left. Beam, glad you weather.
0: Hong Kong Shuttle 563, Hong Kong radar identified, direct info.
11: Shuttle
0: 63,
11: no worries, squawk 504.
0: Roger. Victor, Oscar, Victor, Yankee, contact Sanya 130 decimal 2.
11: SML 8,
0: weather,
11: you
0: know,
11: request
0: request
11: level 200.
0: Shuttle 28, Roger, expect detail to 8 minutes.
11: Minutes, okay, request right turn, head 020, Xiamen A38.
0: Xiamen 28, heading 020, 27 level.
11: Okay, Xiamen A38, right turn 020.
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2: Tibet 9701 Hong Kong radar identified. Clear Sierra 7 Alpha arrival. Standby for lower.
16: 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Tibet 9701.
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17: Zero and squawk 3120.
2: Eva 708 Hong Kong radar identified. Continue present heading.
17: 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Eva 708.
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0: 523 radar, 132, decimal 15.
16: 2-1-5-2-3-0 Level 230, rejoin 521.
7: Hong Kong radar, roger, climb to fly level 280, expedite climb.
16: Order.
18: Hong Kong radar, good afternoon, FA 6123, maintain fly level 260, heading 160.
15: FA 6523, radar contact.
9: 133.82, good day. 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
18: I confirm you can cross 4,800 meters,
9: Cab A253. Thank you. HNR 102 departure, say again your passing L22.
15: Please start.
9: HNR 102 departure, identify climb by C to fly level 160, speed 250 knots.
15: Climb to fly level 160, speed 250 knots, HNR 102.
0: Climb descend alpha level 360, reach in 2 minutes.
15: Hello, clear IRS approach runway 07 right.
16: Center flat level 130, she's on 9701.
19: Hello, Paddock Eagle Lake, request to weather deviation up to 30 mile Romeo Federal Tractor to weather.
14: Coming in 457, roger, what is your requested heading, then?
19: Stand by.
14: China 7373, which level 360 in the next 2 minutes to traffic? CH34 radar 13, question radar 125, decimal, question radar 12875.
19: CH34, okay. Hong Kong radar calling 457, or leakage to landing 230.
14: Roger, heading 230, approved.
19: Heading 230, approved the calling 457, take it.
16: When there is 10-4, slow my left up to
15: 5623, after
16: abuse taxi, approved. You can see event 34, show my left approved, 9623.
15: That is 749, left return right now, heading 220, to city of Hong Kong.
16: Good time,
1: Houston 604 9 right 10 220.
20: My 2921 request further left up to 3 miles.
0: Yeah,
1: 4 9 8 0 1.
12: Yes.
15: 3 2 8 0 knots left air China 102.
21: Long side Stella, clear vertical traffic 079.
22: 2015 and transition speed 300 knots.
2: Hainan 719 Hong Kong radar, maintain present level.
11: Continue present level, Hainan 719.
2: Cathay 766, continue descend flight level 130, proceed to Murray.
1: Continue descend level 130, proceed direct to Murray, Cathay 766.
22: Copy, requesting lower level and standby level change, Dynasty 792.
1: Radar Samir A677, request heading 205.
22: Sharman XX77, heading 205, approved.
1: Heading 205, Samir A677.
2: Then to the level 110, cancel and pad level restriction.
1: 5 my left.
22: Expressing 613, copy, 5 miles left, confirmed.
1: 25 miles left, expressing 613.
22: 25 miles left, copy.
1: 613.
2: 30, reach for level 130, full
15: 0-1. Enter Capri, estimate 0619. Final speed, check to Russia, thank you.
23: Higher level up to flight level 380.
22: Record 189 approaching the boundary, request higher from Sanya Control after frequency change as maintain current level.
23: Copy, record 189.
1: And that's Dynasty 792 due to cloud ahead, request heading 110.
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22: Dynasty 792 heading 110 approved.
1: 110 approved, 792.
17: On radar, EVA 708, flight level 270, spin 20.
22: EVA 708, what is your request level?
1: On radar, go number 2008, you can heading 0702 radar. Go number
0: 208,
1: approved. Approved, go number 008. And then
11: air 51 now, clear weather.
0: 5-0-5-1-5, red,
11: Red to Eglet 7-5-8-5-1.
2: Mary, descend 5 star to flight level 110.
11: Red to Murray, descend to 11, flight level 110, Hana 719.
2: Hana 719, descend 5 star.
1: A0, Korean Air 457.
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11: Hong Kong Kai 601, we request heading 240 for air 0 miles.
22: Kai 601, heading into Sanya control is approved. Continue heading to 240.
11: 2400,
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5: Slam level 284.4, so for any direct available?
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6: 了解一下，以后你们英文话务都是西藏了，是吧？
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4: 90. 1,000 meters.
22: Yeah, 547 Hong Kong radar identify. Are you looking for higher level?
4: Affirmative. We say 547.
22: What level?
6: Sorry, that is at 3,000 feet.
8: So 250 on heading 110 due to weather.
6: EVA 868 Hong Kong radar, clear direct to NFA, climb flight level 330.
8: Clear to NFA, climb and then flight level 330, EVA 868.
22: Incoming level.
4: Maintaining 547.
24: So speed restriction, high speed is approved, transform 356.
4: 533. Flight is 172, try 641, good day.
2: 5 Hong Kong radar, descend to flight level 110, cross NPAC at or below flight level 260.
4: 73.
6: 73. 969, contact tower 118, decimal 7.
2: 110, roger, fly heading 320.
4: Deviation 5 below my left.
22: Approved.
4: Below my left approved, Thai 641.
8: Brunei 8716, contact radar 118902.
23: Okay, 189, due weather request offset 0 mile left offset.
25: 2-5-7, weather request 7210.
26: Sukhoi SR 72 for the time being to gain more altitude, follow the SID track.
25: For the time being, SID track, Sukhoi SR 72.
12: Speed to 280 knots.
8: We are ready, increase speed to 280.A12. It's
6: 8052, Taipei 1291.
12: 62 departure, identify climb by C to flight level 160.
6: One approach, runway 07 left, information hotel valid.
24: To take call and climb to 6,900 meters, transition 356.
22: 9 Sanya 130.2.
23: 2 Rekke 189, good day.
4: Right about 330 or lower than.
6: Okay, Roger, sir. I'll call you back.
2: Tree contact approach 419.1. Good day.
6: 002 Hong Kong radar, clear direct to NFA, climb flight level 330.
8: Clear direct to NFA, climb flight level 330.
6: Launch code 829 Delta, climb flight level 330.
4: 2-7-0-5-6-0-1.
2: Contact approach 119.1.
4: 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Okay, 2-7-4-6.
22: Carry 7-5-0 on radar, identify clear Canto 3 Alpha arrival.
4: Canto 3 Alpha arrival, get 7-5-0.
5: Daniel 457, request to left on heading 220.
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4: Bye.
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26: 72, climb to flight level 200, and any heading do you request now?
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10: 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Yeah.
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22: Bamboo 958 at Hong Kong radar identified. Continue heading. Clear Charlie 4 Alpha arrival.
13: We're heading Charlie 4 Alpha arrival. Bamboo 958.
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22: 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Level 400.
13: 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Hong Kong radar, China 6049, maintain flight level 250. 40.
22: China 6049, Hong Kong radar, identify. Sierra, climb to flight level 280 initially.
13: Sierra, climb to flight level 280 initially, China 6049.
22: Korea 457, contact Sanya 1302.
13: Yeah, 13202, Korea NAR. 457.
22: Korea 457, frequency 130.2.
13: 130.2, Korea NAR 457, good day.
3: What card?
7: Marina 237, turn right heading 040, clear as approach on the 079.
22: Negative due to weather deviation procedure enforced in Hong Kong.
3: Right at approach.
22: 12755.
2: Increase rate of descent. Expect speed reduction very shortly.
22: Oh.
3: Ready descent to 4,000 feet.
13: 04.
2: Motion to 563 Hong Kong radar, descend now to flight level 130.
13: Flight level 130, Hong Kong shuttle 563. Confirm now or at a pilot discretion?
22: KSN 50, pilot discretion.
13: Pilot discretion, KSN 50, thanks.
22: Sister JSI 47, direct to APCAL, descend level 320.
13: Yep, level 320, Mr. Professor.
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22: 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AFM for 10601.
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13: good day.
19: Well, number 2921 AV, good morning, maintaining possible 340, 2,000 miles of track to avoid weather.
22: Anyway, 9801, roger.
3: Descent to flight level 110.
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7: 70 final. And to 2,000 feet from Tupac, clear as approach on Mission 7.
0: 668, copy 500, and confirm you're on how many miles right of track?
11: 5 miles right of track, Cambodia 68.
0: Copy.
11: We are descending now, flight level 340, Cambodia 68.
0: What's that again?
23: This is 851.
0: VHA 851, level 380, copy.
11: Roger, Minister 380, Roger 7.
0: China 7X056, contact radar 12875.
15: 12875, China 7X056.
0: Bamboo 95880, descend now over level 120.
11: Same level 120, Bamboo
23: 95880.
11: 50, whenever it's directly descending, get up.
0: 3991
2: One,
11: good day. Forward, China 7, 6049.
3: 5 hour approach, runway 07 right, at us approach, descend via star, 600 feet, QNH 1012.
0: 2 decimal, question, Sanya 130.2.
11: Take 1, good day.
6: Can fly on a heading, let's say, 105
3: Mission Hotel.
12: Climb by SID to flight level 160.
6: 28 approved.
11: Well, we should 890, good afternoon. Inbound Nikola, flight level 270.
0: VHA 890, call radar, identify Charlie 4 Alpha arrival.
11: Charlie 4 Alpha arrival, we should 890.
6: Radar
11: instead. Can Haley climb main level 250?
16: Manila 119.3,
3: Delta
6: 1521. Fly. 792, go ahead.
2: Mary.
11: Assisted to reach 110 by Mary, Hong Kong Shuttle 563.
0: Eight nine zero, direct cotton. Kelly 750, radar 12755. Right.
17: Good afternoon, Stalker 712. Flight level 290, approaching Kayla, squawk 5622.
0: Stalker 712, on call radar, identify.
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12: 60.
16: Arrival, can we carefully offset Cathay, Sherway?
0: Okay,
6: sir. I will follow, Southern Stuff. Thank you. Getting on.
0: Cambodia 66A, Director Cotton initially.
11: Hey, Cotton, Cambodia 66A, thank you. 1 6 7 2 3 0 Heading 2 3 0 2 3 0 2 7 5 7 1 3 3 decimal 82 good day Radar 1 3 3 8 2 Dana Sinana 1 0 good day 1
6: decimal 2 China 7 2 7 2
11: Quality 4 0 0 clear of weather Victor Star 2 3 cool
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5: Copy that, 2X0, China 6049.
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22: on the
8: heading
22: 025,
8: clear weather.
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8: Which by Cotton, Bamboo 958
18: is? China Eastern 6049, maintain wide level 360, going to IPCO.
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8: 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Descent level 120, which is 8890, just confirm to the level over cutoff.
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8: Copy, descent level 120 to the level over cutoff, which is 8890.
2: Taipei 129, Decimal 1. 423 Hong Kong radar, descend to flight level 110, cross MPEG at or below flight level 260.
8: 20 mile, rest of the track.
2: Approved heading to 20.
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21: 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China Southern 6081, report your passing altitude and squawk code.
26: Greenland 630, stand by. For that, you can expect deviation in the next sector.
2: Southern Seat, QNH 1012.
21: Yes. Now descend flight level 130.
8: Descend flight level 130, speed 250 to turn 644.
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21: 280, Cathay 750. China Southern 6081, descend 3,000 feet, QNH 1012.
2: Continue your weather deviation.
24: Clear some weather, or we can deviate 10 miles left of track.
22: Roger, 10 miles right of track, over.
24: Actually, if we need to do an offset, we need to go to the left, it's a 547.
22: That's also okay. Up to 20 miles left of traffic.
2: 391 due to traffic, due to for over spacing, maintain current level final level today.
21: 830,
2: good day. Good day. 319, I maintain 280 knots.
8: 80.
5: 3203
21: Expand runway 07 right. Speedbird 31 Hong Kong, clear Sierra 7 Alpha arrival.
8: 7 Alpha, Speedbird 31, thank you.
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21: China Southern 6081, direct to Papa, clear RNP approach, runway 34, report established.
7: To 2,000 feet, 180 knots or greater.
21: Stand for level 110, cancel the Canto level restriction.
2: 423, reducing now to 80 knots.
11: Flight 4110, cancel altitude restrictions, Cathay 750.
21: Ethiopian 644, descend unrestricted for level 110, which by Murray.
4: Descent 110, cancel restriction, Ethiopian 644.
21: Ethiopian 644, and reach for level 110 by Murray.
4: Maintain 110 by Murray, Ethiopian 644.
21: Reach for level 110 by Murray and speed at Murray 250 knots.
11: Reach for 110 by Murray and speed 250 knots at Murray, Cathay 750.
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10: Southwest 572, 5 miles to the left hand side, confirm.
11: Confirm.
10: 5 miles in the side, approved.
11: Okay.
13: 34, Cayman.
2: Arrival.
7: Heading 305.
11: 05. Cathay 750.
17: We do weather request deviation up to 30 miles right or left of track.
10: Confirm Starwalker 712.
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14: Minus C910, please direct and come.
2: Level 310.
9: Heavy, descending flight level 190.
21: Speed by 31 Hong Kong, report passing level in squawk.
9: Level 310, squawk 1167.
21: Speed by 31 identify, standby for lower.
2: 971R2.
11: So, we have our weather ahead, can we get a left heading?
21: Cathay 750, then now track our camp to Murray, rejoin the star, and speed now to 37.
11: Now, track through to your Canto, rejoin the star, Cathay 750.
21: Direct to Murray.
11: Through to Murray now, and speed 250, not Cathay 750.
21: Cathay 750, cross Murray, level 130 below, when able to 30 knots.
11: Okay, cross Murray 130 below, and cross Murray 230 knots, and Cathay 750.
13: Attending 10-0, due to weather.
10: China Southern 6049, heading 220, approved.
13: China 6049, thank you, heading 220.
19: Hello, Rita, good afternoon, Spring 6523, maintain flight level 360.
10: Spring 6523, Hong Kong Rita, roger.
13: China 7404, the weather request direct to North Bay.
14: China 7404, turn left on heading
13: 090. Okay, heading 090, information 7434, thank you.
2: Descend for level 340.
25: Descend 6,000 feet, speed 230 knots.
0: Cafe 015, reduce to 10.
21: Cancel level 110 and cancel capital level restriction.
6: Standard 110, cancel capital restriction, target 6 to 0.
12: Send seats, QNH 1012, maintain 280 knots.
6: Cancel restrictions, QNH 31. Good day, Turk 6 to 7.
15: Bye, dear weather.
10: Dynasty aircraft to report a squawk.
15: Dynasty 852,
10: Hong Kong radar identified. Say again your request heading.
15: Heading 105, Dynasty 852.
10: Dynasty 852, heading 105, approved. And report request level, ENFA.
15: Heading 105,
10: approved, 7 Dynasty 852, report request level.
6: Good day.
12: You are able to stay on the track, see you weather deviation. Expect runway 07 right, south runway.
6: Initially, climb to flight level 250. Hong Kong radar, altitude 7856, descending to flight level 200.
12: China 7805, Hong Kong radar after eastbound, proceed direct to Gobi, and after eastbound, descend to reach flight level 110 by Gobi.
6: After eastbound, direct Gobi, and after eastbound, descend flight level 110, reach by Gobi, China 7805.
12: Taishan 763, correction, stop flight level 240.
6: Level 240, Taishan 763. Good afternoon, China Southern 397, maintain flight level 250, squawk 334.
21: China Southern 397, Hong Kong identified, maintain flight level 250.
6: Maintain flight level 250, China Southern 397, due to weather, after moonlight request heading 135.
21: China Southern 397, now contact radar 127.1 with your request today.
6: 127.1, China Southern 397.
10: 6049er.
6: China
10: 6049er, roger.
6: Bay 9190,
15: stop turn heading
6: 130.
16: Bay 130, heading 740, heading 180.
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7: 340, speed 210 now.
1: 2016 contact radar 133.82.
3: Confirm 133.82 near 2016.
1: Affirm.
3: 133.82 clear near 2016. Good day.
18: 650 clear direct answer.
20: Descend to level 260. Which level by enter?
7: Bravo, descend to 2000.
18: Clear. 612 for further climb left heading 085.
5: FA 750 heading 340, 3000 feet.
17: 290 direct 12, good afternoon.
8: 712 Hong Kong radar, roger. For your final weather deviation, 20 miles right of track up to.
17: Okay, 712, we are clear. Weather track and direct 12 now.
8: Due to weather ahead, 20 miles Romeo side up to.
17: Okay, copy. 20 miles right of track approved, Starker 712.
22: Cathay 319, contact director 119, decimal 5 with call sign only.
1: November 830, Echo Mike identified, climb unrestricted, flight level 120.
10: And Thai 30, Hong Kong, checking your level.
11: Thai 630, level 330.
10: Thai 630, Hong Kong radar identified.
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23: Hong Kong radar, Thai CSOS 33, good afternoon. November 250.
10: Thai Asia 763 Hong Kong radar, maintain flight level 250.
23: November 250, Thai Asia 763.
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23: 133 decimal 35, book rate 572, same number. 00, KC19.
5: EVFN 644, right heading 040, clear as approach on the 079.
20: Eastern 7404, please direct to Bot Me, resume on navigation.
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23: Hello, 260, stand by higher, Thai Shia 763.
21: The Sky 970, departure identified, climb by seat to flight level 130.
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11: From Thai 630, flight of 330.
10: Thai 630, Hong Kong radar, roger.
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10: Thai 630, stay on 125.032 and clear direct to Motu.
11: Motu, maintain this frequency, Thai 630.
10: Bangla 510, contact radar 128.075.
24: Formation to your left, 25 miles. You are climbing through that left level, we'll pass 10 miles behind. Virginia 612. Traffic information, you are climbing through to your 10 o'clock, we'll pass 8 miles ahead.
10: Runway 075.
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19: 12875, Sanax 510, good day.
10: Singapore 7874, go ahead.
23: 47874, maintaining flight level 430.
10: Singapore 7874, Hong Kong radar identified. Clear Betty 3 Alpha arrival.
23: Clear Betty 3 Alpha arrival, Singapore 7874.
19: Heading 080.
8: 7510, Hong Kong radar, roger. 20 miles right of track, too.
19: 20 miles right of track, approved, Sanax 510.
10: Approved, China 76049er.
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1: 9121.4.
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10: 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When able, clear direct to Gamba.
11: 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When able, direct Gamba. Bohemia 176.
10: Hey, Scooter 157, say, report your squawk.
0: Scooter 157, score 6452, 11,600 meters.
10: Scooter 157, Hong Kong radar identify. Are you able for level 400?
2: Left
0: of track altitude. Set into 20, 775, green light.
2: 22 miles left
0: of track altitude. Don't mind, they'll change, 775, green light. 755, request 30 miles left of track altitude.
22: So 7906 for the left direct silver, descend 6000 feet, QNH 1012.
4: 24820, come on, thank you.
24: In there 2016, roger, climb to level 310.
3: 310, reconstruct to Ansbury, Cranier 2016.
24: In there 2016, call you back shortly.
22: And maintain speed 280 knots.
0: 3280 knots and descending flight level 170. November due take 755 photo.
22: Greater Bay 837, descend to reach flight level 110 by Murray and speed at Murray 280 knots.
5: Flight level 110 by Murray and 280 knots at Murray, Greater Bay 837.
10: Thai 623, contact Sanya 122, decimal 6.
0: 623, goodbye.
10: Asiana 722, Hong Kong radar.
0: No, 732, please take my light, make a retreat, have a joke.
10: Asiana 732, Hong Kong radar, identified.
0: I'll have a 32.
10: Scooter 157, 27 for 400 miles.
0: Climb to level 400, put 157.
24: 15.
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2: 18172,
3: follow the 370. 5370, Cathay 817.
2: I will just find 71, contact radar
0: 125, base 132. 5 base 132,
3: I will just find 71
10: today. 410. China Southern 6049, heading 210 approved.
3: Then 410 for the China Southern 6049.
10: Feasted.
0: 3830, offset 40, my demand side.
10: Tower VHF 571, Hong Kong radar, roger. Vista Jet 547, contact Sanya 130, decimal 2.
0: Setting flight on 110, level Murray. November due to take off 755 for them.
9: Hong Kong radar, EVA 7870.
10: EVA 384, Hong Kong radar identified.
13: Radar 13382, good day.
10: Good day.
25: EVA 2, only phone 8060, Lucia Hexcloud, decay setting 120.
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25: Radar 860, follow SID.
24: 0, maintain speed mark 77 for on risk basis. November 755 Hotel, contact approach 19.1, good day.
0: And there's 11. November, you take off 755 Hotel, bye bye.
26: Hong Kong, Ni Hao, Emirates 382 Heavy to Sierra, maintaining flight level 210 with Hotel on board.
10: Emirates 382 Hong Kong, clear Sierra 7 Alpha arrival and confirm squawk code 6203.
26: Confirming 6203 and clear for Sierra 7 Alpha, Emirates 382
10: Heavy. Emirates 382, thank you. Identify speed now 300 knots and descend for level 170.
27: Clear directly, Singapore 851.
26: 170 speed 300 knots, Emirates 382 Heavy.
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0: 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Emirates 382.
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2: Morning. Hotel 880, on call radar identifying Flight 23 Alpha arrival, continue 500.
0: Flight 23 Alpha.
2: Descent 509 on Hong Kong radar, descend to flight level 110, cancel and pad level restriction.
3: Main carry 391, resume on navigation, clear direction to Kila.
0: East Kila, Missouri 391.
3: Singapore 7874, descend now to flight level 390, reaching 3 minutes.
0: Level 390, reaching 3 minutes, Singapore 7874. This is the request, weather event of 20 miles direct of the
3: 20 miles from Romeo side, second course line.
0: 732.
3: China, Asiana 732, 20 miles from Romeo side, approved.
0: My Romeo side, approved, 732.
4: Mongolia, good afternoon to the 175, level 320, direct EPCAL.
3: Scooter 157, expression, Scooter 175, Mongolia, roger.
4: 175, thank you. Thank you.
1: Can I have 818 Hong Kong, confirm your squawk code is 2103?
5: Sorry, 818.
1: Can I have 818, thank you, identified. Clear Sierra 7 Alpha arrival and descend now to flight level 200.
5: 7 Sierra 7 Alpha, descend now flight level 200, sorry, 818.
3: 883 Hong Kong radar, stand by.
1: Five thousand feet. 300,
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4: Follow 300, retire 361.
3: China Southern 6049, contact Sanya 130, decimal 2.
0: 1302, China 6049.
3: Mandarin 361, continue climb to flight level 11,600 meters, reached by deck boom.
4: I'm 11,600 meters, reached by deck boom, Mandarin 361.
3: Singapore 883, Hong Kong radar, climb initially flight level 320.
0: Climb initial level 320, Singapore 883, and request direct to EPCAL.
3: Singapore 883, stand by.
2: Bohemia 253, contact approach 49.1, good day.
3: Sunlight 502, Hong Kong radar.
6: 10250, also greater.
7: Radar 133.82.
4: Radar 133.82,
1: good day. 2 1 14. 6 right. Roger. VHN 8890, descend 3000 feet, clear out and approach runway 34.
3: Sunlight 502, roger.
4: Hong Kong EVA 398 heavy, maintain 10,700 meters, approaching Tamil squad 7072.
3: EVA 398 Hong Kong radar identified.
4: EVA 398 heavy, request after Tamil 32 Konga due to weather.
3: EVA 398 approved.
4: After Tamil 3 Konga approved, EVA 398 heavy.
0: Weather?
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0: Motu, Thai 630.
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0: 128.75, Thai 630, goodbye.
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0: Come on, one more day,
2: Identified, clear at B4 Alpha arrival.
6: 8382, turn left heading 030, maintain 230 knots or greater.
8: 68 departure identified, climb by seat to flight level 130.
5: Level 130, Hong Kong. 100, speed 250, 718. 718,
1: I'll give you a further left turn to avoid the weather.
5: 100 for now, it's alright, yeah.
1: Thank you. And Claire 818, descend now, flight level 110.
5: Flight level 110, sorry,
6: 418. 4,000 feet.
10: Left to line, descend 4,000, very straight.
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11: Clear direct to Sierra Oscar Sierra Lima Uniform Bravo 8298.
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5: 119.1, sorry, 185.
1: China Eastern 2007, descend 5,000 feet, QNH 1012.
5: 4883.
2: Number 869, climb to flight level 320, stand by higher.
6: Heading 055.
8: 250 knots.
10: Speed 250, Uncle Shah 678.
0: Descending flight level 190.
1: Kayla 887 Hong Kong, clear Sierra 7 Alpha arrival and confirm squawk 1454.
0: Squawk 454, I'm taking the rifle.
1: Sierra 7 Alpha.
0: Sierra 7 Alpha, Kayla 887.
1: Kayla 887 and confirm your squawk.
0: Squawk is 1454, Kayla 887.
1: Thank you, identify, maintain 280
0: knots. Reducing 280 knots, Kayla 887.
5: Hong Kong radar, Bohina 170, maintaining flight level 260.
1: Bohina 170, Hong Kong, descend flight level 200, cancel the Maple restriction.
5: Flight level 200, cancel Maple restriction, Bohina 170.
3: 02, due crossing traffic, continue on this heading.
0: Heading to the 502.
10: Dubai Bay, 1,000 meters,
3: correct time of... EVA 258, report your squawk.
10: Squawk 6173, EVA Dubai Bay.
3: EVA 258, Hong Kong radar identified.
10: EVA Dubai Bay.
8: 420, climb by seat to flight level 6,900 meters.
10: 6,000, confirm altitude air channel 420.
8: Air channel 420, climb by seat to flight level 6,900 meters.
10: 6,900 meters, air channel 420.
1: 18444. 1,000 feet, clear our NP approach on way 34, we both start. 3.
0: Approved, heading to Sierra Victory.
4: Hong Kong radar, good afternoon, Cathay 33 Pines, descending level 210, squawking 071, estimate Sierra at time 05.
6: Kachari 818 on left heading 020, 34 miles from touchdown.
1: 608 director, descend to 3,000 feet. Standby 382, 180 off, right there.
12: Next, 80 knots, come out to 4, make left hand turn for something.
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3: 251. Singapore 851, heading 180, approved.
14: 180, Singapore 851, 851, sorry.
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3: 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Clear Canto 3 Alpha arrival.
15: Canto 3 Alpha arrival. Tag is 97.
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16: Good day.
3: Bus. Bravo 8298 Hong Kong radar. Continue climb to flight level 10,400 meters.
17: Continue climb to 10,400 meters, Bravo 8298.
18: Wing 020 due to weather.
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18: We can continue heading Sunlux 502. Heading 050.
1: 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I'll give you the deviation in about 2 minutes.
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3: Shenzhen Air 156 Hong Kong radar identified. Heading 020, please.
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24: Hey, that's 135, that's 763, thank you, good day. Singapore 83, request heading 195, the weather.
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24: Left 195, Singapore 83, thank you.
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3: 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Xiamen Air 894, Xiamen Air 894, Hong Kong radar identified.
27: China 7508 departure identified. Climb by seat to flight level 130.
18: Well, expect descent bus 160, going in 170.
28: Gain call sign.
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3: 2 station, Sunglass 502, descend now to flight level 260, pass flight level. Sunglass 502, descend now to flight level 260, pass flight level 270 in next 3 minutes.
25: Approach 49.1, good day.
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18: 119.1, Bellini 170, bye bye.
7: Good. Climb unrestricted to flight level 210.
31: As a climb flight level 210, Mandalay 373.
6: Yeah, expect runway 07 left.
32: Ready to fly there now, China 7508.
7: Oh, Sierra Rudy at the 2000 feet.
32: China 7979.
7: China 7979, aircon turn right down 121 sheet.
32: 21 sheet, China 7979, to the left.
7: Hi.
32: Miles, keep up line.
3: Stand by. Chamonix, 894, 20 miles, Lima side approved.
32: Okay. 25 miles, Lima side, Dominator 894.
3: Dominator 894, 25 miles, Lima side approved.
32: Approved, Dominator 894.
0: Approved. 205,
6: Dubai 69, thank you. M87, further left heading 280, descend 4,000 feet.
32: 680,
1: 1580,
32: and expedite descent, thank you. Expedite descent level 180, KJ 256, and after Sierra, because straight out to Murray, somewhere
1: down right on top of Canto. KJ 256, expect some deviations, expect after Sierra, right turn for way to center for spacing.
32: Roger, KJ 256.
0: Climbing,
1: flat level 1. Correction, climbing, flat level 2, 5, 0. Get a 629, roger, climb to level 270.
0: Climb now, flat level 270,
2: Cathay 629. Hello, 120, reach
3: into the south end, in the road 5. Shenzhen Air, 156, descend now to flat level 120, reach up in Bay 7.
1: Transition,
3: speed 300 knots of radar.
1: Oh, enable direct count. Charmanic 705 radar, 12532.
3: Descent, flat level 260, reach by NPAT.
32: Approach.
1: 5-6. KB 335, contact approach on 19-801.
0: 1 Cathay 355 today.
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3: 384, contact radar, 128.75.
32: Level over there.
3: Shenzhen Air, 156, pass by level 290 or below in the next 2 minutes. Shenzhen Air 156, descend to the cushion, pass by level 290 in the next 2 minutes.
2: Passing flight level 290 in 2 minutes, near 156.
3: Jeju Air 2212, Hong Kong radar, go ahead.
2: Shenzhen Air, maintain flight level 330, squawk 505, medicated climb, flight level 350.
3: Jeju Air 2212, Hong Kong radar, identify. Are you able high level flight level 270?
2: What is the performance? Is it 240?
3: Jeju Air 2212, roger, standby.
2: Roger.
6: And 5,000 feet, QNH 1012.
0: 160, increase speed to 250 knots.
32: Five other sit there, flight level 160, increase speed to 250 knots. Eva 890. Zero Eva 398.
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1: KB 629, from Ada, have a question. Climb flight level 310 initially.
0: Zero initially, Cathay 629.
27: 76048 departure, you're identified. Climb by seat to flight level 130.
4: Climb and turn flight level 130, follow ISID, you can now climb 6048.
5: 256.
1: China Southern 603, descend flight level 170.
5: Climb to flight level 170, China Southern 603.
3: Continue climb. Bravo 8298, final level is 10,400 meters maintained. Two stations. Bravo 8298, maintain current level.
8: Zero, direct on the descent 6,300 meters, reaching 4 minutes.
32: Road
4: speed descend 6,300 meters in 4 minutes. Philippi, DP0. Hey, good evening. Climb flight level 250. Liquid heading 240, wide weather.
3: Mantari 373, climb to flight level 10,400 meters and stand by for your request.
4: 10,400 meters, stand by. Get weather, Mantari 320.
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25: Bohemian 679, contact approach 119.1, good day.
4: 55. 550502, good day.
27: Climb by seat to flight level 6,900 meters.
5: Left heading 090, China Southern 603.
4: Hong Kong radar, good afternoon, Sunless 502, maintain level 260.
1: Sunless 502, Hong Kong, descend now flight level 200.
4: Descend flight level 200, Sunless 502.
2: 27.11, Atlanta 4100, goodbye.
4: 2809,
1: runway termination 073.
3: Now fly heading 180. Hong Kong radar, continue climb to flight level 320.
2: Continue climb flight level 320, Atlanta 4100.
25: 280 knots. Cafe 184, released by Manila.
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5: 26.3 Singapore 7874.
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5: 533.
1: Air China 427 Hong Kong, identify clear Sierra 7 Alpha arrival.
5: Sierra 7 Alpha arrival, Air China 427.
1: China Southern 603, descend flight level 110.
5: Flight level 110, China Southern 603.
1: Macau 005, turn left now heading 150.
3: Less.
6: 60.
27: Direct to source loop, expedite climb through flight level 130.
2: Expedite climb level 130 and direct to source loop, VNF 93.
27: VNF 93 at the cleared level, flight level 200.
2: VNF level 200, VNF 93.
27: 0.
32: Climb right to flight level 160, Cathay 3174.
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1: 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Good day. Mechanical 005, speed now 180 knots and turn left heading 090.
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4: 185, then 83, Singapore 83.
25: Later.
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10: 7-7-4, release flight 3-6, maintaining 10,700 meters, walk 0701.
3: Cafe 774, Hong Kong radar identified, clear Canto 3 Alpha arrival.
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6: 1000 feet on QNH 1012.
1: Shuttle 502, Roger, then heading 075.
12: So, confirm heading 075, so left 502.
1: Even, heading 075.
12: Fire reaching 130, beam control, so left 502.
1: Thank you.
13: 20, my left. We are through. 0, my left, two, five, six, three, three.
1: We have an exploit pass for level 130. After for level 130, reduce to 230 knots.
11: Exploit passing for level 130. After 130, speed 230, HR 427.
14: 100. Heading 18, traffic 1 o'clock. Level confirm, maintain heading.
25: Station point, say again.
14: 83, confirm you want us to maintain heading, traffic about 1 o'clock level.
25: Call sign again.
14: Singapore.
25: Singapore Air 3, turn left heading 175 for onward spacing.
14: Left heading 175, Singapore.
10: Preceding 065, selective
13: 74. On the way, turn 260, my Romeo site, white weather.
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6: expect runway 07 right.
1: Yeah, approach maintain visual separation.
13: Control, good afternoon, outcome shuttle 133, possible 320. Squawk 2603, 20 miles to Gelato.
1: Shuttle 133, Hong Kong identified, clean AB 4 Alpha, mark A 4 or less for sequencing. Question, mark 74 or less for sequencing, Shuttle 133.
13: AB 4 Alpha, decimal 74 or less, Hong Kong Control 133.
1: Say Fireman, heading 350.
12: Zero.
1: Even descend loud, level 110.
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1: Because you still fight, turn left in 040.
25: 05 Maple.
1: 2325, you're not.
25: Stop.
1: 330, reaching. Traffic on full speedway in 1 minute, 1000 feet above.
12: We climb level 330, Cebu 143.
16: Good afternoon, so from 4-9 highway, this is plan level 120.
1: Okay. Sun Kung Air 219, Sun Kung Air 219, Hong Kong radar, come to fly level 200.
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15: Maintain
17: 230. China 0, squawk 5255.
1: China Eastern 733, Hong Kong identified. Clear Sierra 7 Alpha arrival.
17: Clear Sierra 7 Alpha arrival, China Eastern 733.
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25: Singapore 83, turn right track, direct Exoto.
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17: 5 for left, Singapore 83, thank you.
25: Singapore 832, confirm flight level 350.
1: 7733 heading 1402, descend now to flight level 130 and expedite descent.
17: Expediting, descend to flight level 130, heading approved, China 7733.
25: Heading 110, approved, identify.
19: Left heading 230, Cafe 367.
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19: 226, Shamanic 705.
25: Tadjet 907, contact radar 12755.
1: 3 reduced to 180 knots, descend to 3000 feet.
25: 3 turn right heading 300 for sequencing. Reduce speed to 230 knots.
17: Mountain organic, parallel heading.
25: Malaysian 73 heading 160 for 30 miles approved. You have to make left right turn in 30 miles.
17: Over that, heading 10 for 30 nautical miles. We invite you and you can accept for exit.
25: Hong Kong Shuttle 725 radar 12755.
17: 755 on Foxhill 725.
20: Radar have enough 593, request heading 240 to weather. Reclaiming for level 250.
25: Speed 593 negative. Please be away to the left side.
17: Star, China 7733.
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17: Engine 266 and offset up to 601 arrival check.
25: EVA 266 Hong Kong radar identified. Report clear weather.
17: Report clear weather, EVA 266.
25: HMS 744 confirmed flight level 290.
17: This
6: is 7 left, descend 6,000 feet, QNH 1012.
25: Heading 300, booking me at 679.
17: Heading
25: 300, China 7603, time while heading 040, green contact, clear island approach on 079.
20: Radar, hello, Cafe 171, climbing flight level 250, heading 105 to avoid, speed 310 and below.
21: Cafe 171, cancel speed, contact level 270, reportable for right turn.
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20: 50 knots, Hong Kong, 725.
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1: 997, descend for level 110, good way to descend.
8: Good way to descend, level 110, Cathay 997.
1: Another station confirmed, Cathay 774.
7: 774, descending for level 260.
1: Cathay 774, Hong Kong, descend for level 130, cancel maple restriction, reduce speed to 5 knots.
7: Flight level 130, cancel the restriction at maple, and say again, speed to Cathay 774.
1: Cathay 774, 25
7: knots. 2 knots, Cathay 774.
8: Hong Kong, Cathay 97. Confirm, we're clear down to 130.
1: Descend level 130, attach at 97.
8: Thank you,
1: Cathay 97. Cathay 97, after passing flight level 130, reduce speed to 230 knots.
8: After passing flight level 130, speed 230 knots, Cathay 997.
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0: Mask got 965, maintain level 310 on reaching crossing traffic, 2 o'clock, 1000 feet below.
9: You maintain level 310, mask got 965.
0: Cathay 3174, climb for level 310, reach by ANFA.
9: 0 to reach by ANFA, Cathay 3174.
0: Level go 609, traffic information to your 10 o'clock, descending 1000 feet above you.
7: Turn heading about 245 for the next about 409, then a right turn.
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22: Left hand heading 060.
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6: Good day, Sky Racer. Prepare to report ready for letter.
24: 13 identified. Climb via suit, flight level 200.
9: Climb level 200.
32: 1,000 feet and heading 125, approved Cathay 500.
1: 725, descend for level 110.
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26: Good afternoon, Eva 212, flight level 330, offset 6 miles, Lima, 5 miles, Lima side.
15: Eva 212, Hong Kong radar, call you back.
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15: German Cyber 614 Hong Kong radar identify, deviation approved.
1: Shuttle 725, turn left 0070.
4: 070, okay, all 725.
2: Climb.
15: Ted Island 05, roger, and climb flight level 360.
2: Flight level 360, take on 05.
1: Shuttle 725, direct Silver, reach on the star, and cross up in Marie, flight level 130, all below.
4: Say again, Frog, Fox, 75.
1: Shuttle 725, direct to Silver, rejoin the star, and Abim Marie, flight level 130, all below.
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1: 270.
2: Maiden flight level 270, and heading 020, China Sound 6078.
5: China Sound 6078, Hong Kong radar identify, heading approved, are you able to flight level 350?
2: Able, China Sound 6078.
5: Yeah, confirm able.
2: Able, China Sound 6078.
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2: Stand by for high, China Sound 6078. Now, due to weather, request heading 050.
5: China Sound 6078, heading approved.
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5: Shenzhen 219, climb level 320. 0 knots.
15: 6-7-5,
5: climb heading 040, put contact, clear left approach on 070. Hong Kong radar identify.
1: 5 contact radar, 125
3: base 132. 1000 feet. Proof heading 040. Heading 045,
1: we shall 725. Roger, proof heading 045.
3: We shall 725.
5: 320.
11: The 907, a flight heading of 045 for sequencing.
5: D9, copy request, standby.
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5: Ted Island 05, climb level 400.
3: Mount 0.
1: 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China 109 Hong Kong, descend flight level 170.
3: Descend flight level 170, China 109.
11: Approach descend to 8,000 feet unrestricted. The QNH is 1012.
3: China, that's a request heading 140 after Sierra, due weather.
1: And China 109, standby, expect the right turn after Sierra for sequence.
3: Mean the right turn after Sierra, China 109?
1: You can expect right turn.
3: Right turn, we maybe request heading 205 after Sierra, China 109.
1: China 109, standby.
3: Standing by, China 109.
1: Cafe 774, speed now to 30 knots.
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3: Negative, KSI 774.
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3: Heading 040, descend for level 110, Cafe 774.
11: 10 0.
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11: 773. 60 knots or greater, until 5 minutes. You are maintain speed 230 knots or greater.
10: 7773, Hong Kong radar, come to flight level 250.
14: Level 250,
10: and
14: 2 weather request, right 10,
10: heading 200. 7773, stand by 2 minutes.
14: Small approval rate about 1 is 6.
10: Group time 633.
15: The island is approaching the 07X.
10: Descent now flight level 110.
16: We're heading 200 descent, so flight level 110, I send out 109.
18: Heading 110, approved, Cafe, altitude
12: 5. Jupiter 26 departure, identify climb via C to flight level 160.
14: Climb via C to flight level 160, Japan 26.
12: Liner 25, climb to flight level 130.
18: Climb to flight level 130, Cafe 925.
10: Then turn left now, direct Silver.
16: Turn left, direct to Silver, I send out 109.
10: 45, Panasanya 122, Decimal 6.
18: 00.
12: Cafe 925, heading 100, approve, and now climb to flight level 140.
18: Heading 120, approve, and come flight level 140, Cafe 925.
15: Want to advise?
18: Oh.
11: Okay. 725, descend 4,000 feet.
12: 925, contact radar 133.82, good day.
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12: Chapin air 26, when ready, increase speed to 280 knots.
19: When ready, increase right, speed to 280 knots, Japan 26.
23: And then climb to follow for 3990.
19: Cancel speed restriction and climb to level 390.
11: Mount the touchdown.
12: Cafe 925 AFM 133825.
18: Okay, 133825. Cafe 925.
16: Sir, pausing with 130, speed 230, I send 109.
19: When ready, 280 knots.
12: Chevy 926 AFM, when ready, speed 280 knots.
19: Thank you, when ready, speed of 280 knots, now in collision, 280 knots, Japan 26.
20: Good afternoon,
12: Lindo 606, departure, good afternoon. Identify climb via SID to flight level 160.
23: Surgery 15, heading 130, approved.
18: Okay. 614, Russia, track direct to Mall 2.
19: Name it is 366, super.
18: Sharman 894, quantum radar 118992.
11: 1000 feet, the Kenich is 1012.
19: And just for your information, after SAMOC, we need heading 110 to avoid weather.
21: Emirates 366, Hong Kong radar identified. And after TAMOC, heading 110.
19: Okay, after SAMOC 110, heading 110 approved, Emirates 366. I called you when transferred by 12.
21: Emirates 366. Contact radar 126.5.
23: Then contact radar 127,
15: 8 7 7 7 7 7 7 7 7 7 7 7 7 7 7 7 7 7 7 7 7 7 7 7 7 7 7 7 7 7 7 7 7 7 7 7 7 7 7 7 7 7 7 7 7 7 7 7 7 7 7 7 7 7 7 7 7 7 7 7 7 7 7 7 7 7 7 7 7 7 7 7 7 7 7 7 7 7 7 7 7 7 7 7 7 7 7 7 7 7 7 7 7 7 7 7 7 7 7 7 7 7 7 7 7 7 7 7 7 7 7 7 7 7 7 7 7 7 7 7 7 7 7 7 7 7 7 7 7 7 7 7 7 7 7 7 7 7 7 7 7 7 7 7 7 7 7 7 7 7 7 7 7 7 7 7 7 7 7 7 7 7 7 7 7 7 7 7 7 7 7 7 7 7 7 7 7 7 7 7 7 7 7 7 7 7 7 7
19: Running now 11,600 meters, Emirates 366.
21: Emirates 366, Hong Kong radar.
19: Thank you much.
11: Brunei, now about 40 track miles to touch down.
21: 209, descend Valor 4310, which way is from?
0: 59 China Southern 8335, still weather, request heading 145 after 0.
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6: Sentinel, contact Malaya 1193.
12: So 06 now, track the right to source low and maintain best right past flight level 130.
8: Clear the right source low and maintain speed in the 606.
12: Malaya 606, maintain best right of climb.
8: Maintain best right of climb minus 606.
12: Sichuan 9703, increase speed to 250 knots or greater.
17: 110.
12: Sichuan 9703, increase speed to 250 knots or greater.
17: Okay, keep speed 250, climb and maintain flight level 160, she's on 9702.
12: Tai 629, departure identify, climb via C to flight level 160.
11: Together, HLR 744,
1: go ahead. 250 knots. Mike Tango 4 Alpha, arrival.
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21: You're
6: heading to 304, weather deviation.
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17: Okay, turn left heading 080, stand by for Bico. She's on 9702.
6: 216 contact radar 121 sheet.
21: 210
6: through 340 through traffic.
12: Zero.
22: 180 knots, descend 2,000 feet.
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0: Stand by, China Southern 8335.
24: 63, passing 1,700.
12: Lufthansa Cargo 8463, departure identify, climb via C to flight level 160 and cancel 8,000 feet altitude restriction.
11: It's got 965, maintain 250 knots or greater.
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12: 63, cancel the 8,000 feet altitude restriction.
8: Departure Thai 629, request heading 180 void vector.
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25: 606, request heading 190, due to weather.
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25: 3449.
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25: 1247, good evening, Melindo 606.
12: Sichuan 99702, turn left or right to Biko, climb to 6,900 meters.
17: Turn left to direct to Biko, climb MS 6,900 meters, Sichuan 9702.
0: Oh, 270, to radar, request heading 180.
6: Double go 609, Manila 1193.
8: 629.
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0: Request heading 190, avoid weather, Thai 629.
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0: Heading 190 approved, Thai 629.
12: Lufthansa Cargo 8463, maintain speed 280 knots or less.
2: 280 or less of the speed of Cargo 8463.
3: G66, climb to level 4390, direct info.
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22: 160
2: knots, maintain 25 CME. Battle, requesting the 3,
3: Japan Air 26, climb to level 370, final.
2: Final, climb, maintain flight level 370, Japan Air 26.
3: Golux 209, contact Taipei on 129.1.
18: 1865, heading 020.
22: 115 Hong Kong radar, descend now to level 230, maintain current speed.
12: CN9702 can contact Guangzhou 125.35 and you're released by Hong Kong.
0: Okay, contact the Guangzhou 12535, good day, CN9702.
12: Thai 629, contact radar 123.47. Thai 629, contact radar 123.47.
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4: 118.92.
5: Hong Kong Shuttle 133, descend 4,000 feet.
18: Send now for level 280, which in 3 minutes.
7: Well, cancel the 8,000 feet restrictions, can I please?
12: Lufthansa Cargo 8463, turn left direct to Biko, cancel speed restriction.
7: Left turn direct Biko, old speed Lufthansa Cargo 8463.
9: Cathay 382, weather request the heading of 120.
12: Cathay 380, call you back for the left turn.
9: Copy, Cathay 382.
5: To join us, on the star initially expect a right turn to keep you clear of the weather. 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
12: Cathay 336, speed 280 knots or less. Cathay 336, speed 280 knots or less.
7: 280 knots or less, Cathay 336.
0: 754, maintain speed 1.7 knots or later.
12: Time to fly level 160.
0: Start level 160, just heading 110, Cathay 380.
12: Cathay 380 heading 110 approved, and XBLY pass fly level 110.
0: Start level 160, heading 110, and we'll fly out of 110, Cathay 380.
12: Lufthansa Cargo 8463, climb to fly level 6,900 meters.
2: Cargo 8463, climb to 6,900 meters. After call, we would like to maintain the heading of 352 for 30 miles.
12: Lufthansa Cargo 8463, you can expect an early release from Hong Kong. Stand up for that.
0: 773, clear direct depot.
5: Maintain 230 knots on green.

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2: Needle, descend to flight level 180.
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2: Cathay 336, continue left turn, direct to Biko, rejoin SID, cancel speed restriction.
6: Continue left turn, direct to Biko, cancel speed, Cathay 336.
7: Zero, reach my NPAT, C280 knots.
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7: 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Approach 320.
9: Cathay 987.
2: 36 climb VC to flight level 6,900 meters.
9: 6,900,
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10: 948, Hong Kong radar identified.
6: 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Hong Kong, CAJ 948, request left heading 100 to
10: avoid weather. CAJ 948, heading 100.
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5: Remain on the SID, expediting climb, get the 769.
11: Lima 8, you're ready.
10: Philippine 359, report request heading.
11: 115, Philippine 359.
10: 115, approved.
11: Heading 115, approved, Philippine 359.
0: A15 direct no man.
2: 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Contact Guangzhou 125.35 for your request.
6: 125.35, Cathay 336, bye bye.
10: Guangzhou, maintain current level.
6: 338.
8: Swiss 138, Hong Kong, clear Sierra 7 Alpha arrival, confirm squawk code 3123.
6: Squawk 3123, Sierra 7 Alpha arrival, it's advised off the Sierra, we are able to heading maximum to the left 135 or even direct to Silver.
8: Swiss 138, understood, report released by Guangzhou and you identify, thank you.
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8: knots. Mouse touchdown.
9: Speed approved, Cathay 987.
12: Radio traffic.
1: Small 65, good day.
8: Cathay 513, say again.
9: What?
8: Cathay 513, turn right initially, heading 270. Standby for direct track for due to sequencing. Cathay 513, descend 4,000 feet. 89, 87, further left turn heading 045.
0: back on deviation as well. Maintain current heading 230, call you back for further deviation.
2: 230 approved, and when ready, speed 280 knots.
3: Heading approved, when ready, speed 280 knots, Cathay 472.
2: Shenzhen 990899, descend to flight level 140.
5: Descend flight level 140, Shenzhen 990899.
1: Hong Kong radar, descend to reach 9,000 feet by muscle, QNH 1012, cancel the impact level restriction. Fire contact tower, 118807.
12: Good day. Watch stand by lower.
2: 7.
5: 123.47, Cathay 769. Cathay 769, approaching flight level 122, climbing flight level 160, heading 190.
12: Cathay 769, Hong Kong radar, come to flight level 250.
1: Level
13: 2, 5, 0. Main level traffic, call you back in 1 minute. Yes, 10-4-4. 7-6-9-0. A120, reach by Maple, maintain speed 300 knots or greater. 1260, reach by Maple, the knots or greater. Cathay
5: 7-4.
2: Macau 115, descend to flight level 140.
5: Flight level 15, here, Macau 115.
2: Macau 115, descend to flight level 140.
5: Flight level 140, here, Macau 115, thanks.
2: Cathay 472, contact radar 133.82, good day.
3: 322, Cathay 472, good day.
5: 3-4-5 0 and expect maintain heading 200 and being Sierra.
1: China 7-3-3-5 Hong Kong radar, roger, and report passing level.
5: And now passing level 230 and we will report release by Guangzhou.
1: China 7-3-3-5 roger.
14: Operating 185 due weather 3062 on scope.
10: Stand by, Melindo 606, maximum heading, cushion. How long do you need on heading 160?
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10: Bangkok Air 807, descend now to flight level 260, reach by Maple.
3: 260, reaching by Maple, Bangkok Air 807.
1: By heading 0804, track shortening.
3: Please ID 4 Alpha arrival.
10: Decimal 992.
5: 18.92, Philippine 359, good day.
10: Delta Whiskey Charlie 009, Hong Kong radar.
14: Yes, sir, Hong Kong radar, Delta Whiskey Charlie 009, avoiding weather pickup 3062, maintaining 1,200 meters request, flight level 430.
10: Delta Whiskey Charlie 009, Hong Kong radar identified. Copy your request level, standby.
5: 629 request heading 270 of our weather.
1: 5629 negative, continue heading 260, I will call you back for right turn.
5: 5629.
1: Cathay 634, continue descend flight level 260.
3: Continue descend flight level 260, Cathay 634.
1: 5629, climb flight level 10,400 meters.
11: 12400 meter, Thai 629.
16: C7040240, heading 110, do weather.
1: Donna C5686 Hong Kong radar, identify heading 110, no further right.
16: Heading 110, approve and request weather deviation up to right side 50 miles.
1: Approve Donna C5686.
16: 0 miles, let's approve, thank you. Right, C5686.
1: Traffic 770, track direct, Maple, resume all navigation.
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1: 115. Today 9089 Hong Kong radar, expect RNP approach from a 34 information uniform.
16: Information uniform RNP approach from a 34 and
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13: 55, Cathay 754.
1: Cathay 770, descend flight level 260, reach by Maple.
13: Descend flight level 260, reach by Maple, Cathay 770. Hong Kong radar, hello, Cathay 652, flight level 390, 10 miles left of track.
1: Cathay 6902, Hong Kong radar, identify, deviation approved, report clear weather.
13: We're clear weather now, Cathay 652.
1: Bangkok 807, radar 12755.
13: Bangkok 807.
1: Cathay 634, resume all navigation, track direct to Gamba.
13: Tower Gamba, resume all navigation, Cathay 634.
1: I want a landing 250. Level 220.
13: 220, Bangkok 807.
16: Palindo 606, clear radar.
17: Palindo 606, Hong Kong radar, roger, clear IQ, FCAL.
16: That is FCAL, Palindo 606.
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1: Japan Air 26, contact Taipei 129, Daisy Mo 1. 1,500 feet.
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17: 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Radar 127-55, goodbye.
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17: Dynasty 5686, let me know when able to turn left.
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2: 10.
16: And expedite 110, for 8993.
13: Sir, descending flight level 260.
1: Cathay 770 Hong Kong radar, descend to flight level 130.
13: Descend to flight level 130, Cathay 770.
1: Cathay 7.
13: 54, crest heading 070, do well.
1: Cathay 754, fly heading 070, approved, descend to flight level 110.
13: Approved and descend flight level 110, Cathay 754.
1: Bangkok Air 807.
13: Race for Cathay 064.
1: Cathay 064, descend flight start of flight level 110.
13: Descend via start flight level 110, Cathay 064.
1: Bangkok Air 807, follow preceding traffic, continue present heading, descend to flight level 110.
13: Present heading, descend to flight level 110, Bangkok Air 807. China 335, request heading 150.
1: China 7335, heading 150, approved.
13: 150, approved, China 335. 769.
17: Negative, negative, level is 320, not 340, 320, sir.
13: Top climb by level 320, Cathay 769.
14: Delta Whiskey Charlie 009, requesting flight level 430, please.
17: Delta Whiskey Charlie 009, Hong Kong radar climb to flight level 430.
14: Climb flight level 430, Delta Whiskey Charlie 009.
8: Right, 8541, to ground to flight level 3208. Zero and region, net
18: read cap 8541. Hong Kong Shuttle 717, contact radar 126,
2: base more 3. Approach, proceed direct the line, descend to 4,000 feet, QNH 1012. Climbing 5,000 feet, passing 1,700 feet. Hong Kong Shuttle 114 departure, identify, climbed via SID to flight level 160, and expedite past flight level 110 for weather deviation.
18: SID climbing Hotel 160, copy Hong Kong Shuttle 114.
7: When ready, descend flight level 260.
5: Read out Japanese, China Southern Air 335, maintain flight level 2710, maintain heading 150, request cruising level 330.
19: All you back for the level, stand by.
1: 1-9.1
13: M1, Cathay 754, good day.
1: Cathay 770, increase speed to 280 knots or greater.
13: Increase speed to 280 knots or greater, Cathay 770.
17: Let's take it.
7: 190, radar 186.
12: Okay, 186, reach flight level 110 by 15 miles before Charlie.
1: China Southern 382 Hong Kong radar identifying.
5: Southern 382.
1: Cafe 134, contact radar 126 days more train. Approved and maintain speed 180 knots or greater until Papa.
2: 793
1: due to weather
5: headline.
2: Right turn.
5: 110 and it will be another 401.
2: 0893, copy.
5: 0206, leaving 1800, climbing 5000.
2: Nippon Cargo 206, departure identified, climb via sea to flight level 160. And expedite pass flight level 110 for weather deviation.
5: Level 206, climb via seat 160 and expedite until 11,000.
18: Level shuttle 114, request direct map key to weather.
2: Shuttle 114, expect a left turn in around 1 minute, I call you back.
18: Over down, shuttle 114.
1: Philippine 359, contact radar 132, Daisy Mo 15.
5: 335 down the street heading 270, heading 135 and flightable 270.
1: China Southern 335, Roger. Philippines 306, contact radar 126 days more 3.
5: Philippines 306.
1: China Southern 8335, all friends at Mount Carter Manila, 119 days more 3. China Southern 8335.
5: Tempo contact Manila on 119 days more 3, China Southern.
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5: can do left turn. Mount Cathay 357.
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13: Cathay 770, request heading of 060 for next fast or closer to weather.
1: Cathay 770, heading 060 approved.
13: Cathay 770.
1: MCAR 115, turn left heading 080.
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1: 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QNH 1012, cross impact at or below for level 260.
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5: 2875, that's the 5686, thank you, good day.
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1: Seven,
5: yeah, 125, that's 132, down to 3793 today.
20: 3-6, 5 level 370, that's all cap, please.
1: NSC 5686, on current direction.
2: For the weather deviation. Nippon Cargo 206, contact radar 133.82 today.
18: 133.82 is Nippon Cargo 206.
5: West Castle level registered.
2: Bamboo 9589, unrestricted climb to flight level 210.
5: 210, Bamboo 9589.
1: Present heading, descent 3000. Full standby. Final level.
17: 128.75.
18: 128.75, Cathay 652.
5: Climb to level 250.
1: Singapore 893, Hong Kong radar, climb to level 280.
5: Singapore 893, level 280, and I request a right heading of 2195.
1: I'll bring you south of the weather and then stand by for lower.
5: Cathay 3-2-6, see you later. Roger. Cathay 652, maintaining flight level 390.
1: Cathay 652, turn right heading 055.
18: Right turn heading 055, Cathay 652.
1: Cathay 652, AFRAM, descend now to flight level 360, reach in 3 minutes.
18: Descend now flight level 360, reach 3 minutes, Cathay 652.
1: A6, proceed direct to Papa, descend to 9,000 feet, QNH 1012.
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3: direct line?
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5: Weather. 200 meter, approaching 10 miles squad, 5234.
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1: Clear dark cyber.
18: Second, Cathay 652.
1: Cathay 652, on reaching slot level 36, round clear dark cyber.
18: On reaching flight level 360, clear direct cyber, Cathay 652.
1: Dynasty 789, descend now, flight level 300, return 3 minutes.
8: Feet, QNH 1012.
1: 180,
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5: 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Daiba 385, call right turn 83-00.
1: Daiba 385,
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4: C110 Dennis 082.
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1: 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Descend 330. Descend 330, descend 3000 feet.
22: Continue present heading. 4893, good evening. Standing right on a heading of 15 and flight level 280.
1: Singapore 893,
23: Hong Kong radar, roger, climb to flight level 310.
24: 310, Singapore 893.
23: Heading 270 for the
24: sequence. Roger, heading 740. 70, request heading
2: 195. Pebble 9589, heading 195 approved. Yeah, heading 195 approved.
24: Heading 195, Pebble 9589.
7: Ready to descend flight level 260, reach by MPEG, speed 300 knots or greater.
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2: Departure identify climb unrestricted to flight level 210, and for possible weather deviation, expedite past flight level 190.
22: Yo, Mike, 335.
17: Moving down final fault. Lindo, 6069, yeah, 130.2.
22: 306.2, good day, Mike, 606. 549, only
7: Hong Kong, 7851 today.
8: Southern 972, approach runway 07 left, continue heading 040, descend to flight level 120. Southern 972, heading 040, descend to flight level 120, runway 07 left.
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24: right, you are late, level 589.
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7: Level 230.
2: Simacau 611, departure after needle, descend to flight level 180.
22: After needle, descend flight level 180, Air Macau 611.
1: C7899
22: clear,
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17: Zulux.
22: 9-4, heading
17: approved. Dynasty, Dynasty 082, contact radar, 11892.
22: 20 reaches 3 minutes, can they 652?
25: 290.
17: EVA 385 Hong Kong radar, roger. For that heading, how many miles you can track to Siku?
25: Stand by EVA 385. Hong Kong, good day, Turkish 24, heavy 11,000 meters, heading 130. Request direct Chonga, clear of it.
17: Okay, two station, Turkish 24 Hong Kong radar, you are identified. Continue present heading.
25: Present heading, Turkish 24, 130 degrees.
17: Malaysian 319. China Southern 8118 Hong Kong radar, you are identified. When clear of weather, track direct to Dumo.
22: Ava, we are tracking to Dumo, China Southern 8118.
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17: 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Eva 385.
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18: COVID-8891.
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7: 133.82, Malaysia 6107, good day.
2: Cathay 810, stop climb flight level 140.
0: Stop climb flight level 140, enter the president early, heading 120, Cathay 810.
2: Cathay 810, left turn in 1 minute to gain altitude.
0: Cathay 810.
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1: 500 feet per minute or greater.
25: Central level 260 with a rate of 1,500 feet per minute. Hassan 382.
1: China 732 and transition speed 300 knots or greater.
25: Broken.
1: China 732, transition speed 300 knots or greater.
25: So the transition speed 300 knots, Hassan 382.
0: 110, Cafe 810.
2: Cathay 810, climb to flight level 140 and expedite pass 110.
0: Say again, Cathay 810.
2: Cathay 810, climb to flight level 140, expedite pass through flight level 110.
0: Climb to flight level 140, expedite climb flight level 110, Cathay 810.
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25: 2,000 feet. 5,
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25: Roger, 5, request maintain crew heading 290 and after around 80 miles, we can left turn.
17: No problem, sir, approve.
2: Jet 8891, contact radar 133 decimal 82.
0: Radar 133 decimal 82, the jet 8891.
1: 5, DME.
25: From radar, we get 5530 and follow 290 approaching Ikela Squawk 5525.
17: CHF 5530 Hong Kong radar identified. Clear Charlie 4 Alpha arrival.
25: 34 Alpha arrival, we get 5530.
17: Cathay 769, confirm track towards FKL.
25: 2067.
1: China 2067, fly heading 130, I'll bring yourself off the weather for delay.
25: Roger, China 7, heading 130, China 7, 2067.
1: That's small one.
25: Any chance heading over 190?
1: Pilot 888, fly heading 190 approved and descend to flight level 130.
25: Heading 190 approved and descend level 1, flight level 130. Tight, made it.
17: 9589, climb flight level 280.
25: Flight level 280, Bamboo 9589.
17: Starwalker 742, contact radar 12875.
25: MTSB
1: 2870. Am I heading 040 to intercept the island approach on the
25: 0 7 8?
1: CB, China 2067.
25: China 2067,
1: fly heading 120.
25: Heading 120, China 2067. And Titan 888, request direct, come to the void.
1: Titan 888, second.
25: Request direct canto, left turn, downward with the straight end.
1: Titan 888, turn left heading 140.
25: 40, thank you, ma'am. Hong Kong, good day, Turkish 7011, flight to 193, information received.
1: Turkish 70, Hong Kong radar, clear Sierra 7 Charlie arrival.
25: 7 Charlie arrival, Turkish 70, now heading 170, can we proceed Sierra?
1: Cafe 652, heading 020, please.
25: Approved, Cathay 652. Cathay 382, request heading 315.
1: China 7382, heading 3, negative. China 7382, continue present heading initially.
25: Cathay 382.
1: China 7382, to facilitate your weather deviation, expedite reach flight level 26 around.
25: Cathay 382, copy.
8: 500 feet. Cathay 134, descend to 4,000 feet.
2: So you can resume normal rate of climb, speed 280 knots.
6: Speed 280 knots, normal rate, Cathay 5382.
1: Roger. Nippon Kago 206, contact radar 132, decimal 15. 6 descend to flight level 310.
25: Flight level 310, 326.
1: Dynasty 5686, confirm tracking to Kepley.
9: Airfox, tracking direct to Kepley now, Dynasty 5686.
1: Multiple station data, I'm asking Dynasty 5686, clear direct Kepley.
9: Clear direct to Kepley, Dynasty 5686.
1: Depart cargo 206, on climb to flight level 330, clear direct to Kepley, roger.
0: Descend initially, flight level 270.
1: Descend to reach 9,000 feet by muscle. Connection is 1012. Cross ampere at or below flight level 260. Will be approved.
9: Right 20 miles. Okay, Dynasty 5636.
1: Approved.
9: Right side 20 miles. Approved. Thank you, Dynasty 5636.
25: Sorry, that's Arsenal China Southern A118. Road 31.
1: China Southern 8118, Hong Kong radar, roger.
25: That's what I like.
1: Malaysian 6107, contact radar 125, decimal 32. Seven zero five, heading 180, approved, and report squawk call. 250 knots, if you are unable to make the muscle restrictions, just let me know.
17: Or heading 215, approved.
25: 215, we don't find a bomb. On radar, mission 6107 heavy, good afternoon. Climbing flight level 320 on heading 20.
17: Malaysian 6107 Hong Kong radar, roger, expedite climb.
25: Expedite climb, mission 6107.
1: Flight level 260 and speed 250, not expect delay.
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19: 110 on below.
10: 6, continue on passing heading, maintain flight level 110. Hey, Macau 611, and we clear Sierra Mike Tango 5 Bravo arrival.
18: Two 50 radar, what's the heading to 10?
17: CH8891 Hong Kong radar, climb flight level 280.
18: Climb flight level 280, reach 8891.
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8: 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Approach descent at 6,000 feet, expedite your descent.
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17: CHF 5530 Hong Kong radar. Runway Macau changing to 16, cleared and cleared to Charlie 5 Bravo arrival.
9: Charlie 5 arrival, runway 16, we get 5530.
17: Hey, from Charlie 5 Bravo.
9: Charlie 5 Bravo, runway 16, with jet 5530.
18: Now 118-07.
25: Speed of field 4 miles, 1187.
8: Hi.
25: 5047, flight level 250, squawk 3104. Request the left heading 150.
17: China Southern 5047, heading 150 approve.
25: Heading 150 approve, China Southern 5047, request higher level.
17: Stand by, after your heading, sir, stand by.
25: Roger, China Southern 5047.
17: China C793, Sanya 13335.
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12: Heading 122, request heading 035.
17: Kelly 722, heading 035, approved. VNM 594, confirm you are able to direct Gamba.
25: From Vietnam, Netfall.
17: Roger, direct Gamba, further reduce speed to 50 knots due to traffic.
25: And speed to 50 knots, Vietnam, Netfall.
17: PHS 5530, descend now to flight level 200.
25: 200, just 5530.
17: China Southern 5047, climb now, flight level 320.
13: 1,
14: Roger, normal rate of climb. I have a 7-0-7-9. Echo,
13: climb, arrival, runway 16. 340.
15: And then you set 2067, descend to 2000 feet.
10: Keep our mission reduced to minimum speed, landing runway 16.
16: Runway 16, level 110, I'm reaching at minimum speed, I'm at Cal 81.
17: Shenzhen 240, descend now, flight level 310, reach in 4 minutes.
25: Descend to flight level 320, reach by 4 minutes and 240.
17: Shenzhen 240, level 310 in 4 minutes.
25: 310, 4 minutes and 240.
15: Speed 210.
13: Two 280 knots or greater.
16: We're at maintaining 280 knots now, Cathay 876.
13: Cathay 876, roger, speed 280 knots or greater.
16: Speed 280 or greater, Cathay 876.
14: Marina, descend for level 260, speed 250 knots.
13: 07 left, descend to 4,500 feet, the Kunich 1013.
16: Zero Cathay 962.
13: 5 miles.
15: 127, contact approach 119.1, bye bye.
25: B180. You watch here, bye, thank you, sir.
13: Right, climb unrestricted for level 110. Cathay 655, climb for level 160.
26: Climb for level 160, Cathay 655.
13: Cathay 876, contact radar 13382, good day.
16: 382, Cathay 876, good day.
14: Five, one hotel, Hong Kong, identify PAB 4 Alpha.
15: Five right heading 335, descend 3000 feet.
25: C789 and request the order direction up to 20 miles, inbound side.
1: That is C789 up to 20 miles, left on track.
25: 20 miles, inbound side, that is C789, thank you.
16: Cali 655.
15: Cali 955, can you still cross muscle 110 or below?
17: To traffic.
25: Roger, attendance on the 5047.
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25: China 78118, thank you.
1: Cafe 162, descend now to flight level 350.
13: 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Air China 727 be 4,500 feet in the next 15 miles. Air China 763 turn left lane 310.
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0: request heading 260, Jueta, Cathay 53.
13: Cathay 53 approved.
0: Heading 260, Cathay 53.
13: Air China 727 reduced to 230 knots.
4: 901.
5: Okay, are you able to track to server or Aikila?
0: Number 160,
13: and negative due to slow traffic ahead.
5: It's approved.
18: Thank you for now, then when they will direct Ikalavit at 8891.
5: Shenzhen 240, contact radar 12875.
20: 15, can you 240, good day?
5: 12875.
20: 12875, can you 240, please?
0: Okay.
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1: Shenzhen 240, Hong Kong radar, roger.
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22: 1 repeated for 82, on the field 596 today.
13: Bye.
20: 44, good day, climbing 5000, Dalek 1 X-ray.
13: Ethiopian 644, departure, good afternoon, identified climb, unrestricted for level 130.
20: Climb bar 65, level 1, Ethiopian 644.
13: Chairman Air 8671, descend to reach flight level 140 by Sierra Mike Tango.
20: Descend and reach flight level 140 by Sierra Mike Tango, Chairman Air 8671.
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0: 4,500 units, 3, 5, 4,795, 7, 2, 7, 5, 7, 2, 7, 2, 7, 5, 7, 2, 7, 2, 7, 2, 7, 2, 7, 2, 7, 2, 7, 2, 7, 2, 7, 2, 7, 2, 7, 2, 7, 2, 7, 2, 7, 2, 7, 2, 7, 2, 7, 2, 7, 2, 7, 2, 7, 2, 7, 2, 7, 2, 7, 2, 7, 2, 7, 2, 7, 2, 7, 2, 7, 2, 7, 2, 7, 2, 7, 2, 7, 2, 7, 2, 7, 2, 7, 2, 7, 2, 7, 2, 7, 2, 7, 2, 7, 2, 7, 2, 7, 2, 7, 2, 7, 2, 7, 2, 7, 2, 7, 2, 7, 2, 7, 2, 7, 2, 7, 2, 7, 2, 7, 2, 7, 2, 7, 2, 7
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4: flight level 220.
2: China 7382,
21: 51 Hotel, descend flight level 180, cross and pass 260 or below.
2: Sequencing and turn left heading 120.
4: Turn left heading 120, maintain 25, and over shelter 214.
20: Heading 010.
26: 60 passing 1,000, ground incoming 5,000.
2: Bahamia 260 departure, good afternoon. Identified, climb unrestricted 9,000 feet.
26: Unrestricted, climb left 9,000 feet, Bahamia 260.
2: Crater Bay 2346, contact radar 13382.
6: 13382, go to Bay 2346.
2: Ethiopian 644, turn left heading 125.
7: Ethiopian 124, Ethiopian 644.
2: China Southern 382, descend for level 180.
6: Level 180, China Southern 382.
1: 129,
9: Decimal 1. Zero for spacing.
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17: VNM, VNM 594, contact radar 127, Decimal 55.
6: Shenzhen
17: 336 Hong Kong radar, roger, identify.
6: 336. ANM is requested event up to 5 mile in our time.
17: 9T789 Hong Kong radar, roger, 5 miles left on track, approved report when able direct to Lankong.
6: 5 miles, the back side, approved for the direct to Lankong report, 9T789.
20: Speed. Descend to flight level 200, radio minimum speed from here, 240.
2: For climb.
26: Flight passing 6000, heading 10, going near 260.
2: Viva 870, climb. Unrestricted 9,000 feet, expedite passing 6,000 feet. China Southern 382, descend to reach for level 150 by Tamot.
6: Level 150 by Tamot, China Southern 382.
2: Cameron Air 8671, descend to reach for level 110 by Hazel.
20: Reach for level 110 by Hazel, Cameron Air 8671.
2: Hong Kong Shadow 214, contact radar 13382.
4: 13382, Hong Kong Shadow 214.
2: Eva 870, expedite through 5,000 feet.
6: Expedite through 5,000, Lima 870.
2: Bohemia 260, climb for level 160.
26: 160, Bohemia 260.
20: Standby.
1: China Southern 380.
20: Heading approved, sir.
26: 200, maintain 6107.
17: Heading 120,
2: 105,
26: zero. Riding 140, Boeing 260.
17: Departure Boeing 336, good afternoon, 1,425,000, Eco 1 X-ray, requesting 230, not on departure.
2: Bahamia 336 departure identified, climb unrestricted for level 130, 230 not approved.
26: 230 not approved, Bahamia 336.
2: Eva 870, fly heading 125, climb for level 160.
6: Heading 125, level 160, Eva 870.
20: Macau 67, level 230, speed 300, on square.
2: Hey, Macau 667, Macau information, X-ray, one-way 16.
20: Information X-ray, runway 16, Macau 667.
2: Chairman Air 8671, contact radar 123905.
20: 1231, confirm frequency, Chairman Air 8671.
2: Chairman Air 8671, 123905.
20: 2395, good day, Chairman Air 8671.
2: China Southern 382, speed 250 knots.
6: Speed 250, China Southern 382.
17: Gas a 655 climb, level 380, expedite climb due to traffic.
26: Level 380, expedite, Gala 655.
17: CHS 5530, are you able to turn right on any heading?
21: 30 knots.
26: 30 zero is negative due to weather.
17: Okay, how many miles you can make right?
26: Mile, just 5530.
17: Roger, let me know when able and let me know when which waypoint, sir. It may be Charlie. Let me know, sir.
26: 5-0 also up, please. 7-0-5-6, we are taking left, heading 1-2-0, due to order.
2: Descend to reach flight level 130 by Sierra Mike Tango.
26: Descend to level 130, reach by Sierra Mike Tango, Macau 667.
2: Land Macau 667, expedite passing for level 170.
26: Expedite passing for level 170, Macau 667.
2: Eva 870, speed 280 knots.
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8: Indus,
17: QNH 1013, Shamir
26: 8671. Due to traffic. Then now, descend to flight level 310, information JR 336. 50.
2: Kevin 8719, Roger.
26: Foxtrot Hotel is level 10, squawking 555.
17: November 7, Foxtrot Hotel identified clear. Charlie 5 Bravo arrival.
26: Charlie 5 Bravo arrival, November Foxtrot Hotel.
17: Singapore 893, Hontex Sanya 130-2.
1: 137, turn further, left heading 300.
26: 47. Roger, Southern 326, good afternoon, flight level 220, proceed time out.
2: China Southern 326, descend flight level 190, turn right heading 030 for descent.
26: Descend 190, turn right heading 030, China Southern 326.
17: Asia 899, Hong Kong radar, roger, stand by.
9: Standing by, higher Indonesia 899.
17: Asia 899 after Sierra, climb flight level 270.
9: After Sierra, climb level 270 Indonesia 899.
11: Asia 377, confirm still maintaining speed of 250 knots.
17: Sorry, call sign.
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17: No speed control, no speed control. And continue climb, level 400, expedite your climb, sir.
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13: Heading 040, people damage. Time is 534, we put when you're able right turn, descend now to 6,000 feet.
2: Cathay 542, speed 280 knots or less.
26: Speed 280 or less, Cathay 542.
9: Verify, jump back to the 55, get up in 5,000, passing 6,000. Your left.
2: Hong Kong Shadow 558, departure identified. China Southern 326, turn further right on heading 050, descend for level 150.
26: Right heading 050, descend for level 150, China Southern 326.
2: China Southern 326, expedite descent.
26: Expedite China Southern 326, 150.
2: Bahinia 3.
26: Request right heading 340, new weather.
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26: Bahinia 336.
2: Bahinia 336, heading 340, climb for level 6,900 meters.
26: Hi,
12: 6,900 meters, heading 340, approved, Bohemia 336.
2: Hong Kong Shadow 558, speed 250 knots, climb line at 1,000 feet.
15: 6,250 knots, climb line at 1,000, Victor 558.
2: Macau 667, descend to reach level 110 by Hazel.

0: Cargo 342, climb flight level 160, expedite.
1: Climb flight level 160, expediting Cargo 342.
2: Puncture PT 392,000
0: feet. PT 392, departure identified, climb 9,000 feet, 230 knots approved.
2: Climb 9,239 approved, PT 392, thank you.
0: China Southern 326, turn left direct to Tamil.
3: Left direct to Tamil, descend on the 326.
0: China Southern 326, maintain flight level 150 by Tamot.
3: 70 by Tamot, descend on the 326, copy.
0: Chairman Air 8719, descend flight level 180.
4: Descend flight level 180, Chairman Air 8719.
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10: Singapore 894 radar. Singapore 894, descend out to 9,000 feet, the QNH 1013.
11: 9,000.
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13: 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Call you back.
0: Korean Air 9314, departure identified.
14: Minus 314.
0: PG 392, confirm climb 9,000 feet.
15: 9,000, confirm PG 392.
0: China Southern 326, turn right to Iduma, descend for level 4,500 meters.
3: To Iduma, 4,500 meters, descend on the 326.
0: Chairman Air 8719, descend for level 170.
4: Descend for level 170, Chairman Air 8719.
0: Hong Kong Shuttle 558, climb for level 160, maintain 250 knots.
4: Climb level 160, 250 knots, Hong Kong Shuttle 558.
0: PG 392, speed 250 knots.
15: Speed 250 knots, PG 392.
0: China Southern 326, contact Shuhai 121, please move forward with your track, bye bye.
3: But what is more for 10,326, bye.
0: Chairman Air 8719, descend to reach flight level 110 by Hazel.
4: Confirm Chairman Air 8719.
0: Chairman Air 8719, descend to reach flight level 110 by Hazel.
4: Send flight level 110, reach by Hazel, Chairman Air 8719.
0: PG 392, turn left heading 110 for climb.
15: Turn heading 110, PG 392.
0: Cargo 342, turn right heading 130, cancel speed restriction.
15: Right heading 130, cancel speed restriction, Cargo 342.
0: Korean Air 9314, climb 9,000 feet, speed 250 knots.
14: Climb 9,000, speed 250 knots, Korean Air 9314.
16: Decent.
15: Right. Decent, November 4 o'clock.
0: Calls are only. A departure, good afternoon, identified, climb 9,000 feet. Hong Kong Shuttle 558, speed 280 knots.
4: Speed 280 knots, Hong Kong Shuttle 558.
0: Hong Kong Shuttle 558, turn right heading 130.
4: Right heading 130, Hong Kong Shuttle.
0: Cargo 342, speed 280 knots or greater.
2: FA 758, maintaining flight level 350.
13: KMA 758, Hong Kong radar, Roger.
4: 119.
13: 214, climb flight level 330.
10: 509, say again. 509, approved.
0: Korean Air 9314, turn left heading 110, climb for level 160.
14: Left heading 110, climb level 160, Korean Air 9314.
0: Cargo 342, contact radar 13382.
2: 13382, thank you, Cargo 342.
8: Pine 669, confirm you want to direct Debu now?
17: Yeah, approve, Pine 669.
8: Roger, approve.
17: Debu approve, Pine 669.
2: I 4 6 maintain 10 1 0, maintain 9,500 meter heading 110 speed weather.
8: Roger, 946 Hong Kong radar, Roger, you are identified.
1: Roger, 946.
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1: Stand by.
0: Turn off.
1: Speed 30 knots, PG 392.
7: 180 knots off grid then.
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10: 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V9594, descent of 5,500 feet.
1: 1,000.
10: D13959, expedite your descent reaching 6,000 feet for traffic sequencing.
0: Approved.
1: Yes.
5: I'm clarifying, I think, 015. 1-0 on reaching and continue on pattern heading.
1: Station 377.
8: Station 377, heading 180, approved.
1: 180, Station 377.
8: 214. Decimal 5.
5: Descent to pilot for 180.
10: For descent to 8,000 feet. Turn left, I say again, left turn heading 230.
5: They descend to level 200, unrestricted, reach by Fisher.
8: Not at standard level, maintain current level 370.
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2: Over Jet 842, clear for the request direct to Capley.
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2: Heading 180, Malaysian 373.
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2: Kilo 8.
10: Sir,
2: Richard 1. 9016, Able, Barak, Akila.
5: Barak,
2: 9016, Kilo. 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
3: Hong Kong, Korean Air 472, request right heading 110, city weather.
5: Request heading 110, second call sign.
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5: Korean Air 472, heading 110.
3: 110, Korean Air 472.
10: 81 Roger, descent of 6,000 feet, the QNH 1013.
5: Heading
3: 4. 40 miles. Q-Korean
5: 472. PHN 842, clear direct to Capley.
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13: Rotary heading 240, approved. 78719, expedite descent, I will turn you right shortly.
17: 245, the weather, Thai 669.
5: Heading 245, approved, Thai 669.
17: Climb 1,600 meters and heading 245, Thai 669.
5: VHN 946, contact radar, 118, decimal 992.
0: 5-8, departure, good afternoon. Identified climb, unrestricted, flight level 160, expedite climb. Bahamia 238, contact radar 13382.
9: 13382, Bahamia 238, turn off.
0: Q
13: Vietjet 946 Hong Kong radar, Roger. Are you able to check that N far?
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10: 19er, decimal 5, usual calls are only. 59er, contact director 1195.
2: 99,
0: probably just 16 right now. At a 458, expedite climb through 9000 feet.
2: Descend to 2000 feet. Now 594 right heading 045, clear as approach runway 07 left.
3: Level 260, approach runway 59.
10: Would you speed to 210 knots?
11: 1000 feet, major on 81.
10: Perfect.
12: Time check 567, all traffic leeway to the Lima side, 200 miles, Lima side, up to.
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12: Approved.
2: Hong Kong radar, no China Eastern 738, part of level 280.
12: China Eastern 738, Hong Kong radar identified. Can you accept flight level 390 before I dot me?
2: China Eastern
12: 738, maintain current level, standby level change.
2: Can present level, standby for level change, China Eastern 738.
1: Ground radar, 5703 accident, 5340 direct to Sula.
2: 241, indicating 220 on 1 minute.
1: Hong Kong, identify clear AB4 Alpha.
2: Time left, Roger, continue.
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0: Heading 130 for climb.
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2: 392.
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2: 842, direct and flight level 330, 15650.
12: Roger, 842, Roger.
2: Hong Kong radar, Korean Air 472, direct cap 3, maintain flight level 370.
12: Korean Air 472, Hong Kong radar, Roger.
10: 127, be 6,000 feet in the next 25 miles.
16: 04, contact radar, 128.75.
10: Left, descend 4,500 feet on the QNH 1013.
2: 132.
13: 4,000. Bahina 238, Hong Kong radar, climb to Sala 4310, stand by higher.
11: I'm at level 310, standing by for higher, Bohina, 238.
13: Bohina, 238 and cancel speed restriction.
11: Cancel speed restriction, Bohina, 238.
2: Okay, here, 241. For the fatality, the next 2 miles.
3: 5-5, can you jump higher?
12: Stand by, break, scoot down, 9-4, Hong Kong radar, Roger, break, Hong Kong Shadow 558, start level 280, final level.
3: Final, Roger, 558.
10: 119, decimal 5, usual calls are only.
2: 119, decimal 5, calls are only, 989, good
10: day. UPS 38, landing runway 07 left, descend 4,500 feet on the QNH 1013.
0: Heading 130 for climb, maintain 280 knots or less.
2: Heading
18: 501, 1005, climb 5000. second 383.
0: Sunless 501, departure identified, climb unrestricted for level 160.
18: I'm undetected at 160, select 1501.
16: Pass 906. Say again your heading.
5: 250.
16: 全航空系统 Heading 215 degrees.
1: Turn heading 215, I'm going to shuttle 596.
18: Great dad, good afternoon, SmartCast 585, attending Flylo 300.
16: SmartCast 585, Hong Kong radar identified. And now when clear of weather, clear direct to Kila.
18: Clear of weather, direct to Kila, SmartCast 585.
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12: 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Conversion unit 336.
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12: 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Good 9004, descend now to plot level 310 origin 4 minutes.
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0: Departure identified, climb unrestricted for level 160.
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5: Unit 255, descent to 9,000 feet, QNH 1013, good rate of descent. 1,005, project to 2,000 feet.
16: Only?
1: 1-8-0.
14: Good afternoon, it's in 71999, maintaining flight level 250, heading 170.
16: Spring 71999, Hong Kong radar. After a beam Sierra, climb to flight level 280.
5: Try your best to get over, thank you.
14: 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I need 2 minutes, 720. Okay, I'll call you.
15: Flight level 160, unrestricted, and when ready, speed 250 knots, Hong Kong shuttle 626.
19: Coming flight level 250.
13: Cathay 458, Hong Kong radar, climb to flight level 330.
16: That's my flight
19: level
18: 330,
19: Cathay 458.
18: And heading 092, approved. Minister of 336. 336,
19: reduced to minimum clean speed.
18: Reduced to minimum,
5: 336. 255, send direct to the FE. Now we got the star at reach 9,000 feet by possible.
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16: Do you need on this heading?
10: Five landing, runway 07 left, descend to 4,500 feet, the QNH 1013.
0: By level 160, expedite climb through 9,000 feet due to traffic.
1: Restricted 160 and expedite climb through 9,000, County 551.
0: County 551, cancel speed restriction, maintain 250 knots or less.
1: Cancel speed restriction, 250 knots or less, County 551.
0: Cathay 743, when able, speed 280 knots.
20: 280 knots now, Cathay 743.
0: Roger.
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7: To the flight level 110, confirm you're tracking back on.
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19: Down here 2094.
16: Spring 71999, climb to flight level 220.
1: Hong Kong Shuttle 626.
0: Naheen, Connie 551, fly heading 130 for climb.
1: Heading 130, Connie 551.
0: Connie 551, maintain speed 280 knots or less.
1: 280 knots or less, Connie 551.
22: Roger, Hong Kong Shuttle 7. Passing 1,900 feet, climbing 5,000 feet.
0: Hong Kong Shadow 744 departure, identified, climb unrestricted flight level 130.
22: Climb unrestricted flight level 130, Hong Kong Shadow 744.
0: Hong Kong Shadow 744, speed 230 knots or less.
22: For less, 747.
16: Jet 567, Hong Kong radar, roger.
12: Hey,
22: one confirm
12: request heading 120.
22: 280 on heading.
12: 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Multiple station, Hainan 720, radar 1271.
18: 27 decimal 1, Hainan 720.
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1: Yeah.
16: 260, heading 260, approved Hainan 2, Cushion, Hainan 720.
18: Approved Hainan 720.

0: 7-4-4, clear to flight level 160, speed 250 knots.
1: Clear, climb flight level 160 and speed 250 knots. Hong Kong shuttle, 7-4-4. It's a 377, great.
2: Now we can 703 due to weather ahead up to 300 miles, Lima flight up to.
0: For climb.
1: Fly heading 130, Hong Kong shuttle 744.
2: Aye. So speed restriction.
3: 4-2, Korea, 2-0-9-4.
4: Kongo radar, good afternoon, China 1,354. Maintain flight level 390, squawk 2273.
5: China 1,354, Hong Kong radar identified.
4: China 1,354. Delta Lima 7227, maintaining flight level 380, heading 2304, weather deviation.
5: Hotel Lima 7227, Hong Kong radar, roger.
2: Everyone?
3: Climb to flight level 320, and I will call you back for the speed restriction.
4: Climb flight level 320, and
0: the left, 0-1. 5-0-0.
1: 250
0: North, Cafe 635. Left turn is expected. 441, descend to 90,000 feet, QNH 1013, and cross muscle flight level 110 or below.
2: 04, confirm you copy Charlie 5 Bravo arrival.
0: Five five one, contact radar 13382.
6: Three eight, contact Shanghai on 12835.
4: Ahead 720, request heading 270.
5: Heading 270, approved high 9720.
4: Thank you, sir.
0: Heading 130 vectors, what kind?
1: Heading 130, Cafe 635.
0: China Eastern 5.0, departure identified, say again, passing altitude.
4: Right now passing.
0: China Eastern 5.0, climb unrestricted for level 160, speed 250 knots.
4: Climb to level 160, unrestricted, speed
0: 250, Cathay 635, speed 280 knots or less.
1: 280 knots or less, Cathay 635.
4: Flight level 320, yes, 371999.
0: Radar cross enter flight level 110 or 260 or below, descend flight level 110 and maintain speed 300. Tower 118-47.
5: Thai VHF 567, clear directly, Kila.
4: Send it, Kila, Thai VHF 567.
2: Hong Kong shuttle 626 Hong Kong radar, climb to flight level 350, stand by higher.
4: Climb to flight level 350, stand by higher, Hong Kong shuttle 626.
7: Nathan 525. Radar Hong Kong shuttle 555, can we check to Ikila now, clear weather?
5: Hong Kong shuttle 556, clear direct Ikila.
7: Clear Ikila Hong Kong shuttle 555.
4: Go ahead, Hotel Lima 7227, clear weather request to Aquila.
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5: Hotel Lima 7227, clear direct to Aquila.
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5: QNH
0: 1013. Eastern 510, fly heading 130 for climb.
4: Fly heading 130, turn Eastern 510.
5: 2, go ahead.
4: Number 384 Super, we are about 20 miles Siku, heading 085 to over whatever, still with Sanya.
5: Emirates 384 Hong Kong radar identify, report your level.
4: Meeting level 1300 meters for now, Emirates 384, squawk 0711.
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9: Identify clear AB4 Alpha, Mach 7-8 or greater.
2: China Eastern 734, departure identified, climb unrestricted flight level 160.
3: Restriction to flight level 160, China Eastern 734.
9: Level 1, good day. Please around my tango, 5 Bravo arrival.
3: 6-0
1: oh, 5-5, 30 nautical mile ahead of us.
2: Roger 842, the traffic in front will already pass 20 miles in front.
1: Copy that, Richard, that's 42, thank you.
5: Airbus 188, turn right heading 350, descend to 2000 feet.
2: Stand by for level change, clear direction to Norman.
5: Triple 596,
10: contact point 130, decimal 2. 30, decimal 2, Hong Kong Shuttle, 596 today.
2: 700 meters.
1: Cancel 3 stations and climb 5,700 meters, wind 452.
5: And cross metal, colorful 110, orbit.
9: 761, counter radar 126, decimal 5.
3: Heading 135, China Eastern 734.
2: China Eastern 510, contact radar 13382.
3: 13382,
1: China Eastern 510,
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2: Cat 8729, speed 250 knots or less.
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2: You turn left direct Biko, cross Biko, flight level 4,800 meters or above.
1: Turn left right to Biko and cross Biko 4,800 meters or above, Boeing 452.
10: 250, C300 knots, radar heading 140.
2: Hong Kong Shuttle 744, Hong Kong radar, stand by higher.
10: Stand by higher, Hong Kong Shuttle 744.
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5: Sawaka 703, Hong Kong radar, nature.
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2: 5.
1: 125 decimal 35, waiting at 452.
12: 32, good day.
3: Correct 0902, good afternoon. Level 340, squawk 716.
2: Correct 0902, Hong Kong radar identifying.
13: One descent of 4,500 feet, the QNH 1013.
14: QNH 1013,
13: about 5. Shenzhen X041, are you able left turn heading 270?
2: Roger, reduce speed to 210 knots.
15: Shanghai 7222.
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2: 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Maintain speed 200 knots on radar, call you back later.
1: Okay, maintain. We want to slow down at the point. But, yeah, alright, 300 knots on radar.
13: 3354 information Lima, landing runway 07 left.
0: 7, contact approach on the 9.11 left.
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7: Hong Kong radar, Hunter 720, request heading 260.
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5: Heading 260, approved, Hunter 720.
18: Hong Kong radar, good day, Turkish Air Force Heavy, maintaining 11,000 meters, squawk 6574.
2: Turkish Air Force, Hong Kong radar, Roger. Approve after Papa, heading 185, cancel speed restriction.
1: 999, Airbus 384, request left heading 065.
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0: Hong Kong radar descend now to the 9000 feet, QNH 1013.
22: Present descend radar higher, Xiamen, just 270.
23: 377, continue approach, runway 07 left.
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2: 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Guangzhou will advise you.
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2: Turkish 6275, increase speed to 250 knots.
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2: 250 knots, Turkish 6275.
19: 225, Turkish 250 knots, Turkish 6275.
2: Cathay 3996 departure identified, climb by SID flight level 160.
1: Climb by SID flight level 160, Cathay 3996.
2: Hong Kong Shuttle 702, contact radar 133 decimal 82.
1: 133 decimal 82, Hong Kong Shuttle 702.
2: Turkish 6275, turn left heading 110. Climb to flight level 110.
19: Heading 110, climb to 110, Turkish 6275.
2: Cathay 312, contact Guangzhou 125 decimal 35, make your request to them.
0: One Hong Kong, track direct to Abbey, descend to 9000 feet, QNH 1013.
2: 551 negative, total rating for level 270 is the maximum level.
0: On transition.
4: 0.
0: 110 overload and B28 knots.
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8: 901, Richard 842, good day.
2: Okay. Magellan 881, over Norman, contact Manila 119 at ACMO 3.
4: 10 feet, reduce speed 210 knots.
21: 312-65, McCarthy 1, good.
8: Without me.
2: Shanghai Air 7222, the call you back.
8: Just stand by, Shanghai 7222.
24: This is zero.
2: Request heading 230, say again.
24: Shanghai 8022, the weather request heading 330.
2: Shanghai 8022, heading 330, approved.
24: 0 for Shanghai 8022, thank you.
4: Cross shuttle 744, request heading 240.
2: Southbound shuttle 744 heading 240 approved.
4: Heading 240 Hong Kong shuttle 744.
24: Cathay 729 and we're heading 135 climate flight or 25.
2: Cathay 727.
4: Cathay 411 turn right on heading 300.
2: 280 knots or less.
19: 280 knots or less, Turkish 675.
25: About 400, are you able?
4: Approach. 615, for the tower, what many get in there?
2: The arrival.
24: 07 Charlie arrival, Cathay 831.
26: Hong Kong, good day, MR 384 Super, passing 276, descending 260 to Maple.
2: MR 384 Hong Kong radar, descend to level 130, cross Maple at or below level 260.
26: Descend level 130, Maple 260 or below, MR 384.
24: Hello.
25: Hotel Lima 7227, contact Sanya, 122, days of 06.
26: 226, Hotel Lima 7227, good day.
25: Japan 503, upbeam APCO, contact Sanya, 130, days of 02.
4: 9,000 feet, QNH 1012, runway 07 left.
6: Zero, days of 02, with 503, good day.
27: Heading north after Agomo, good weather.
2: Turkish 6275, Guangzhou will advise you, climb flight level 6,900 meters.
4: Shenzhen 8041, latest finish is 1012.
25: 5. Adrian 1130, Hong Kong radar identified, report request level.
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2: Station, and continue climb to level 13,400 meters.
8: 60 for airbound runway 07 right passing 2000.
2: China Southern 604, departure identified, climb by SID 8,000 feet.
8: Follow SID, climb 8,000 feet, China Southern 604.
2: And Macau 161, descend to flight level 170. 11,000 meters.
27: Heading to Pfizer and climb to 11,000 meters, and
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3: 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Philippine 337.
10: Zero North, Cafe 831.
2: Scutanana 04, clear of traffic, descend to 2,700 meters, QNH 1012.
11: Sabino heading 240 approach channel 1,000 222 sector.
12: SIG until Hazel.
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14: 260 overload, descend flight level 110.
3: Roger, stand by now for change.
4: So 107 meters, 1130. Qantas 29, descend to 4,500 feet, speed 250 knots.
5: Four four Hong Kong radar, Roger.
0: 9,000 feet, QNH 1012.
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23: 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KD 758, reduce your speed to 200 knots. KD 441, start riding 310. KD 411, start riding 310.
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15: County 527 heavy 1,600 for 5,000.
2: County 527 departure identified, climb by SID 9,000 feet.
15: Climb the SID 9,000, County 527.
2: UPS 55, increase speed to 280 knots, climb to flight level 130.
11: 130, UPS 55.
2: UPS 55, event the speed 280 knots.
11: 0 knots, UPS 55.
5: 729 and heading 190 for approved. Shuttle
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2: Descent to flat level
5: 200. Descent level 200, Star Walker 71.
2: China 7604, direct to Agomu, cancel speed restriction.
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2: Emma Kai 161, descend to reach flight level 110 by Hazel.
12: Descend to reach flight level 110 by Hazel, Emma Kai 161.
2: UPS 55, climb to flight level 160.
11: 55160, UPS 55.
23: D 758, turn right heading 320.
5: 126 decimal 5, good day.
11: 126.
5: Joe Weather, over east bus, request direct Sally.
11: 10-6-0-4.
2: Connie 527, increase speed to 280 knots, climb to flight level 160.
15: 280 knots up to flight level 160, Connie 527.
2: Emma Cal 161, contact radar 123 decimal 95.
12: Contact radar 123 decimal 95, Emma Cal 161.
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11: 1-2-5, 3-5, good day, 27-0-4.

0: Do you perform on 3? Are you able to have 400 after time 10 next hour, man? Malaysia 389?
1: Malaysia 389, Roger. Maintain Flight 380, report ready for climb.
0: Roger, call again, ready for climb and maintaining Flight 380, Malaysia 389.
1: China Eastern 734, contact radar 127, decimal 1.
2: Radar 127, decimal 1, contact 734.
3: China Southern 322 requested weather deviation limitation.
1: Shanghai 7222 confirmed.
3: China Southern 322 requests weather deviation limitation.
1: China Southern 322 that suggests you to deviate to the right if required. Maintain heading 340 at the moment.
3: Roger, China Southern 322, maintain heading 340.
1: China Southern 354, descend by level 260, reach level by eastbound.
2: By level 260, reach by eastbound, China Southern 354.
4: 549, director, descend the 3000, 5100, vector for climbing.
5: Go, 419, at that moment, thanks.
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0: Starwalker 703, good day.
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5: Heading 075-832.
1: Hansel Shitter 702, can you accept for the right turn?
8: Gary 364, departure identified. Can by SID flight level 130.
9: SID level 130, Gary.
8: Air China 42A, increase speed to 250 knots or greater, climb unrestricted, flight level 130.
2: Speed 250 knots or greater, climb flight level 130, my SID, Air China 42A.
8: Air China 42A, cancel level restrictions.
2: Cancel level restriction, climb flight level 130, Air China 42A.
8: Connie 527, contact radar 133, decimal 82.
10: 133-2-9-5-2-7, good day.
8: Good day. Starwalker 331, descend flight level 140.
11: 140, Starwalker 331.
1: 2 climb the level 11,600 meters.
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1: Now descend
4: flight level
1: 310.
2: Roger, stand by for higher. 高度层三幺栋。
12: Radar good afternoon, Xiamen A48, maintain flight level 310, squawk 5576.
7: Xiamen Air 848, Hong Kong radar identified.
2: Xiamen A48.
4: Xiamen left.
0: 914, flight level 250.
1: Central A 836, Hong Kong radar, climb flight level 300.
0: Flight level 300, okay, interesting.
1: China Southern 354, contact data 123, decimal 47.
0: Four.
4: Heading 020, reduce to 230 knots.
8: Zero.
2: Say again, China 42A.
8: Air China 42A, turn left to Gongwu, climb to flight level 160.
2: And turn left due to Agomo, confirm the flight level, Air China 42A.
8: Air China 42A, flight level 160.
2: Agomo, climb right level 160, Air China 42A.
8: Starwalker 331, descend to reach flight level 110 by Hazel.
11: Reach level 110 by Hazel, Starwalker. Issue 1.
8: Cathay 364, increase speed to 80 knots, climb flight level 160.
9: 360 knots, and climb level 160, Cathay 364.
8: Macau 127, after needle, descend flight level 200.
13: After needle, descend flight level 200, Macau 17, and speed 250 knots.
8: Roger. Starwalker 331, contact radar 123, decimal 905.
11: 905, Starwalker 331.
14: You punch 3T, break the 916, passing 1,700, climbing 5,000, cooking 5763.
8: Dynasty 916 departure identify, climb by SID flight level 160.
14: SID flight level 160, Dynasty 916.
8: Air China 428, climb to flight level 6,900 meters.
2: Climb 6,900 meters, Air China 428.
15: UPS 55, I reach you once again, your read back.
11: Heading, when able, reduce speed to 210 knots, exact landing time around 1005. Remember the heading, reduce speed 210 when able, 1005, Star Walker
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16: Cathay 903, request direct NOPA.
15: Cathay 903, direct to NOPA, please.
16: NOPA, Cathay 903.
17: Climbing flight level 330, County 527.
13: Roger, weather.
7: Shuttle 744, heading 250, approved.
13: Heading 250, shuttle 744.
15: Paris 631, Hong Kong radar identified.
13: 631.
15: Dynasty HP2, contact Taipei 129, decimal 1.
8: 7, descend to flight level 170.
13: Flight level 170, Macau 127.
7: No. 3000.
8: Oh, 82.
9: 133, that's level 82, can I have 3?
8: Good day.
11: Shaman 804,
15: 10 miles, Lima side, approved, and what will be your heading?
13: Bigala.
7: Changlas 400, Hong Kong radar identified.
11: 804.
15: Shaman 804, do traffic, maintain heading 340.
9: Heading 240, Xiaomi
11: 204.
9: Maintain 160 knots or greater to 5 miles.
11: Sure,
9: until 5, 5. Device 19, continue approach, contact tower 118.7.
11: Thank you, Xiaomi 204.
13: 210 knots.
9: 7 left before establish.
7: 501 Hong Kong radar.
16: The 395 250 stop 3112.
13: Sea level 250 China 7395.
8: Taiwan 27 descend to flight level 110 reached by Hazel.
13: Get us to reach level 110 by Hazel, Macau 127.
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3: From radar, Hong Kong Shuttle 702, heading 250, 1600 meters.
1: Hong Kong Shuttle 702, Hong Kong radar, roger.
3: Hong Kong radar, channel 3905, maintain level 250, squawk 3112.
1: China Southern 3905 Hong Kong radar, after Sierra, quantify level 320.
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0: 7-3-9.
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0: Clear left heading 250.
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3: Roger, good evening, China 7354, flight level 220, heading 010.
1: China 7354, departure, any left turn?
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1: China 7354, direct to Tama.
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5: 3382, down to 39166.
1: Hey.
4: So that was full speed restriction and high speed below 10,000 feet up to.
6: Hong Kong Shuttle 631, finish your speed to 180.
4: High speed below 10,000 feet up to, speed at muscle 300 knots.
0: 7, been released from Taipei.
2: Sun is 501, contact Sanya 130, decimal 2.
0: Shuttle Salon 501.
6: Shuttle is 631, affirm, reduce speed to 180 knots.
0: 1.
6: Cathay 961, turn right heading 320.
7: Yeah. Right, clear Charlie 4 Alpha rifle.
0: Alpha for the right, Bermuda 935.
7: Sharman Air, 8683, Hong Kong radar.
8: Ready, Sharman Air, 8683.
7: Charmaine 8663, report your squawk.
8: Squawk, 1235, Charmaine 8663, mental level 1000.
7: Charmaine 8663, Hong Kong radar identified.
8: 4.
6: United 152, direct 37,000.
8: 1000,
6: 152. 1361, turn right heading 340, descend to 2000.
7: China Alpha 395, pass by level 320, correction, reach by level 320 in the next 30 miles.
2: 320. China 35, descend now by level 260.
8: Descend level 260 again, and maybe it's 9035.
0: 34, confirm the rest, number 127.
2: Number
0: 127, 230, not following. Okay, number
2: 127.
7: Tower Kern, 231,
2: turn left heading
7: 070
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7: Radar 1, 2, 6, 5. Able, flight level 370.
0: Runway 07 left.
1: Shandong 4632, increase speed to 280 knots.
5: Increase speed to 280 knots, Shandong 4632.
1: Air China 110, turn left to Agomu, cancel speed restriction.
10: Cancel speed restriction, turn left to Agomu, Alpha Golf, Oscar, Mike
1: China Southern 354, descend to reach flight level 4,500 meters by Timor.
3: Descend to reach 4,500 meters by Timor, South Southern 354.
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7: Radar, roger.
8: Radar, Hong Kong Shuttle 702, request back Debu.
7: Hong Kong Shuttle 702, clear direct Debu.
8: Exactly, Hong Kong Shuttle 702.
7: Hong Kong Shuttle 744, contact radar 1, contact Sanya 133.35.
8: 133.35, Shuttle 744, bye bye.
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9: I'll see the gate at base sequence.
8: Now to 729 direct F flight level 320.
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6: Cafe 951, meeting 230, not so great, sir. Hong Kong Shuttle 631, please proceed to 160.
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7: J876, left heading, 360 approved.
9: Heading approved, VZH06.
7: China Southern 395, clear direct to F-stop.
1: Approved, direct to Agomu.
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9: 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Zero.
7: Another station calling, say again.
1: Flight level 160.
3: Five flight level 160, Cathay 990.
1: China Eastern 2055, descend to flight level 170.
3: Then flight level 170, transition 2055.
9: 11892.
7: 7567, in turn, contact radar 128.75.
3: 128.75, cargo lock 7567, have a good day.
7: Sherman Air 8704, in turn, contact radar 128.75.
3: 128.75, good day, Sherman Air 8704. Macau 935, clear weather, request direct to Cotton.
7: Air Macau 935, approved direct to Cotton.
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9: North indicator on this side.
2: Sherman 8704, Hong Kong radar, roger.
3: 8704.
1: Nine zero, contact radar 133.82.
3: 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Okay. Channel 110 just crossed the relay to Guangzhou earlier because of weather behind the vehicle.
1: China 110 unable now because of the traffic. Continue on the flight plan route first. Continue direct to Agomu.
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6: 61,
9: speed Mach 77 or greater.
6: K951, flight increase 0 vectors for final descent in 2000.
9: 5120, Cathay 8,
6: over. Greater for the 641.
12: Bohemia 659, descend via start to 4500 feet, maintain present speed.
3: Currency 250 knots, flight level 130, long way 0.54.
1: Air China 110, climb to flight level 6,900 meters.
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14: Flight level 140, China Eastern 2055.
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7: PAJ X76, descend now to flight level 260, reach up beam gap bar.
16: December 260, beam gap bar, BZ86.
17: X729, I can request 0 miles left, current track.
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13: Tongue 389, good evening, flat level 382.
7: Malaysia 389, Hong Kong radar, roger.
17: 1130, due to weather, request heading 015.
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7: Negative, Air Junyao 1130, approaching Guangzhou. Turn, can you take any left heading?
0: To time mode, descend to flight level 170, China Southern 322.
15: UPS 55, contact Taipei on 129.1.
16: Reduce to 250.
6: 40, clear by left approach on 07 left before establish.
0: 3737.
7: Contact is Hong Kong 3140, S-Wing 7347. Confirm,
0: 3737,
7: identify, continue flight level 250. 250, S-Wing 7347. Nevacal 127, contact tower, 18.0. Descend, maintain, descend, maintain 9,000 feet. 5, Racket 1X7, climb to flight level 29, cushion 2X0, final.
4: I'm very and speed 250 knots.
1: 2055, contact radar 123, decimal 905.
14: 23, decimal 905, Chinese 10, 2055, good day.
1: Okay.
13: 3905.
14: Heading 060.
7: Heading 060, approved, come left 400.
14: Heading 060, come left 400.
4: One radar, roger, stand by for lower. Expect RNP approach runway 34.
14: Roger, RNP approach runway 34, Chinese 10, 2055.
16: Navigation.
15: 15.
13: I request closing level 60.
4: S-3737, copy of the layout.
13: S-3737.
7: 2X0, heading 190 is approved.
13: K418-730, heading 190.
7: On, yeah.
13: Okay,
1: accept your mind. 0, passing 1,900, climbing 5,000. K430 departure, identify, climb by SID, flight level 130.
13: Climb by SID, flight level 130.
0: 165, Germany 86 Victory.
13: Hong Kong Channel 702, due weather, request heading 275.
7: Heading 275, approved, Hong Kong Channel 702.
13: Heading 275, Hong Kong Channel 702.
15: Roger. Cafe 364, contact radar 121.3.
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7: Air Spring 7347, Hong Kong radar, climb to fly level 220, stand by higher.
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7: China 7650, Hong Kong radar identified.
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15: T916, understood, descend Alpha level 310.
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19: Check, okay, 06 request left heading 255 to orbiter.
7: Bangkok Air, 806 heading 255 approved for now. How long do you need on this heading?
19: Heading 255 is approved approximately 2-0 nautical mile, Bangkok Air 06.
7: Bangkok Air, 806, when clear of weather, direct to Siku.
19: Weather, clear direct to Siku, Bangkok Air 06.
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4: 3000 feet, QNH 10012, clear out and PFOH 134.
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7: Hong Kong radar.
13: Passing 1,600, initial 5,000, start 1 X-ray departure.
1: Korean 2006 departure identify, climb by SID flight level 130.
13: SID 130, Korean 2006.
1: Cafe 430, climb to flight level 160.
13: Flight level 160, Cafe 430.
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16: Shandong 4632, turn further left on heading 040.
7: 21, contact approach 119.1.
12: 50, Hong Kong. Decimal 5, use call sign only.
3: 119.5, call sign, wind 65.
6: Send to 2000, eastern, right heading 320, vector for final.
16: Just for local traffic in front, above 2002, on descent, will maintain 1000 feet above you shortly.
13: That is more 75 Vietnam Air 42.
12: 2, runway 07 left.
2: For citizen, we do speak to Mark 075.
1: Hong Kong Shuttle 272, you are identified. Speed approved, climb by SID, flight level 160.
3: This is Hong Kong Shuttle 272.
1: Johnny B's 935, descend flight level 200.
5: Descend level 200, Johnny B's 935.
1: Cathay 7119, stand by higher, next sector.
21: 1265.
6: Flight heading 659, flight heading 300, vectors for final.
22: Flight heading 300, waiting 659.
7: Heading 205, approved, Chaminade 8663.
5: 205, approved, Chaminade 8663.
4: 1000, close, muscle A or below, flight level 110.
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24: Blue 7, right, cafe 150.
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4: 235, descend to 9000 feet on QNS 1012, cross muscle, AO below, flight level 110.
12: Left.
1: 133.82 133.82, it will be 307,
4: good day. Cathay 719, radar 12347. 9000
6: feet on QS 1012. 8040,
12: descend to 9,000 feet, QNH 1012.
3: 2001, climbing 5,000.
1: Cathay 711, departure identified, climb via SID, flight level 160.
3: Climb via SID, flight level 160, Cathay 711.
16: Shuttle 669, traffic clear behind. Descend now to flight level 260, vertical speed 2,000.
2: 211 radar identified.
4: Confirm your cockpit, Sierra Mike Tango 4R, arrival runway 34.
13: Temporary 310, squawk 0163.
7: Summon 852, Hong Kong radar identified.
13: May I 852?
4: 82, the confirm squawk code 5256.
14: 5256, but 348.
4: Eagle Bay 342, thank you, identify. Maintain 7,000 feet, QNH 1012, and follow the Mike Charlie uniform procedure track for RMP control. Thank you.
14: 7,012, Mike Charlie uniform, RMP 348, but
3: 348. 7 leaving, flight level 320, descending 260.
2: Cargo 7567, roger. Contact radar 126, base in Motri.
3: 126, decimal 3, Gargalex 7567, have a good day.
2: Good
16: day. Yeah, 3.0 at the back, 5 miles or slower on the speed will follow to inbound to Hong Kong more than 8 miles at the back.
6: Yeah, 659, turn right heading 340, descend to 2000.
7: Defined.
13: If ever we just sort of climb.
7: Karina 45X, report your request lesson.
4: China Southern 8137, are you able to track direct to bullet?
12: Right at 869, turn 1 on heading 285, reduce speed 230 knots.
16: 69, make your transition speed into 250 knots indicated and cancel vertical speed control now.
13: Defend final 340, please.
7: Negative, airspring.
13: But I'm passing flight level 340 with the 1 minute airspring 7347.
7: Affirm, airspring 7347, expedite your pass flight level 340 in 1 minute.
13: Okay, well, airspring 7347.
4: Contact radar 127.1.
24: 280 knots, 421.
1: 7-0.
3: Master Needle, descend flight level 170 E-805.
1: Hong Kong Shuttle 534, increase speed to 250 knots.
13: 250 knots, Shuttle 534.
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8: 下9800，目前飞航向两次动。
9: 040, the Alice approach runway 07 left for establish.
10: 340 initially.
11: Climb
7: to level 340, okay, 420. Roll maintaining heading 170,
11: 0310.
7: China Southern Egg 137, climb to flight level 270, stay on this heading.
11: Maintain this heading, climb flight level 270, China Southern Egg 137.
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12: China Eastern 505, direct to Hotel, Hotel 512, runway 07 left.
7: Heading 155, approved.
11: 8137.
12: 270, speed 280 knots.
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12: United 869, contact director 119.5, use call sign only.
9: China 47, turn right heading 040, clear ILS approach runway 07, left report established.
8: Flight level 250.
7: Cafe 719, Hong Kong radar, climb to flight level 320, final.
8: Flight level 320, final, Cafe 719.
1: Cafe 711, radar, climb to flight level 250.
8: Flight level 250, and energy control, Cafe 711.
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12: 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Maintain present speed below 10,000 feet.
1: Total 534, contact radar 133, decimal 82.
8: 13382, shuttle 534, have a great day.
1: Bye bye.
8: 70,
10: have we
8: cleared final level 390?
10: No. Cafe 430,
7: roger, stand by. Sanya, 130, decimal 2.
8: Contact 130, decimal 2, that's clear, 187.
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9: 1195,
10: that's fine. Finally, did you commence the approach from 2-3?
8: 31, standing by, final level 380.
7: Second call sign?
8: High 631, standing by, flight level 380.
7: High 631, request level not available, maintain the level 340, final.
8: Okay, flight level 340, say 631.
25: Coco, radar, Boeing 5499, good. Hello, flight level 330, squawk 5516.
7: Boeing 549, Hong Kong radar identified. Clear Canto 3 Alpha rifle.
25: Canto 3 Alpha rifle, Boeing 549.
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16: 669. Hong Kong radar 126 AC 5555.
1: Level 260, which level are beam sunning?
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12: 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Cadillac 7567, reduce speed to 250 knots, and runway 07 left.
11: Hotel
0: 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Hotel radar is 7347. Keep available, request CR2 Abaco.
7: Sorry, Abaco approved. That's 7347.
0: CR2 Abaco here, 7347.
7: China Southbound, 8137. How long do you need on this heading?
2: China 4330.
0: Level 330, Philippine 331.
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3: 45 Joetter.
1: China ISA 2068, departure identify, climb by SID 9000 feet.
9: Let's approach on V07 left before establish.
7: We are back to Hotel 512, cross a bit muscle below flight level 110. Muscle below flight level 110.
2: Heading
7: 080, approved, terrain air 458.
0: Heading 080, approved, terrain air 458.
7: Tower 660, contact radar, 128.75.
0: Air 75, Tower 660.
7: China Southbound 395, contact Sanya 130, Decimal 2.
2: Tower 660, Hong Kong radar, roger.
0: 660.
2: Xiaomen 8704, contact radar 118 decimal
0: 902. 118 decimal 902, Xiaomen 8704, good day.
2: Good day.
1: Oh, 160.
18: Increase speed 250 knots, climb to flight level 160, Chinatown 2068.
1: ETA 805, contact radar 123 decimal 905.
3: 23 decimal 905, ETA 805.
2: Traffic, checking northeastbound, we pass you behind by 180 miles.
0: See that, thank you.
2: Xiaomen 8704, contact radar 118 decimal 902.
1: 68, direct to Hotel 382.
18: Direct to Hotel 382, Chinatown 2068.
1: November 4 stroke off, cancel speed restrictions, climb to altitude 2,400 meters.
19: Cancel speed restriction, climb to 2,400 meters, November 6, 5, 6, Portugal.
7: Harry 364, say again.
12: Rest of the approach and to commence the approach.
3: A05 copy.
12: Harry 654, contact approach on 19.1.
2: 37 Hong Kong radar, climb the level 330.
1: 10-10-1100 meters. Door to the Alpha arrival, military 364.
11: Fly direct to Stampedal.
2: China 7-3-8-1-3-7, maintain Southern heading, I'll tell you back.
11: Same President heading, turn to 8-1-3-7.
2: China Southern 6050, maintain flight level 310 on train traffic at 1 o'clock, range 20 miles, crossing from right to left, 1,000 feet below your assigned level.
5: I am Tigard.
2: Double go 9922 Hong Kong.
5: Go ahead, ma'am.
2: Double go 9922, maintain present level. Traffic crossing from left to right, 1000 present, descending 1000 feet above heat.
5: The lookout copy, double go 9922.
2: China Southern 8137, turn right heading 140.
7: November 656, Foxtrot Golf, turn left direct to Biko.
19: Left direct to Biko, November 656, Foxtrot Golf.
14: 350, squawk 2347, 3 mile, Lima side.
7: Chamonix 866, Hong Kong radar identified. Bohemia 549, descend now to flight level 290, reach in 2 minutes.
20: In 2 minutes, Bohemia 549.
21: Hong Kong radar, good evening, Samir 866, maintain flight level 310, squawk 0177.
7: Chamonix 866, Hong Kong radar identified.
22: To the port establishment at 805.
4: And then you're clear, RMP approach, runway 34.
22: RMP approach, runway 34, EVA 805.
1: Thank you, maintain 230 knots.
23: On climb level 250.
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4: 400. Okay. Battle 643, someone heading 040, clear for island post, runway 07 land.
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15: Turn 2, contact radar 121.3.
23: Seven, good afternoon. Level 340 on heading 235, avoiding weather.
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4: 1012, cross. MPA or below, flight level 260.
2: 50, free direct to Starport, regional navigation, speed 300 knots off the track.
28: China speed China 6050.
2: China Sun 6050, the speed 300 knots off the track.
28: Speed 300 knots off the track, China 6050, just Starport.
2: Double go 9222, contact radar 127, decimal 1.
5: 01271, good day, double go 922.
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1: Not so great. Kelly 654, around 38 miles from touchdown, descend 4,500 feet.
23: Descend 4,500 feet, Kelly 654.
1: Channel 669, runway 07 right, RMP Sulu, approach, maintain 280 knots.
0: Hey, Mikhail, 826 Hong Kong radar identified, climb unrestricted, flight level 120, speed 300 knots.
6: Climb level 120,
4: reverse, Mikhail 225, descent unrestricted, 5,000 feet, QNH 1012.
6: Copy, descent is at 5,000 feet, QNH 1012, Mikhail 225.
8: Speed to 280 to increase our climb performance to be above the weather.
0: Kelly 402 to approve.
8: Okay, for now we maintain 280 knots, KSA 402.
0: Roger.
9: Union 07, here we are speeding up to 300 knots, we crash. Fly, flight level 160.
0: Union 07 to approve.
9: Fly 160 approved, Union 07 to approve.
10: Union
9: 549.
10: Union 549, turn left heading 350 approved.
1: Good day. Kelly 879, direct to lines.
6: We check the flight level 160, squawk 3571.
4: That's 0-0, goodbye.
1: Stand by.
10: Cathay 711, climb level 2900.
6: Follow 290, Cathay 711.
1: Cathay 150, reduce speed 2300 knots.
4: 505, descend to 1500 feet.
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1: Cathay 654, contact director 119 at AC 05, call final only.
6: 119
1: at AC 05. Right. Bangini at 018, runway 07 left, direct lines.
6: Cathay 711.
10: Bangini at 549, descend out at 0260.
6: Level 260, right now 549.
10: Air China 969, descend to level 360.
8: Air China 1.
10: Roger. Cathay 665, climb level 10,400 meters. Air China 9.
13: Beam Alpha.
6: Traffic at low level later on, descend now to level 340.
4: Send a 2,000 feet, reduce speed 182 knots.
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6: 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Request climb up to flight level 350.
1: Standby.
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17: Okay, here 235, good evening, respond to 647. Federal 300, now on heading 250, avoid weather.
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17: Okay, 235, and we request climb up to Federal 380.
1: 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High 653, clear direct to Zulu.
6: 132.
24: Rita, good afternoon, China Eastern 898, flight level 310.
10: China Eastern 898, Hong Kong radar identified.
24: China Eastern 898, request direct castle.
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10: Mental Reach 397, Kanesanya 122, Decimal 6. Good, at the 821, can you track direct to Maple?
6: Oh, Hong Kong shuttle 534.
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11: 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You just been to Asia.
28: We're identifying.
3: Cargo Lux 557, reduced to 161 knots, maintaining 25 miles.
15: Then climb flat level 330 initially.
28: Climb flat level 330 initially, Cathay 432.
3: Decimal 0 there.
28: 0 United 821.
10: Main tower 364, contact radar 127, decimal 55.
13: 0755, main tower 364.
28: 941.
13: Boeing 072, climb to flat level 270, stand by.
14: Descend now to flight level 290, reach in 2 minutes.
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10: Double goal 92 to Quebec.
28: Double goal 92.
10: Double goal 922, can you accept left turn now, heading to Exera, like the preceding traffic?
28: Double goal 922, can we request heading to 90 instead?
10: Double goal 922, turn left heading to 90.
28: Heading to 90, thank you, double goal 922.
10: And double goal 922, after 30 miles, you have to turn for the left heading to 70.
28: 30 miles further left, 270, double goal 922.
13: True to Manila later, stand by, continue to Sapno.
28: Continue to Sapno, chat on 8137. Conrad, good evening, Samir 866, maintain flight level 310.
13: Travel 866, Hong Kong radar, Roger.
22: We have 549, we can accept direct Maple.
10: We're in a 549, Roger, track direct to Maple.
22: Maple
10: 549. Radar 127, decimal 55.
22: 549, thank you, Chinese
10: 7898, are you able to let 4330?
18: Open tonight,
10: 7898. Stand by.
18: Imagine I send you that in.
28: Norina, EVA 396, 14 miles to ground, level 370.
10: EVA 396, Hong Kong radar identified.
28: 396.
20: We're going to be at 270.
3: Okay, shuttle 669, descend to 3000 feet. Question, I maintain 4000 feet, shuttle 669.
28: Climb 182 or not? 132, climb inside level
10: 170. 132, good day, climb to 7,000, climb to 6,300 meters.
28: 6,300 meters, 132.
10: Give me 527, after muscle speed 280 knots. Double goal 922, descend for level 270.
28: Level 270, double goal 922.
13: High 660 up to 20 miles, Lima or Railway side approved.
5: 660.
14: 220
5: miles Romeo side. 220 miles Romeo side, 660.
0: 4 turn left direct to Bico.
28: Turn left direct to Bico, I turn left 764.
3: 9, reduce further to 16 turn on.
1: Junior 12901, descend via star 6000 feet, QNH 1012, maintain speed 280 knots below 10,000 feet.
28: 922, request heading 255 instead.
10: Russian turn left heading 255 approved.
28: 255 approved, level go 922.
10: And double 922, continue descend flight level 7800 meters.
28: See you descend 7800 meters, level go 922.
1: 5, cosine only.
3: Roger. Squawking 6240, clear to Hong Kong, AB4 Alpha arrival.
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10: Yeah, and contact Sanya 13335.
3: Maintain 160 knots until 5 miles. Contact Tower 118.4.
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22: Hong Kong radar, good evening, China is 545, maintaining
0: 3 China Southern 6050, descend flight level 4,500 meters by TAMO.
28: 4,500 meters, reach by TAMO, China 6050.
0: Greater Bay 704, cancel speed control.
28: China 815390, descending 260 by Maple.
3: We done Atlantic 21 Hong Kong, Atlantic Day, descend flight level 130, cross Maple 260 or below.
28: Cross Maple flight level 260 or below, descend down to flight level 130, United 821.
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0: 764, contact Guangzhou 125, Decimal 35.
28: 125, Decimal 35, good day, ITRAN 764.
0: Hong Kong Shuttle 250, cancel speed restrictions.
28: No speed restrictions, I'm sure 250.
0: Chinese and 239er, after needle, descend by level 180.
28: After needle, descend to by level 180, China is 239er.
3: Contact Tower, 118.4. 122.65, bye bye.
28: 122.65,
1: 4, descend unrestricted, 8,000 feet, QNH 1012.
28: Level
0: 220, squawk 2417. China Sun 3038, maintain flight level 220.
28: Maintain flight level 220,
1: China Sun 338. 8, fly heading 0408. 867 maximum heading 295, stop descent 4500 feet. Okay. Check the 867 Voyager direct 2 lines, descent 4000 feet. Cat A 527, descend via star 6,000 feet, QNH 1012.
2: Hong Kong Shuttle 250
0: approved.
16: Exhausted,
14: 511, the discrepancy is 360,
16: 340,
14: Tavern. Sunos 511, all high level already occupied. Do you prefer lower level, flat level
16: 300? Negative, just maintain 340, Sunos 511.
14: Widget 949, turn left heading 250.
19: Heading 250, widget 949.
14: Dominate 866, fly heading 040.
19: 340,
16: 866.
0: 350. 300
16: knots on, descend number 1. 330, China 898.
0: Descend to flight level
16: 200. Flight level 200, Saturn 3038.
8: Yeah, A720, confirm,
0: climb
8: level 120.
0: Sharman A720, affirm.
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14: Unreadable, widget 9049, confirm, program heading, intercept 500.
19: Yeah, we are able to intercept 500 on this heading, for now.
14: Affirmative.
1: 49er, turn left heading 045, we're test for sequencing.
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1: Bahinia 549 below 10,000 feet, feet 250 knots.
19: 0 Chinese
0: 239er. Chinese and 239er, be flight level 140 at or before Sierra Mike Tango.
19: Level 140 before Sierra Mike Tango, Chinese and 239er.
21: And Hong Kong radar, roger, identify and clear to Hong Kong AB4 Alpha arrival, report speed.
19: Descending flight level 200, heading 115.
15: Radar base 704.
4: Approve.
8: Correct, Salo. Radar base
15: 704. My country 2, roger.
4: Approach 119.1, bye-bye.
19: 119.1, United 21.
1: 10 feet.
8: 2,000 feet from Tutba, clear for ILS post from a 07 left.
23: Officer Romeo, squawk 2152.
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1: Channel 1 more time, continue present heading, radar vector 14.2. Sunday 52, negative. Sunday 52, and contact radar 182 today. 64, reduce speed 200 knots, contact director 119
2: at decimal 5, contact only. 250, what do you want us to do?
0: Shuttle 250, continue on the flight plan route.
2: I told you after ready, we cannot continue flight plan route. Lectures will proceed check to see after and beyond Hotel 250 to weather.
0: Shuttle 250, make your request to radar 123 decimal 47.
2: Can we keep doing now? 12347, on course 250.
0: China Southern 3038, descend of flight level 170.
2: Confirm, China Southern 3038.
4: Climb to flight level 250.
2: Climb level 250, on course 250, answer would be requesting a right heading of 250 to Siku. Lot of weather between Ali and Dagbo on our routing.

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1: Maintain 6006, direct to Romeo.
2: Air travel 8501 Hong Kong, later today. Confirm your squawk code is 7075.
1: 7075, air travel 8501. We are unable RNB approach request. We are approach runway 34 in Macau.
2: Air travel 8501, understood, you are identified. Expand VOR approach on runway 34.
1: Aspect, we are approach runway 34, VHL 8501.
3: 0�
4: Air China 115, runway 07 left, information Bravo.
0: 6 1 6 0
3: Hong Kong radar, Hong Kong radar identified, confirm maintain for 11,000 meters.
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3: Hong Kong radar identified, when able track direct to APCAL.
0: 10 Alpha 8, Kilo Alpha Lima.
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0: goodbye.
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0: 6 5 3 2 7 7 5 1 1 1 1 1 1 1 1 1 1 1 1 1 1 1 1 1 1 1 1 1 1 1 1 1 1 1 1 1 1 1 1 1 1 1 1 1 1 1 1 1 1 1 1 1 1 1 1 1 1 1 1 1 1 1 1 1 1 1 1 1 1 1 1 1 1 1 1 1 1 1 1 1 1 1 1 1 1 1 1 1 1 1 1 1 1 1 1 1 1 1 1 1 1 1 1 1 1 1 1 1 1 1 1 1 1 1 1 1 1 1 1 1 1 1 1 1 1 1 1 1 1 1 1 1 1 1 1 1 1 1 1 1 1 1 1 1 1 1 1 1 1 1 1 1 1 1 1 1 1 1 1 1 1 1 1 1 1 1 1 1 1 1 1 1 1 1 1 1 1 1 1 1 1 1 1 1 1 1 1 1 1 1
5: Yeah, 1291, speed 1801. Radar, good evening, Channel 625, flight level 250, squawk 3117.
2: Channel 7625, Hong Kong radar, today identifying, maintain flight level 250.
5: Right here, flight level 250, Channel 7625.
3: Destination 8400 meters is the final level.
5: Okay,
6: left, Corporation 250. Can you take a right heading of 255 as now? 250.
3: Hong Shuttle 250, heading 255.
6: 255, thank you, Shuttle 25.
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2: Yeah, travel 8501, descend 3000 feet.
8: Descend 3000 feet, we travel 8501.
3: Roger. Junior 1575, descend flight level 360.
5: Descend flight level 360, LG on 1575. Hong Kong radar, good evening, China Southern 625 for level 250, squawk 3117, request level 330 for cruising.
3: China Southern 625, Roger. And climb initially flight level 270.
5: Climb initially for level 270, China Southern 625.
3: 2 and maintain flight level 160.
5: Level
3: 160, 280, not shuttle 134. 935, good day, speed 300, not so greater, after impact descent to level 110.
9: Alright, good evening. And level.
10: Reason of Hong Kong radar, Roger.
3: Basing 115.
9: Radar 13215, can't say 734.
3: 5 day, we are ready, descend to 2530 by needle.

0: 625 Lima Lima level 270 passing 260 squawk 3117.
1: China Japan 625 Hong Kong radar climb to flight level 290 standby high.
0: Lima level 290 standby high, 625.
1: 861 Roger.
2: 134 climb to flight level 200.
3: Kel 674 climb to level 330.
4: Climb to level 330, Kel 674.
1: New Guinea 8 descend to flight level 300.
5: Maintain speed 160 until 5 DMV. United 821 turn right heading 360 descend 1500 feet. Number 1 contact tower on Monday
0: 27.
2: Shuttle 134, climb to level 210.
0: 210, shuttle 134.
5: Clear for the ILS, approach on my 0 7 left.

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1: 220, shuttle 134.
2: Descent 239, descent 3,000 feet, turn left, heading 080.
3: Hi, 235, contact radar with 25 decimal 32.
4: 25 decimal 32, say 23. 235, good day.
3: 7868, contact radar 118 decimal 92. Can reach back to only New Guinea 8.
5: Hello, 360, reach back to New Guinea 8.
3: Vigent 9049, contact radar with 27 decimal 1.
6: 71, Vigent 9049, good night, ma'am.
3: Chamonix 837, climb to flight level 320.
6: Climb to flight level 320, Chamonix 837.
3: Feet, QNH 1012, maintain speed 300 knots or greater below 10,000 feet. Greater than 850, you're identified, climb to 8,000 feet, new QNH 1013.
7: Climb
4: 8,000 feet, current 1013. 13,
7: turn my heading 040, clear for the ILS
4: of 2.07 left. Hong Kong Radar 638 Heavy, maintaining 1,300 meters, weather deviation 10 mile right, King 6133.
0: Hi 638, Hong Kong Radar identified, clear Canto 3 Alpha Rifle.
4: Yeah, 3 Alpha Rifle, Thai 638.
0: Thai 638, are you able to accept heading 060?
4: Confirm Thai 638.
0: Thai 638, Russia, turn left heading 060.
4: Left heading 060, Thai 638.
0: Thai 678, fly heading 075.
4: Heading 075, Thai 678.
6: Sunny level 260, flow. Beginning 8.
2: Beginning, confirm flight level 130.
6: 130, confirm, beginning 8.
2: Thank you.
0: 34 climb to flight level 250, cancel speed restriction.
1: Confirm level
0: 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Star 205, contact radar 122.65.
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6: Minus
3: 82. 220 by needle. Starwalker 205, roger. Greater Bay 850, climb unrestricted to flight level 130.
1: Climb up flight level 130 at 360, the speed rate 850.
3: Greater Bay 850, you are broken, confirm flight level 130.
1: Climb up flight level 130 at restricted, speed rate 850.
3: Sichuan 3960, climb to 6,900 meters.
6: Climb to 6,900 meters, 3960.
3: Contact Delta 119 at decimal 5, contact only.
1: It's 225,
0: this weather, sir. 711, heading
1: route. Cruiser, 711.
0: Thai 638.
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0: 978, contact radar 118 decimal 92. 92,
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2: Agent 5531 Hong Kong radar, good day, climb to flight level 250 and you can proceed directly to Ellie.
6: 250 and say again the waypoint.
2: Agent 5531, proceed direct Ellie.
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3: And 18, contact radar 126 decimal 3.
6: Center, 9 right.
1: 0.
6: 260 about sunny.
2: Copy 9918 Hong Kong radar. Good day. Descend to flight level 130 and cross sunny 260 on below.
6: Flight level 130 cross sunny, flight level 260 below Cafe 918.
7: Two, contact Xiamen 13317. Hong Kong Shuttle 134, climb flight level 370, reach by Konga.
3: X1 contact radar 123 decimal 905, good day.
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1: 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RP3
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1: 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Okay, thank you, 10-8, 10-8, stand by.
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3: 5? Climb unrestricted to flight level 130.
1: Climb unrestricted to flight level 130, 786 has to.
8: 1898, contact
1: radar 1892,
8: what's your request?
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3: Vietnam 5905, maximum 250 knots.
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6: 546, climbing 5000, passing 1200 feet.
3: Boeing 546, you're identified, climb to 8000 feet.
6: 8000 feet, Boeing 546.
9: Rock 2172, new weather heading 015.
10: Frequency 122, Hong Kong radar identified, heading approved.
9: Approved, frequency 122.
10: FedJet 949, climb level 10,400 meters.
9: 10,400 meters, FedJet 949.
10: High 678, continue descend level 330.
11: Descend level 330, high 678.
6: 2-4-3-4, Macau, it's gone, thank you.
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10: Thai 678, on passing flight level 330, on reaching flight level 330, track direct to Charlie.
11: Reaching level 330, direct to Charlie, Thai 678.
6: Level 330, report of Sepno. Time over Sepno will be 1124, 787.
8: Shaman
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2: Tatar X 040 Hong Kong, radar, Roger. Stand by for lower.
6: Lower, 0 1 0.
8: 65.
6: Shaman 819, climb to flight level 330, 70, 819.
3: 728, contact radar 133 decimal 825, good day. Bohemia 546, climb to flight level 120.
6: 554120, Bohemia 546.
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12: Descend 605, fly heading 320, radar backed up for the operation.
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9: Major 949er.
10: Fetcher Standard 49er, after 20 miles, you have to turn left heading at least 260.
9: You've got radar north of Siku and give it Fetcher Standard 49er.
10: Fetcher Standard 49er, so just follow the preceding traffic after 20 miles, turn left heading 260 to avoid the radar.
3: To identify, climb to 9,000 feet.
13: 9,000 feet, green, yeah, good.
2: Good night, 92 Hong Kong radar, good day, descend flight level 130 and cross sidebar flight level 260 or below.
9: And descend level 130, cross cyber flight level 260 or below, good night, 982.
14: 3335, good day.
10: Good day.
9: 31, the weather, the grid heading 180.
10: Approve.
9: Visit 5531.
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10: 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E5076, contact radar 132, Daisy Mode 15.
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11: What is the preceding traffic at the position? How many miles ahead of us?
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3: 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Qatari 8040, around 45 miles from touchdown, below 10,000 feet, speed 250 knots.
13: Zero going at 80.
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10: Fetcher 949.
9: 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Fetcher 949?
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10: Hi 638, descend now flight level 260, reach by Maple.
11: Descend now flight level 260, reach by Maple, Thai 638.
10: Thai 638, contact radar 127, decimal 55.
11: Radar 127, decimal 55, Thai 638, good day.
10: Good day. Thai 678, descend now flight level 260, reach by Charlie.
15: Descend now flight level 260, reach by Charlie, Thai 678.
1: Radar, good evening, Shenzhen 8042, maintaining flight level 250.
10: Shenzhen 8042, Russia, climb flight level 7,800 meters.
1: Once again, Shenzhen 8042.
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16: 9,000, Singapore 7873.
3: Vietnam 595, contact radar 123, decimal 47, good day.
1: Singapore 7, Vietnam 595, good day.
12: 0.0, clear for the ILS approach on 807 left.
9: 270, okay. Vision 949.
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17: Radar, good evening, Hong Kong Shuttle 747, flight level 350, position dog squad 2655.
10: Hong Kong Shuttle 747, Hong Kong radar identify, clear Betty 3 Alpha rifle.
17: Clear Betty 3 Alpha, Hong Kong Shuttle 747.
9: Hong Kong radar, good evening, Shanghai Air 886. Maintain flight level 390, squawk 2132.
10: Shanghai AX6, Hong Kong radar identified. Xiamen X724, contact radar 132, decimal 15.
17: 07 right AR approach.
1: Heading 275, the weather.
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1: Shenzhen 8042, heading 275.
10: Shenzhen X042, due traffic, fly heading 245 initially.
1: Initially 245 heading at center 8042.
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10: Kong Shadow 747. Hong Kong Shadow 747,
3: Richard, are you back? Identify climb to fly level 160.
19: It's RDI 9073.
1: Increase speed 280 knots, higher A10.
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3: Eva 396, 25 miles, Lima side, approve.
1: Romeo side, so Eva 396 request a right on the step, 25 miles.
3: Negative, only 20 miles, Romeo side, or I can offer you 25 miles, Lima side.
1: Roger, maintain 20 mile level check, Eva 396. Hong Kong radar, good evening, Cebu 114, maintain level 340. Squawk 2775.
3: Cebu 114, Hong Kong radar, identify clear Batin 3 Alpha arrival. You already passed the wind for 30 miles.
1: Just for that, and 4-3 Alpha arrival, Cebu 114.
3: Next time, please call Hong Kong radar 10 miles before the wind.
1: We do apologize for that, Cebu 114.
3: 3 decimal 825, good day.
1: 1-3-825,
19: 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Cebu 7-3, requesting high speed below 10, please.
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1: Cancel speed restrictions, 347873.
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18: 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Variable 250, dial A10.
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2: Tawaka 205, maintain speed 180, not on greater. 4 times now, no speed control, contact radar 127.1.
1: I'll reach you for 127.1 right now, 546.
2: Air Macau 007, reduce speed to 180 knots, descend 3,000 feet.
1: Shuttle 701, if possible, request RMT Zulu, runway 07 right.
18: 20 miles off of Sierra, squawk 0047.
2: Today 01, Hong Kong, radar today, somebody has passed flight level 220 now.
18: Somebody passing flight level 220, straight.
2: Sierra 7 Alpha,
18: Rival Cafe 801.
2: Thai 638, descend flight level 110, cross level 120 on the level.
20: Flight level 110, cross Murray, flight level 130 below, Thai 638.
2: Put it on entry, which flight level 130 by angle.
18: 1892, putting in 32.
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2: Scooter 982, contact approach 119.1, bye bye.
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5: Shenzhen 842.
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5: Flight level 130, Hong Kong Shuttle 701. Yeah, 546, request heading 180.
10: Brainer 546 approved, when clear weather, track direct to Ikela.
16: Local Brainer 546.
10: Okay, Spring 8598, contact radar 132, decimal 15.
3: Heading 245. Near Sierra Mike Tango 4 Alpha arrival.
2: 2215 3215 SAA
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2: 9 Correct. Counter departure 122.65, bye bye.
19: 1225 bye bye.
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3: Cancel speed restrictions. Thai 678, descend to flight level 200.
15: Descend level 200, Thai 678.
19: Call radar Roger, identify, clear to Hong Kong, 84 Alpha arrival. 3 climate level 160, Brunswick 147.
2: Shall get on the 73 Hong Kong, Medic Day, climb to flight level 250.
19: Climb level 250, start the NM 73.
10: Shenzhen 8042, track direct to Seacool.
5: Track to Seacool, Shenzhen 8042.
10: Hong Kong Shuttle. Hong Kong Shuttle 701, contact radar 127, decimal 55.
5: 2755, Shuttle 701, take
19: a this is the weather, heading 190.
10: Heading 190, confirm, Fetcher 5531.
19: Right.
10: Approve, when clear weather, track direct to APCAL.
19: Clear weather, direct to APCAL, 5531. Hong Kong Region 949, request left heading 230 to avoid weather.
10: Your call again.
19: Engine 9049, request left heading 230 to avoid weather for about 1.5 miles only.
10: Engine 9049 approved.
19: Thank you, approved. Engine 9049.
10: Junior 15 set.
16: 7 left heading 060.
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16: 060 approved, Bohemia 77.
10: Junior 1575, maintain mark 178 of radar. Hong Kong radar identified.
19: 570.
10: Feeder 595, on reaching flight level 360, 1.78 or less.
19: Vietnam 595.
2: 321, maintain 250 knots and contact approach 1191, good day.
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12: Descend 2,000 feet, descend 3,000 feet, Malaysia. Huh? Descend 54, sorry, Bohemia, 546, check in your heading.
1: Descend 195.
12: Bohemia, 1776, say again. Oh, sorry, Bohemia, 546, heading 195 approved.
1: Heading 195, Bohemia, 546. Nate, come here, 8724.
3: Chemist 535, identify, climb to 8,000 feet.
19: Chemist 535.
3: Cathay 812, climb to flight level 160.
19: 60, Cathay 12.
3: Cathay 043, contact radar 123 decimal 47, good day.
19: 12347, Cathay 043, good day.
1: 220.
3: 551, heading 2202.
1: Heading 220, ZP51.
3: Airplane 601, contact radar 125.32.
1: 25.32, airplane 601.
3: Bracket 122, descend now to flight level 200, reaching minor minutes.
1: Then flight level 200 in minor minutes, bracket 122.
2: Day 734, maintain speed 280 knots.
3: And Macau 992, climb to flight level 150.
19: Flight level 150, Macau 992.
3: Thai 678, contact Zhuhai 121 decimal 4, good day.
15: 1214, Thai 678, good day.
3: Singapore 8995, increase speed to 300 knots.
19: 300 knots, Singapore 8991.
3: Stand by.
19: 315.
2: Stand 25, Macau on runway 34. Clear to Macau, Zhuhai Singapore 4 alpha arrival.
3: From 01, descend via start, for level 110.
1: Right, start flight level 110, Hong Kong Shuttle 701.
19: 907873. Good evening, Saudi, and I'm 973 heavy, passing 234, landing level 250.
12: Saudi, 973, Hong Kong radar, climb to flight level 9200 meters final.
19: 9200 meters final, Saudi, 9073.
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19: On radar, hello, scooter 188, maintaining flight level 430.
12: Scooter 188, Hong Kong radar identified.
19: Right, scooter
1: 188. SNL 330, Shanghai Air 7223.
19: 701, today. Singapore 895, maintaining level 160, speed 300 knots.
3: Singapore 895, radar, proceed direct, last set, climb to flight level 250.
19: Direct rocket, climb level 250, Singapore 895.
3: 730.
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4: 383 Heavy, PCAM 3 X-ray departure, passing 1,400, climbing altitude 5,000.
3: Emirates 383, identify, climb to 9,000 feet.
4: Climb to altitude 9,000 feet, Emirates 383.
3: Cathay 812, cancel speed restrictions.
21: Cathay 812.
3: Camex 535, cancel speed restrictions.
21: Yeah,
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3: And Macau 992, climb to flight level 210.
22: Climb to level 210, Macau 992.
3: Cathay
23: 832, maintain 9000, call 5303.
3: Starwalker 332, you're identified, climb unrestricted, flight level 120.
23: Unrestricted, flight level 120, Starwalker 332.
3: And Macau 992, contact radar 123, decimal 47, good day.
22: 2347,
3: good day, Macau 992. Cathay 812, contact radar 133, decimal 825, good day.
21: 133825, Cathay 812, good day.
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22: 250,
24: Macau 992. Incline, level 250, unrestricted.
21: Restricted, flight level 250, Cathay
24: 812. 14.
25: Red Bay 321 QNH is 1014, descend to 5,000 feet.
12: 1 descend to 3,000 feet, continue on present heading, vector for the approach, check QNH 1014.
3: Now 2 Hong Kong radar identified, clear Sierra 7 Alpha rifle.
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3: 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CP51, clear, direct Zulux. Lux.
23: On 5 miles left, I'll turn your weather.
24: These are 066, Hong Kong radar identified.
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3: China 7398 radar, descend to flight level 220, cross eastbound flight level 260 or below.
26: Descend to flight level 220, cross eastbound 260 or below, China 7398.
3: Bay 135, clear, direct Sapdell.
23: Sapdell, Delta 135.
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23: Flying 6000 minor, I'm going to this comment, 535.
3: Starwalker 332, contact radar 133, decimal 825, good day.
23: 133825, Starwalker 332, good day.
3: 916, speed 280 knots or less.
23: Speed 280 or less, Cathay 916.
28: 32, reading 158, climbing number 210.
24: Starwalker 332, on the radar, good evening, straight direct to Mackey, climb for level 250.
28: Radar
21: Lords, Cathay 603 with your reach and maintaining flight level 160.
3: Cathay 603, radar, climb to flight level 200.
21: Flight level 200, Cathay 603.
3: Cathay 043, contact radar 127 decimal 1.
22: 127 decimal 1, Cathay 043.
25: 340, descend to 4,000 feet.
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21: Passing 1,000, climbing 5,000.
3: Cathay 502, you're identified, climb to flight level 160.
21: Flight level 160, Cathay 502.
24: Climb flight level 230 by needle and ready.
3: 100, cross Maple, flight level 260 or below.
21: 200, cross 260 below, Boeing 776.
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25: 4975490. 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
12: Initially, and we expect to intercept by Victor Hotel 720.
6: Mo 1
7: 4 5 Hong Kong radar copy identify, clear to Hong Kong AP 4 Alpha arrival
12: 1500
6: 60 deviation approved, heading 28, can we do 260 heading, at 043?
12: Passing flight level 260, heading 260, approved, Cafe 043.
6: Passing flight level 260, heading 260, approved, Cafe 043.
8: Intercity, good evening. And skip 1 Tango 6000, climbing 900,000.
3: Correct, 093, confirm squad 3521.
8: Squad 3521,
3: we identify 093. Correct 093, identify climb unrestricted to flight level 120.
8: Climb unrestricted, flight level 120, correct 093.
27: Zero
7: 45, clear
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24: Entry Hong Kong radar, good evening. Cancel MPAT level restriction, descend Alpha level 110.
6: 5 Alpha Papa's level 430 at Dorset. Information Charlie.
27: Bravo 65 Alpha Papa, Hong Kong radar identified. Clear Betty 3 Alpha arrival.
6: Third Betty 3 Alpha arrival, Bravo 65 Alpha Papa.
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3: Radar identifying clear Betty 3 Alpha arrival.
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3: Cafe 776, radar, roger. Mask on 94902, proceed direct Murray, cross Murray, flight level 130 or below.
11: Murray to cross Murray, flight level 130 below, mask on 94902.
9: Hong Kong Emirates 383 heavy, climbing flight level 160.
3: Emirates 383 radar, climb to flight level 200.
9: Flight level 200, Emirates 383.
3: Cafe 0, question Cafe 603, call the radar 127.1.
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7: Traffic at lower level, descend to flight level 320, which is 4 minutes.
3: 2250, no?
25: Not so greater.
7: Descend flight level 260, reach by NPAD.
3: Contact approach 119.1.
11: 119.1, mask up manual 492, good day.
6: 0290.
13: Hold 612, level 340, 10 miles to Sabno, squawk 6533.
3: Double goal 612, Hong Kong radar identifying.
13: Identify double goal 612.
3: CP 51, climb to flight level 400.
25: 4. Miss Court 94902, you have approximately 4-5 track miles to touchdown. Expedite your descent.
3: 129.1.
7: Contact Hong Kong radar 126.5. Bye-bye.
3: 110, cross Murray for level 130 or below.
21: Descend level 110, cross Murray 130 or below. Bohemia 776.
3: Cafe 331, reduce speed to 250 knots, descend for level 180.
26: 250, descend level 180, Cafe 331.
21: Hong Kong, good evening recap. 122, maintaining power for 200.
3: Recap 122, radar, descend out for level 110.
21: Descend for 110, and due weather hit request heading 340.
3: Recap 122, heading 340, approved.
21: Heading is approved and descend to 11000, recap 122.
3: Recap 122, flight level, fly level 110.
21: Level 110, copy man, recap 122.
3: Emirates 383, climb to fly level 250. Level
26: 250, Emirates 383.
3: Cafe 331, descend to fly level 160.
26: Level 160, Cafe 331.
3: Bohemia 776, climb to approach 119.1.
21: 91, Bohemia 776, connect. Maintaining 10,400 meters, heading 190.
27: Air China 871, Hong Kong radar, roger.
21: Air China 871.
27: Air China 871, Hong Kong radar identified.
21: Radar identified, Air China 871.
26: 70 miles, for track you weather.
27: Confirm Singapore 806.
26: Confirm Singapore 806.
27: Singapore 806, Hong Kong radar identified. Say again your deviation request.
26: To 70 miles level track, due weather, for 806.
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26: Hi, Singapore 806.
24: Sri Lanka radar, good evening. Climb to level 250, track direct to skate.
28: Send level 250, direct skate, clear 0903.
3: 15.
7: 5, bye-bye.
26: Good day, 10 o'clock, 398.
21: Yeah, Charlie 4 Alpha, right, well, sorry, red jet, please, 232.
24: Cafe 362, climb to level 250.
26: Level 250, Cafe 362. 6 air premium, 601.
24: 30 Delta, main radar, good evening. Descend level 110 and cross impact level 260 or below.
26: Level 110, Cafe 331.
2: Radar, good evening, Hong Kong, 747, descending level 260, reach 5, hockey.
3: Hong Kong Shuttle 747 radar, descend to fly level 130, cross Hockey, fly level 260 or below.
2: 747-130, cross Hockey, at or below, fly level 260, Hong Kong Shuttle 747.
27: Heading 070.
21: Continue heading 070, heading 332.
12: Rider, turn right heading 040, clear for the ILS approaching right 07 left.
24: Descend to 9,000 feet, John Kinesh 1014, high speed below 10 is approved.
27: 230.
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12: 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Cebu 114, descend 2,000 feet, maintain speed 180 knots or greater.
7: 5.
12: 4 turn, we're heading 340. Okay, 549, maintain speed 160 or greater until 5 BMU.
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12: 5 VJET 3732 for your descent, turn left heading 060.
21: Heading 060, 3732.
3: China Southern 3998, descend to fly level 200.
26: Descend to flight level 200, Channel 7398.
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5: 133,
3: decimal 825, good day. EVA 850, you're identified, climb to 9,000 feet.
10: Heading 10,005 meters, heading 1900 weather.
27: Singapore X07, Hong Kong radar identified.
14: Singapore X07, heading 1900, approved.
10: Heading 1900, approved, Singapore 807.
14: Private jet 3732, reach port level 320 in 2 minutes.
26: Flight level 320 in 2 minutes, jet 3732.
14: Cathay 603. Cathay 603, continue climb, flight level 310, expedite your climb.
5: Roger, climb flight over 310, expedite Cathay 603, and we can go further left heading 255 if that helps you.
14: Thank you. Cathay 603, heading 255.
5: Cathay 603.
15: 280 or less.
24: Cathay 111, Hong Kong radar, good evening. Speed maintain now 280 knots, climb restricted flight level 200.
15: Restricted climb flight level 200, and speed 280 knots, Cathay 111.
24: Bohemia 232, track direct to Lekin.
10: Track direct to Lekin, Bohemia 232.
24: Oli.
16: Oli. And one, good day.
3: Qantas 128, good evening, climb to 9,000 feet. EVA 850, climb to flight level 130.
16: Climb flight level 130, EVA 850.
3: Scooter 905, climb to flight level 210.
10: Climb flight 210, Scooter 905.
3: China Southern 3998, descend to flight level 180.
10: Descend to flight level 180, China Southern 3998.
3: Cathay 464, contact radar 133, decimal 825, good day.
14: 2574,
24: bye bye. Catlin Motor for finals, 7,500. Adding 260, approve. Sure. Cathay 464, Hong Kong radar, good evening. Climb for level
15: 250, cancel the speed control. Level 250, cancel speed control, Cathay 464.
24: Bohemia 232, cancel the speed control.
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24: Switch me. Kaling, 119, stop now. Kaling, 135. Kaling, 135. 830 delta, reduce
5: speed
14: 280
5: on spy bustle. Great. Five request further climb, we're experiencing light to moderate sub level 320.
14: Singapore 905, climb flight level 360.
5: I'm now level 360, 0.95.
14: Private jet 3732, descend flight level 120, expedite your descent.
26: Level 120, expedite descent, red jet 3732.
17: Very good evening, Virgin Liner 47, on heading 305, descending level 300.
24: Total 115, contact approach 119 and decimal 1, good day.
17: Flight level 400, squawk 3644.
14: TP51 Hong Kong radar, radar contact. Emirates Trick 3, expedite your climb, flying flight level 9,200 meters.
26: Descend 3,000 feet, change 1014. Clear RMP approach, runway 34. That is 9991.
16: I'll confirm EVA 8.
3: EVA 850, speed 280, not so greater. Climb to flight level 160, cancel level restriction.
16: Number greater, climb level 160,
24: 85. Bohemia 609, Hong Kong radar, good evening. Contact path flight level 260 or below, descend flight level 110.
3: And 05, heading 160, approved.
10: Heading 180, 905.

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0: Channel 871, climb flight level 360.
1: Climbing flight level 360, thank you, ma'am. Channel 871.
2: Tower 732, we stand by the lead due to weather ahead.
0: Say again.
2: Tower 732, we stand by direct Charlie due to weather ahead.
0: Tower 3732, check direct Charlie.
2: Charlie, Tower 3332.
0: And Macau 9992, turn left heading 230, instructed by Sanya Control.
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0: Bravo 65, Alpha Papa, contact radar 12875.
4: 2875, Bravo 65, Alpha Papa.
0: Air China 871 confirm climbing flight level 360.
5: Climbing now, Air China 871.
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10: Above you, we maintain 1,000 feet on top shortly.
0: Cathay 603 and contact Sanya now, 133, decimal 35, there is traffic descending 1,000 feet on top.
11: 133, oh sorry, say that again, 133.
0: Cathay 603, 133, 35.
11: 13335, thank you very much, bye.
0: Bye. Tower Jet 3732, reach flight level 120 in the next 5 minutes.
12: Reach flight level 120, reach in 5 minutes, Tower Jet 3732.
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14: 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Maintain speed 220, not so greater.
15: Ticket 542, score ticket 574, ticket 33.
16: 21,900, climb 5,000.
9: Recap 8542, identify climb to flight level 160.
15: 160, ticket 542.
17: 525.
0: And Macau 659R, descend to 6,000 feet.
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19: Hong Kong 0857, good evening, flight level 9,800 meters. 463.
0: Cleaner 578 Hong Kong radar, confirm 9,800 meters.
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0: Cleaner 578 Hong Kong radar, identify.
11: Hong Kong radar, Tai 673, flight level 380, direct EKLA.
0: Tai 673, roger. Singapore 807.
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0: Singapore 807, turn right hand, now heading 200.
20: Flight heading 200, Singapore 807.
11: Or 806, April heading 035.
0: Singapore 806, heading 035 for how long?
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0: Singapore 806, climb flight level 11,900 meters.
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1: Antenna 871, clear of weather, request direct to Abdos.
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0: Antenna C790, radar 12875.
14: Zero Delta, with you speed to 250 knots.
10: So level by and turn.
9: Cal 659 R, turn left heading 0X0, descend to 3,000 feet.
10: Trans New Zealand, I turn.
14: Left, aspect ILS approach, descend by the start at 6,000 feet, QNH is 1014. Reduce speed to 280 knots.
13: 57.
22: Hong Kong radar, Cathay 507. Good evening, passing fire level 260. Descending fire level 210. Squawking 5037.
9: Cathay 507, Hong Kong radar identified. Clear Sierra 7 Alpha rifle.
22: Sierra 7 Alpha, Cathay 507.
9: Macau 659, proceed direct, Papa, clear RMP approach runway 34.
23: We'll try direct to Macau.
9: Nana, set the speed
22: for
9: clear. Good evening, maintain 5-11-1-2. 732 radar, expect RMP approach runway 34, information hotel.
22: Expect
9: 0-4-3-4,
22: runway
9: 34, runway 32. Flight bridge 3732, proceed now direct to Papa.
22: Select Papa, flight bridge 3732.
9: 347.
24: Eastern 2056, now climbing 9000.
25: China Eastern 2056, squawk guidance, report passing altitude.
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27: 119, decimal 1. 119, decimal 1, China Eastern 9-6-5-7, good day.
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10: Right,
14: Hong Kong, 1 5 6 2 6 3 9 9 6 5 7, approach runway 07 left, expect ILS approach, descend unrestricted to 8,000 feet, QNH is 1014.
10: 205.
0: Heading 130, approach.
14: Speed to 230 knots. Hong Kong Shuttle 115, reduce speed to 230 knots.
25: Shuttle AE45, contact approach 119.1.
9: Radar 132.15.
23: 07 negative, when able, track direct to Dumo.
29: Start to Dumo now, Tempel 927.
23: Roger.
9: Radar, descend for level 220, cancel level restriction over east.
22: Descend level 220, cancel level restriction over east, by Rick Cap 116.
10: Contact Hong Kong on 126-1805 tonight.
27: 568, clear on board.
23: Chinese 568, Russia, track direct to Dami.
0: Scooter 188, 20 miles, Lima side approved.
22: 0 Lima side approved, Scooter 188.
0: Xiamen 885, climb to flight level 300.
14: 609, reduce speed to 250 knots.
25: Eastern 2056, speed to 80 knots or greater.
30: Speed to 80 knots or greater, Chinese and 2056.
25: Qatari 817, speed 250 knots.
30: Speed 250 knots.
25: Red cap, A542, turn right to South Blue, resume long navigation.
22: Right, then right to South Blue. Normal navigation, again, 542, welcome.
9: FedEx 6442, Hong Kong radar, climb to level 310.
19: 5-7-8, good evening. We are making 9,800 meters squawk, 3463.
9: VNR 578 Hong Kong radar, climb to fell level 330.
2: Clear, dialect to Lekan, come to fell level 250.
3: Lekan, come to fell level 250, turn us on, 2056.
2: Anderson 2056, speed 3, Georgia North or greater.
3: Georgia North or greater, Anderson 2056.
4: Maintain fell level 300 on reaching, traffic 1000 feet below.
5: 5174, climb level 160.
9: Recap X542 radar, climb to fell level 200.
5: 200, recap X542.
6: 260, level 65 off the top.
9: A507, contact approach 119, decimal 1.
3: 565.
25: SID for level 160.
7: Ascent 20 north to left, observation time of higher SID, level 160, Kasari 817.
8: Ascent 3-3-3-2.
4: At the 47, how long do you need on this heading?
25: 4, climb for level 160. Cathay 304, climb for level 160.
7: Cathay
25: 304, contact radar 13382.
7: 13382,
25: Cathay 304. Eva 872, departure, good evening. Identified, say again, passing altitude. Eva 872, climb unrestricted, fly level 160.
4: Unrestricted, climb
25: fly
4: level 160, Eva 872.
9: 29, decimal 1.
12: To Hong Kong, AB4 Alpha arrival.
13: 1, contact radar, 12, correct, 3-1-2-2, decimal 6.
9: Traffic, climbing to 1,000 feet below. Thank you.
25: 0-0.
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9: 8-0.
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26: Air China 826, Hong Kong right identified.
9: Continue present heading. 97. Quantas 7525, contact approach 119, decimal 1.
31: 119, decimal 1, Quantas 7525.
9: Radar, confirm
32: squawk 4144. 44, Cathay 784.
9: Cathay 784, identified, clear Betty 3 Alpha arrival.
32: Clear Betty 3 Alpha, arrival Cathay 784.
33: Level 250, I get 542.
9: 8 base mode 925.
33: 188.
9: Thai 677, Hong Kong radar, confirm your level.
2: Approach runway 07 left, report established.
9: Your tracking direction to dot me. 5 miles level traveling.
34: Clear, copy, deviation 5 miles level traffic, 4577.
35: 1560 level 340 squawk 0402.
9: Recap 1560 Hong Kong radar identified. Report requested level.
35: 360 Recap 1560.
9: Recap 1560 maintain standby.
2: 7 left ILS approach. Quantum 7525 runway 07 left ILS approach. Reduce speed to 250 knots.
9: M account 907, Hong Kong radar, Russian.
2: 09, reduce your speed to 230 knots.
0: 2609.
2: Okay, 369, reduce your speed to 210 knots. Bahinel 609, and after lines by Tutbar, clear ILS approach runway 07 left, report established.
1: Over, Marcel.
9: Sun radar, climb to flight level 200.
4: 653, Roger. Double go 1, push on. Double go 612, continue descent to flight level 7,600 meters final.
1: 70.
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2: 845, reduce your speed further to 210 knots. Qantas 7525, descend to 6,000 feet, QNH is 1014, reduce speed to 230 knots.
1: 6-1-304.
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2: Approach runway 07, left expect let's approach.
0: Right,
2: 72 Hong Kong radar, cancel speed registration, come to flight level 250. Clear data 2, 2 max.
0: Your sense of position, climb level 250, that is 2 max. You are open, thank you.
9: 095 for your climb and climb to flight level 330.
5: 7260 for how long?
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6: 7260 to cross Cypher 260.
9: Bravo 65 Alpha Papa radar, descend to flight level 130, cross Cypher for level 260 or below.
5: 7653 heading 060.
6: 260 or below, Bravo 65 Alpha Papa.
9: Qatari 817, climb to flight level 250.
6: Climb for level 250, Qatari 817.
9: Backup 116, contact departure 122.65.
6: 65, backup 116 today.
2: To flight level 110.
14: Level not available, maintain present level.
25: 20 knots or greater.
0: We'll take back, Farmont speed 300 knots or greater, backup 116.
25: Backup 116, descend to reach flight level 4,500 meters by Tamont.
0: Descend to 4,500 meters by Tamont, recap 116.
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9: 118,
11: 10-0, 0. 1-2-0, radar identified, clear, back in 3, arrival. Slow down speed, 1.75 or less, please.
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4: 2, call 1090, 123, decimal 905.
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14: 3, 132, decimal 6.
2: Then speed 3, Jojo North, over muscle.
11: 080.
2: 080, tunnel.
14: 2 Mo.
0: This is
14: Dumo,
0: Delta Uniform
14: Mac
0: Oscar Lima,
14: 826. Singapore 836, can you track that? It's 2 Mo.
3: Yes, sir, ASOP 0136.
8: Singapore 36, track down to Dumo.
3: Bring Dumo, Singapore 36.
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8: radar 1-2-7-1.
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8: maintain the 270 knots. 270 knots. Hong Kong Shuttle 845, reduce your speed to 200 knots.
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8: Scooter 905. 902.
12: 418,
8: this is small 902, Eva, 72, good day. 0. So 691, after Limes via Tootbar, clear ILS approach on V07 left, report established.
9: 70.
12: Climb flight level 270, Eva, 872, thank you.
15: 260, not indicated.
12: Standardized
25: climb unrestricted flight level 160, speed 250 knots or less.
15: Please contact Hong Kong radar on 118.92.
8: At flight level 260 or below.
25: Hong Kong radar identity.
8: 45 China, Hong Kong radar, confirm flight level 340. Descend 6,000 feet via the star, QNH is 1014, maintain 280 knots or greater.

0: Reduce your speed to 170 knots.
1: Problem, then turn right heading 255 to intercept flight plan route.
0: Establish. Cathay 459, proceed direct to Lime, descend to 4,500 feet. Number one, reduce your speed to 210 knots.
1: Present traffic right to left 1,000. It's about to stay behind after present traffic.
2: Maintain 24330, copy traffic, New Zealand back here.
1: And the C790, maintain present level, present traffic right, left to right, climbing to 1,000 feet below.
3: Map off, number 2700,
4: 3304 Hong Kong radar contact.
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9: Radar 1192, Dynasty 794, good day.
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1: Cathay 784, descend to level 350.
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1: 1560, climb to flight level 11,300 meters.
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1: 4260, reached by cyber.
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14: Control Singapore 836, maintaining flight level 350.
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0: 83283, descend by star 6,000 feet, the QNH is 1014, maintain 280 knots.
8: Standard level, are you able for level 370?
1: Power contact approach 119, decimal 1.
15: 119, just 41.
11: Bravo 65, up Papa. Good day.
4: 2200, reach 587,
5: Macau 9207. On 12835, bye bye. 7653, do traffic turn left heading 015.
16: Good evening, Hong Kong Shuttle 2265, main turbo 160.
8: Hong Kong Shuttle 226, Hong Kong radar clear there to Lekang. Climb to flight level 250, cancel speed rejection.
16: Lekang. So, speed restriction, shuttle 226.
8: Shuttle 226, climb to flight level 250.
16: Level 250, shuttle 226.
11: Good morning.
1: Hi. More 15.
11: 210 to sector.
8: Macau 22 Hong Kong later, climb to flight level 250.
11: 250, Macau 22.
1: Make a right turn now, turn right heading 260 to intercept 500, there should be no weather on present heading to intercept 500.
0: Shuttle 639, reduce your speed to 180 knots.
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7: 532, good day, connect to 5069.
1: Cross Sunny, level 260 or below.
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8: Oh, Shadow 226, speech to agent also operator.
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8: 110 cross and the AO below flight level 260.
0: Reduce your speed to 250 knots.
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6: China Eastern 5031, Hong Kong radar identified.
9: China Eastern 5031.
0: Approach runway 07, left expect ILS approach information delta.
18: 902
1: Shadow 226, right. My name is Samir 823. Coronet 45 minor, due to your destination and restriction by Sanya, descend now flight level 300, reach in 3 minutes.
18: Descend flight to 300, reach in 3 minutes, Coronet 45 minor.
0: And then maintain speed 280 knots or greater, no delay expected.
8: Flight level 110, cross MPEG, flight level 260 or below.
1: Speed restriction.
7: Cancel speed restriction, climb level 330, reach 10 miles before dot. That'll do this.
11: Hong Kong, hello, Macau 622, climb in the flight level 2.
1: And Macau 622, Hong Kong radar, climb to flight level 310, stand by higher.
11: Climb at level 310, Macau 622.
18: Descend to flight level 110 and Macau 9907, thank you.
1: And Macau 9907 and maintain speed 300 knots or greater, number 1.
18: High speed and Macau 9907.
1: And Macau 9907 AFM and expect RMP approach for runway 34 information hotel.
18: Yeah, the information hotel, copy RMP runway 34 and Macau 9907.
8: High level 110.
1: 26 decimal 3.
18: 6603,
20: Cafe 100. Skywalker 236 departure, good evening. Identified climb by SID 9000 feet.
18: On SID climb 9000 feet, Skywalker 236.
8: Clear Daiju Hotel, Hotel 512.
19: Alpha arrival.
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7: K243, good evening, flight level 360, approaching Camden,
2: Mr. Guang Yin, to 646.
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1: Skywalker 236, speed 250 and off.
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1: 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Mentally 365 departure, good evening. Identified climb by SID 9000 feet.
4: Good evening, climb SID 9000 feet, Mentally 365.
0: 90 heavy, flight level 350.
5: Yeah, China 890 Hong Kong radar identified.
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7: right, China Eastern 5031 roger. Stand by.
1: Nana direct line to descend 4500 feet. Bravo Alpha Papa reduce speed 180 knots. Continue present heading for your climb.
3: 120, Skywalker 236.
0: 172,
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6: in Cafe 784,
0: goodness.
1: Flight level 250. Flight level 250, Joint 9049. Now 907, descend to 9000 feet, Q1H1014. Descend to
0: 9000 feet,
1: Q1H1014,
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1: Cal
0: 907.
1: And Cal 907, affirm and cancel speed restriction below 10,000 feet, speed 250 or so greater.
0: Cancel seat restrictions below 10,000 and count
6: 927.
0: Hong Kong
6: radar identified.
0: Roger.
8: Flight level 120, direct chart, please.
1: DJ 8892 radar, expect RNP approach runway 34, information India.
8: RNP approach runway 34, information India, DJ 8892.
9: Hong Kong radar, channel 117. Estimate
1: of 0, 1236. Air China 117 Hong Kong radar, report passing flight level and squawk code.
9: Passing flight level 2, squawk code 0042, Air China 117.
1: Air China 117, you are identified, clear Sierra 7 Charlie arrival.
9: Sierra 7 Charlie arrival, Air China 117.
1: Air China 117, Nathan.
9: Sierra Charlie arrival, Air China 117.
1: 10,000 feet.
0: I'm ready 250 knots. Climb by SID flight level 160. Mascot 371.
1: Macau 120. Contact radar 13382.
10: 133. That's my way to radar Macau 120.
1: Mentari 365. Climb for level 130.
4: Climb for level 130. Mentari 365.
6: Contact approach 119.1.
2: Transition speed into 260 knots indicated, please.
1: 9 Eastern 723, descend to 6,000 feet, maintain speed 250 knots or greater.
0: 0,000.
4: Eastern level 250, direct to Lackett, Macau 210.
6: 20,
4: correct.
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13: Passing 1200, climbing 5000.
11: China 8506 departure, good evening. Identified climb unrestricted for level 160.
13: Maintain flight level 160, China Eastern. And maintain, you see, China Eastern 50.
11: China Eastern 506, cancel altitude restrictions.
13: Cancel altitude restrictions, China Eastern 506.
11: Mentari 365, turn right heading 150, vectors for climb.
12: Heading 150, probably 365.
11: Mentari 365, climb for level 160.
12: For level 160, runway 365.
1: Thank you. Dynasty 5831, contact tower 118.7. Seven, descend to 5,000 feet.
14: They descend 5,000 feet, then tower 907.
6: Which we just come to flight level 190.
3: Level 190, tower code 236.
15: 7A, passing 5,600 feet for 9, 8,000 feet 34, 10, good departure, and squawk 3510.
11: And Macau 978, Hong Kong departure, good evening. Identified climb unrestricted for level 210.
15: Unrestricted climb level 210, Macau 978.
11: Oscar 371, cancel speed restriction.
14: Cancel speed restrictions, Macau 371.
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8: 8892.
2: Hong Kong 81, descending 7800 meters. 76.
1: FA 581, Hong Kong radar, report passing for level.
2: Passing flight 0278,
1: 7581. FA 581, you identified clear Sierra 7 Charlie arrival.
2: Clear Sierra 7 Charlie arrival, FA 581.
16: Hong Kong on 126, ACMO 5, bye bye.
7: Cruise China 76749.
1: 117, descend to flight level 130.
12: Now 117. Radar, good evening, Smartcat 586, maintaining flight of 290.
1: Smartcat 586, for check.
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7: All radar identified.
8: Alpha, stand by lower, Richard 8892.
9: 8, level 410, up to 10 miles, left you weather.
1: Singapore 838, Hong Kong radar, Richard.
11: 71, turn right heading 170.
14: Right heading 170, man, squad 371.
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16: Traffic right to left below 1,000 feet underneath.
14: Climb up the street.
5: 500 radar, 128, decimal 75.
3: Level 160.
6: 97506 Hong Kong radar, come to flight level 250, speed 3, Georgia knots.
3: Flight level 250, speed 300 knots, and Iceland 506.
17: Kilo Oscar Lima, IGL 1356.
18: Hong Kong radar, Dynasty 784, flight level 370, direct to Moore 2.
1: Dynasty 784, Hong Kong radar, Roger.
3: Zero, passing 1,800
11: climbing, 5,000. Qantas 30, departure, good evening. Identifies climb by SID, 9,000 feet.
3: 9,000 feet for the SID, Qantas 30.
11: Moscow 371, contact radar 12347.
17: Radar 123.47, Moscow 371, good evening.
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17: 3,
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7: Emirates 3.
0: Flight level 160.
1: Oswald 371 radar, proceed direct, last set, climb to flight level 250.
17: Climb flight level 250, direct position, last set, land for 371.
11: 0, maintain 280 knots or less.
0: Climb flight level 160, 280 knots or less, Cafe 964.
6: Ground channel 899, reduce to 160 knots, maintain until 5 miles. Hong Kong radar, climb to flight level 250.
7: Flight level 250,
1: Dynasty
11: 920. Bye. Standing by, Mercedes. Cafe 708,
1: Hong Kong radar.
11: Level,
1: you can
11: ascend. 240, identifies climb unrestricted for level 210.
1: Make 1, descend to flight level 130.
17: Flight level 130, Cathay 531.
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7: Vietnam 566, roger, stand by, maintain current level.
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9: Level 1202, 80 knots, Qantas 30.
19: Yeah, 261, reduce speed to 162 knots.
1: 5, climb to flight level 2X0.
20: 2X0, maintain 365.
21: Hong Kong, good evening, Cathay 521, squawk 5042, descending flight level 210.
1: Cathay 521, Hong Kong radar, report passing level.
21: Passing flight level 226, Cathay 521.
1: Cathay 521, you identified, clear Sierra 7 Charlie arrival.
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1: China Southern 6749, descend to which flight level 220 by Charlie.
14: Descend to flight level 220 by Charlie, China Southern 6749.
7: 977, heading 175, up to
18: 8175, China
1: 7, fly heading 035, wind test for sequencing.
4: 120, Cathay 2098.
11: Cathay 2098, flight level 120.
4: Flight level 120, Cathay 2098.
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11: 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Hamakau 978, contact radar 12347.
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11: Flight level 160. China Eastern 240, contact radar 13382.
18: 1332,
11: Cathay 2098, climb flight level 160.
4: Climb flight level 160, Cathay 2098.
6: 240, Hong Kong radar, come to flight level 250.
21: Flight level 250,
6: 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China 740, clear data to Lincoln.
21: Yes, to Lincoln, Lima Echo, Kilo Echo, November, China 740.
18: Left heading 310, descend 6000 feet, and turn on 107.
4: 8651, passing 1300 feet, on climb 5000.
11: Cathay 651, departure, good evening. Identified, climb by SID, flight level 160.
4: Clarify SID to flight level 160, Cathay 651.
6: Near 217, contact approach 119.1.
18: 964, climb to flight level 25.
22: Cathay 964, roger, climb flight level 310.
18: Level 310, Cathay 964.
23: Radar Vietnam 586, good evening, maintain 9,800 meters.
22: VNF 586, climb flight level 350.
21: 250 knots, descend 130, Cathay 521.
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4: Flight level
6: 145,
4: climbing flight level 160.
6: 2-0. Cafe 2098, Hong Kong radar, climb to flight level 190.
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1: High speed below 10,000 feet. 3120, thank you. Maintain 280 knots below 10,000 feet. Continue descent 8,000 feet. QNH1015.
11: I heading 155, radar vectors for climb.
9: Heading 155, it's the hard 871.
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5: China 73040, Hong Kong radar identified.
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7: 26 Hong Kong radar, climb to fire level 280, report request level.
1: EQNH1015.
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14: 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Coming
11: 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Jet 877, speed 250 knots.
9: 650,
11: Cat 651, maintain 280 knots or less.
4: 280 knots or less, Cat 651.
8: 8098.
1: 120.
19: Come right, I'm heading 340.
22: Roger, climb flight level 310.
1: 708 radar, descend to flight level 200, cross Maple, flight level 260 or below.
21: Descend to flight level 200, cross Maple, flight level 260 or below, Cathay 708.
9: 4105.
1: Confirm cross line for Norris, 0033 at flight level 380.
9: Flight level 3800033.
1: Sonora 033, this is Hong Kong radar, you identified.
5: Sonora
9: 033.
1: 50
5: knots. 78, roger. Dynasty 836, contact radar 128, decimal 75.
1: 5 now, descend now, flight level 300, reaching 4 minutes.
23: Descend flight level 300, within 4 minutes, flight level 301.
11: 2347, good day.
9: 12347, it's the hard 871, good day, thank you very much.
7: 626, contact radar, cushion, contact Guangzhou 133, decimal 07.
23: Thank you very much, clear flight level 250, it's the hard 871.
1: Confirm call sign is Dynasty, A36.
21: Sir.
1: Report when clear of weather.
21: Report when clear of weather, Dynasty H6.
11: Air China 116, unrestricted climb. Skate.
2: Direct skate, 1130.
21: 160, Air China 116.
11: Cat A651, turn right heading 180.
4: Right heading 180, Cat A651.
21: Level 130, Cathay 738.
1: 243, contact radar 127, decimal 1. 1,500 feet.
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1: Hong Kong Shuttle 559, radar, descend to flight level 130.
23: Descend flight level 130, confirm when ready for Hong Kong Shuttle 559.
1: Hong Kong Shuttle 5599 and cross Gamma flight level 260 or below.
23: Confirm, descend flight level 130 and cross Maple flight level 260 below. Hong Kong Shuttle 559.
2: Qantas 30, climbing level 250.
1: Qantas 30, climb to flight level 290, stand by higher.
2: 290, Qantas 30.
1: Delmonet 855, D-Way 2, Bertrand D-Way 1, 0 miles left of track.
21: Jump there 855.
1: 1 0 miles left.
21: 0 miles, 8 miles left. Jump there 855. Thank you.
1: Bohemia 2177, time mode heading 280. Cebu 120, maintain speed 230 knots or greater. Contact director 119 at decimal 5, call sign only.
16: Greater Bay 881, descend to flight level 360.
19: 20, descend to 3,000 feet. Cafe 100, reduce to 160 knots, maintain until 5 miles.
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5: Sky Legend 908, Hong Kong radar identified.
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5: Cathay 724, Hong Kong radar identified, clear Canto 3 Alpha rifle.
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1: Channel 107 passing flight level 254, descending flight level 210, SMX, zero time is 1300 Zulu, please confirm arrival procedure.
2: Hey China 107, report squawk code.
1: Squawking 0040, China 107.
2: Hey China 107, you identified, clear Sierra 7 Alpha arrival.
1: This is Sierra 7 Alpha arrival, China 107, thank you.
3: Proficient East Southbound, good evening. Climb Bravo 160, on squawk 5154.
2: CJ877 radar, climb to flight level 250.
3: On 250, Proficient A77.
4: On the radar, Cathay 78, we are unable to make flight level 130 or below at Canto.
2: Cathay 78, then, course very flight level 130 or below.
4: Very 130 or below, Cathay 78, thank you.
5: Eastern 526, special T-class, look out, traffic now at 1 o'clock, range about 3-2 miles. Traffic will descend on top, 1,000 feet above you shortly.
6: Jihad 871, passing level 230, climb to level 250, requesting further climb.
2: Hey, Jihad 871 radar, stand by for next setup.
6: It's Jihad 871, thank you.
7: 900 meters.
8: Turn up, Pedro, direct to T-Bill, climb to the 6,900 feet, AirTrap 116.
7: AirTrap 116, confirm direct to Pico, flight level 4,000, question it, flight level 6,900 meters.
8: 6,900 meters, AirTrap 116, direct to Pico.
2: Minor, T-Bill.
4: 9-0, Kendo, just for you too.
9: Unit 217, come on, heading to 90.
2: On the approach on 19, decimal 1.
4: 119, decimal
2: 1, Cathay 73, Eddie head X71, counter radar 127, decimal 1.
6: 127, decimal 1, it's the head 871, bye bye.
2: 10, when ready, descend flight level 260, reach by Sunny.
0: Alpha 350, reach 10 miles before Tommy.
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9: 871 from line, clear for RFP Zulu, runway 07 right, reduced to 1809.
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5: Gain another 7 miles. 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
5: 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Eastern 240, turn left on heading 360.
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10: 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Chamonix 823, contact Sanya 122, decimal 6.
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7: By SID, flight level 160.
1: SID, flight level 160, 79.36, and request to cancel speed control after pull pass.
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2: Zulu 7 right, RMP Zulu approach, descend to 6,000 feet.
9: VJ 877 Hong Kong radar, come to flight level 320.
2: Hong Kong radar, roger. Channel 107, descend for star to flight level 110.
9: Go ahead.
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1: Air China 890. Radar China Sergeant 3040, maintain flight level 350.
5: China Sergeant 3040, track direct eastbound. At 12.
11: 240, thank you and contact Shanghai on 12835. Bye bye.
10: 040, clear for
1: ILS, runway
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5: 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Flight
1: level 310,
5: Cathay 913.
1: Cathay 942, go. Cathay 943, flight level 320.
5: 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Are you able higher level?
1: Able, flight level 340, Cathay 943.
5: Standby, level 6. Translate 7161, ready. Descend by level 350.
10: 350, Cathay 716.
1: Morning radar, good evening. Sky Legend 908, maintain third level 310.
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9: Bye-bye.
8: 39, come right on heading 350.
2: Dana, turn left heading 300, reduce speed 210 knots.
1: Operator, good day, Cathay 611, climbing flight level 160, directing to Sosu.
2: Cathay 611, Hong Kong radar, climb to flight level 250.
1: Flight level 250, and crest direct to Ellie Duerta, Cathay 611.
2: Cathay 611, proceed to Ellie.
1: Direct to Ellie, Cathay 611.
9: To over muscle.
12: 3R2, clear direct sequel.
2: Five nine five direct lines, maintain 250 knots or greater.
9: Cal 226 Hong Kong radar, climb to flight level 250.
1: Flight level 250 and Cal 226.
12: Singapore 838, contact Shanghai 128.35.
2: Zero, contact approach 119.1.
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11: Descend now to level 380.
9: 7 or greater.
1: 913.
13: Cancel speed control, climb flight level 130, unrestricted to give you 1 minute.
9: As you now, 36 Hong Kong, radar, climb to flight level 250.
1: I'm
9: heading 360. Dumas, Dynasty 936. 330, 2 minutes, follow 330. Apple
1: 7735, contact radar 135, 32. Contact radar 125, please to complain with 725.
9: Evan.
1: 1-2-5-3-3,
9: Abitant 75. And roger, continue. And 1-8-2-1-8 until 7 miles, then 160 to 5. Bohemia 691, reduce speed to 160 knots.
2: 877, pass flight level 310, above in 2 minutes. 5, maintain speed 250 knots or greater. Decimal 1.
1: Good night.
9: Macau 978, contact Sanya 122 decimal 6.
11: Clear Betty 3 Alpha arrival.
12: Cathay 611, climb to flight level 11,600 meters.
11: Charter H336 from Sentinel, track direct eastbound.
3: From Sentinel, track direct to eastbound. Thank you, China Southern A336.
2: Not all greater.
1: Direct line 280 or Cafe 531.
12: Dynasty 9036 Hong Kong radar, climb to flight level 330.
11: Goodbye. Cathay 716, continue to descend to level 260, Cyber.
1: Cyber, Cathay 716.
2: By clear Sierra 7 Alpha arrival.
1: Sierra 7 Alpha arrival, Cathay 716, thank you.
9: Contact radar 128.75.
14: 7905, maintain 10,400 meters, squawk 3052.
12: China Eastern 7905, Hong Kong radar identified for planning, are you able to fly level 360?
14: Negative. Request maintain level China Eastern 7905.
12: China Eastern 7905, Roger, maintain current level.
14: Maintain present level China Eastern 7905. 310, reach before castle,
11: 7899.
12: 64 descend to flat level 2, minus row, reach in 7 minutes. KK 531, C250, not so great, descend 31, descend 3.
11: 250, 37, 30,
12: KP 51. Climb flight level 250, negative 190. KW 8815, descend Vista, 6,000 feet. QNH 1015, maintain speed 2A0, not so great, below 10,000 feet.
11: Connie 206, descend when ready. Flight level 260, to reach by and speed 310 knots.
9: North MPA AO below, flight level 260. MPA 381A from descend to flight level 110 now.
11: Flight level 260, descend to flight level 260, speed is 310.
9: 40, clear for island post from which we're gonna left.
15: climb 5,000, PCON 3X-ray.
7: United 152 departure identified, climb by SID 9,000 feet.
15: Climb via SID 9,000 feet, United 152.
16: Flight level 260 by eastbound China, southern 3040.
11: Heavy
17: passing 7,400 kilometers, 9,000 squawk by 306.
7: Starwalker 206, Hong Kong departure identified, climb unrestricted, flight level 120.
17: Climb unrestricted, flight level 120, Starwalker 206.
18: Reduce speed to 3, climb 5, just clear hour, cafe 53.
11: Taxi to Hong Kong 84 Alpha arrival. For sequencing, reduce to 260 knots indicated, please. 220.
19: Level 320, China Southern A336.
20: 400 feet, climbing to 5,000 feet.
7: Get a 679er departure identified, climb by SID 9,000 feet.
20: Climb SID to 9,000 feet, get a 679.
7: Starwalker 206, continue climb unrestricted, flight level 210.
17: Climbing to flight level 210, unrestricted, Starwalker 206.
21: 300, this is problem.
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9: Johnny Bis 936, contact Sanya 122 decimal 6.
12: Sir 816, continue descent for level 170, C280, not so great.
14: 716,
12: B280 knots or greater.
7: United 152, proceed direct to source loop, climb flight level 110.
4: Okay, climb flight level 110, and you cut out on the first part of that, United 152.
7: Direct to source loop.
4: Direct source loop, United 152.
7: Okay, 679, cancel speed restrictions, climb flight level 110, unrestricted.
21: Cancel speed, climb flight level 110,
7: Cathay 942, contact 1JR125, decimal 35.
6: Ground JR 12535, Cathay 942.
22: Good evening, Bohemia 496, passing 1,400 feet, climbing 5,000 feet.
7: Bohemia 496, Hong Kong departure identified, cancel 8,000 feet restrictions, climb by SID to 9,000 feet.
22: Climb by the SID to 9,000 feet, cancel 8,000 feet level restriction, Bohemia 496.
7: Starwalker 206, contact radar on 133, decimal 82.
17: 12382, Starwalker 206, bye-bye.
9: When ready, descend to reach flight level 230 by needle.
23: Yes, 230,
17: okay. 10 passing, flight level 160, no delay.
9: Walker 206, Hong Kong radar, climb to flight level 250.
17: Continue climbing
9: to possible 250,
17: Starwalker 206.
9: Local 206, clear direct to Dumac.
17: To
9: Dumac,
17: Starwalker 206.
21: And 2 flight level 260.
2: Transcend 3040, Hong Kong radar, descend to flight level 220, cross eastbound at or below flight level 260.
21: Flight level 260, China Southern
24: 3040. Hello, radar, good evening. China Southern 3077, flight level 250, develop 3124.
2: China Southern 3077, Hong Kong radar identified.
24: China Southern 3077.
2: Okay, 4000 feet, speed 250, not or greater.
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24: 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Heart speed below 100,000.
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15: Good evening, United 152, 13,500, climbing 16,000.
2: United 152, Hong Kong radar, climb to flight level 250.
15: I'm flight level 250, United 152.
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10: 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Current at 689, do you copy?
21: Have any
10: WC4S flight level 360? No traffic at that level, and just not a standard level for a return.
21: Roger,
10: put in your 16 meters. Cathay 926, contact radar 126, please make 3 of those.
21: 63 today, Cathay 926.
2: Cathay 926, Hong Kong radar, descend to flight level 130, cross sunny at or below flight level 260.
21: Flight level 130, cross sunny at or below flight level 260, Cathay 926.
0: 182, Skywalker 206, bye bye.
3: 9 2 7 7 7 7 7 7 7 7 7 7 7 7 7 7 7 7 7 7 7 7 7 7 7 7 7 7 7 7 7 7 7 7 7 7 7 7 7 7 7 7 7 7 7 7 7 7 7 7 7 7 7 7 7 7 7 7 7 7 7 7 7 7 7 7 7 7 7 7 7 7 7 7 7 7 7 7 7 7 7 7 7 7 7 7 7 7 7 7 7 7 7 7 7 7 7 7 7 7 7 7 7 7 7 7 7 7 7 7 7 7 7 7 7 7 7 7 7 7 7 7 7 7 7 7 7 7 7 7 7 7 7 7 7 7 7 7 7 7 7 7 7 7 7 7 7 7 7 7 7 7 7 7 7 7 7 7 7 7 7 7 7 7 7 7 7 7 7 7 7 7 7 7 7 7 7 7 7 7 7 7 7 7 7 7 7 7 7
19: Cathay 679, climbing to flight level 160, and requesting 215G weather.
12: Cathay 679, Alpha, heading 215, approved climb to flight level 250.
19: Heading 215, approved climb to flight level 250, Cathay 679.
24: Clear chance on that 3077.
21: Castle 6 and 2, climb, reach the final of 130, Hong Kong Hospital 768.
1: Dialogue 908, climb now, level 330, which is 2 minutes.
24: Level 330, 2 minutes, Circulation 908.
1: Xiamen 896, descend, flight level 310, which is 2 minutes.
19: Descend now to flight level 310 within 2 minutes. Xiamen
1: 896. That's correct. And Xiamen 896 traffic, 1 o'clock, all posted way, 1,000 feet below the assigned level.
19: Roger, Xiamen 896.
1: Xiamen 739.
3: 947, squawking 3407.
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12: Cathay 724, descend to 6,000 feet, QNH 1015, maintain high speed.
3: 6,000 QNH 1015, high speed, Cathay 724.
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3: 191, Cathay 724.
1: Cathay
19: 270. China Southern, A336.
1: China Southern, A336, turn left heading, 270.
19: Left heading 70 China Southern A336.
5: 500 Lincoln 1 X-ray for departure, clocking 2220.
8: Air 29192 departure identified, climb by SID for level 160. Climb
5: wire SID for level 160, energy on 1292.
8: Hong Kong Shuttle 768, climb for level 160.
19: 160, Hong Kong Shuttle 768.
1: A40, clear direct wall 2. In 2260, not indicated.
19: Eastbound. Direct to eastbound, China Southern, A336.
24: Macau 615.
1: Now 2.
24: 18, decimal 902, either A0.
12: For 140.
3: Jenny Player 140, the other 947.
1: And you now?
12: The climb to flight level 310, stand by higher.
24: Climb flight level 310, Eva.
3: 1829. Okay.
19: Descend now to flight level 270 with 5 minutes, Xiamen 896.
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1: 260,
19: reach by eastbound. Reach by eastbound, China Southern A336.
12: Seven left information echo.
8: Departure identified, climb by SID 9,000 feet. Cancel the 8,000 feet restrictions.
24: Cancel 8,000 feet, 8,000 restrictions.
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12: Okay. 10,000 feet, maintain speed 280 knots or greater.
9: Descend to flight level 110, cross MPAO below, flight level 260.
3: Descending to level 110, cancel altitude restriction, ETR 947.
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11: Hello, Cafe 715, climbing level 160.
12: Cafe 715, Hong Kong radar, climb to flight level 250.
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13: Hong Kong radar, good evening. Hong Kong radar to 766, reaching flight level 160.
12: Hong Kong 768, Hong Kong radar, roger, stand by high. Cathay 679, counter radar 127.1.
16: 127.1, good Cathay 679.
7: Traffic, no delay passing, flight level 120, cancel speed control.
18: Will code increase the passing flight level 120, air deal 1492.
3: Being Cathay 663, we're leaving 1700, climbing 5000.
7: Cathay 663, departure identified, climb by SID, flight level 130.
3: By the SID, flight level 130, Cathay 663.
20: And speed 250 knots.
25: Cabay 85, turn right on heading 240, clear for Alex Coast, runway 07X.
12: Descend to flight level 260. Hong Kong radar, descend to flight level 220, cross eastbound at or below flight level 260.
26: Confirm level again,
12: China Southern A336. Charge on A336, descend flight level 220, cross eastbound at or below flight level 260.
26: Descend level 220, cross eastbound at or below flight level 260, China Southern
12: A336. Charge on 3040, counter radar 122.65.
7: Climbed by the SID, flight level 130.
11: Flight level 130 and cancel 8000 SID restriction, in air 100.
7: Cathay 663, cancel speed control.
3: Cancel speed control, Cathay 663.
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24: 110, cross Murray, 130 below, Cathay 74.
9: 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Turn 7905, clear direct EPCO and report EPCO estimate.
18: 250.
9: Yeah, 129, straight up. Eastern 7905, report your EPCO estimate.
12: 8926, runway 07 left, maintain 280 knots.
24: Yeah, 7764,
9: good night. Eastern 7905, roger, for onward basing, requirement to cross EPCO at time 47 or earlier.
24: 6678.
9: 900 feet summit.
7: Virginia 128 departure identified, climb by SID 9000 feet.
6: Climb by SID 9000 feet, Virginia 128.
7: Fairfax 942, climb for level 6900 meters.
6: Climb 6900 meters, Fairfax 942.
7: China Sun 3040, turn left direct to Taimot.
14: Turn left direct to Taimot, China Sun 3040.
6: Virginia 128, request speed 2300.
7: Virginia 128 approved.
6: Speed 230, Virginia 128.
15: 3077. Charge at 3077. This is same level traffic here, keeping a heading request.
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15: 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Turn rising.
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17: Flight level 28, surround.
7: Ground information kilo, runway 34, after needle, descend flight level 180.
27: Copy Kilo and runway 34, after needle descent flight level 180, MKL 131.
7: Virginia 100, turn left lane 060, climb to flight level 160.
28: Virginia 060, climb flight level 160, Virginia 100.
29: Shuttle 614, request high
7: speed. Shuttle 614, standby, slow, precinct traffic.
29: Standby, shuttle 614, request speed 250.
7: Standby for the speed.
29: Shuttle 614.
23: Hong Kong Shuttle 768, contact radar 127-1, bye bye.
30: 127-1, Hong Kong Shuttle 768, bye bye.
17: Contact radar 125,
6: decimal 32. Radar, time for 160, Boeing 128.
7: Hong Kong Shuttle 614, increase speed to 280 knots, climb to flight level 160.
29: Speed 280, climb flight level 160, Shuttle 614.
6: Understood, I call you back for level change shortly.
17: Heading 040,
6: PLS approach on the 071. For level 260 now.
27: 23 turn off, number 380.
17: 768, contact radar 125, decimal 32.
27: 175, Scooter 120.
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27: level. Hong Kong radar, Scooter 120,
15: flight level 390. Scooter 120, track the right A-span.
27: Right A-span, Scooter
15: 120. E-20, stand by higher.
27: 663, leaving flight level 137, climbing flight level 160.
23: Today, 663 Hong Kong radar. Today, flight level 200.
27: Flight level 200, Cathay 663.
23: Canada 615, here's 1H1016.
27: 1016, Canada 615.
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17: 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Cathay 764,
7: turn left heading 010, speed 230 knots. Departure identified, climb by SID, for level 130.
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0: show. 07 Charlie arrival, China Southern 5009, running.
2: Amatel 615, descent 3000 feet, clear RMP approach, runway 34.
4: Descent 3000 feet, clear for the RMP approach, runway 34, Amatel 615.
2: China 35009, reduce speed 2230 knots.
0: Reduce speed 2230 knots, China Southern 5009.
2: Convert, which by eastbound.
7: High 639, climb unrestricted for level 160.
0: Restricted for 160, high 639.
7: Female 100, contact 1-0-125, decimal 35.
28: 12535, in there 100, goodbye.
7: Goodbye. EVI 58, increase speed 280 knots.
2: 280 knots, EVI 858.
4: That's the pop-up proof there, Macau 615.
7: Cathay 302 departure, identified, climb by SID, flight level 130.
4: Climb by SID, flight level 130, Cathay 302.
2: 40. China Sun 325, identified, maintain flight level 250.
0: Maintain flight level 250, China Sun 325.
2: Cathay 663, climb flight level 250.
5: Cafe 715, if I clear you higher, can you pass for level 36, correction, for level 350 above in next 6 minutes?
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8: Departure 12265, China Southern H336, good
10: 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Green good north, I'm here, advise.
17: 1000 feet.
0: 3000
2: feet. Number 380, descent flight level 110, cancel Canto level restriction.
4: Descent level 110, cancel Canto restriction, Ever 380.
2: China 75009, descent flight level 130.
0: Descent flight level 130, China Southern 5009.
2: Thai 602, descent flight level 210.
4: Descent level 210, Thai 602.
13: Good evening, Cafe 740. 190, passing 2.
5: Today,
19: 3-0-1-2-8, climb level 330.
13: Jump level 3.
5: Boarding at 1-2-8.
19: Good way, 6-2 identified, climb to flight level 160, cancel 8,000 feet restriction.
8: Good way, 6-2.
4: Hong Kong, Macau 131, confirm descent flight level 110.
19: 110, affirmed by Hazel.
4: Hazel, take Macau 301.
19: Evite 58, contact radar 133.82, bye bye.
4: Contact radar 133.82, Evite 858, good day.
19: 350, standby for high.
2: 180, radar vectors for sequence.
0: Turn left heading 180, China Southern 5209.
19: Yeah, heading 190, please.
8: Restriction, Descent reach flight level 4,500 meters by Tamil China Southern A336.
19: Los 7, bye bye.
3: 1 2 3 4 7, taxi 39, goodbye.
9: 7, contact approach 19.1.
17: 06160, North Greater, 25 miles. Call it 206160, North Greater, 25 miles.
11: 0 3 5 miles.
9: Contact radar on 126 CCMO 5, bye bye.
5: 360.
12: Good evening, Macau 131, descending flight level 110, we have Kilo.
2: Yeah, Macau 131, Hong Kong, radar, good day, expert RMP approach, runway 34.
12: RMP 34, Macau 131.
2: Yeah, Macau 615, come establish.
12: Good
2: day, Macau 615. I need 1 more to center for the 0 0 0
12: 7509,
2: descend flight level 110.
3: Descend flight level 110, China 1000, 5009.
17: Descend
5: right heading 040, clear left approach,
11: runway 07
9: left. B21, clear direct surface. 7901, 602, climb to level 250, track the way to Lekin.
2: 2502, thank you. Yeah, Decimal 35, good day. China 75009, turn left heading 110.
3: China 6050,
2: roger.
3: Thai 602, descent flight level 150. 150, Thai 602. Passing 1,200 for 5,000.
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3: Flight level 160, scooter 983, and request to cancel speed bridge.
19: Initially 230 knots or less.
3: 0 knots or less, scooter 983.
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8: Zhuhai 1214, China 78326, good day.
19: Greater Bay 862, turn left direct to Beagle, resume on resume city.
8: Home navigation, SID to Nico, Greater Bay
17: 62. 6
2: clear
17: RMP approach,
2: runway 34.
5: 130, decimal 2.
3: 639, goodbye.
2: Cathay 623. Decimal 1,
3: bye bye. Decimal 1, China 1000, 5009, good day.
2: Cathay 742, descent flight level 180.
11: Descent flight level 180, Cathay 742.
2: Thai 602, descent flight level 130.
3: Descent flight 130, Thai 602. Descent 075, Bohemia 1-2S.
5: EVA 858, climb level 390. Sky Legend 908, connect Shanghai 128, decimal 35.
11: Oh, good day, Sky Legend 908.
5: Hong Kong Shuttle 614, track direct to NFAR.
11: NFAR, Shuttle 614.
14: Hong Kong, good evening, Cathay 302, climbing level 250.
5: Cathay 302, Russia, climb level 330.
14: Cathay 330, Cathay 302.
5: Air Spring 7321 negative, maintain flight level 1,000 meters. Identify clear air B4 Alpha arrival.
11: B4 Alpha arrival, Bohemia 79.
5: Singapore H35, track direct to EPCA.
6: Okay, FQL Singapore 835, thank you.
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6: Bye-bye.
17: 215, descend 3000 feet, reduce speed 210 knots.
9: Bye, Marshall.
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19: 7-2-2. 3733, good evening. Confirm score 3506.
6: Approve 3506.
19: 7-2-3733, road check, climb to flight level 210.
6: Climb level 210, I would just 3733.
9: In that decimal one, good day.
6: Hi, six, good day.
16: Good day. Singapore 835, contact radar 132, decimal 15. Taiwita 3733, maintain speed 280 knots or less for sequencing.
6: Maintain speed 280 low, Taiwita 3733. Squawk 2671, approach 10 kilometers.
16: Cathay 479, Hong Kong radar identify, maintain flight level 380, clear Abbey 4 Alpha rifle.
6: Clear flight level 380, clear Abbey 4 Alpha rifle, Cathay 479.
16: Junya 12902, contact Shanghai 128, decimal 35.
20: 28, decimal 35, Air Jong 12902, good day.
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21: Control Singapore 898, we are offset 10 miles to the left and maintaining level 390.
16: Singapore 898, Hong Kong radar, identify clear Betty 3 Alpha arrival.
21: Betty 3 Alpha arrival, Singapore 898.
17: Speed to 210 knots, descend to 4,000 feet.
6: Speed 210, we are to 4,000. Bye-bye.
17: And 340.
6: Radar Dynasty 924, climbing past level 110 for 160 departmental.
9: Dynasty 924, climb flight level 250, track direct to Dumet.
6: Flight level 250, track direct to Dumet, Dynasty 924.
9: Thanks.
17: Okay, out of approach, only 2 seconds left.
6: 733, good evening. Climb to flight level 210.
2: Time gauge 3733, Hong Kong weather, good evening. Climb to flight level 250.
6: Climb level 250, have a 3733.
22: Evening, Xiaomi 8706. Heading 025, maintaining flight level 350, 14-5107.
16: Xiaomi 8706, Hong Kong weather identified.
21: Cathay 600, request direct Maple, due weather.
16: Cathay 600, clear direct Maple, descend flight level 260, reach by Maple.
21: Direct Maple, descend 540260, reach by Maple, can stay 602.
1: Call radar Air China 179er, maintain 1000 meters, walk D073.
9: Air China 179er, Hong Kong radar identify, are you able flight level 370?
1: Affirm Air China 179er.
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9: flight level 110 by muscle. Evo flight level 11,600 meters.
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10: Hi, 639.
9: Air China 179, contact radar 132, decimal 15.
1: 13215, Air China 179.
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9: clear direct sequel. 9639, clear direct sequel.
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9: C92,
10: that is
9: C92, go back. For 10,000, question, climb flight level 11,600 meters, reach by Debu.
10: Climb flight level 11,600 meters, reach by Debu, Cafe 623.
15: Control, good evening. Hong Kong Shuttle 695, maintaining flight level 360, scope 364527, miles from Milato.
23: Okay, this question. Hong Kong Shuttle 695, Hong Kong radar identify, clear air before Alpha Rifle, and what is your mark number?
15: Before Alpha Rifle, I'm 77, Shuttle 695.
23: Hong Kong Shuttle 695, Russia reduced to mark 0.75.
15: 0.5, Shuttle 695.
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1: 28, decimal 35, Bohemia 128.
23: Bohemia 239, contact radar 126, decimal 5.
1: 26, decimal 5, Bohemia 239.
21: Local radar, then is the 924, correct, decimal 4183, for flight number 25002, man.
23: Tannis D924, climb the level 340.
21: Climb 40, that is the 924.
1: Camera 8678, flight level 350, direct boxing.
23: Shower 8678, roger.
21: Tannis D924, request lower cruise level 310.
23: Tannis D924, transport climb the level 310.
21: Flight level 210, that is the 924, thank you.
23: And flight level 260, reach by MPAD.
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9: Air Spring 6524, a firm cancel offset, clear direct to Dulop.
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2: Good night to cancel descent flight level 130.
3: Okay, can you waypoint Cathay 600?
2: Cathay 600, turn right, proceed direct Canto.
3: Turn right, proceed direct Canto, Cathay 600.
2: In Cathay 600, descent flight level 130.
3: Level 130, Cathay 600.
1: Right, direct to Vesta.
0: 302,
4: thank you. Cathay 742, descend to 3,000 feet. Thai 602, turn right heading 040, clear left approach, 107 left.
0: 11,300 for the 124.
1: Level 350,
0: Cathay 49.
5: Sector 4 flow clock to level 160, China Eastern 9658.
6: Cathay 733, can increase further to 280 knots or less, and climb to level 130.
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1: China
0: 735, radar contact. China 735. Radar China 741, maintain flight level
1: 400. China 741, radar contact. Taipei Jet 3733, climb to flight level 11,600 meters, reached by Dabu.
0: Delta 1, X-ray.
6: Cathay 448 identified, climb by sit to level 160.
0: By the SID, flight level 160 and requesting 220 operational Cathay 448.
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2: Check in to next sector, contact radar 127.1, bye bye.
0: 127.1, Cathay 037, good day.
8: Radar Cathay 393, release by Gong Zhou.
2: Cathay 393, Hong Kong radar, roger. Continue present heading, radar vectors for sequence, speed 280 knots.
8: Continue present heading, speed 280 knots, Cathay 393.
0: So, do we have to reach that, that level today, or can we reach a bit lower for training?
1: Cathay 037, you can reach flight level 10,400 meters, 25 miles before sequence.
0: Okay, 10,400 meters, 25 miles, full CQ, thank you.
9: Hello, Territory
4: 1. 11, proceed direct line.
1: Yeah. 037, report your request level.
0: We would like to climb to 10,400 meters, Cathay 037.
1: Cathay 037, roger. Thai 639, contact Sanya 133, decimal 35.
0: 133.35, Thai 639, goodbye.
1: Key.
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0: Cathay 499 when able, speed 310 knots.
1: Able, 310 knots, Cathay 499.
0: Cathay 499, continue descent flight FO 320, pass flight FO 340 or below in the next 15 miles.
1: Descent flight FO 320 and pass 340 next 15 miles, Cathay 124-419.
0: Xiamen X57, contact radar 132, day 15. 132-15,
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0: goodbye. 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Eva X58, contact Taipei 129, day 15.
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4: Shanta Century A1 Hong Kong, make a day identify, maintain flight level 250.
1: Flight level 250, Shanta Century 81.
5: You are 118.
6: That's 492.
1: 4852, 6 8,
6: bye bye. Yeah, 122, days more 6.
4: N1, contact radar 127.1, goodbye.
0: 59.
5: Cathay 340. Cathay 347 for H5 spacing, turn left heading 270. Cathay 600, approach 1W07 left, information fall short. Descend and restrict to 8,000 feet, Q1H 1016.
0: 4 Alpha Rifle.
2: Cathay 4 Alpha, level level, recharge 861.
0: Cathay 9991, continue present heading.
7: Weather.
4: Chinese 9658, heading 200, approved.
7: Heading 200, Chinese
6: 9658. 48, climb level 250, track direct to 2 met.
8: 2 met, climb level 250, Cathay 43.
5: Contact only.
4: Restrictions denied.
9: 2-1. 130. Turn left heading 130, Cafe 393.
10: 7, 47.
11: Sorry, Dr. Dimi, tell me, Eric. 736, number 14, Nomad, level 340, stroke 6532.
10: Sherman X 736, on call radar, identify.
11: Down
10: the area 726. 9, climb for level 380.
4: Okay. 0, bye bye.
12: 0, bye bye.
13: 0, Chasselden 381.
14: China Southern 381, climb for level 270, stand by higher.
15: Climb to flight level 270, stand by higher, Chasselden 381.
14: Sputa 120, contact Guangzhou 133.07.
16: 133.07, Sputa 120.
17: SEDEX 5190, thank you.
18: 9902, level 430, squawk 6554.
10: KP 902, Hong Kong radar, identify 33 Alpha arrival.
18: 33 Alpha arrival, KP 902.
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0: Good night.
21: Good evening, Cathay 448, flight level 165, climbing 250.
0: Cathay 448, climb the approach fee 3-0.
21: 330, Cathay 448.
0: East Jet 861, Eastern Alpha, approach V40.
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4: Cathay 733, contact radar 127.1, bye bye.
1: Identified, climb by sit to level 1, question to flight level 110.
3: Flight level 1. 1-2-2-4. 1-2-2-4. Radar, good evening, Tanaisa 9992, climbing 9000, passing 7200,
1: squawk 3370. Tanaisa 9992, identified, climb to flight level 120.
3: I'm in flight level 120, China Eastern 9992.
1: Emirates 385, proceed direct to Suslu.
3: Direct Suslu, Emirates 385.
5: Hong Kong Shuttle 135, turbo heading 040, clear, let's approach on 07 left.
6: 22 map.
21: Direct to 2 map, United 821.
0: China 179.
14: Chinese 10650, red shot. 6032, contact radar 132.15.
22: 6032, please. Good one, 24, due weather, a new turbulence request, 10,700 meters.
14: 2124, stand by.
1: China Eastern 9992, climb to flight level 210.
22: Climb to flight level 210, confirm cancel restriction.
1: Cancel altitude restriction, China Eastern 9992.
22: Cancel restriction.
6: Two liners will not descend the ridge for level 110 by MSL.
4: Your squawk code is 2426.
14: Cancel offset direct dual mode.
22: Cancel offset direct to dual mode. Send 230.
6: A9991, descend now for level 110.
5: 2011, turn right heading 340.
22: 40, yes.
4: Number 385, Hong Kong, Redding Bay, climb to flight level 250.
3: Pass level 250, Emirates 35.
22: 230.
14: Shenzhen 230, confirm frequency 128.75.
22: 128.75, and 230.
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1: 92, maintain speed 280 knots or less for sequencing.
3: Maintain speed 280 knots or less. That is 9992.
5: 9, descend to 3000 feet.
14: Cabin
5: 237, clear direct to the back. Wait up below 10,000 feet.
4: Bahamia 234, climb flight level 250, clear direct to Lincoln.
3: Good morning, Lincoln, climb flight level 250, speak to 80 knots, clear direct to 34.
4: Bahamia 234, maintain 280 knots or greater.
3: Climb to level 1,000 meters, China Eastern 9658.
14: Cafe 623, contact Sanya 133.35.
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2: Animal 170.
7: 992, climb by level 250.
2: Going for level 250, can I say 99992?
7: 50.
8: Flight level 250, Giant 557. And be advised, max altitude for now is going to be 290.
7: Copy that, thanks.
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10: Okay, stand by level 370.
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10: China 7, 381, stop climb, level 310.
2: Up to land level 1, Cafe 1.
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25: 821, passing to flight level 1905 for flight level 250.
7: Unit 821, track direct NVAR, climb the FO310.
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2: 9083.
10: Goodbye.
2: 125.35, Cafe 340. Goodbye.
7: Oh. Eva 205, radar contact.
2: Metro 737.
7: Chinese 737, if we're not able to level 370, you have to expect lower level.
2: 737.
7: Chinese 10737, Russia, stand by for lower.
2: Stand by for lower, Chinese 737. Hong Kong Greater Bay, 705, good evening. Maintain flight level 380, squawk 6273.
7: Greater Bay 705, Hong Kong Radar, identify clear air B4 Alpha Rifle.
2: Clear air B4 Alpha Rifle, Greater Bay 705.
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7: 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Channel 7351. Thank you. Identify. Maintain flight level 250.
2: Maintain level 250. Channel 7351.
7: Climbing level 250. Chinese 9992, climb the level 330, no speed control.
2: Level 330, no speed control. Chinese 9992. Go radar Bohemian 234, good evening. Passing 501-96, climbing flight level 250.
7: Bohemian 234, no speed control, climb the level 350.
2: Speed control, climb flight level 350, Bohemian 234. Squawk 3237.
7: Hong Kong Shuttle 647, Hong Kong Radar identify, clear air B4 Alpha Rifle.
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2: Maintain in mark point 77, Hong Kong Shuttle 647.
7: Hong Kong Shuttle 647, reduce to mark point 75 for sequencing.
2: Mark 75, Hong Kong Shuttle 647.
10: Affirm and ready, descend
26: pilot 260,
10: reach by Abeam eastbound.
26: Descend at pilot discretion to flight level 260 to reach by Abeam eastbound, FedEx 519.
24: 7569, contact tower 118.07, good day.
1: Flightable 6,900 meters, cancel 8,000 feet restriction.
9: Yes, and cancel 8,000 feet restrictions, Cathay 344.
1: Cathay 9039, contact radar 13382, bye bye.
11: Okay, Cathay 9039.
4: 250.
12: Hong Kong radar, Shenfeng 301, maintain level 120, squawk 3153.
4: Shenfeng 301, Hong Kong radar, good day, identify, maintain flight level 120.
12: Flight level 120, Shenfeng 301.
26: Radar, good day, Cathay 902, descending flight level 260, request heading 325.
4: Cathay 902, Hong Kong radar, good day, heading 325, and descend flight level 130.
26: Heading approved, descend flight level 130, Cathay 9002. Monitor by our max altitude is 290, giant 557. We'll expect that giant 557.
4: Cathay 104, coming approach from 9.1. Correction, FedEx 5190 Hong Kong, weather good day, descend flight level 220, cross a beam eastbound 260 or below.
26: Okay, descend now, flight level 220, crossing a beam eastbound 260 below, FedEx 5190.
4: Cathay 9902, can you track back to Mango now?
26: Affirm, Cathay 9902.
4: Cathay 9902, thank you, proceed on Mango to join the star. Reach flight level 130 by Mango.
26: Direct Mango and reach flight level 130 by Mango, Cathay 9902.
13: Good evening, this is just 8893, climbing level 210.
4: Good evening, 8893, Hong Kong radar, good day, climb to flight level 250.
13: To climb 250, any chance back to Ellie, Vidjet 8893.
4: Good evening, 93, direct Ellie approved.
13: Okay, Ellie climbing 250, Vidjet 8893, thank you.
24: B2160, on.
15: Chamonix 57, radar 12532.
13: You'll reach by Saba.
4: Singapore 898, Hong Kong, radar, good day, descend flight level 130, cross Saba 260 or below.
13: Cross Saba 260 or below and descend flight level 130, Singapore 898.
15: 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Cafe 037, contact Sanya 133.35.
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27: Hong Kong Mascot 963, AB flight level 380.
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15: We have a radar contact.
27: Flight level 160, Shenfeng 301. 32.15, China
15: 7737. 2000, please see 1H0, not
27: so great. 6887,
15: climb flight level
27: 10,400 meters. 10,400 meters, Dynasty 6887.
15: Alright.
0: Alpha Arrival Hotel 5-3-5.
5: Kevin 161.
6: 61, go ahead.
5: Kevin 161, maintain Flight Level 370 on reaching opposite HR, take 1000 feet above.
6: Flight Level 370 on reaching, public traffic, Cafe 161.
5: Shuttle 535, T-class traffic, opposite way, climbing 1000 feet below.
6: Hotel 535.
5: Shuttle 230, contact radar on 2347.
6: 230.
26: Climbing 270, squawk 2426.
17: Shine 557, climb level 290.
26: Climb flight level 290, Shine 557.
17: Engine 857, track directly in far.
4: Medica Day, descent flight level 110, cross Eastman, flight level 200 or below.
27: Descent to flight level 110, cross Eastman, flight level 200 or below, final 230.
17: Decimal 1.
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3: 11892.
27: Radar 118692, answering 652 over there.
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27: climb level 260. 5260. Range 6524, roger. Confirm alert, GGR 601C approaching a lateral, maintaining flight level 340, squawk 4162.
1: GGR 6013, Hong Kong radar identify, clear AB4 Alpha rifle.
27: Clear AB4 Alpha rifle, GGR 6013.
18: Hong Kong radar, Hong Kong shuttle 689, good evening, flight level 360, squawk 6045.
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15: 8732. 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Approaching 7-0.
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15: Chinese Eastern 7406, are you able high level 1900 meters?
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17: Hong Kong Shuttle 117 for sequencing. The send out flight level 300 and speed 270 knots.
26: 300, 270 knots, Hong Kong Shuttle 117.
17: Cathay 448, contact Taipei 129, decimal 1.
15: 6, radar 11892.
24: 4,000 feet.
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7: 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That is 999992.
19: Hong Kong radar, good evening, Xiamyang A706, descending to flight level 270, 45107.
17: Xiamyang X706, track direct to dot me, descend flight level 6300 meters.
19: 02 dot me, descend to flight level 6300 meters, Xiamyang A706.
1: Climb to 6,900 meters.
2: Direct to Beagle, flight level 157 out of both, and climb 9,600 meters, shut down, 234.
1: 234, 6,900 meters.
2: 6,900 meters, shut down, 234.
1: Guinea 017, connect radar 13382, bye bye.
16: 133.82, thank you, David.
20: Seven heavy, 1,500 climbing 5,000 began 3 X-ray.
1: Kitawi 8477 identified, climb to level 160.
20: Climb to flight level 160, Kitawi 8477.
16: 113.
14: Ahinia 017, climb flight level 250, clear direct escape.
16: Climb flight level 250, direct escape, bring 017.
14: Virginia 613, contact approach 119.1.
20: Sorry, 477.
15: Three-four, track direct eastbound.
20: Direct eastbound, Rico 1534.
24: 7 left, clear direct hotel 512.
1: Contact Guangzhou 12535, bye bye.
2: Guangzhou 12535, shuttle 234.
17: One shuttle 689, descend now flight level 340.
18: Descend now flight level 340, on the shuttle 689.
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4: 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Expect further descent after Sierra.
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4: Moscow 317, Hong Kong radar, Roger.
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15: China Southern 321, Hong Kong radar, Roger.
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15: Hong Kong Shuttle 5377, clear direct Maple and when ready, descend flight level 260, reach by Maple.
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27: 21, bye-bye.
12: 270, Shenzhen
15: 301. 21, clear direct to EPCO, climb flight level 280, final.
12: Level to EPCO, confirm our flight level 2301.
15: Shenzhen 301, climb flight level 280 and clear direct to EPCO.
12: To APCO 280, Shenzhen 301.
15: 30.
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0: not for you, that is 381.
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0: 8942, 10381. Hong Kong Shuttle 535, descend level
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27: 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Right. 321.
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27: Get 6,
13: identified and clear direct to Dayton.
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21: 17, radar 1265.
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27: Flight level 240, sorry, 84, ship to it.
4: Moscow 371, climb flight level 250.
16: Connect to confirm that
4: Mascot 317,
16: flight level 250.
4: Mascot 317, event my apologies, climb flight level 250.
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27: 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Data uniform, Lima uniform, Max 2803.
16: Hong Kong radar, bring 017, you're 15.
13: China 7321, contact radar 132.15.
27: 3215, China 7321, good day.
2: On radar, China 7366, direct to Venable, climbing to flight level 160, leaving flight level 10,700.
0: China 7366, climb flight level 250.
2: To flight level 250, China 7366.
4: I now want 320, 0 2 3 1 2 3 7 7 3 6 7 Hong Kong, ready to get identified, maintain flight level 250. Maintain flight level 250, 10,367. Bye bye.
27: 123, decimal 85, good day. Good day, Shenzhen 230.
2: Speed restrictions, 121.
22: 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Zero 02, descend 2006 from Argon, KRMP Sula, approach runway 07 right.
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13: 67 Hong Kong radar, Roger.
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13: 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Junior 119, in turn contact Sanya 122 decimal 6.
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23: Way 35, Airspring 6524, over there.
25: Zero is by sun.
4: Hong Kong Shuttle 535, Hong Kong radar, good day, descent flight level 130, and cross sunny 260 or below.
25: 130, cross sunny, 260 or below, Shuttle 535.
0: 7345, approved, climb level 11,900.
13: 320.
27: Climb this level 320, cross sunny 367.
13: FB597, contact radar 127, decimal 55.
27: Hello, 597, hold the night, bye-bye.
13: Moscow 317, climb the level 11,000 meters, reach by Zebu. 120,
24: non-stop radar.
27: Inbound Maple, descent flight level 260.
4: Hong Kong Shuttle 597, Hong Kong radar, good day, descent flight level 130, cross Maple 260 or below.
27: Descent flight level 130, cross Maple, flight level 260 or below, Hong Kong Shuttle 597.
24: Between 9966, descent to 4,500 feet.
0: And Mentor 383, contact radar 12532.
24: 1-0.
27: Shuttle Hong Kong radar 126.5-6013.
21: Shuttle 273, RAM ready, descend flight level 260.
27: Ready, descend flight level 260, Shuttle 273.
21: Shuttle 689, contact radar 1265.
0: 1192, 6-10, 8942 today. Level 110. Climb flight level 250. Climb flight
27: level 250. Red Cat 1534,
0: contact radar
27: 1234, 7. 0, 7,
6: 280, descending level 260 to reach by eastbound.
0: 220,
6: cross eastbound 260 or below. 220,
0: cross eastbound 260 or below. Reach out 574. Katari 477, contact
27: 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Katari
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13: That level 8,400 meters.
27: Climb in 8,400 meters, 38477. 8477, we are able to climb 9,800 meters before that move.
13: Katari 8477, Roger, and climb flight level 9,200 meters, reach by that boot.
27: Affirm, we can do even 9,800 meters by that boot, Katari 8477.
13: Katari 8477, due to a red tank, request level not available.
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21: China Eastern 725, descend ramp ready, flight level 260, reach by impact.
27: CD descend, flight level 260, reach by impact, China Eastern 725.
21: AP 67, descend flight level 260, reach by impact.
27: 6324.
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21: Squawking 6324, say again.
27: Shanghai A43, maintain flight level 340, squawk 6324.
21: Shanghai A43 Hong Kong, identify. Are you able level 360 or level 350?
27: We are able to flight level 350, Shanghai A43.
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27: Bye, Shia 843. Clear radar, Macau 119er, level 300, squawk 6326.
21: Macau 119er, Hong Kong identified. Clear Sierra Mike, Tango 4 Alpha rifle.
27: Tango 4 Alpha rifle, Macau 119.
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7: Hong Kong radar, good evening, Kineo 713, maintain flight level 320, approaching in last row, squawk 7170.
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13: 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Clear Canto 3 Alpha arrival.
27: Canto 3 Alpha arrival, Hong Kong Shuttle 755.
13: Cathay 778, clear direct to Maple.
0: Cathay 535, contact approach 119.119.
13: Mapon 780 or greater, descend flight level 340.
27: Maintain Mapon 780 or greater, descend flight level 340, Cathay 778.
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27: 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Minimum we do is 0.77, Hong Kong Shuttle 755.
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27: 77 or less, Hong Kong Shuttle 755.
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25: Next question, Korean 467.
27: Wing 7348 requires the left hand to eastern.
13: Airstream 7348 negative, continue flight and repeat.
27: Default, flat and right, wing 7348.
1: 1,900 meters, climb to flatable 160 and cancel 8,000 feet restriction.
27: 160 can cancel the 8,000 altitude restriction, kilometer 8.
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25: 2875, FedEx 6024.
13: China Southern 9055, climb flight level 320.
25: 1-1.
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3: 1-1, and climbing level 310 initially.
0: Okay. Turkish 35.
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21: Macau 119, descend ramp ready, follow for 260.
0: Turkish 35.
27: 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Follow the tree, 114.
13: Chinese, 769, Hong Kong radar identified.
27: East, 769. 0, Hong Kong shuttle, 597.
4: Okay, 123, climb to flight level 220. Hong Kong Shuttle 597, contact approach 119.1,
21: bye-bye. I'm ready, descend flight level 260, reach level by N10.
27: Ready, descend level 260 to reach by N10, Virginia 283.
21: GNET 713, descend ramp ready, flight level 260, reach by N10.
27: Descend flight level 260 by N10, ramp ready, GNET 713.
12: Hong Kong radar, Greater Bay 337, level 380, squawk 6033.
21: Greater Bay 337, Hong Kong identified. Clear Abbey 4 Alpha arrival.
12: Clear Abbey 4 Alpha arrival, Greater Bay 337.
27: 6210, North, Greater Bay Central 5.
13: 2860
27: knots. Level 260, reach by Maple, transition speed 280 knots, Hong Kong shuttle 755.
16: Hello, 689, contact approach, 119.1.
24: Mask 963, approve 25 short knots.
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24: B2220 knots.
4: 127.1, bye bye.
16: 17617.
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3: Yeah, good evening, VHF 3900, maintain level 310, squawk 5670, weather deviation, maintain offset 10 miles, right of track.
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25: Climb to 9,200 meters, Tai 679.
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13: Chinese 759, Hong Kong radar identified.
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27: 27.
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24: Hong Kong Shuttle 117, AFAN 4000 feet, radio speed to 25 short knots. 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
24: 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Hong Kong Shuttle 535, radio speed to 23 short knots.
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13: Stand by. Charlie Eastern 769, are you able flight level 360?
27: Hello, 360, China Eastern 769.
13: China Eastern 769, confirm able or not?
27: Able, China Eastern 769.
13: China Eastern 769, roger, climb flight level 360, pass. Caution, climb flight level 350, stand by higher.
27: Confirm, climb to flight level 350, initial in China Eastern 769.
13: China Eastern 769, affirm flight level 350 and maintain origin. Traffic behind you, 1,000 feet above your clear level.
27: Roger, climb to flight level 350, Eastern 769.
9: Hong Kong, good evening, Turkish 25 heavy on heading 275, clear of weather, we can accept any direct points.
13: Turkish 25, roger, continue present heading.
9: Same present heading at level 320, Turkish 25.
13: Chappie 778, contact radar 127, decimal 55.
14: 455, Cafe 778, good day.
13: Hong Kong Shuttle 755, contact radar 127, decimal 55.
24: I have 355, descend 2000 feet.
4: 355, descend
15: 2000 feet. Or below. Descend level 130, cross Maple 260, below Cafe 778.
17: Radar, good evening. Hong Kong Shuttle 755, descending flight level 260.
4: Hong Kong Shuttle 755, Hong Kong Radar, good day, descend flight level 130, cross Maple 260 or below.
17: Flight level 130, cross Maple 260, below, Shuttle 755.
4: Cathay 778, reduce speed to 80 knots.
15: Reduce speed to 80 knots, Cathay 778.
18: 5832, climb flight level 250.
19: Flight level 250, bouncing 5022.
13: Arrival.
19: 3 Alpha, arrival by India 547.
13: Malaysian 078, contact radar 128.75.
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24: One side. The start is 6,000 feet, K1H 1016. Can we see a second left?
18: Row, cross impact by level 260 or below.
24: Hidden heading 040 of the island approach when we see a second center.
27: 852, now clear weather, thank you.
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15: 123, good evening, approaching flight level 250.
13: Wicket 123, climb flight level 380, reach by server.
15: In flight level 380, reach by taking waypoint, please, Wicket 123.
13: Wicket 123, climb flight level 380, reach by surfer.
15: Flight level 380 by surfer, Wicket 123.
13: Turkish 25, clear direct to Ali.
9: Proceed Ali now, Turkish 25.
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4: Contact radar 118.92.
19: 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So offset, 0400, reporting there 547.
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19: 9655, 5050, direct check.
21: Dynasty 5832, climb flight level 370.
19: Climb flight level 370, Dynasty 58.

0: Did you have 6013, turn right heading 305?
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2: Dodger 530, cancel Charlie level restriction, continue to descend flight level 220.
1: Send restriction at Charlie, descend flight level 220, take here 530.
3: Comrade RX, 642, maintaining flight level 310, descend 180, flight level 260, high speed, RX 642.
2: Right, Express 642, Hong Kong, good day, descent flight level 220, cross, correction, descent flight level 130, and cross sidebar flight level 260 or below.
3: Descent flight level 130 and reach cyber 260 or below, right, Express 642.
2: Hong Kong Shuttle 755, descent flight level 110, cross Murray 130 or below.
4: Descent level 110, cross Murray 130 or below, Shuttle 755.
5: 520 Hong Kong radar identified.
6: 520 and we are clear of weather.
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5: Malaysian 520, negative, clear direct to Dumo.
6: Clear direct to Dumo, Malaysian 520, thank you.
0: 18.04, good day. 7-7-8 heading 060 confirm. Turn right heading 345.
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12: Ethiopian 645, party approach 119, at least 11.
16: 119 is
8: 11, Ethiopian 645, thank you. Stand flight level 260, reach by eastbound speed, 300 knots of radar.
20: Okay, when ready, send to cross eastbound at 260, 300 knots or greater.
9: 1327, contact radar 13215.
16: 321, 0 1327, good day.
1: 6679, request fly level, correction request climb to 10,400 meters.
8: Station request, say again.
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8: 5 minutes.
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17: Agent 1561, maintain flight level 340, squawk 6305.
9: 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Are you able level 360?
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21: Hong Kong radar, good evening, China Eastern 851, maintain flight level 360.
10: 40, clear, left approach from the 07
12: center. 19,
22: descend for
12: 100,
22: by
12: MCAR 119, Hong Kong radar, expect RMP approach runway 34, information November.
22: RMP right, 34.
23: To flight level 170.
1: Now flight level 170, taxi 530.
10: 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China Eastern 725, descend to 2,000 feet.
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1: Hong Kong Shuttle 703, maintaining 10,700 meters, squawk 611.
18: Hong Kong Shuttle 703, Hong Kong radar identified, clear Canto 3 Alpha arrival.
1: Clear Canto 3 Alpha arrival, Hong Kong Shuttle 703.
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10: UPS 168, flight level 370, squawk 5630.
18: UPS 168, Hong Kong radar identified, clear Canto 3 Alpha arrival.
10: Canto 3 Alpha arrival, UPS 168.
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20: FN, flight level 260, speed 300 or greater.
12: FedEx 6024 Hong Kong radar, cross eastbound at or below flight level 260, descend to flight level 220.
20: Cross eastbound at or below 260, descend to flight level 220, FedEx 6024.
3: Hong Kong radar, descending Cafe 337, descending through flight level 219 for flight level 210, squawking 0073.
12: Clear, Sierra 7 Charlie arrival.
3: Sierra 7 Charlie arrival, Cafe 337.
4: Hong Kong radar, descending 7348, good evening. Descending flight level 260.
8: 370, final level.
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24: Okay, one more.
12: Bogeyne 453, descend to flight level 130.
9: 300 meters.
24: 300
10: meters, descend to 180. 67, radio speed to 180 knots, descend to 2000. FP67, radio speed to 180 knots, descend to 2000.
25: 453, due to weather request, right heading 170.
12: Bogeyne 453, heading 170 approved.
25: 10, Bogeyne 453.
12: Royal Express 642, contact approach 119 at decimal 1.
26: Approach 119 at decimal 1, Royal Express 642.
27: Auto radar, Cafe 337, maintaining flight level 210, release from Guangzhou.
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15: 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Turkish 6256, proceed direct Limes.
24: 1063, Malaysia 078, good day.
8: Junior 111, descend flight level 300.
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28: 20 nautical miles from Elato.
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8: Transition speed 280 knots.
30: Flight level 270, change 3 minutes. 280 knots right here now, 47.
8: When ready, descend flight level 260, reach by eastbound.
30: When ready, descend flight level 260, reach by eastbound, check up for 852.
8: EastJet 593, contact radar 12532.
30: On request for the command plane.
12: Stand by.
15: Number 5, cross on the loop.
2: 80.
12: Wind air 453, heading 080 approved.
2: 0, wind air 453.
8: Solid 454, contact radar 122, decibel 15.
30: SID, flight level 160.
23: Cafe 721, maintain flight level 200 on reaching, crossing traffic above.
30: Maintain flight level 200 on reaching, Cafe.
7: One, two, two, six, four, Sanya, Rika, one, two, three, good night, bye-bye.
8: Zero climb, flight level 330.
25: Delta climb, flight level 330, VHF 3900.
8: Shanghai 43, contact radar 12532.
30: Express cargo 861, flight level 340.0404.
8: Express cargo 861, Hong Kong radar identified. Clear Betty 3 Alpha arrival.
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12: And approved, heading 120.
27: Heading 120, Cathay 337.
8: Shanghai 843, Hong Kong radar, roger.
30: Shanghai 843.
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7: Right, this is Betty, rejoin star, Malaysian 079.
10: All five, breakfast for the approach.
20: 2265, FedEx 6024.
12: Turkey 71, climb to flight level 250.
30: Flight level 250, Turkey 71, have.
7: Control rig cap 118, flight level 350, heading 025, weather squawk 2136.
8: Stand by. Bohemia 547, resume on navigation, clear direct Maple, and continue descend flight level 260.
30: Descend flight for 260, Marina. Yeah. What's up?
15: 6024. 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
30: Sorry,
23: this is
30: Officer, maintain flight level 160,
23: Cafe 673. FedEx 6024, descend to flight level
20: 170. Descend flight level 170, FedEx 6024.
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10: 310, vector for the approach, radio speed 230.
12: Cathay 721 Hong Kong radar, climb to flight level 250.
30: Climb to flight level 250, Cathay 721.
12: Turkish 71 contact radar 127, decimal 1.
30: Decimal 1,
0: good night, Turkish 71.
1: On radar, Hong Kong Shuttle 7003, descend 50260, reach by Maple, transition speed 3 engine not for greater.
12: Hong Kong Shuttle 7003, Hong Kong radar, descend to flight level 130 and cross Maple at or below flight level 260.
1: Descend flight level 130, cross Maple at or below flight level 260, Hong Kong Shuttle 703.
6: On radar, Airbus 773, flight level 280.
12: Yeah. S-ring 7348, contact departure 122.65.
11: Departure 122.65, S-ring 7348, good day.
12: Cathay 337, contact approach 119.1.
11: Approach 119.1, Cathay 337.
6: Alright, Busan 773, flight level 280.
12: Air Busan 773, confirm.
11: Confirm. Maintain flight level 220.
23: Air Spring 7348 Hong Kong departure, the roger, maintain flight level 220.
11: Maintain flight level 220, Air Spring 7348.
23: Cafe 408, after passing hotel, tell 342, cancel speed restrictions.
13: After hotel, tell 342, cancel speed, Cafe 408.
23: Mascot 4568, contact radar 133, decimal 82.
14: Radar
1: 133.82,
14: Mascot 4568.
16: 7. 1, 2, 3, 4, 7, Singapore 852. Mascot 4568, climb flight level 160. Mascot 4568, Hong Kong radar, good day. Clear direct to MAPKEY, climb to flight level 250.
12: Maple restriction and descend to flight level 220.
11: Cancel Maple restriction and descend flight level 220 right here, 547.
15: Lena 453, contact 119.5, call sun only.
8: Decimal 55.
13: 2755, Hong Kong Shuttle 651 today.
6: Breaker 117, just to confirm level 340, final level.
8: Breaker 117, see you again.
15: Station 078, descend 6,000 feet, QNH 1016, maintain 250, not a gray.
13: Level 220, Hong Kong Shuttle 251.
8: Maintain flight level 340, final level.
6: For final, Rega 110.
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0: 300 points, 651.
8: 759, contact Sanya 122, decimal 6.
0: Decimal 6, good day, Chinese 759. Tambot, descend flight level 170, has to be 7348.
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8: 320.
0: Top climb at level 320, Turkish 71.
8: UPS 168, descend initially for level 330. Engineer 330, contact radar 128, decimal 75.
0: Radar 13, decimal
23: 75, engineer 330. Departure identified, climb by SID to flight level 160, cancel level restrictions at hotel 382.
17: Thanks sir, and continue climb now, flight level 160, cancelling level restrictions at hotel 382.
23: Air Spring 7348, descend to reach flight level 4,500 meters before Tamod.
11: Descend to reach flight level 4,500 meters, reached by Tamod, Air Spring 7348.
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30: 547.
12: Cathay 721, contact radar 127, decimal 1.
8: Contact radar 127, decimal 1. Track
30: the rest on me. Dot me, Xanadu 320.
12: Carcross 7956 Hong Kong radar, you are identified on the Squawk 7036 and clear Sierra 7 Charlie arrival.
30: 84 Sierra 7 Charlie, Carcross 7956.
1: Radar Hong Kong 7003, request dark telemetry weather.
12: Hong Kong Shuttle 703, how about to the right hand side of the weather?
1: Request heading 070, Hong Kong Shuttle 703.
12: Hong Kong Shuttle 703, heading 070 approved.
1: 070 approved, Hong Kong Shuttle 703.
12: Hong Kong Shuttle 251, turn right heading 090 for sequence and descend to flight level 190.
13: Turn right heading 090, descend to flight level 190, Hong Kong Shuttle 251.
30: Weather after Sierra, request heading 120.
12: Could it be 851 unable due to traffic on your left hand side? How about heading 160 or 170?
30: Should be heading 140, should be acceptable.
8: Right to left, range 20 miles, climbing 1000 feet below your clear level.
30: 0 searching.
3: Radar, this is Malindo 642, good evening.
8: Malindo 642, Hong Kong radar.
3: Malindo 642, maintaining flight level 350, squawking on 2143, deviating up to 15 miles left of track, you weather.
8: Malindo 642, what's the project identified?
30: To talk me, it's 3900.
12: Shuttle 703, can you say again? Confirm flight level 110.
23: 500 meters, contact too high on 121.4.
30: 84,500 meters, contact too high 1214, that's been 7348, good day.
23: Bye bye. Mascot 703, after passing hotel 342, cancel speed restrictions.
4: After passing hotel 342, cancel the speed restriction, Mascot 702. Three.
13: Cathay 408,
1: goodbye. 2910, Sumeru 639.
12: Roger. 547, Roger. Cathay 673, contact radar 127, decimal 1.
30: 127, decimal 1, Cathay 673.
12: Greatway 851, descend to flight level 130.
30: Descend to flight level 130, Greatway 851.
8: 1, climb to flight level 9,800 meters.
30: Now maintain 9,800 meters, circuit 710. Control Cathay 673, maintaining flight level 250.
8: Cathay 673 Hong Kong radar, climb to flight level 10,400 meters.
13: So, maintain presence speed.
3: New weather.
15: 500 feet.
1: 4852.
23: Singapore 852, proceed direct to Taymot, descend to flight level 170.
1: Direct Taymot and descend flight level 170, Singapore 852.
8: From 1, clear direct to Sikku.
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12: 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Turn
10: off operator and goodbye to N10.
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3: Bye, Malindo 6-1, second direct for 2 miles.
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2: Air Junior 1327, Hong Kong radar, roger.
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23: For 703, after passing 9,000 feet, cancel SID level restrictions.
4: Passing 9,000, cancel the altitude restrictions on the inside A, Mass Dot 703.
30: 5-7-6-3-9
8: Alpha arrival.
30: Ready, ready, 3 Alpha arrival, Cathay 782.
15: Two 50 knots, please.
30: Five 68. Yes, 168307 descending 260 by Maple.
12: UPS 168 Hong Kong radar, descend to flight level 200 and cross Maple at or below flight level 260.
30: Descend level 200 Maple ladder below 260 UPS 168.
15: 270.
4: Thank you.
30: 3935 approaching Alaska, maintain flight level 300.
9: Airbus 3935 Hong Kong identified. Clear Air B4 Alpha arrival.
30: Yeah, Air B4 Alpha arrival, Airbus 3935.
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30: 119-547.
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30: Passing 2,000 feet, climbing 5,000.
23: Cafe 271, Hong Kong departure identified, climb by SID to flight level 160, cancel level restrictions at Hotel Tower 382.
30: Climb by SID to flight level 160, cancel altitude restriction at Hotel Tower 382, Cafe 271.
23: Mascot 703, contact radar 133, decimal 82.
30: Please read this flight to Mascot 703.
4: 642, Cathay 337.
10: Malaysian 078, turn right on heading 330, maintain speed 180 knots operator.
30: Flight 160.
16: Mascot 703, Hong Kong radar, climb to flight level 250, clear direct to skate.
30: 250, direct to skate, Mascot 703.
2: Busan 773, contact Sanya 122, decimal 6.
23: 6. 1, after passing Hotel 342, cancel all speed restrictions.
4: After passing Hotel 342, cancel all
8: speed restrictions. What speed?
15: 285.
16: Maintain speed 300 knots.
15: 1, turn left heading 310 to adjust, reduce to 230 knots.
30: The 956, I can only read it 2x5.
5: Calculate 7956, turn left heading 140, descend level 150.
30: Heading 140 and take it the last part.
5: Cargo 7956, descend level 150.
30: Descend level 150, cargo 7956, and I read you 3x2.
15: Cargo 27, reduce speed to 250 knots.
16: Yes, 250 knots.
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30: 121, decimal 4, Singapore 852.
16: 5.
9: Decimal 1 5, Mascot 703. 260, reach level 5 NPET. Ready, descend, reach flight level 260 by NPET of 335.
16: Macau 621, when ready, descend flight level 260.
30: Ready, descend flight level 260, Macau 61.
16: Cathay 408, climb flight level 350, final. Cathay 408.
5: UPS 168, continue present heading for sequence.
30: Fly present heading UPS 168.
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23: Rohinia 311, Hong Kong departure identified, climb by SID to flight level 160.
10: 2000 feet, ground ready, reduce speed to 187.
15: Speed Cuban H1016, maintain 250 knots or greater.
23: 5 seat to flight level 6900 meters. When able, the level requirement over Biko, you may track direct to Biko.
30: Climb to 6900 meters. When able, direct to Biko Cafe 271.
7: On contact approach 19 at decimal 1, good day.
2: Order.
30: 387, maintain flight level 250, heading 160, squawk 3105.
5: China Southern 387, Hong Kong radar identified.
30: China Southern 387.
18: 30, descend flight level 200, reach by eastbound.
19: 250, reach by eastbound, should be 320.
5: Seven 956, contact approach 19, decimal 1.
30: 19,
5: 7956, 7980. Good day. China Southern 387, contact radar 127, decimal 1.
30: 127, decimal 1, China Southern 387. Cyber Cafe 782.
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4: Cancel level restrictions at SACPO, going near 00.
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23: Cafe 237, flight level 160.
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23: Cafe 143, Hong Kong departure identified, climb by SID to flight level 160.
30: Climbing by SID to flight level 160, Cafe 143. China Southern 387.
10: Greater Bay 851, follow the speed of breakfast.
30: We can we expect to go cancel and then run back to San Silva?
5: Cathay 989, a firm currently please expect to maintain on the star.
30: Okay, yeah, maintain on the star for now, Cathay 989.
5: China Southern 5079, climb to flight level 250.
2: 0, clear direct echo.
4: 35 Cafe, good morning today.
2: Bye bye. Bohemia 080, contact radar 133, Decimo 82.
4: 133 82, Bohemia 080.
5: Flight level 170,
6: Cathay 99.
16: Bohemia 080, Hong Kong radar, climb to flight level 250, clear direct to map key.
30: Climb flight level 250, direct map key, Bohemia 080.
6: Hong Kong radar, Emily is in 386, good evening, level 390. Deviating up to 20 miles left of track, Durable.
2: Malaysian 386 Hong Kong radar identified, say again your deviation.
6: Yeah, up to 20 miles left of track, Durable.
2: Malaysian 386, roger.
30: Shenzhen 387, passing flight level 260 now, direct to APCO.
2: China 7 387, roger.
30: So route, evening Vietnam 440, maintaining flight level 330, track there to port 2.
18: Decimal 3.
6: West Tiger 61, goodbye.
16: To flight level
14: 250. Flight level 280, Philippines 311.
6: And requesting reduced speed operational.
5: Cathay 989, reduce speed 250 knots and standby.
6: 15 knots and we'll need that heading after 5 miles, Cathay 989.
5: Cathay 989, for planning, are you able to turn left now?
2: 0.
30: For level 260, Bohemia 7590.
10: Present heading, left side for the approach, reduce speed to 210.
19: To flight level 200.
5: Cathay 989, turn left heading 090.
6: Hello, Cathay 989. Radar, good evening, this is West Cargo 861, descending flight level 260.
5: Express Cargo 861, Hong Kong radar, descending flight level 130.
6: Level 130, Express Cargo 861.
19: Hong Kong radar, Shenzhen 230, flight level 200.
5: Shenzhen 330 Hong Kong radar, descend to flight level 110.
19: Shenzhen 110, Shenzhen 330.
5: And Cathay 989, expedite descent.
6: And Cathay 989.
5: China Southern 5079, contact radar 127, decimal 1.
30: Malaysian 520, thank you.
2: 900 meters.
20: So speed restriction, climb from 6900 meters, Cathay 220.
2: Cathay 237, affirm, when able the level requirement over Biko, your discretion to turn left direct to Biko.
20: And perform is a left turn to Biko, Cathay 237.
30: Archer's corner 7526, passing 1800 on climb 5000.
2: Qantas 7526, Hong Kong departure identified, climb by SID to flight level 160.
30: Climb by SID to flight level 160, corner 7526.
6: Clear the leg to Siku, Bohemia 75 better.
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5: Hong Kong 2217, roger, stand by for lower.
17: Level restriction.
2: 43, contact radar 133, decimal 82.
17: 382, CSA 143, good night.
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16: 311, contact radar 132, decimal 15, good day.
30: 215, good day, Philippines 311.
9: Descend red ready, flight level 260.
30: Descend ready, flight level 260, way of San 381.
6: 43 out of level 112, climbing 160.
16: FA 143, Hong Kong radar, good day, clear direct to skates, climb to flight level 250.
0: Flight level 250, direct escape, get a 143.
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2: 400 meters.
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20: 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Good night.
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30: Indonesia 8320, maintaining level 300, 10 miles to Sabno, on score 5025.
18: Indonesia 8320, Hong Kong radar identified. After Sabno, clear our eastbound.
30: Roger Sabno, deck to eastbound, Indonesia 8320.
10: Flight level 110, Mount Cargo, 8 is 100. Flight 7956, maintain speed 160 north operator, and your fire DME.
19: Flight Dashing at 220.
9: German Cargo 618 radar contact.
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0: 3215 KFA 143 good night.
30: Coming flight level 250, passing flight level 214. We are stay with Guangzhou now.
5: China 7663, roger, identified.
18: At 118, stop descent for level 300.
30: Stop descent for level 300, Rick at 118.
18: Cathay 782, expedite after passing for level 290 or below, heading approved.
30: 290 or below, heading approved, Cathay 782.
17: Yeah. 3 out of climbing 250.
18: Cathay 143, climb flight level 320 initially.
17: Climbing flight level 320, Cathay 143.
5: 817, contact approach 19, decimal 1.
0: Approach 19-1, all cargo, 8817,
5: bye-bye. Bye-bye.
16: 2570.
0: Level 250, corner 7526.
16: And Macau 621, contact departure 122, decimal 65, good day.
23: Flight level 160.
2: Level 60, flight level 160, Hong Kong Shadow 624.
23: Good night.
15: 6, Christian Sonora 639, you proceed direct, tonic. Cathay 469, you descend 1,500 feet, turn right heading 325.
5: 782 Hong Kong radar, descend flight level 130, cross a beam cyber level 260 or below.
30: You're good to flight level 130, cross cyber at 260 or below, Cathay 782.
5: Shenzhen 227, contact radar 127, decimal 1.
15: To enable, proceed to Silva.
9: Head radar 1265.
30: 1265, we have done 381, stay.
0: 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Direct Sky, corner 7526.
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18: 3 contact radar 127 decimal 1.
1: 0.
2: China Southern 663 Hong Kong radar, report request level.
1: Request my level 330 for cruising China Southern 663.
2: China 7663, copy, and after Sierra, climb to flight level 270 initially.
1: After Sierra, climb to flight level 270 initially, China 7663.
11: Hong Kong radar, Geneva 111, request left turn heading 220 to 2 cloud.
2: Geneva 111, heading 220, approve.
11: Heading 220, approve, Geneva 111.
1: Hong Kong radar, Sonora 013, maintain flight level 320.
2: Sonora 013, Hong Kong radar, roger.
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2: David, 096.
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15: Taiwan Sunlight heading 040, Kate Island 07 Center.
11: 122 decimal 66 Junior 111.
2: Air Junior 1561, contact Sanya 122 decimal 6.
1: Sanya 122 decimal 6, Air Junior 1561, good day.
18: Cross up no time 1608 or later.
23: Cargo Lock 7956 and maintain 6,000 feet, radar vectors for your another approach, turn right, I say again, turn right, heading 190.
1: Right, heading 190, maintain 6,000, Cargo Lock 7956. May we know the reason of the go-around, please?
23: 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I will call you back for the shortly.
5: Rankat 118, roger, clear direct to Tamos.
1: Tamos to Rankat 118.
15: 61 descent 8,000 feet, QNH 1015, speed 250 knots or greater.
1: 15, good day, Vietnam 440.
18: Philippine 311, clear direct Norman.
15: 189, reduce speed to 180 knots.
23: Shuttle 624 and I'll fly level 350 as a final level is understood. I'll try to relay that to the next sector. Thank you very much. Shuttle 624, contact radar 133 decimal 82. 133 thank you. Cargo lock 7956, continue right heading 220.
1: Right heading 220, correct 7956.
23: Cafe 3129, maintain 5,000 feet after passing hotel, hotel 342, cancel speed restrictions.
2: Okay. 3, resume on navigation, clear direct gate.
1: Resume on navigation, down to gate, China Southern 663.
23: 40.
1: Land spot level 140, I'm about to say 21.
2: China 7663, contact radar 132 decimal 15.
1: 132 decimal 15, China 7663, good day. The flight level 320, Korea 313.
18: China 7663, climb flight level 320, cleared direct SAPNO.
1: Climb flight level 320, clear direct SAPNO, China 7663.
13: 200, Kyrgyz 7956. Beyond call, identify. Are you able level 360?
1: SSF, able, Shabra 8993.
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3: Ikela, maintaining squawking 5501.
2: Air Macau 977, Hong Kong radar identified. Clear Charlie 4 Alpha arrival.
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2: 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Resume on navigation.
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18: 167, Dayton, flight level 310.
8: Flight level 310, Johnson 167.
17: Yeah,
15: descent to 6,000. Hong Kong 8817 from lines, clear divers approach runway 07 center, speed 180 or greater.
9: Oh, 624, climb follow for 350.
8: Yeah, Hong Kong Shadow 624.
15: That descent until passing 8,000 feet due to traffic.
2: Descend to flight level 170.
3: Level 170, recare 118.
15: Block 7956, descend 3,000 feet.
2: Descend 3,000. Radar 123, decimal 95.
8: 123, 5,000.
3: Roger, Mach 77 or greater, 10,387.
2: Shenzhen Air 227, speed on reaching Mach 0.77 or less for onward spacing.
30: PC again, Shenzhen Air 227.
2: Shenzhen Air 227, speed on reaching Mach 0.77 or less for onward spacing.
30: Mach 0.77 or less, Shenzhen Air 227.
2: T-way 013, due to your destination, caution, sonorous 013, due to your destination, descend now for level 300, reach level in 2 minutes.
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2: Okay.
8: Bye.
30: Direct to EPCO, 7507.
16: 129 at Hong Kong radar, climb to flight level 250, clear direct to SCATE.
8: SCATE, climb level 250, Cathay 3129.
18: Yeah, 655, contact radar 127, decimal 1.
15: Relax 7956, find ready, reduce speed to 180 knots.
8: Leaving flight level 380, descend flight level 320.
9: Current air 313, Roger, stand by lower in 3 minutes.
8: Roger, current air 313.
5: Macau 621, descent unrestricted 3,000 feet, QNH 1015, clear RMP approach, runway 34.
2: Descent 2,000,
5: radar identify clear Sierra 7 Alpha arrival.
3: Sierra 7 Alpha arrival, Boeing 3-3-7.

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1: Susan, 969 Hong Kong departure, proceed direct to Tamot, descend to flight level 170.
0: Direct Tamot, descend flight level 170, Transusa 969.
2: Good evening, Elmsan 381, approaching Lido, maintain flight level 230.
1: Air Busan 381 Hong Kong departure, after Lido, descend to flight level 200.
2: After Lido, descend flight level 200, Elmsan 381.
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5: Lufthansa 79er 71,000 feet, climbing 5,000 feet.
1: Lufthansa 797, Hong Kong departure identified, climb by SID to flight level 160.
5: Lufthansa 797 by SID, climbing flight 160.
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8: Contact radar 13215.
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8: Carrying 313, descend flight level 260, reach by NPET.
9: Descend flight level 260, reach by NPET, Quinia 313.
3: 2 descend to 4,000 feet, with those speed to 230. Cargo 861, descend to 2,000 feet from Tapa, cleared ILS cushion from Tonic, cleared ILS approach from 07 center.
5: 997, descend to the altitude 6,000, hold the CNC.
10: Kong Indonesia 8320.
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13: Ground question of 627, level 360, squawk 7147. Good evening.
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2: Detonating 250, descend, maintain flight level 180, Elson 381.
5: Swiss 139 heavy, 1,600 feet, climbing 5,000.
1: Swiss 139, Hong Kong departure identified, climb by SID to 8,000 feet.
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0: 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Descend to 3,000 feet, reduce speed to 2,100 knots.
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3: 356, contact radar 128, decimal 75.
1: Radar 1275, you 45, bye bye.
4: 4260, reach by eastbound.
5: Reach by eastbound 17167.
4: Cathay 143, report cruising.
1: 5.
4: Singapore 56, clear direct eastbound.
1: Direct eastbound, Singapore 56.
4: Cathay 143, report cruising Mach number.
0: No speed control, contact tower 118 decimal 2. Bohemia 63.
6: Right, left, Bobo. We would be unable to call 157 or above if you direct.
7: Lufthansa 7 and 7, turn left heading 020, and we'll give you vectors so that you have sufficient track miles.
6: 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Lufthansa 7 left heading 020.
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7: 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Maintain 280 knots.
6: Lufthansa 7 and 7, maintain 280.
7: Swiss 139, when ready, increase speed to 280 knots.
8: Increasing speed to 280 knots when ready, Swiss 139.
2: 27, descend now flight level 2990, transition speed to 270 knots or less.
1: Descend Hong Kong Shuttle 627, signal descent.
2: Shuttle 627, descend now flight level 2990. Speed 270 knots or less on transition.
1: Descend now to flight level 290. Transition speed is 270 knots or less. Hong Kong shuttle 627.

0: Please have an approved and when ready, you can try to line.
1: Number 7, so left heading 350, climb flight level 6,900 meters.
2: Number 797, turn left heading 350, climb 6,900 meters, confirm?
1: Yes, sir.
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3: 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Lindo 642, contact Guangzhou 125.35.
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1: 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Agomu, climb flight level 6,900 meters.
2: Left direct Agomu, climb
1: 6,900 meters. Ebison 381, contact radar 123.95.
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5: Heading 150
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8: China 7 8489er,
5: maintain
8: parallel 250, squad
5: 3117,
8: only heading 150,
5: do weather. China 7 8489er,
6: Hong Kong radar, roger, stand by higher. Stand by higher,
0: China
6: 7 8489er. Speed, QNH 1015. Sun 381, descent unrestricted, 3000 feet, QNH 1015.Clear RMP, runway 34.
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2: 7, ready, descend for level 260.
3: Ready, descend for level 260, Cafe 327.
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2: Shuttle 627, continue descend for level 260. Reach level in the next 3-5 miles.
4: This is level 260 and 35 miles, the question is 627.
1: 869.
2: 624, report mark number.
4: Then my point is 78, on which I don't see 24. Correction, my point 77.
2: 624, roger.
4: All below, look at 1618. Good evening, level 390.

0: 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Are you able for level 360?
1: 327 direct AB.
2: 0 China Eastern 281.
0: 281 Roger, clear direct echo. And caution, continue flight plan route and climb to flight level 360.
2: Climb to flight level 360, maintain present.
0: Maintain flight level 320 final.
3: Near climb and maintain flight level 320 for final, China 7.89.
0: Shenzhen Air 227, contact Sanya 122 decimal 6.
4: 122 decimal 6, Shenzhen Air 227.
5: The monitor 119 decimal 3.
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8: 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Seeing 7,700 feet, climbing 9,000, Scott 3513.
7: Express Cargo 834, good morning. Turn right, heading 175, climb flight level 120.
8: Right, 175, climb flight 120, Express Cargo 834.
9: Departure is at 86, still passing 2,000, climb 5,000, download 1 alpha.
7: Is that at 862, Hong Kong departure identified, climb flight level 160, cancel altitude restriction.
9: Climb flight 160, cancel altitude restriction, is at 862.
7: Asia 8320, descend to reach flight level 4,500 meters by Tamot.
10: 4,500 meters by Tamot, Indonesia 8320.
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0: Level 110.
12: Then for level 110, via eastbound, Singapore 856.
13: 02551, maintain flight level 340.
0: JJ 2551, Hong Kong radar, watch it.
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14: Singapore level 1, climbing 160.
5: Hong Kong 814, Hong Kong radar, climb to flight level 250.
14: And now this is on its point to our program, variable 250.
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0: 260, reach by Maple.
16: Flight level 260, reach by Maple, QFA 078.
5: 1. Hong Kong radar, descend to flight level 110.
7: Sorry, 862, cancel speed restrictions.
11: Cancel speed restrictions, sorry, 862.
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5: Descend to flight level 110, increase speed to 280 knots.
17: Cleared IMS approach, runway 07 center.
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3: 133 decimal 82,
4: good day. All climbs right level 370, stand by for higher.
5: Climb 5 or 3,
2: stand by 1.814.
1: Level 250. Climb level 250, 862.
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1: Delta Squadron,
2: Delta Squadron, 110, 0, 3908, Hong Kong radar identified.
1: Tower 210.
3: Expand Tower 84, Hong Kong radar, climb to level 250.
1: 257,
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7: Radar, good evening, Shenzhen 220, maintain flight level 310, squawk 0131, maintain heading 030, due to weather.
2: Shenzhen 220, Hong Kong radar identified.
8: Maintain level 250, squawk 3130, approaching 0.
3: China Southern 6089, Hong Kong radar identified.
8: China Southern 6089.
3: Thai Asia 597, climb to level 210. Macau 977, descend to 3,000 feet, clear RMP runway 34.
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0: Caution Cathay 078, confirm you request direct due weather.
1: 1814, climb for level 410, reach by Enver.
2: Reach by Enver, only point down 4.
3: 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Approach runway 07 center. Proceed direct to hotel 512.
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4: Two eight niner, cancel 8,000 feet altitude restriction.
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7: Good evening, China Southern 6089, maintain level 250 is you. From 3130.
0: China Southern 6089, Hong Kong radar, climb to flight level 320.
7: Climb to flight level 320, China Southern 6089.
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8: Good morning, 6-5-2-4-5, climb 5-2-5-0.
0: Express cargo A34 Hong Kong radar, climb to flight level 360.
8: 5-3-6-0, express cargo A34.
9: Archer 122, base 465.
10: Archer 122, the 465, the cap 161 is.
0: On climb 5000. 127, base 055.
11: 55, Cathay 078, good day.
0: Level 160,
4: Red Cap 1618, proceed to direct Tamot, descend to reach flight level 4500 meters by Tamot.
12: Proceed direct Tamot, descend to reach 4500 meters by Tamot, Red Cap 1518.
11: Descend flight level 200, Cathay 07.
9: Shot 597, climb level 250.

0: 261 passing 1,500, climbing 5,000.
1: 261 morning, climb by SID flight level 6,900 meters.
0: Climb via 6,900 meters, Cathay 261.
1: Cathay 80, maintain 280 knots or less.
0: Maintain 280 or less, Cathay 880.
2: Good evening, ground floor 251, Hong Kong 3145.
3: Taisha 597, Hong Kong radar, Roger. Maintain for level 250, traffic above.
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0: Hong Kong Shuttle 627, we do speak now to 25 Shuttle.
2: Cathay 880, climbing flight level 160.
3: Cathay 880, Hong Kong Radar, climb to flight level 250, proceed direct to Mackie.
2: Proceed direct to Mackie, climb to flight level 250, Cathay 880.
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3: continue climb to level 11,600 meters, reach level by deck pool?
2: 11,600 meters, reach by deck pool, Taisha 597.
0: A327, after lines follow the published speed or greater.
2: Heading level 340, 0436, approaching sub now.
5: Roger 1516, Hong Kong radar identified. Report your request level, alt number level.
2: So is 3908, inbound Motu, but I'm available 330.
5: Roger.
2: Six, we can accept a high level up to level 370.
5: Roger, stand by.

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5: 5-0-0-0.
1: Good evening, Flight 20 to heading 040 on Flight 370. The request climb to Flight 390. Flight 202, Hong Kong radar identified. Copy and standby level change.
5: Standby for level say, 2. Flight 20 to confirm heading 040.
1: Flight 202, Ava.
5: Heading 040,
6: 2-0-2. Flanagan 390, 8.

0: 202, clear that ANFAR, and your request level is not available. Are you able for level 410?
1: 202.
2: 300 meters.
1: 1,300 meters, okay, 1.16.
2: One 1,300. Confirm. Flight level 371.
1: Level 371, okay, 1.16. Thank you, sir.
0: Delta 202, confirm direct ENVA. Delta 202, clear direct ENVA. And are you able for level 410?
3: Clear direct to ENVA, and we are able to climb to flight level 410, parallel 202.
0: Delta 202, copy, stand by final.
3: Standing by to final, parallel 202.
4: Four 7-8, descend to 3,000 feet from Limes via Torn Link. Cleared IOS approach runway 07 center.
5: 4 minutes. Now level 340 reaching 4 minutes. Walk out 203.
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7: 91, good day, only point 24.
5: Giant 8373 Heavy 204 descending 510.
2: Giant 8373 Hong Kong Radar confirms Quark 7043.
5: Affirm 7043, Giant 8373.
2: Giant 8373 identified and clear CRS 7 Alpha arrival.
5: Clear
2: CRS
5: 7 Alpha arrival,
2: Giant
5: 8373.
8: 1000 kilometer 5000 peak and 3 X-ray departure.
9: At the 9 of raids, good morning, climb by SRD level 160.
8: Climb by SID, flight level 160, if you had 9 for X.
9: LD 105, contact 133.82.
10: 3.82, Cathay 105.
6: 2014.
3: Concorde Cathay 501, maintaining flight level 400, walk 3762.
6: Cathay 501, Hong Kong radar, identify clear ME 4 Alpha.
3: Before Alpha, Cathay 501.
0: Parata 202, climb to flight level 410, reach level in 4 minutes.
3: 0 in 4 minutes, Parata 202.
11: Good evening, recap 1394, level 350. Deviating 30 miles to the left of track, squawking 2220.
0: Recap 1394, Hong Kong radar identified.
11: 394.
5: Radar, good evening, Shanghai 7224, maintain level 340. About 66 miles to the terminal.
12: Shanghai Air 7224, Hong Kong radar identified.
5: Shanghai Air 7224.
12: Dynasty 073, contact radar 127.1.
3: Hong Kong radar Dynasty 073, flight level 300.
0: Dynasty 073, Hong Kong radar, roger.
3: Concorde Cathay 636, level 390, squawk 2252. We are deviating up to 10 miles right of track, due weather, and requesting direct course for due weather.
0: Cathay 636, Hong Kong radar identified. Clear Betty 3 Alpha arrival and clear direct castle.
3: Betty 3 Alpha arrival, direct castle, Cathay 636.
7: Okay, my 75. I think 10,000 meters.
0: Came out at 725, Hong Kong radar identified.
7: Okay, my 725.
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1: Transducer 860, contact radar 128.75.
2: We have 1394, request track Aldum.
3: Level 350.
4: Transducer 860, cleared Tower Eastbound.
3: Clear direct Eastbound, Transducer 860.
5: 330, leaving Federal 330, descend Federal 260 by Eastbound, is at 390.
4: Roger.
1: Shanghai Air 866, contact radar 128.75.
3: 128.75, Shanghai Air 866. 1 2 3 4 7, 3 9 0 8, thank you. 1 2 3 4 7, thank you.
1: So climb level 320 initially, double go the 3287.
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7: Flight 948 heavy, passing flight level 123, climbing to flight level 160.
8: Etihad 948, Hong Kong Radar, climb to flight level 250.
7: To flight level 250, Etihad 948.
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2: 32, 5165.
3: 061, Hong Kong radar, roger.
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0: 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Morning, team. 5,500, climb 5,000, take on 3 XP.
1: Ethiopian 645, hello, climb via SID flight level 160.
0: SID climb level 160, Ethiopian 645.
2: RedCap 1575, Contour Manila 1199, Decimal 3, HF 8942.
3: Decimal 1.
0: 1-4-8.
4: Delta Air 202, contact radar 132, decimal 15.
5: 202.
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4: Ready at 948, Hong Kong radar, roger. Turn right heading 255.
6: Turn right heading 255, we are 948.
2: 10, cross and at and or below flat level 260. Shanghai Air 7224, do you prefer higher level 350 or 370?
4: 58 Hong Kong radar identified. Cancel offset. After Ikela, clear direct ENVA.
0: Ikela, direct ENVA, coordinate 658.
4: Korean at 58 AFM and after Ikela, cancel offset.
0: Okay, after Ikela, cancel offset. Just follow flight plan 2 or Ikela then IPA.
4: Korean at 658, after Ikela, clear direct ENVA.
0: Roger, after Ikela, then direct ENVA, coordinate 658.
4: Ready at 948, continue climb flight level 8,400 meters. RedCap 1394, contact radar 128, decimal 75.
7: 8, decimal 75, RedCap 1394, connect. Evening, RedCap 1394, level 350, tracking Domo.
2: RedCap 1394, clear to cover Eastbound.
7: Check Eastbound, RedCap 1394.
2: 250. 0117. Shanghai Air 7224, climb that level 10,700 meters.
5: Climb level 10,700 meters, Shanghai Air 7224.
8: 35, 38, please.
1: Aye.
2: Shenzhen Air 117, contact radar 127, decimal 1.
5: 17, please.
3: 16116.
4: Thai 640, Hong Kong radar identified.
3: Thai 640, and confirm maintain Mach 580, Thai 640.
4: Thai 640, cancel speed restriction.
3: Cancel speed restriction, Thai 640, thank you.
5: Speed to flight level 250.
4: Shenzhen Air 117, Hong Kong radar, climb to flight level 280 initially.
5: To flight level 280, Shenzhen Air 117.
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0: in my 35, but the tunnel will be slow,
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0: 2 5
2: Radar Crania 460 Queen Morning, approaching Stella, flight level 290.
3: Carina 460 Hong Kong radar identified. After Itella, clear direct entry.
2: After Itella, clear direct Enver, Carina
4: 6. Radar Racket 1516, good morning, maintaining 11,300 meters.
3: Racket 1516, Hong Kong radar, roger.
4: 1516.
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11: 165. Radar climb, turn right, heading 145.
8: Understood, maintain the flight level 8000 for the medi final, get not correct.
1: 203, contact the post 119 at 841.
3: Mission 522, descend now, fellow for 120, reach by Cotton.
8: Cotton mission, 522.
3: Ready at 9048, time to fly level 9200 meters.
12: Three, two, one, passing 2000, climbing 5000.
5: Get a 321, good day, climb via SRD flight level 6900 meters.
12: Climb via 26900 meters, Cathay 321.
5: Jedra 6014, proceed direct downward.
8: Push to that downward, Jedra 6014.
3: Yeah, 948, speed on reaching mark 0.83 or greater.
8: 8.3 or greater, understood it at 948.
11: Climb at level 370.
13: So, tree maintain 250 knots or greater below 10,000 feet.
5: The European 645, climb to level 200.
3: Land of 200 again.
5: Tier 3908, descend to reach flight level 4,500 meters by Tamot.
6: 4,500 meters by Tamot, is at 3908.
3: Good day, Simo 6.
14: Contact say 122.6, turn us out of 6089.
11: 220, contact radar 118.92.
8: Contact radar 118.92, good day, Shenzhen 220.
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3: Level 300 or above in next 3 minutes.
6: Climb to flight level 320, passing flight level 300 in 3 minutes, and 117.
3: Shenzhen Air 117 AFM and clear direct APCO.
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15: Number that clear, Green Dandy 063, level 340.
3: minus T063 Hong Kong radar, roger.
2: T063, request flight level 360, is available.
3: Minus T063, copy, standby level change.
2: T063.
1: Hong Kong radar, after eastbound, descend to flight level 220.
7: Did it bring this one 18?
1: Transducer 860 Hong Kong radar, how do you read?
15: You are ready, sir.
1: Transducer 860, the after eastbound descent to flight level 220.
15: Eastbound descent by level 220, Transducer 860.
7: Hong Kong radar, good morning. This is 6014, that is now low, climbing flight level 160.
1: GGS 6014, Hong Kong radar, climb to flight level 250. Climb
7: level 250, this is 6014.
1: Ethiopian 645.
16: 50 Skyraiser 813.
1: Skyraiser 813, clear level, flight level 160.
16: Level 160, Skyraiser 813, thank you.

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1: 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Are you looking for higher? Just maintain level.
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4: 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QAS 6014 climb level 370.
5: Climb level
4: 3. Request climb level 50 6014.
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4: 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Stop climb VELAFOR 350, this is
2: 60. Number 817 center.
0: Our 725, proceed direct to Taymont, descend to reach flight level 4,500 meters by Taymont.
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7: 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Meter 90063.
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8: 330, this is flight level 290, Kenya 460.
3: Data 126 decimal 5.
9: 126.5, Chicago 700, okay.
0: 45, Roger, climb to 9,200 meters, reached by deck blue.
9: 9,200 meters, reached by deck blue, CLPN 645.
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11: Good morning, Eva, 095, flight level 340.
0: Eva, 095, Hong Kong, radar Roger.
12: Okay,
0: yeah, it's just 15. 15. 5, 2, 4. Power Air 2, contact radar 118.902.
13: 3.35, if you had 9, flight, thank you.
14: Good evening, Shanghai Air 7224, maintain 10,700 meters.
0: Shanghai 7224, Roger.
15: Hong Kong, good morning to the 189 flight level 400.
0: Hospital 189, Roger.
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1: 3215, good day, ma'am. 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
2: 3 Decimal 95, Malaysia 532, good day.
3: 382 and climb fires at 16,000 feet. Confirm KV275.
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5: 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Contact Chu Hai 121 decimal 4, K-Mau 725.
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4: Archer, Roger, proceed direct to Taymont.
0: Good
12: evening, recap 1394, level 307, descending level 260.
0: K1394, call right there, good day, descend to flight level 220.
12: Descend level 220,
13: recap 1394. Hong Kong radar. Hello, Cafe 3348, descending flight 190. Working ground shell, squawk 2443, Major Juliet.
0: Cafe 3448, Hong Kong radar, identify clear Sierra 7 Alpha arrival.
13: Cafe 3348.
12: Level 3304, cruising China Southern 305.
7: Southern 305, Roger, initially climb to flight level 270.
12: Initially climb flight level 270, China Southern 305.

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2: Climb by C2 flight level 6,900 meters. When able, the level requirement of a BCO, proceed direct to BCO.
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2: 8636. Right 29er, after passing hotel 342, cancel speed restrictions.
4: Left good 29er, after passing hotel 342, cancel speed restrictions.
3: Reach by Mango, clear direct to Mango.
1: And descend flight level 130, reach by Mango and direct Mango, get 8636. Descending cross eastbound at flight level 260, through 36.
3: Level 170.
1: Flight 0, release by climb down.
3: Cafe 3348, descend to flight level 170.
1: Level 170, Cafe 335.
2: Level 160.
1: Climb flight 160, Korean Air 2012.
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0: Good day.
1: Good evening. Good morning, Cebu 286. Maintaining call level 340, squawking 2765.
0: Cebu 286, Hong Kong radar, good day. Descend to flight level 220.
1: Level 220, confirm the administration of this flight.
0: Cebu 286, cross eastbound, flight level 260 or below.
1: Cross eastbound 260 below, and descend to level 220, Cebu 286, leaving now.
0: Cafe 3348, descend 5 star, flight level 110, no speed control.
2: 5 star, flight 110, no speed control, Cafe 3348.
3: 35, kill him 808, bye bye.
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1: 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Continue approach, connect tower, 11 8 base mode 2.
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1: 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Korean Air 2012, cancel speed restrictions.
3: Cancel speed restriction, Korean Air 2012.
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1: Cathay 301 Hong Kong departure identified, climb by SID to flight level 160, cancel level restriction at Hotel 382.
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1: Transducer 860, maintain flight level 4,500 meters and contact Zhuhai 121 decimal 4.
5: Maintain 4,500 meters and contact Zhuhai 121 decimal 4, Transducer 860.
1: Cathay 501, descend according to the procedure.
6: Cathay 501.
1: Thank you.
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7: 07 center, left direct to Silva, Cathay 3348.
1: Cathay 3348, thank you. 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
1: 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Korean Air 2012 frequency 133 decimal 82.
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8: Hong Kong radar, good evening, Korean Air 2012, passing.
9: Korean Air 201 Hong Kong radar, good day, climb to flight level 250.
8: Okay, climb flight level 250, Korean Air 2012.
10: Chabi 6-8-1-5-500, climbing 5000.
1: AP-68 Hong Kong departure identified, climb by SID to flight level 160.
10: Climb by SID, climb at 160,
1: AP-68. Cathay 301, cancel speed restrictions.
10: Cathay 301.
1: Cathay 3348, when ready, turn left direct to Limes. AP-68, increase speed to 230 knots.
10: Normal to AP-68.
1: German cargo 590, descend to 4,500 feet.
7: 4,500 feet, German cargo 5,000. Seven climbing 250.
11: Emirates 381 climb to 10,400 meters, reach by level.
7: Climb to flight, 10,400 meters, reach by Dagbu, Emirates 381. Scooter 189, new weather, request up to 10 miles to right of track.
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12: Flight level 220, squawk 5512.
11: Flight level 430, Hong Kong radar identified, Aikila, direct ENVA.
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13: 4.25, recap 1394, good day.
14: Recap 1394, 122, decimal 65.
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14: take out 1304. Hey, sir. Bye bye. Korean Air 2012, clear to Metki.
8: Heading Metki, Korean Air 12012.
1: 39067, Hong Kong departure identified, climb by SID to flight level 160.
15: SID, climbing 160 SID, 39067.
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1: Cafe 3348, maintain 3,000 feet or above until Limes. After Limes, descend as published, lead ILS runway 07 center via tonic.
7: Limes, after
16: line, cleared for the OLS 07 Center via Tonic, Cathay 3348.
1: Cathay 301, climb line 62, flight level 6,900 meters. When able, the level requirement over Biko, proceed direct to Biko.
4: Climb line 6,900 meters, and when able to cross about level 15, direct to Cathay 301.
1: Cathay 501, no speed restrictions, contact tower, 11 decimal 2.
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18: From line, clear to descent via Tonic, established on the 07 center, speed 210 or more.
13: 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Recap 1394, level 220.
1: Frank 1394, Hong Kong departure. Turn left direct to Taymot. Descend to flight level 170.
13: Austin Taymot, level 170. Recap 1394.
19: 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With information, Juliet.
1: 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Turn left direct to Limes.
19: 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Direct Limes, Cathay 636.
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1: 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Orange 928 Hong Kong departure identified, climb by SID to flight level 160, increase speed to 230 knots.
21: And increase to 230,
1: Orange 928, flight level 160.
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14: Qatari 8454, Hong Kong radar identified on squad 3413, clear Sierra 7 Alpha arrival.
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5: SF closing 3413 and the Sierra 7 arrival. And we're expecting, if possible, RMD for runway 07 right, Qatari 8454.
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22: 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Hong Kong radar, Tianjin Cargo 3837, request cruising level 330.
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24: Level 160, 6-1.

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0: Orange 9, 28, increase speed to 280 knots or greater.
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3: Departure 122.65, good day, Cibu 286.
2: Tower 8454, descend to flight level 170.
3: Good morning, Cibu 286. Containing flower 220, speed 260 knots, squawking 2765.
0: Cebu 286, Hong Kong departure, turn left direct to Taimot, descend to flight level 170.
3: Turn left direct to Taimot, descend to level 170, Cebu 286.
0: Bracket 1394, maintain speed 270 knots or greater.
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5: Departure Cathay 181, 2800, climbing 5000.
0: Cathay 181 Hong Kong departure identified, climb by SID to flight level 160. After passing Hotel 342, speed 260 knots approved.
5: Climb flight level 160 by the SID, and after passing Hotel 342, speed 250 approved. Cathay 181.
0: Cathay 181, 260 knots approved.
5: Sure enough, approved. Cathay 181.
0: Raya Express 671, increase speed to 280 knots or greater.
6: 220 knots,
0: Orange 9 at 28, contact radar 133 decimal 82.
1: Orange radar 133 decimal 82, Orange 9 at 28.
7: Orange 9 closes, I fully touched down this, subset.
0: Cafe 3348, Roger, after 5 DME, no speed control, contact tower 118 decimal 2.
7: Business is short, Cafe 3348.
0: German cargo 590, when ready, reduce speed to 180 knots or less. 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
0: Cafe 233, Hong Kong departure identified, climb by SID to flight level 160 and cancel the level restrictions at Hotel 382.
8: Climb for level 160 and cancel them. Sorry, level restriction in 3, Hotel 382, Cathay, yeah.
7: 233. Flight Cathay 8454, heavy descending, flight level 10, passing 191, information, Julian.
0: Cathay 8454, Hong Kong approach, runway 07 center.
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8: China 223, heavy.
2: Tangent cargo 3837, change frequency 132.15.
7: 13215, this is number 3837 today. 1535, good morning, maintaining, sorry, passing level 240, descent and climbing level 250.
5: Instructions gather 181.
2: 4330, final.
8: Climb level 330, tangent cargo 3837.
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0: 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I'll transfer you early to the next sector. 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
0: Hong Kong Shuttle 854 departure, identified, climb by SID, flight level 160. Say again, passing altitude.
9: Passing 4,400, now climb for level 160 via SID, Hong Kong Shuttle 854. Request speed 250 when possible.
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15: Hong Kong radar, channel 166, maintaining flight level 340.
16: Air channel 166, Hong Kong radar identify, report request level.
17: Flight level 250.
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18: 28, decimal 35, good day.
20: Giant Manor 223, due to crossing traffic, descend now for level 340, which means 5 minutes.
21: 67.
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23: Departure Charlie 101. 1131, climbing 160.
24: Cafe 181 Hong Kong radar, good day. Climb to flight level 250, clear direct to escape.
23: Direct escape, climb flight level 250, Cafe 181.
25: Number 37, good day.
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26: 1-3-2-1-5-7-5-3-5, thank you.
27: Recap 1535, climb for level 310, stand by higher.
26: Level 310, recap 1535.
5: Star 065 heavy, flight level 340, squawk 2617.
27: EVA 065, Hong Kong radar, identify.
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12: Shadia 39R67, climb to 9,200 meters, reach by Daegu.
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26: 1-2-1-4, 2-3-6 today.
29: Cathay 749, increase speed to 250 knots.
26: Increase speed 250 knots, Cathay 749.
23: Empty, climb at level 250, Hong Kong Shuttle 854.
24: Cafe 181, contact radar 132 decimal 15, good day.
23: 132 decimal 15, Cafe 181.
26: Zero. Hong Kong, good day, Cafe 083, flight 360, squawk 3742.
27: Cafe 083, Hong Kong radar identify, clear AB 4 Alpha arrival.
26: AB 4 Alpha arrival, Cafe 083.
23: Cathay 181, flight 177, climbing flight 250, request direct command to
27: Okay, 181, direct Newman approved, climb for level 270, stand by higher.
5: Climb for level 270 and direct Newman, say 181.
12: Down 128.75.
0: 815, maybe not up pretty quick.
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5: 370.
27: John Davis, 937, roger.
2: Flight level 182, climbing flight level 250.
12: Ryan Express 2, cushion Ryan Express 671, climb to flight level 270.
2: Climb to flight level 270, Express 671.
3: Kong, a very good morning, Qatari 8408, flight level 390, inbound Dotsuit.
12: Qatari 8408, Hong Kong radar identifying, clear Betty 3 Alpha arrival.
3: 3 Alpha arrival, Qatari 8408.
4: Direct
6: to Sentinel Oregon 1531. Hong Kong radar, Beach 68, request of climate right 370.
27: Beach 68, stand by.
6: 68.
29: 3517, MECO 986. MECO 986, hello, climb to level 210, cancel altitude restrictions.
6: Level 210, cancel altitude restrictions, MECO 986.
12: Express 671, climb for level 280.
2: Flight level 280, Express 671.
6: Cafe 293.
27: Hong Kong Shuttle 854, climb for level 350.
6: 50, is possible reset at level 3.
27: Hong Kong Shuttle 854, call you back to the radar boat.
6: Air China 184,
27: Hong Kong radar,
6: question
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6: Air China 174. Cathay 181,
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6: Venable
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6: 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Korean
27: Air
6: 460, Quantity 129.1. Cathay 129.1, Korean Air
27: Cathay
29: 998,
27: passing 1,600, climb 5,000.
29: Cathay 998, departure identified, climb via the flight level 6,900 meters.
27: Climb 5, sit level 6,900 meters, Cathay
6: 998.
12: Time 682,
6: good morning,
12: Hello 330. Time 682, Hong Kong radar, identified.
6: Climb at level 370, Hong Kong Shuttle 854, thank you.
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0: 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Turn right, heading 290, vectors for Beagle.
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0: 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Qatar 950, climb flight level 4,200 meters.
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1: Good morning, Jet 128, flight level 350.
2: Jet 128, Jet. FedEx 6081, when ready, descend flight level 260, reach by eastbound.
1: When ready, descend flight level 260 by eastbound, FedEx 6081.
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0: Then correction continue, SID.
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1: Sorry, good day, Chin Yang, go 327.
2: Cathay 181, climb for level 330, final.
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2: 174,
3: climb
2: for level 390.
3: Coming from level 390, air canal 174.
1: 1 descending cross is 5260.
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1: Climb level 280, Macau 986.
8: 270, 12 miles right opposite, squawk 5517.
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9: Good morning, Hong Kong, radar, airplane MAS 602. We are approaching Ikela, now level 370, offset 1 to my right of track.
6: APMS 602, Hong Kong radar identified. 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
10: Good evening, Vienna 434, maintaining flight level 2980, squawking 465645.
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2: Eva 065, what is your request level before Siku?
6: Fan 434, after IKILA, direct NVA, Echo, November, Victor, Alpha, Romeo.
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2: China 166, contact radar 127.1.
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11: 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Somewhat 11,000 meters.
6: Control 850, Hong Kong radar identified.
12: Hong Kong radar, good evening, Bahai 7943, maintaining 10,400 meters. Squawk 6445 and direct Tamut.
6: Bahai 7943, Hong Kong radar identified. Are you able for level 370 or 410?
12: Flight level 370 and flight level 410 unable to comply to performance for high 79043.
6: Check, maintain present level, standby lower.
12: Maintain present level, standby for lower for high 79043.
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13: 75 Qatari 8408. Have a good morning. Bye.
2: 9367. Question. John up is 937 Hong Kong radar. Descend to flight level 220.
14: Descend to flight level 220. Can I descend at 37?
6: Decimal 35.
14: 5 Saudi 3967.
2: Level 370 on reaching traffic at your 10 o'clock, range 20 miles, crossing left to right, maintaining 1,000 feet above.
14: Aircraft level 370 and reaching Hong Kong Shuttle 851.
2: China Eastern 543 Hong Kong.
14: China Eastern 543.
2: China Eastern 543, traffic at your 2 o'clock, range 17 miles, crossing right to left, coming to 1,000 feet below.
14: Present China Eastern 543.
15: Hong Kong radar is at 3945, that is left to climb flight level 250.
2: Everything 3945, climb flight level 350.
15: Flight level 350 is at 3945.
5: Over 160, cancel altitude restrictions, Qatari 815.
16: Qatari 8408, leaving now.
2: Qatari 8408, Roger.

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2: Approach 19, at base mode 1, good day.
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4: 5524, good day. Climb flight level 160, cancel altitude restriction.
3: Climb level 160, cancel altitude restriction, cafe 524.
2: Sierra 7 Alpha arrival.
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2: 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FedEx 681, contact departure, 122 decimal 65.
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9: Hong Kong radar, good morning, China Post 211, maintaining fire level 300, squawk 7001.
2: China Post 211, Hong Kong radar, identify.
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2: 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QPS 169, good day, climb flight level 160, cancel altitude restrictions.
3: 60, cancel altitude restrictions, GPS 169.
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1: 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Sponsor 1TD, decimal 65, China Bismana 37.
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7: 8888.
8: My drawing of truck, maintain flight level 330 and truck 5507. Estimate beam Ikela, time 1754.
9: Flight level 318 Hong Kong radar, identify track direct cap, please.
8: To cap leave, Vietnam 318.
9: VHA 78, climb to flight level 290.
10: Metro, VHA 78.
9: VHA 434, climb to flight level 330.
1: Tamon,
2: Cathay 524, contact 133.82.
3: 133.82, Cathay 524, good day.
2: Good day, cargo lock 4806, proceed direct Lyme, descend 3,000 feet.
8: Cathay
0: 524, climbing level 160. Cathay 524, Hong Kong radar, good day, climb to flight level 250. Clear that route to Dumas. FA 524, climb to flight level 250, direct to Dumas.
8: FA 872. Power radar for the evening, Hainan 484, level 380. Squawk 452.
0: Hainan 484, Hong Kong radar, identify.
8: 484.
2: Turkish 6257, climb flight level 6,900 meters.
11: 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Is there any speed restriction, sir?
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16: Flight level 180, Chernobyl 937.
2: Cathay 083, descend 6,000 feet, QNH 1015, 07 left.
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2: Cathay 083, descend 6,000 feet.
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2: Cargolux 4806 from Limes, clear ILS approach, now 07 left.
17: Line cleared ILS approach, 07 left, Cargolux 4806.
2: Cathay 083, cancel speed restrictions.
13: Speed restriction, Cathay 083.
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4: Five return to port, so 211.
5: Jeju Air 2316, roger.
4: Hong Kong radar, good morning, China Post 211, flight level 300.
5: China Post 211, radar contact. Cafe 096, claim flight level 310, final.
2: Seven, descend to reach flight level 4,500 meters by 10 knots.
1: Descend to reach 4,500 meters by 10 knots. NAB is 937.
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14: 123475, UPS 169.
2: Cargo looks 4806, do you need extra track mounts? Jai 9223, descend 3,000 feet, then from Limes, clear ILS approach, runway 07 left.
4: Descend 3,000 feet, clear ILS approach 7 left from Limes, Jai 9223, heavy.
2: Turkish 6257, when able, vehicle altitude restriction, turn left direct vehicle.
11: Okay, when able, turn direct vehicle, 6257.
2: Cathay 083, proceed direct Limes.
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3: 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Red cap 151, request right heading 215, do you want to?
2: Red cap 151, approve.
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5: 55R. Runway descending flight level 260 to be leveled by Papa Qatari
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7: Flightway 260, leaving 5700 meters, and request to climb up to flightway 410, putting in 500 Papa.
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2: JGL 2516, Hong Kong radar identify. 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
6: Radar EVA 071, flight level 300.
2: EVA 071, Hong Kong radar, climb to 9,200 meters.
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8: 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Big Kela, tennis, E0.
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8: 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Taipei 1291, Vietnam 420, good day.
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2: AFAM, thank you.
6: Hong Kong, hello, UPS 169, level 250.
2: UPS 169, climb to flight level 280.
6: 280, UPS 169.
2: FedEx 5152, contact radar 13215.
8: 32.15, bye bye, FedEx 5152.

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1: 22, decimal 6, right, Cat 151.
0: Qatar.
1: 07, maintain flight level 360.
0: China Eastern 7707, Hong Kong radar, roger. Due to out spacing, descend now to flight level 320, final level.
1: Descend to flight level 320, China Eastern 7707.
0: Cathay 749, contact Sanya 122, decimal 6.
1: Morning, descending for level 190, worker 2126.
2: Commander 49, Hong Kong radar.
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0: EFA 071, approved.
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2: I'm a commander 49, on call radar. 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
1: I'm a 34, I'm a call 949.
0: 12215.
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0: 8408. VHN 96A, track direct to Novak.
1: Great, approaching flight level 260 and bound type.
2: Qatar 841, cushion. Qatar 8408, Hong Kong radar, get a descent to reach flight 130 by Mango, clear direct to Mango.
1: Sending flight level 130 to be leveled by Mango and direct Mango Qatari 8408 and please confirm for us runway 07 left.
2: Qatari 408 ASA.
1: Much Qatari 8408 ILS 07 left.
4: Flight level 380.
0: Hana 484 Hong Kong radar, watch it.
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1: UPS 169 climb to final level 360
2: 60 UPS 169
1: Alright, that's a day contact, 5 0 5 0 yeah, 6 5 0 level 360 final level 5 0 3 6 0 final level China Eastern 543 call in at 5 0 0 Papa Treasure Man turn right heading 070
2: 8-7 and approach China 5223 heavy, we're at 5,000 feet on the published mist from 7 left.
3: China 9223, roger, fly on the heading of 095, Ectos for new approach.
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2: 1250, 40. We're approaching Romeo.
5: We'll come on the 49, smart heading 080 and QNH 1014 descent to 3000 feet.
2: Roger, left heading 080, descent 3000 feet, QNH 1014, near Macau 949.
5: Qatari 8410, descent 5000, flight type of 110, no speed control.
6: Descent flight level 110, no speed tag, Qatari 8410.
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8: China 658, file level 410, Squam King 0725.
1: Thai 658, Hong Kong radar identified. 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
1: China Eastern 566 contact radar 13215.
2: Fly China Eastern 566 today. Sorry, 8410 good night.
3: Carmina 49er descend to tree cushion. I'm a Carmina 49er, clear direct to Papa, clear RMP pseudo approach runway 34 for established.
2: Direct Papa, cleared RMP runway 34 report established, I'm a call, Carmina 49er.
4: Va, descend 8,000 feet, Cuban H 1014.
5: Silva, descend 8,000 feet, Cuban H 1014, established.
6: Romania, Sun 3, 256, 1700, 3512.
4: Sun 382, Roger, identified, climb, cloud level 120.
6: Cloud level 120, Sun 38.
4: Cathay 083, contact tower 118, decimal 7.
2: 083. Sir, I'm walking at 656, 1007, and climbing to 5000.
4: Aqua Shuttle 656, departure identified, climb by SID 9000 feet, speed 250 knots approved.
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7: Niner, maintaining flyable 250, squawk 3111.
3: Okay, 119, Hong Kong radar identified.
7: Yeah, 119.
2: Flyable 320, squawk 0145, Jack Delta.
8: Shanghai 63, Hong Kong radar identified.
2: ISA 3.
4: Could you also advise the nature of the issue?
9: Flapping symmetry in our leading edge flaps.
10: Terry 8408, passing 162, descending 130 and bound Mango.
4: Qatar 8408, expect runway 07 left, information Lima.
10: Northwest 07 left, Qatar 8408, thank you.
4: China 923, could you say again, please, slower?
9: Yeah, we had a flap asymmetry in our leading edge flaps on final.
4: Roger, confirm normal approach and landing.
9: Approach on landing for 9223.
4: Qatar 8410, proceed direct Limes, descend 3,000 feet.
11: Direct Limes, descend 3,000 feet, Qatar 8410.
4: China 9223, fly heading 200, vectors for the ILS approach, runway 07 left.
9: 32.
4: Descend via star 8,000 feet, Cuban H 1014.
10: Cuban H 1014, Qatar 8408.
4: Abbasan 382, climb flight level 210, cancel altitude restrictions.
12: Climb level 210, cancel altitude restrictions.
4: Hong Kong Shuttle 656, climb flight level 110, cancel speed restrictions.
2: Climb flight level 110, cancel speed restrictions, and we talk to 656.
4: Qatar 8408, speed 250 knots or greater approved.
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1: China Eastern 777 approved.
15: Thank you, heading 210. China Eastern 7707.
1: Redcap 119.
4: And 223, turn right heading 250.
9: Return 250, China 9223.
4: 656, contact 133, decimal 82.
10: 3382,
3: Hong Kong 7665. 5-0-0,
10: Papa.
3: 6-0. Shuttle 656, Hong Kong radar, climb to flight level
2: 250. 50, Hong Kong 7665.
3: Red Cap 119, contact radar 127, decimal 1.
7: 127 decimal 1, recap 11 and a good day.
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5: Rocket Firebird 320, Rocket 119, we have it.
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3: Okay, 303 negative, runway 07 left, single runway.
9: Copy 07 left for runway power 8303.
16: For the morning of 7:50, took shot to the 210.
3: For 7382 Hong Kong radar, climb to flight level 250.
16: The 205 is the of 7382.
1: Level 410.
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17: Level 110 by muscle, EVA 6529.
3: Bravo 8303, descend 5 star, flight level 110.
11: Descend, flight star, flight level 110, Bravo 8303.
4: Approach.
11: 345, Qatar 8410.
4: China 9223, descend 3000 feet.
3: 3000,
9: China 9223.
11: Ping Fenable 330. We're reaching flight level 250.
1: Cathay 659, watch it. Climb to flight level 320.
11: Climb flight level 320, and we're requesting flight level 400 for final.
1: Watch it, you can expect it.
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15: 659.

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1: 4030.
2: 602 contact radar 118.992.
1: Good morning, German cargo 628 descending flight level 190. Left turn heading 180, squawk 3426.
2: German cargo 628, Hong Kong radar identify.
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2: Alpha 8303 XY, your descent after reaching flight level 130, reduce B25 0 knots.
3: B25, that's XI descent after reaching flight level 130, Bravo 8303.
4: Okay, the last time is 07 left.
5: 1 left, Catalyst 410.
2: Contact radar 118.992.
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5: Good morning, Singapore 825, maintaining flight level 360.
6: Singapore 825, Hong Kong radar identify.
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3: 892, Bravo 8303.
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9: Hong Kong radar, good morning, Crane 428 Tabby, approach Army of Ikela, 209 Romeo side, observe fire at 370, squawk 1251.
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10: HNA 970, flight level 370.
0: HNA 970, Hong Kong radar identified. Report request level.
10: Bye bye.
0: HNA Eastern 543, contact Sanya 122.6.
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0: HNA 740, contact radar 13215.
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0: Korean Air 500 Papa, contact Guangzhou 125.35.
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13: 110.5072.
4: Bravo 8303, cancel altitude restriction at Mary, descend 8000 feet, Cuban H1014.
13: Descend 8000 feet at Mary, QH is
4: 0-1-4, Bravo 8-3-3. 303, runway 07, left for landing.
14: Virginia 714, passing 1,800, climb to 5,000, Tower 12, departure.
4: Virginia 714, climb, flight level 160, cancel altitude restrictions.
14: Flight level 160, cancel altitude restriction, Virginia 714.
4: Qatar 8408, fly heading 280, vectors for the approach.
13: 8403.
4: Channel 9233, turn right heading 040, cleared ILS, runway 07 left.
15: Patcher 040, cleared ILS 7 left, channel 9223 heavy.
4: Bravo 8303, continue present heading, descend 4500 feet. Bravo 8303. Continue present heading, descend 4500 feet.
13: Continue present heading 4500 feet, Bravo 8303.
4: Tuner 714, wind rate increase speed to 250 knots.
14: And let increase speed to 250, engineer 714.
16: Congratulations, 8330, good morning, climb into flight level 250.
0: Indonesia 8330, report request level.
4: It reduced beta 180 knots.
5: 8408.
0: Indonesia 8330, climb for level 270.
16: 70, Indonesia 8330.
0: Tet radar 13215.
5: 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Hong Kong, MS 9985,
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16: 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This side, maintain
0: 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Station 4A, Hong Kong radar identified. 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
2: Eva 6529, your approach, expect runway 07 left. Information Lima is current.
1: Okay, runway 07 left, okay, Lima, Eva 6529.
2: Eva 6529, descend via star 6000 feet, QNH 1014, speed 250 knots or greater.
1: Okay, descend via star to 6000 feet, 1014, and speed 250 or greater, Eva 6529.
2: Travel 303, turn left heading 300, descend 3000 feet.
3: Descend 3000 feet and left turn heading 300, probably 300 feet.
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4: Heading 005, descending 1500, Qatari 8408.
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7: Delta 6385. High after, center high after 6 minutes.
3: Everyone maintain flight level 360 on reaching and standing by high at Cathay 679.
1: Battle 110 and 777 Lima, information Lima.
2: To my COVID 628 approach, expect runway 07 left.
1: 07 left, camera.
2: Boeing 707, when ready, increase speed to 250 knots.
1: Ready, speed 250, Boeing 707.
3: Okay, 659.
8: Climb flight level 310.
3: 9985. Level 350, engine 1366.
7: UPS 169, contact Sanya 122 decimal 6.
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9: Hong Kong radar, good morning, scooter 121, maintaining 12200 meters, squawk 6240, direct Tamot.
7: Scooter 121, Hong Kong radar identify after Tamot, direct FKL.
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3: 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Asia 1576, maintain flight level 350.
7: Junior 1576, Hong Kong radar identified.
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7: Cafe 6-9R, we assume all navigation direct APCAL and maintain 400 on reaching.
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5: Bohemia 737 Hong Kong radar, good day, climb to flight level 250, clear direct to skate.
6: Flight level 250, direct to skate, good day, 707.

0: 03, descend 1,500 feet, turn right to Ding 040, clear the left 07 left.
1: Right turn 040, clear outside approach 07 left, runway 22.
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0: 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Bravo 8303, contact tower, run 18.7.
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5: 6, contact radar 118, decimal 992.
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1: 10949. Control relation 318 AV for level 390 squawk 2147 go morning.
0: Relation 318 Hong Kong radar identified.
1: 10218.
2: 92.
1: Squawk 2674, estimated Lato 1844.
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2: Sosa 96H, report request level. Sosa 96H, choice of level, level 230 of level 290 at 5.
3: 1330 Toronto 96H.
2: Chances are 96H Roger, climb flight level 270, stand by high.
3: 1270 Toronto 96H.
4: Morning, Oxan 774, maintain flight level 290, offset 10 mile of your side.
2: April 774, identify clear direction module.
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0: Singapore 801, flight level 11,600 meters, clock 0071.
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0: 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Direct clear.
2: Climb private 330 within 4 minutes, Upsilon 774.

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0: 310,
1: stand by quiet.
0: Right, level 250, squawk 122.
1: Singapore 853, radar, roger. Singapore 853, request after Sierra, direct to EPCO.
0: Singapore 853, after Sierra, clear direct EPCO.
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1: Singapore 801, descend flight level 380.

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2: 290, decimal 1, Taipei, VHA 968, good day.
0: Mascot 4569, descend when ready, flight level 260, reach by MPET.
1: The 350, China 652, the traffic in sight.
3: Radar Shanghai A63, flight level 32 there, down to Epcot.
4: Shanghai A63, radar contact.
3: A63.
4: Korean 652, climb flight level 350, reach level in the next 2 minutes.
1: This could be leaving 332 now, climbing level 350 within 2 minutes. Korean 652.
4: Finland 433, contact Sanya 122, decimal 6. 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
0: Yeah, 714, contact Taipei 129, decimal 1.
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4: 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Malaysian 318, contact radar 128.75.
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2: 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Mascot 4569.
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3: Radar today, climb to 57250, clear direct to MAPKEY.
10: Climb flight over 250, direct MAPKEY, Cathay 844.
4: Level 8 Hong Kong. Taipei 129 decimal 1. Address 594 contact radar 118 decimal 902. 594 contact radar 118
11: SC0, good morning, maintain file TP0, offset sigma right, Hawk 0731.
5: Thai VJ830, Hong Kong radar identified, clear direct mode 2.
11: Mode 2, driver set SC0,

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1: Singapore 825, stand by. Singapore 825, 15 miles Lima side approved.
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1: Singapore 857 on passing flight level 260, clear direct echo.
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2: Morning, ground group 532, flight level 290.
1: In Hong Kong 532, Hong Kong radar identified clear direct ENFA.
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0: 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Those are 168. Five six contact radar 132.15.
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4: Asian
1: 7-4-8,
5: Roger. 3-1-1-2. Pass 8-1 Hong Kong radar identified. Climb to flight level 250.
1: 250, China Southern 8481. Radar Hong Kong Shuttle 698, climbing flight level 160.
5: Shuttle 698 Hong Kong radar, good day, clear direct to Do Map. Climb to flight level 250.
1: Climb flight level 250 and direct to Do Map, Hong Shadow 698.
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4: 082, contact Taipei 129, decimal 1.
2: 323. Good morning, climb flight level 160, cancel altitude restriction.
7: Level 160, cancel altitude restriction, bring in 606.
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0: Shanghai Air 863 approved.
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8: Morning maintaining. 9,800 meters and squawking 4553.
0: Malaysia 521, Hong Kong radar identified.
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0: Chances are 168, contact radar 132.15.
9: Radar 132 and 5-168, good day.
0: 271,
1: heading 210, approved. Radar, China Southern 841, car maintain follow 250, request follow 290.
0: China Southern 841, climb flight level 270.
1: Climb flight 270, China Southern 8481.

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3: Low speed restriction, proceed direct to Alo.
4: Low speed restriction, proceed direct to Alo, going 606.

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0: 4569, clear direct to Hotel, Hotel 512.
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0: Cafe 844, contact radar 118, say Simon 902.
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3: 118.902, Cafe 844.
2: Good morning, green 806, climbing level 160.
0: Virginia, 606, Hong Kong radar, good day, climb to flight level 250.
2: Level
0: 250,
2: green
0: 606.
3: Station 521, climb flight level 360, clear direct to EPCO.
1: We'll follow the 360, Malaysian 521, thank you.

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2: Korea 690, Hong Kong radar identified. Cancel offset direct enter.
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1: 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Embark Korean Air 678. 90, descend follow 110.
3: Mascot 4569, runway 07 left for landing, information Lima.
1: Information Lima receive and 07 left for landing, Mascot 4569.
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2: Malindo 643, Hong Kong radar identified.
4: Malindo 643.
0: E4 Alpha arrival.
5: Arrival Delta 89.
3: 6,000 feet on 1014.
1: It's on 1014, high speed approved, Mascot 4569.
3: Concord Shuttle 604, connect 133.82.
1: It's for Shuttle 604, bye bye.
3: Bye.
1: Morning Shuttle 604, climb to final level 160, direct to Donald.
0: Shuttle 604, call right back a day, climb to flight level 250.
1: To final level 250, Shuttle 604.
0: Radar
1: 1892.
0: Good
2: morning, Agile 1-7-6,
1: Roger. Engine 1576, Roger. 844, clear direct ENVA. 844. 11 meters. 11,900 meters, station 318. Good morning, Hong Kong, JJ 2002, static mode.
2: 2202, Hong Kong radar identified. Malindo 643, report clear, report request level.
4: JJ 2202,
2: Malindo 643, Roger, standby for final.

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1: Back at fire, boys. Beautiful. Four eight five seven.
3: Singapore 8577, go ahead.
1: Maintaining level 320, and we can to level 360.
3: Singapore 8577, watch it, stand by for final.
1: 57, thank you.
4: Hong Kong radar, clear at 476. Maintaining 370, now weather deviation 109.9, Romeo side, we are clear weather.
3: Korean 476, Hong Kong radar identified, clear direct to NPA.
4: Director
2: M-Bow,
4: 476, thank you.
2: B4 Alpha arrival.
1: B4 Alpha arrival, Hong Kong, 623.
0: 5 for shortcut.
1: Right, heading
0: 7 departure, identified, climb by SOD flight level 6,900 meters.
5: First is climb 6,900 meters, Kagalax 7957.
1: After, no, direct to eastern, send us up to 344.
6: Hong Kong radar, morning, Shanghai 868, maintaining fire level 300, squawk 0433.
7: Shanghai 868, Hong Kong radar.
6: Shanghai 868. Weather in the morning.
1: Spring 7200, flight level 350, squawk 2407.
3: Spring 7200, Hong Kong radar identified. After dosage, clear direct to Dumo.
1: After dosage, clear direct to Dumo. Spring 7200.
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8: 415. Hong Kong 5-6-6-8.
3: Singapore 857, climb set level 360.
4: Hey, 892.
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9: 170, Emirates 906.
2: Bohemia 616 Hong Kong radar, good day, climb to flight level 250, clear direct to MAPKEY.
1: Direct to MAPKEY, climb level 250, Bohemia 616.
7: 630, radar contact.
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4: Tower 300 meters, Shanghai 3892.
3: Singapore 801, contact Sanya 122, decimal 6.
1: Sanya 122, decimal 6, video Singapore 801.
10: Hong Kong radar, just bring Genesee 6888 at 9800 meters, squawking 7013.
3: Dynasty 6888, Hong Kong radar identified.
9: Restricted, Quadro 110, Emirates 9862.
6: Shanghai A6.
7: Hello, Hong Kong 532. Climb for level 50.
1: To FQ, level 360 open reaching, snap with 57.
7: I656, contact radar, 11892.
0: Mascot 4569 here, when ready, descend 3,000 feet, and from Limes, clear the ILS approach, runway 07 left.
1: Ready, 3,000 feet, clear ILS approach, runway 07. Cruising decimal
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7: 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Offset.
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3: I-4-4, can I? Press 11-360. Gauge 3909, roger, and climb flight level 320.
8: Climb flight level 320, via 3909.
6: Hong Kong radar, Japan Air 727, flight level 380.
3: Japan Air 727, radar contact.
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0: 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Position Limes, MRS 9862. 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
0: Hong Kong 680, proceed direct Dalol.
12: Good direct to Dalol, Hong Kong 680. United morning, Tennessee 6888, 9800 meters.
2: Tennessee 688, would you call you back for direct track?
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1: Copied. Left of 0 miles, Apple 857. 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
12: 80, climbing flight for 160, direct to Dallas.
2: Hong Kong 680, Hong Kong radar, good day, climb to flight level 250, clear direct to MAP key.
12: Flight level 254, clear direct to MAP key, Hong Kong
13: 680. Antenna 872, request flight level 320.
3: Air China 872, roger, standby for level.
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0: 7.74, maintain speed Mach 0.77 or less. T688, clear direct NFA, climb for level 330.
1: Mach 1 level 330, direct T688.
0: Emirates 9862. 16, clear direct NFA.
2: 16. 90, climb for level 350.
0: Good. Going to Taipei 129.1.
3: 1 7 6 9 8, bye bye. It's Mach 4 7 8, landing to 643. 1 3 9 5, good morning, 45 level 2 3 0, on form 2 1 2 3.
0: I can't 1 3 9 5, I'm calling radar.

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0: 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Descend to reach flight level 110 by muscle. Cancel MTAP restriction.
1: Cross muscle by 190, Delta 89.
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3: Flight level 250, K1395.
0: Delta 89, reach flight level 110 by muscle.
1: Okay, Delta 89 muscle, flight level 110.
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0: A Hong Kong 680, contact radar 118, decimal 902, good day.
4: 1892, Hong Kong 680, good day.
2: 125, decimal 35.
5: 135, 1892.
2: Malaysia 318, in turn, contact Guangzhou 125, decimal 35.
1: 12435, Malaysia 218. Thank you, sir. Good day.
5: Thanks, Rose.
3: 35, 75, level 250.
2: Redcap 13905, climb flight level 340.
3: Climb level 340, Redcap 13905.
2: Digit 39909, cruising speed map point 78 or less for all this space.
1: 78 or less, we are at 3909.
2: 291.
6: 3129, it's okay, 982, good day.
0: Junior 1576, corner Shanghai 128.35.
7: 1576.
0: 75, runway 4, which way ahead? A-signer, clear direct to hotel, hotel 512.
1: 12, Delta 89.
2: 60, which way? Cyber.
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2: Korean Air 476, roger. Radar 123.47. Southern 344, contact radar 12347.
3: 471, good day, China Southern 344.
0: Sunshine 344 Hong Kong radar, good day. Clear direct to Star Pesk. Descend to flight level 220.
3: Clear direct to Star Pesk. Descend to flight level 220, Southern 344.
2: Contact radar 128.75.
3: 128.75, good day, ITM 872.
1: 40, climbing flight level 250. Squawk 3116.
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7: Hainan 5158, level 250, block 3116, expect estimate no man 193.
2: FedEx 5158, after Sierra, climb flight level 270.
7: Roger, after Sierra, climb flight level 270, FedEx 5158.
0: Echo 623, contact radar 126.5.
9: See this one, 5 from 126.3.
0: At radar 127.1.
10: Hey, good morning. Flight level 380, walking 3222.
2: Hi, 661, Hong Kong radar identified.
10: Hi, 661.
9: Radar Hong Kong 2623, good morning, passing flight level 272, descending flight level 260.
0: Shuttle 623 Hong Kong radar, good day, descend to reach right level 110 by muscle.
9: To reach flight level 110 by muscle, Hong Kong 2623.
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0: Number 1.
13: 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Good day.
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14: Delta 89 approach, expect 07 left, mic is not current.
13: Okay, we could, we do have mic, sorry, thank you. 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
2: Junior 112, contact radar 132, decimal 15.
13: 132, 152, 112, good day.
15: 360, transponder 6063.
0: United 877, Hong Kong radar identify, clear AB 4 Alpha arrival.
15: Clear AB 4 Alpha arrival, United 877.
16: One, two, roger.
0: 680,
14: request climb flight for 370. Hong Kong
17: 680, call you back available. Climb
14: flight level
17: 160,
14: cancel altitude restriction.
17: Flight level 160, cancel altitude restriction, calling
16: S314. That is climb flight level 280, that is 5-1-5.
18: Now we are clear of weather.
2: Time 622, Hong Kong radar identified. Clear direct to Motu.
18: Motu, time 622.
16: Turn 470, roger.
19: Good morning, Tasman 121, descending about 260, level cyber. Information, Mike 1014.
0: Descent to reach
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0: level 130 by Mango.
19: 30 level Mango,
0: that's 121. Shuttle 603, clear direct to Hotel 512.
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21: 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AA Hong Kong
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5: Cathay 875, contact radar 126, decimal 5.
0: Shuttle 603 and contact approach 49 at decimal 1, good day.
9: Shuttle 119 at decimal 1, Hong Kong 6723, good day, thank you.
21: Hong Kong radar Cathay 875 on descent flight over 260.
0: Cathay 875 Hong Kong radar, good day, descent to reach flight level 110 by muscle, cancel impact restriction.
21: Descent to reach flight level 110 by muscle, cancel impact restrictions, Cathay 875.
22: Real information, my correct, runway 07 left, descend 6,000 feet via star, QNH1014.
9: Left, Brazil Mike, descend 6,000 feet via star, QNH1014, Hong Kong 2623.
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9: Cancel speed restrictions, Hong Kong 2623.

0: Southbound 344, contact departure 122, decimal 65, good day.
1: Departure 122, decimal 50 knots or better, Delta 89.
2: Hong Kong, good morning, Cathay 3275, those approaching Alato, flight level 380, Fork 3670.
3: Cathay 3275, Hong Kong radar identified, cleared Abbey 4 Alpha arrival.
2: Thank you, cleared Abbey 4 Alpha arrival, Cathay 3275.
0: RA 7 Alpha arrival.
4: Big 3 is 7 Sierra, Sierra 7 Alpha arrival, calling back later, Mass Guardry 1 is.
5: 10,700 meters.
6: Climb fire level 10,700 meters, Shanghai 868.
5: Japan 727, Sanya 122, decimal 6.
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8: Hong Kong 2, airspring 8522, maintain flight level 330, heading 030.
5: Airspring 8522, Hong Kong radar identify, report ready for any left turn.

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1: 91, this is Citizen
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1: decimal 6, Mason 521, today. Hong Kong Control, Aspirin 8582, we request maintain heading 030, expect direct to Sarah Hotel Lima, Aspirin 8582.
0: Maintain present heading approved.
1: Maintain present heading approved. Thank you. Aspirin 8582.
0: Take land 316, track direct to Kepler.
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3: Thai 622.
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8: Clear the right to left key.
9: Clear again, waypoint, clear that 314.
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9: Back key, Mike Echo Bravo Kilo India, clear at 314.
8: Yes, sir.
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1: 2.
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1: 127, decimal 1, good evening.
8: Malaysian 523, report squawk.
1: Squawk 2426, 523.
8: Malaysian 523, identified, clear flight plan route.
1: Clear flight plan route, Malaysian 523.
10: 786, maintain flight level 340, squawk 0214.
0: Hana 786, Hong Kong radar, watcher.
10: Hana 786.
1: Fly Express 738, flight level 310, squawk 2112.
0: Flying Express 738, Hong Kong radar, identify.
1: Good evening, Hong Kong radar, arguing on 1354, maintaining flight level 350, squawk 2142, approaching source code.
0: JR 1354, Hong Kong radar, identified.
1: Left, then to 6,000 feet, QNH 1014, Cathay 875.
11: Capital Alamo 320, Shahir 877.
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11: Stand by, Shahir 877.
12: Korean 314, clear direct ENVA, climb at level 2990.

0: Delta 1170 Mexico 310。
1: Identified, climb to flightable 160, why is it?
2: Flightable 160, why is it, Cathay 820.
0: Day.
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0: Roger.
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0: Contact radar 13215.
2: 13215, descend 1 ready, flight level 260, reach by MPET. 3274, climb at level 310.
3: We are clear,
0: weather. 736 Roger, direct to Camp C, maintain present level.
3: To Camp C, coupling with the level, we are 226.
0: Melindo 643, contact Sanya 122.6.
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4: Flight level 320, descend here 812. 8-6-8-8. Green 7200. This is Green 7200 after eastbound, descend for level
3: 220. The eastbound, descend for level 220, as Green 7200.
1: 7-1.
4: Descend to flight level 110.
2: Descend level 110, Mexico 318.
3: So 318 is confirmed, unrestricted, passing, cancel.
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3: Restricted, Mexico 318, thanks.
4: Mexico 318, contact approach 119 at this moment.
3: 191, Mexico 318, thanks, good night.
4: Malaysian 523, climb for level 250.
3: Level
0: 250, Malaysia
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0: Air China 872. 736, offset 25 Mile Romeo, maintain flight 2900. China 736, Hong Kong, radar, identify, track direct,
3: ENVA. Track ENVA, China 736.
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2: 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Radar 12875, Racket 114. 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
1: Cathay 875, flagging 270.
0: Shannos 102, Hong Kong radar, identify, confirm, offset due to radar.
2: Negative, and this, we're going to end this, the intro choice to fire energy, Steve.
0: Okay, Shannos 102, what's your cancel offset direct?
2: I thought it was 102.
4: Cathay 3275, descend for level 110, cross impact for level 260 or below.
7: Descend flight level 110, cross impact flight level 260 or below, Cathay 3275.
1: To zero, connect radar 133-82, bye bye.
2: 133-82, good night, Cathay 820. Good evening, Cathay 820, climb in flight level 160.
4: Cathay 820, climb for level 250.
2: Up level 250, Cathay 820.
5: Do you want to confirm or clear altitude?
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0: Air China 575, confirm.
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0: Air China 975, next higher level 400, are you able?
2: Bye bye.
8: Descend to flight level 260, reach by eastbound.
2: Descend to flight level 260, reach by eastbound, China Southern 302.
9: Good morning, China Eastern 5032, flight level 350.
0: China Eastern 5032, Hong Kong radar identified.
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2: 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Rick 5-0-220, in the next 5-9, radar 226.
1: Cathay 875 from Lions via Tutback, radar 07 left.
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2: 678,
4: thanks. China Southern 302, after eastbound, descend for level 220.
2: Eastbound 220, China Southern 302.
4: Malaysian 523, contact radar 127 decimal 1.
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13: 812,
14: I'm ready, descend flight level
13: 200, reach by eastbound. Descend new flight level 200, reach by
15: Engineer 812. Miles, lift off, Captain 121.
1: Alaska 318, reduce speed 180 knots.
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0: Chinese and sign 032, water, maintain present level direct to eastbound.
1: Maintaining present level direct eastbound, China is 32.
0: Redcap 1395, contact Sanya 122, decimal 6.
1: Okay, 1395, bye bye.
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1: 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Flight number 310.
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2: 200, contact radar 122, decimal 65.
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4: 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Hello, Rod. Hello, Rod. 206, go ahead. 206, Rod. 206,
0: water, maintain present level.
4: Maintain present level, Rod. 206.
1: Good morning, Dynasty 068, available 410, offset 20 mile, Romeo side, squawk 0421.
0: Dynasty 068, Hong Kong, radar identify, track direct carefully.
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5: 7, Shenzhen Air 812, good day.
3: Airspring 7322, radar 11892.
5: 812, now descend 0200.
2: Shenzhen Air 812, Hong Kong radar, watch out.
5: 1.
2: Routine.China, climb flight level 250.
5: Climb flight level 250.
1: 12215, good Adrian, 1354.
3: Sydney 287,
5: climb flight level 320. Flight level 320, Sydney 287. Good evening, Hong Kong radar, Adrian, 1354.
6: Descend 4,500 feet, United 877.
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8: Hong Kong, good morning, Shanghai, A62, meeting flow 350, support 2144.
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8: 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Hong Kong radar, good morning, Chinese 7544, maintain flight level 390.
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9: Muscle, information, Mike.
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9: 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So down to 8,000 feet, 1014, Cathay 3275.
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2: out. 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
1: Climbing level 250, scope 3124, take 1617.
2: That's right, 1617, that is not good. Clear flat time route.
1: Same
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0: 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Redcap 1617, contact radar, 127.1.
1: 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Call level 370.
2: East Jet 582, Hong Kong radar, identified.
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2: 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Report, request level.
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7: Flight level 110, Shenzhen Air 812.
8: Eastbound. Ready, descend flight level 260 and reach by eastbound. Frequency 114.
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0: Right, and Bob, yes, it is dictated. Both China 1,302.
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2: China South Top 306 Hong Kong radar identified.
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4: 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Contact radar 13215.
5: 3215, Racket 1617. Bye bye.
4: Racket 129, climb to flight level 340, reach by surfer.
3: Climb flight level 340, reach by surfer. Racket 129.
5: Okay, 1617, good morning, climbing level 270.
2: Back 1617, climb zero.
5: Okay, again, okay, 1617.
2: Flight level 360.
5: 12 flight level 360, okay, 1617.
6: T0 is not direct to land there. How about now T00 heading?
7: May A1C heading 300 approved and my clear for that is the Atlanta.
6: And T00, clear for that, direct to land there, turn the air 812.
2: R11892.

0: Charlie 580, flight level 400.
1: German Tango 580, Hong Kong radar identified. Clear Debbie 4 Alpha arrival.
0: Debbie 4 Alpha arrival, German Cargo 580.
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5: 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United 877, contact tower 118.7, good day.
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3: 12,
5: 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Sugar Lane 12,
8: 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Down to land down, air 812.
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7: 12535, Singapore 7846,
1: 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On the 813, descend when ready, flight level 260, reached by MPET.
7: Radar, good morning, Shanghai 877, meeting is flight level 320.
3: Shanghai 77, watch it.
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10: 215, Shanghai 862, good day.
12: Hong Kong, Brunei 623, good morning. Position sub no flight level 382.
13: Sri Lanka identified.
1: Decimal 1, good day, Cathay 820. Yes. German Tango 580, descend when ready, flight level 260, reach by MPET.
13: Flight level 110, Cathay 839.
7: Hong Kong Shadow 769.

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0: on the point 813, contact radar 126 decimal 5.
1: 126.5 on point 13. On point radar on point 13, leaving flight level 325, descending 260 by MPET.
2: On the point 813, descend the flight level 110, cross MPET, flight level 260 or below.
1: MPET 110, cross MPET. 260 or 0 on point 13.
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0: China Eastern 5032, climb 10,000, say 700 meters, final level.
8: Climbing 10,700 meters, China Eastern 5032.
9: Radar Sanya 877, you cross heading 210 to enter the Sanya control area.
0: Malay, Krishna, Shanghai 877, you can deviate up to 20 miles Lima side.
9: 20 miles Lima side, Sanya 877, thank you.
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8: Zero direct Sierra.
0: Sierra Travel 8601, report squawk.
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0: Identified clear flatland ridge.
8: The flatland road is LA 601.
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0: 26.5.
6: Radar 126, decimal 5, German cargo 580, thank you.
4: Descend to flight level 260.
2: China Southern 306 after eastbound, descend flight level 220.
4: Level
6: 2 and 7 0 6. Hong Kong, good morning. German cargo 580, descending flight level 260.
2: German cargo 580, good day, descend to flight level 110, cross NPET, flight level 260 or below.
6: Descending flight level 110, NPET to cross flight level 260 or below. German cargo 580.
10: Hong Kong, good morning. Cathay 811, return flight level 110, we're still with Guangzhou.
2: Cathay 811, report squawk.
10: Squawk is 0046.
2: Cathay 811 identified, clear Sierra 7 Alpha arrival.
10: Sierra 7 Alpha arrival, Cathay 811, we'll call you back once early.
2: Via travel 8601, climb for level 250.
8: Climb for level 250, via travel 8601.
11: Right, Express 738 reports speed.
8: Right, Express 738. No, 736 contact radar 11892.
11: Air Junior 1354, report speed.
12: Speed is flat lugging on 354.
0: 648 Hong Kong radar identified.
8: 648
0: Hong Kong shuttle 769 for your descent later, descend now to flight level 310.
4: Descend for the 350, descend flight level 310, Hong Kong shuttle 769. Control, we now 422, good morning, final 370, approach your beep, Ikela.
0: 422, Hong Kong radar identified.
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2: Alpha 8601, contact radar 127.1.
3: 本 radar 现在 A11 maintaining level 190.
2: 01. Clear travel 8601, confirm radar 127.1.
4: 7.1,
2: good day,
4: Travel
2: 801.
3: Cat 811,
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2: 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Only pound 813, maintain 280 knots or greater, cancel muscle speed restriction.
5: Maintain 210 knots or greater, 280 or greater, cancel muscle speed restriction on point 813.
2: Cat 811, descend unrestricted, for level 110.
3: Descend for level 110, Cat 811.
6: Radar good morning, Cat 138, descending flight for 260, reach by Sunny.
2: Cat 138, good day, descend for level 130, cross Sunny for level 260 or below.
6: Descend to flight level 130, cross Sunny, flight level 260 or below, Cat 138.
3: Morning, Pathair 206, flight level 3503 Alpha.
0: Pathair 206, Roger.
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7: Go ahead, on the border view.
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8: feet, 1014, and QNH 811, direct to Murray and high speed below 10 approved.
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8: Recap 114, contact Zhuhai 121.4, good day.
10: Okay, 121.4, good day, Rekat 114.
5: Hong Kong Star, turn point 813, leaving flight level 142, descending 110, the 280 greater, and QNH 1014.
8: On the point 813, approach today, runway 07 left, proceed direct to Hotel, Hotel 512.
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8: On 813, descend via star to 6,000 feet, QNH 1014, maintain 280 knots or greater, below 10,000 feet.
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8: on 813. On the point 813, and QNH 1014, maintain 280 knots or greater.
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8: China Sun 306, departure, good morning, proceed direct to Tamot.
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0: Okay.
3: Down from Shuttle 615, good morning, clear to descend level 260 by MFET.
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1: 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Information, I have a listening flight at 110.
2: 7 Cargo 580, Hong Kong approach, good morning, runway 078. Descend via the star to 9,000 feet, QNH 1014.
1: QNH 1014, via the star, descending altitude 9,000 feet, and 7 left, German Cargo 580.
2: Cathay 811, descends to 3,000 feet, maintain speed to 50 knots or greater.
3: 10,000 feet,
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3: 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Cathay
0: 811. Cathay 843, Hong Kong radar, descend unrestricted by level 110.
1: Unrestricted by level 110, Cathay 843. German Cargo 580.

0: 10ST076 and Antenna 410 squawking 255.
1: 10ST076, Hong Kong radar identified.
2: Hong Kong radar service 3525, good morning, maintain Palo 380 on heading 240 Hawaii weather.
1: Taxi 3525, Hong Kong radar identified. Clear the way, Kela.
2: Yeah, the lucky Kela, Taxi 3525.
3: Get the 843 approach, good day, runway 07F, proceed direct to Murray.
1: Hong Kong radar identifying, cancel offset direct to ENVA.
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5: Call with number 516, good morning, level 370, 15 miles, radar track.
1: Sonar 516, Hong Kong radar identifying, track direct to Beco.
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12: 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Radar, good morning, Chinese 544, maintain flight level 392.
1: Chinese 544.
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1: 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East 2582. Approach 119.1.
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3: Cathay 138 approach, good day, runway 07F, and descend unrestricted to flight level 110.
14: 7 left and descend unrestricted to flight level 110, Cathay 138.
15: Ready, descend level 260, reach by 7.
16: Pilot discretion clear, descend flight level 260, reach level over cyber, Hong Kong Shelter 769.
15: That's D 068.

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1: 5 Tupper, cleared LS 7 left, Cathay 843.
2: Departure on point 813, confirm descent 6,000.
0: On point 813, now you can continue descent to 3,000 feet and maintain speed to 30 knots or greater.
2: Descent 3,000 feet, speed 230 or greater on point 813.
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0: 550. 38, descent unrestricted to 8,000 feet. QNH 1014.
2: QNH 1014, Cathay 138.
0: FA 843, maintain speed 230 knots or greater. German Cargo 580, proceed through the lines.
4: German Cargo 580.
5: For 826, flight level 410, squawking 2242.
6: Scanway 26 Hong Kong radar identify, track direct to vehicle.
0: Tower 118.7, good day.
1: One, bye bye.
0: On the point 813, from Limes via Tupper, clear ILS approach, runway 07 at. On the point 813, after Limes, direct to Tupper, and clear for the approach, ILS runway 07 at. China 7306, contact Zhuhai 121.4, good day.
7: Well, China 73066.
0: Cathay 843, maintain 180 knots or greater.
7: Departure Cathay 215, good evening, climbing 5,000, crossing 2300 on Pegasus to Zulu.
0: Cathay 415, departure today identified, climb via the seat to flight level 130.
7: Climb via the seat flight level 130, Cathay 415.
0: On the point 813, reduce speed now to 210 knots.
2: Reduce speed 210 knots and confirm after Limes descend 2000 or 0.03.
0: On the point 813, after Limes descend via the procedure.
2: After Limes descend procedure, profile on point 813.
7: Contact approach on the 9 at 9-1. 9-1, contact 6-1-5-3. 2. Go ahead. You can follow 390 squared, stay down on the 2.
0: 512.
7: 1207 left, Hong Kong Shuttle 615. 12,200 meters, direct time of squawking 0434.
6: Transceiver 906 Hong Kong radar identified. For my planning, are you able for level 410?
7: Shiva 0960410.
6: That was a question. 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
7: We are able, AEVA 096, to maintain present levels.
6: 096 AEVA, maintain present level 12,200 meters. Call you back for level change.
7: Maintain 12,200 meters, AEVA 096.
6: 1963, contact Guangzhou 125.35.
0: Cargo 580, descend to 3,000 feet.
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615, descend faster to 6,000 feet, QNH 1014, and high speed below 10,000 feet approved. FA138, descend to 3,000 feet. 3,000 FA843, maintain speed 160 knots or greater until 5 DME.

0: 7, g'day. German cargo 580, reduce speed to 220 knots. From line 5 to Tupper, clear ILS approach from 07 at.
1: Reducing speed to 220 knots, line Tupper, cleared ILS 07 left, German cargo 580.
0: Cathay 138, reduce speed to 220 knots.
2: 220 knots, Cathay 138.
0: Qatari 8415, turn right, proceed direct to South Lu.
1: Turn right, direct to South Lu, Qatari 8415.
3: Hong Kong Shuttle 769, good morning, climb to action, descend to flight level 130, high speed approved.
1: Descending and descend flight level 130, high speed approved, and cyber 260 below Hong Kong Shuttle 769.
3: 769,
4: Tequila, Vietnam, 601.

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0: Okay, opposite traffic, range 30 miles, 1,000 feet below your clear level.
3: Descend on maintain flight level 340 Japan Air 790.
0: Senator, 452 traffic information, opposite way traffic, range 30 miles descending 1,000 feet above you.
3: 452.
2: Level 410.
1: Level 410, Eva 096.
2: Ellie.
3: Ellie, get that 8156.
0: 1,900 meters.
1: Climb flight level 1,900 meters, Singapore 800.
3: From cancel speed restriction over Manga as well.
4: Hong Kong Shuttle 769, maintain speed 280 knots or greater, expect check shortening later.
3: Maintain 280 or greater over Manga, Hong Kong Shuttle 769.
5: All Nippon 813, maintain 160 knots until 5 DME. Qatari 8415, contact radar 123 decimal 47, good day.
1: 12347, good day, Qatari 8415.
5: Nippon Cargo 202, climb unrestricted to Falafel 160 road, cancel the speed restriction.
6: And restricted to 160, cancel speed restriction, Nippon Cargo 202.
4: Hong Kong Shuttle 769, clear direct lines.
3: Direct lines, Hong Kong Shuttle 769.
4: Hong Kong Shuttle 769, Ivan, continue descend for level 110.
3: Descend for level 110, Hong Kong Shuttle 769.
0: 452, contact radar 132, decimal 15.
2: That's Shanghai 12835.
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2: 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Shanghai 862, contact Shanghai 12835.
3: 35, good day, Shanghai 862.
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0: Conrad, good morning. 下面 ATA maintain level 350, squawk 2326.
1: 下面 ATA, on Conrad, I get it.
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2: Qatari 8415, contact radar 127.1.
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4: 02.
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5: German cargo 580, maintain speed 160 knots or greater until 5 DME.
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6: 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Hong Kong radar, Qatar 83, flight level 3, 0 squawk 6071.
7: Qatar 83, Hong Kong radar, identify 84 Alpha.
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7: China 7626, maintaining final level 240,
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8: identified.
9: China 7626, Double Go 286,
10: radar 1271. 271, Double Go 286.
11: 969. Radar, good morning, Double Go 286, maintaining flight level 300, squawk 46570.
1: Double Go 286, Hong Kong radar, roger.
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2: Hong Kong Shuttle 769, approach today, runway 07 left.
1: Let's approach 07 left, Hong Kong Shuttle 769.
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0: 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QNH 1014 and high speed below 10,000 feet approved.
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3: Hong Kong radar, schedule 2504, still request climb up to level 350, if available.
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0: good morning, Charlie Eastern 5020, maintaining flight level 380, approaching Sablo.
1: Charlie Eastern 5020, Hong Kong radar identified. T5827, descend flight level 380.
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3: Radar 133, there is MO 82, good day.
4: 3382, Jet 8373, good day.
2: 83.
5: Hong Kong radar, Jet 8373, heavy 14, climbing 160.
6: Charlie 373, no speed control, clear direct to map key, climb to flight level 250.
5: Check the map key after 250, John 8373, heavy.
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7: Jet 39001, report to request level.
8: If we can take to flight level 340, please get 3901.
7: JJ 3901, descend flight level 320.
8: Yeah, descend flight 320, please, thank you.
9: Heavy Jet 3525, good morning, maintain flight level 380, select Aquila.
7: Hi, JJ 3525, radar contact.
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7: Chinese 796, Hong Kong radar identified.
5: Chinese 796.
10: Good morning, Qatar 8411 heavy, passing 1500 feet.
3: Qatar 8411 departure, good day, identified. Climb by C2 flight level 130.
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11: At the time, flight 3.
6: Still writing 117, identify clear Sierra 7 Alpha arrival. Report your passing flight level.
11: Sierra 7 Alpha arrival, and we're passing now flight level 256, you're writing 117.
3: From Lime's flight to clear LS approach from a 07 net, no speed control.
12: 1,000 feet after land via Tutpa, we are clear for LS approach runway 07 left, no speed control, Hong Kong Shuttle 769, thank you.

0: 3, Kwanzaa level 270, clear, direct inbound.
1: Check NVAR 270, China 8373 heavy.
2: NVAR 370, contact radar 118.902.
3: 18902, good night, inbound 6530.
4: 3-2-3-0, Cafe 83.
0: Cafe 83, affirm, descent level 260, reach by MET.
4: Continue descent flight level 260, reach by impact, FAA 883.
5: Contact radar, good morning, EVAR 6530, direct flight level 214,
0: climbing flight level 250. EVAR 6530, climb the level 370.
5: 70, EVAR 6530.
4: 6 minutes. Clear 50, and say again for the required minutes.
6: 2504, which level in the next 6 minutes?
4: Within 6 minutes, 2504.
6: Chinese 938, contact Sanya 122, decimal 6.
4: 2.
7: But 372, maintaining level 390, Squawk 0132.
6: Moscow 372, Hong Kong radar, identify clear Betty 3 Alpha arrival.
7: Clear Betty 3 Alpha arrival, Moscow 372.
6: Go 286, when ready, descend flight level 7,800 meters, reach level 25 miles beyond.
8: Luca
9: 3411.
10: From Guangzhou, descending flight level 11, question 190, inbound Sierra.
9: Meters and 25 miles before Sibu, double goal 286, please sir.
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11: 12535, Singapore 800, good night.
12: Visited 188, flight level 410, we ended up 110 miles south of position Seco.
6: CJ 188, report your squawk.
12: Squawk is 0251, visited 188.
6: CJ 188, identify clear direct to Gamba.
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13: Okay. 644, follow 370, over Gila.
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0: Zero. Are you able, 11,900 meters?
4: Affirmative. We can. Shall I send 5030?
0: Roger, stand by.
4: Anyway.
14: Hong Kong radar, good morning. Cafe 714, maintaining for level 390.
0: 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Bus T 5827, radar 1265.
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15: 5627, flight level 300, squawk 2664.
0: Bus T 5637, Hong Kong radar, identify.
4: 827. Hong Kong radar, Cafe 83, descending flight level 260.
8: Canada 883, descend to flight level 110, cancel and pet level restriction.
16: Level 110, cancel and pet restriction, Canada 883.
6: And stop.
15: 0206, any chance of higher level up to 3980, IFA?
6: IFA 306, Roger, stand by for level. IFA 2. 8-3-H, contact radar, 132.15.
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15: Hong Kong radar, Zanetta 331 heavy, good morning. Getting flight 380, squawk 0134. We are 15 miles level track due to weather.
17: Zanadu 331, Hong Kong radar, identify, report clear weather.
15: Local Zanadu 331.
17: Cafe 714, descend now, flight level 320, reach in 5 minutes.
14: Flight level 320 in 5 minutes, Cafe 714.
17: 6530, clear direct, Enver.
19: 530, thank you.
6: A60 Hong Kong radar identify clear Betty 3 Alpha rifle.
11: Clear Betty 3 Alpha rifle, Indonesia, A60.
8: One 117, contact approach 119.1.
11: One, you're rocking 117, right?
16: Hong Kong radar, Dynasty 5827, confirm, Muscle, speed station 280, maintain 300 knots.
8: Dynasty 5827, maintain speed, cancel Muscle speed restriction.
16: Maintain speed 300, cancel Muscle speed restriction, Dynasty 5827.
15: Level 260, away eastbound, 10,626.
8: 769, contact tower, 11.7, good day.
16: 769, bye bye.
14: 15, express 9612, good day. Express 9612, good morning, flight level 370.
17: Sorry,
11: say
17: again.
11: Expression
8: 612, level 370. Expression 612. One time. King 117, proceed direct to Limes, no speed control.
11: Right, King 117.
17: FAA 65, we're ready, descend for level 260, reach by impact.
18: And flight 260, reach by MPEG at 865.

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1: My sunny speed 300 knots or greater.
2: Okay, now 300 knots or greater, descend 260 by sunny on DD, Virginia 073.
1: Nippon Cargo 202, Taipei 1291.
3: Dynasty 5827, contact approach 119 at decimal 1.
0: Dynasty 5827, good day.
3: Good day.
2: Alpha Shuttle 235, good morning.
3: Hong Kong Shuttle 235 reports walk and passing level.
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3: Confirm squawk 0074.
2: Fox.
3: Hong Kong Shuttle 235 identified. Clear Sierra 7 Alpha arrival.
2: Clear Sierra 7 Alpha arrival. Hong Kong Shuttle 235 already released by Guangzhou.
3: China Southern 622, descend by level 220. Cancel eastbound level restriction.
4: 1 confirm maintaining flight level 320. Your Mall Charlie showing flight level 321.
5: A term, sir. We can confirm that we maintain level 320, VJET 3901.
4: VJET 3901, roger.
6: Hong Kong approach, Cathay 883 descending, flight level 110, information alpha.
7: Cathay 883, alone, information alpha, correct, 107 left. Descend to 8,000 feet, QNH 1014.
6: 307 left, descend 8,000 feet, QNH 1014, Cathay 883.
0: Can
8: I send level 400, Xanadu 331?
0: Bye-bye. Mesa, transition speed 250 knots, this is at 188.

0: Morning Indonesia 894, maintaining flight level 350, deviating weather up to 20 miles left of route.
1: Indonesia 894, Hong Kong radar identified, report clear of radar.
0: Report clear of weather, Indonesia 894.
1: Chinese Sun 870, are you able flight level 330?
2: China Sun 870.
1: China Sun 870, roger, stand by for final.
3: 670, good morning, flight level 370, Scorpion 0737, approaching Kielan.
1: Thai 670, Hong Kong radar identified after Kielan, continue flight route.
3: Captain Kielan, continue flight and route Thai 670.
4: 226, contact radar, moment 8.092.
5: Right, 2264, I'm today.
6: Cyber. When ready, descend flight level 260, reach by Cyborg, FA 714.
7: KVA 714, affirm transition speed 250 knots.
6: Transition 250 knots, KVA 714.
7: Bohemia 073, radar 126,
8: decimal 3.
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8: 3, Bohemia 0736, thank you.
7: Right.
8: Control Malaysian 387, heavy, good, getting level.380
7: Malaysian 387, Hong Kong radar identified. Are you able? Higher level 400.
8: Yes, at level 400, sir, and now we are currently deviating for weather up 10 miles left side of track.
7: Malaysian 387, when clear weather direct Enron.
8: The weather direct Enron, and we can accept level 400, Malaysian 387.
7: Roger, stand by.
0: 226 heavy pass, standard 184, climb to factory.
7: Covers 226, climb to flight level 310.
0: This is flight level 330, support 0710.
1: Thai VHF 566, Hong Kong radar identified. After Ikila, clear direct to N1.
0: Sir, Ikila direct to N1, I have a 566, thank you.
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10: Morning, Shamer 892, flight level 340, Scock 4151.
7: Shamer 892, Hong Kong radar identified.
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2: Go 3A, 3A, direct stop me.
3: Skyraiser 14, descending level 260.
4: Skyraiser 814, descend by level 130, cross runway by level 260 or below.
3: Descend level 130, cross Mango, level 260 at below.
4: Cross runway by level 260 or below.
3: Level 260 at below, Skyraiser 814.
4: 26, contact departure, 122.65.
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1: 1106, Kilometer 235.
4: Good morning, this is the Jet 188, descending by level 261 Maple. This is the Jet 188, descending by level 130, cross Maple by level 260 or below.
1: Descending flight level 130, crossing Maple 1, flight level 260 or below. This is the Jet 188.
7: The 587 from Lions via Totbuck, hit IS 07 left, follow published speed or greater. Yes. ISC 5827 from Lions via Totbar, cleared IS 07 left, follow published speed or greater.
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7: Cafe 83 from Lions via Totbar, cleared IS 07 left.
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8: Shuttle 07 left, information, Bravo, descent to 8,000 feet, QNH 1014, Hawker Shuttle 234.
0: Reach by Maple.
1: And already descent by 2260 to reach by Maple, Brina 760.
0: Asiana 742, contact radar 132.15.
7: 742, good day. Greener 073, alone formation Bravo 07 left, descend to 8,000 feet, QNH 1014.
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0: Dynasty 5637, climb flight level 9,800 meters.
9: Climb 9,800 meters, Dynasty 5637.
0: 5030 Hong Kong.
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4: Bay 865, contact approach 119 at decimal 1. Dispatch at 188, reduce speed to 230 knots.
11: Reducing 230 knots, listed at 188.
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4: Canet 8,000 feet, Canet 1014, information Bravo, 07 left, Canet 865.
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14: Indonesia 894, roger.
4: Okay. Hi, Racer 814, contact approach 119.1.
3: Contact for approach 1191, carry 3814, thank you.
9: Clear direction Siku Dynasty 5637.
7: Yeah. Scary 814, low information Bravo 07 left, descend to level 110.
3: Level 11000, information Bravo, carry 814 for 07 left.
7: Sky 814 confirmed to flight level 110, standard pressure, flight level.
3: Confirm, Sky Racer 814.
7: Can you read back, please? Descend to flight level 110.
3: And level 110, Sky Racer 814.
7: Thank you very much.
15: Departure Skitsari 8435, heavy, we're passing 3000, climbing 5000, ticket 2 Zulu, and require speed 270. To performance.
7: Gateway 8435, climb to flight level 160 via SID. After hotel 63, speed approved.
15: Alright, climb via SID, flight level 160. Hotel 363, speed is approved. Qatari 8435.
7: Gateway 883, reduce 180 knots or less.
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7: Bring 073, high speed approved, descend 4,500 feet.
9: With high speed, Bring 073.
7: Cathay 865, flighting 250, vectors for lines.
4: Flighting 250, Cathay 865.
3: Yes. Descend to 7,500 meters, Jammer 892.
16: Jammer 838, descend 6,300 meters.
4: 985, expect RMP approach, runway 34, descend to 9,000 feet unrestricted, QNH 1014.
8: Runway 34, descend 9,000 feet unrestricted, QNH 1014, Macau 985.
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0: Buena 073, descend to 3,000 feet from Limes via Tutba, clear that at 07 left.
1: 07 left, Buena 076.
0: Cathay 865, track to Limes, descend 3,000 feet.
2: Airline, descend 3,000, Cathay 865.
3: Hong Kong approach, proceeding with the jet 118, descending flight level 110, speed 230 knots.
0: Cluster Jet 188, hello, information Bravo 07 left, change in sequence, maintain speed 280 knots.
3: Okay, increasing to 280 knots, Vista Jet 188.
0: Cathay 883, shortly number 1, call tower 118.7, bye bye.
4: 07 Cathay 883, good morning.
0: Skyway 814, descend to 4,500 feet.
1: 4,500 feet, Skyway 814.
5: Good day.
0: The 188, flighting 035, descent 8,000 feet on QNH 1014.
3: 35, descending 8,000 feet on QNH 1014. This is the jet, 188, and please be advised below 10,000, we need 250 knots.
0: Yeah, no problem.
5: Approach, good morning, Cafe 714, descending telephone 130, information Bravo.
0: Cathay 714, low information, Bravo is correct, on the 07 left, descend to 8,000 feet, QNH 1014, and cancel the speed restrictions for now, high speed approved.
5: 07 left, descend unrestricted 8,000 feet, QNH 1014, no speed restrictions, Cathay 714.
6: 44, climb for level 410.
7: Level 412, taxi 44. 2504, Rickets, Disabler 11, City 30, just a double.
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7: Disabler 11, City 30, just 2504.

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4: Mascot 372, descend at level 130, cross on the level 260 or below. Mascot 372, readable. Confirm descent to level 130.
5: Descent level 130 and to cross cyber 260 or below. Mascot 372.
2: Thank you. Radar Qatar 8435, heavy repassing flight level 147 for flight level 160, direct soft loop.
4: Qatari 8435, climb to level 250.
2: Flight level 250, Qatari 8435.
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7: COAA, climb for level 370.
9: Fly level 370, Eva 088.
4: Yeah, 760, descend to flight level 110, cancel level restriction.
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4: Cathay
12: 640, release by
4: Inventor. Cathay 640, identified on score 2540.
12: That's correct, 2540, level 210, Cathay
0: 640. Time, season 4500 feet. Yeah, that was for Cathay 714, Skyraiser 814, maintain heading 280.
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7: Tai 670, are you able to climb 410 now?
4: Asia 860, descend for level 130, cross sunny for level 260 or below.
7: 130.
18: For level 410, Tai 670.
6: Speed 210 knots and right, direct to Lime, Skyraiser is 14.
0: Cathay 865, speed 180 knots or greater to 7 miles.
3: Cathay 180 knots or greater, Cathay 865.
0: This Skyways 814 descend 3,000 feet from Limes via Tutbach, hit IS 07 left.
1: 3,000 feet from Limes, Tutbach, hit IS 07 left, Skyways 814.
0: This is Jet 188, maintain present heading.
1: Maintaining present heading, this is Jet 188.
0: First Skyways 814 reduced to 1801.
1: 801, Skyways 814.
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19: 0 by impact, United 820.
4: 3021, speed 280 knots.
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5: 10, cancel level 6, FA 640.
20: Hong Kong, good morning, Cathay 9853, flight level 170, estimate Sierra 32, squawk 3117.
4: Cathay 9853 identified, clear Sierra 7 Alpha arrival.
20: Sierra 7 Alpha arrival, Cathay 9853.
4: China Southern 3021, descend for level 130.
19: Descend for level 130, China Southern 2021.
4: Cathay 640, contact approach 119.1.
19: 119,
11: small
0: 1, Cathay 640, good day. 714. Buena 760, reduced to 250 knots, descend 3,000 feet.
5: Station Bravo.
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20: 3,000 feet, and speed 250 knots,
0: 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Cathay 640, information Bravo correct, 07 left, descend unrestricted 8,000 feet, QNH 1014.
5: Unrestricted descent, altitude 8,000, QNH 1014,

0: Sabrina 760, proceed direct to Limes, from Limes, via Tutbach, clear dial at 07 left.
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2: to Limes, from Limes, via Tutbach, clear dial at 07 left. 1296, good day.
3: Cathay 748, EQ last label 410, handover from Sanya.
1: 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Harry 8435, direct sequel.
3: Sequel Cathay 435.

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0: 114, off the lines, reduced to 1 eternal.
1: Oscar
0: 714. Buena 760, reduced to 2-1 journal.
2: Yes, Buena 760.
3: 119, it is 11 by 10,000, 2021.
4: Bye-bye. FA 798, descend on flight level 320.
5: Descend now, flight level 320, FA 798.
0: Formation Bravo 07 left, reduce speed to 2-5 journal.
3: Romeo 07 left, reduce speed 250, China 1000,
0: 2021. Charleston 3021, descend to 8000 feet on QNH 1014.
3: To 8000 feet, QNH 1014, China 1000, 2021.
0: Tower 118, decimal 7, bye bye.
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0: Cathay 640, descend to 3000 feet, speed 23 journal.
6: Altitude 3000, speed
0: 23
6: journals, Cathay 640.
0: Charleston 3021, reduce further to 23
3: journals. Reduce 230, China 2021.
5: Charge Moscow 372, descending level 130, passing level 146, information Bravo.
0: Moscow 372, hello, information Bravo, correct. 07 left, descend 8000 feet on QNH 1014.
5: 07 left, 8000 feet, QNH 1014, Moscow 372.
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3: Cathay 953, hello, information Bravo, correct, 07 left, descend unrestricted 8,000 feet on QNH1014.
1: 0107 left, descend 8,000 feet, unrestricted QNH1014, Cathay 953.
3: Skyways 814, reduce 160 knots, maintain 5 miles.
4: Sustain 5 miles, Skyways 814.
3: Wiener 760, reduce 180 knots.
5: Wiener 760.
3: Cathay 640, from Limes via Tutbach, clear dial 07 left.
6: Limes, Tutbach, clear dial is approached,
3: left, Cathay 730-1, flying 040, and descend to 6,000 feet. Skyways 814, contact tower 118, decimal 7, bye-bye.
4: 7, bye-bye, thank you, Skyways 814.
3: Skyways 301, descend 3,000 feet, turn left 2 lines.
7: Turn left 2 lamas, 10,000, 2021.

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3: Vaughan 4, correct.
2: Kevin 640, reduce 180 knots.
4: Reduce speed 180 knots, Kevin 640.
2: Kevin 953 for departure gap, reduce speed to 230 knots, descend 3000 feet.
4: 3230 knots, departure gap and hour buffer.
2: 3000 feet.
4: 3000 feet, Kevin, hour buffer.
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0: 72 descend to 3,000 feet from line Swire to Park, clear dial 07 left. Southern 3021, reduce speed to 180 knots.
1: Coast 212, descend 7,500.
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3: Indonesia
0: 60, auto descend now to 6,000 feet, QNH1014, proceed to right climb.
3: Descent to 6,000 feet, QNH 1014, proceed to climb, Indonesia 860.
4: Hong Kong, Manila, KG 52, ticket claim of supplier 370.
1: GGA 2552. 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
1: 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JGA 2552, climb for 370.
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0: Kevin 953, reduced to 210 knots.
6: 210 knots, Kevin 953.
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8: Hong Kong. This is 331 Senator 331 Hong Kong radar calling on GAT.
0: 3 maintain heading and descend to 2,000 feet.
5: Maintain heading and
4: descend to 2,000 feet.
0: 260, thank you. Expect departure before landing. Connect tower 118.7, bye bye.
2: Decimal 1.
0: 372 reduced to 220 knots.
5: 0 knots,
4: Master
9: Charlie IA 20-15, descending to 11,320 for greater Bravo.
0: Gladiator 20, low information, Bravo correct, runway 07 left, descend to 8,000 feet, QNH 1014, no speed restriction.
9: 8,000 feet, no speed restriction, 1014 and a meter, United 20.
5: All right, good morning, tonight 5070, maintain your flight level 340.
1: Charlie 5070, Hong Kong, squawk 2362, identify. Are you requesting higher level?
5: What?
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6: Radar Korean Air 656, approaching EK left flight level 330, squawking 6103.
1: Marine 656, Hong Kong, identify EKLA direct MBA.
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5: 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Hong Kong, radar track 5070, request higher level, you can accept up to for level 380.
1: 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Cathay AA1, contact radar 1265.
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1: Charlie Eastern, 870, contact Shanghai 12835.
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5: Good morning, Emirates 9863, passing 3100, climbing 5000, Beacon 20.
0: Emirates 9863, identify, climb to level 160, revise it.
5: Climb, revise it, flight level 160, Emirates 9863.

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3: 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Trigger enter, stand by level change.
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0: Gong radar, good morning, Cathay 178, flight level 380, squawk 1541.
1: Cathay 178, Hong Kong radar, identify, clear Betty 3 Alpha arrival.
0: Betty 3 Alpha arrival, Cathay 178, requesting SAPNO direct cyber.
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0: Approved, thanks, Cathay 178.
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1: Aeroflot 857, track direct, Beagle.
5: Reduced to 160 knots.
4: Yes,
2: 160
4: knots, Marshall
2: 372.
5: Cathay 953, can we produce the intercept? Yeah, you could do for the approach, report
2: established. Okay, Cathay 953.
5: Cathay 953, speed 160 knots or greater to 5 miles.
2: 60 or greater to 5 miles, Cathay 953.
1: 6 coming Taipei 1290, they seem a 1 today.
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1: Cafe 748, contact radar 127, Decimo 55.
2: 127.55 Cathay
1: 748, good day. China Eastern 5070, change frequency 127, Decimo 1, good day.
2: 01, 5070,
1: good day. Hong Kong radar, descend to level 130, cross Maple for level 260 or below.
2: Descend to level 130, to cross Maple 260 or below, Cathay 748.
1: Hong Kong radar, identify track direct eastbound.
4: To eastbound, that's out 6090, thank you. Hong Kong radar, good morning, China is 5070, can you fly level 340?
5: Direct to zero, descend 3000 feet.
1: 3000 feet. 5070, roger, climb to over 11,300 meters.
4: I'm maintaining 11,300 meters, Chinese 5070.
1: Cathay 156.
2: Level 380, squawk 1105.
1: Cathay 156, Hong Kong radar, identify. Clear Betty 3 Alpha arrival. Descend flight level 340.
2: Sorry, say the last bit, Cathay 156.
1: Descend flight level 340.
2: Zero, Cathay 156, Betty 3 Alpha.
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1: Cathay 178, descend flight level 320.
0: Flight level 320, Cathay 178.
7: Good morning, Cathay 1517.
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2: Hong Kong, good morning, Emirates 9863, climbing level 160.
1: Emirates 9863, Hong Kong, right, climb level 250.
2: Climb level 250, Emirates 9863.
1: Emirates 9865, turn right heading 080, descend to 6,000 feet.
2: 0, descend 6,000 feet, Emirates 9865.
4: Emirates 9863, request heading 210 for weather deviation.
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1: Trinet 656, climb level
10: 370. 370, clear now, 656.
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2: The 732 tracker at Maple.
1: Maple, Cathay 732.
2: Cathay 178, this level 220 in 3 minutes, crossing traffic left to right, ready 72.
1: 3 minutes, Cathay 178.
2: Cathay 156, tracker at Sunny.
5: Descend to flight level 110.
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1: Climb level 370, Racket 1517.
0: Cathay 6008 Hong Kong radar identify clear Sierra 7 Alpha arrival.
2: Sierra 7 Alpha arrival, Cathay 6008.
3: And Hong Kong Cathay 748 is unrestricted descent to flight level 110.
0: Cathay 748 Eva.
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1: Runway 5863, contact radar 127 at Decimal 1.
2: 27, one alone, formation Bravo 07 left, descend to 6,000 feet, can H1014.
3: Descend 6,000, can H1014, Cathay 881.
4: Zero, heading 225 for weather.
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1: Amherst 9863 and continue climbs at level 9,200 meters.
4: Continue climb level 9,100 meters, Emirates 9863.
2: Cathay 748, hello Bravo, is correct, 07 left, and the caution is the Cathay 798 on the same frequency.
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5: Heading 030, G. Willis.
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6: Chamonix
1: 858, radar contact. Cathay 178, contact radar 126, Decimal 3, good day.
3: Cathay 178, bye bye.
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2: Cathay 798, descend, correction, proceed direct to Tutpa and descend 3,000 feet.
5: Sorry, Tutpa, descend altitude 2,000 feet, Cathay 798.

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1: Charlie 698, roger, stand by lower.
2: Flight level 10,400 meters final, is 25 miles before sea cruise.
3: Level 10,400 meters, and reach 5 miles before sea cruise, minus 9863.
2: Cathay 732, confirm you can maintain heading 030 for the next 60 miles.
0: April there, so is that the turn to the right of that? Then we can probably go through combi.
2: Stand by with us.
0: 698.
1: Cathay 698, Abram, cancel canto level restriction.
0: So we cancel level restriction, Cathay 698.
3: 50,
2: squawk 2227. Charlie 770, Hong Kong radar identified. From those direct to Biko.
3: After those 0 to Biko, Charlie 770. My Hong Kong radar, and also 154, FI level 310, squawking 247.
2: Say again?
3: And also 154.
2: 7254, Hong Kong radar identified.
3: 154.
2: Request. Go ahead.
3: Four day 57 engines request direct the Yankee India November.
2: That's out of my jurisdiction. Biko is the boundary of my airway. 4857 maintain to Biko, my end of jurisdiction.
3: Send by direct Dawara 4857.
2: IZJ850, come to Taipei 129, they seem all one today.
3: 29, there's 11, have a jet 850 today.
4: Hong Kong radar, so there are one way.
3: In the flight level,
4: 330, stock 5660.
2: Engine at 118, Hong Kong radar identified.
4: There are one way.
2: Cathay 732, track direct Combi.
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2: Cathay 732, be sent by level 260.
3: 127.1, Mascot 331. 873, contact radar 126.5. Cathay 73. 331, climbing level 250.
2: Mascot 331.

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0: 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Shandong 2154. Air 45, 7, go ahead.
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0: 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Shandong 2154. 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
3: 27 Decimal 55, good day.
4: 55 Cathay 732, good day.
5: Cathay 732 on call radar, descend to level 130, cross beam Maple level 260 or below.
4: Level 130, Maple 260 or below, Cathay 732.
5: Cathay 234, contact approach 19er, decimal 1.
4: 19, just 1, Cathay 234, good day.
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0: T-24, approach 1107 left, descend on restricted to 8,000 feet, K1H1014.
3: 35.
6: 25, decimal 35, thank you, have a good day, report 857.
3: Good day.
0: Cathay 881, proceed direct lines, descend to 3,000 feet.
7: Radar Cathay 156, confirm, keep the speed up through Mango.
1: Cathay 156, 8F.
7: Cathay 156.

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2: Radar, good morning, Shenzhen 302, flight level 320.
0: Shenzhen 302, Hong Kong radar, identify.
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0: Shenzhen 302, request direct lander.
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3: China 76090, stay on my frequency and descend to flight level 220.
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0: Shenzhen at 118, when ready, descend at level 110 ish by lander.
2: Level 110 by lander, Shenzhen at 118.
0: China Eastern 770, same frequency 127, decimal 1.
6: 7.1,
0: China Eastern 770, good day. Standard 154, same frequency 13215.
6: 12215, 12215. Radar, good morning. China Eastern 770, maintaining flight level 350.
0: China Eastern 770, Roger. Are you looking for higher level?
6: I request remain this for China Eastern 770.
0: China Eastern 770, Roger. Climb to metric level 10,700 meters.
6: Climb to 10,700 meters. Eastern 770.
7: Heading 178, proceed direct lines, maintain 280 knots below 10,000 feet.
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0: You can call in a second. Seven three approach runway 07 left. Information Charlie. Descent 5 start to 6,000 feet. Q1H 1014. One follow proper speed.
1: Set Manila 1193 HFA 942 good day.
2: Terminal 1193 942 you have an IQ like 1517.
1: Great.
3: 100 Charlie 10282, maintain level 330, squawk 5667.
1: Charlie 10282, Hong Kong radar identified, track direct north me.
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1: Hey sir, and are you looking for higher level?
3: Standby please.
6: 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Hong Kong Control, good morning, Dynasty 3. 85.370. 7 miles to EKL on squad 0713. 10 mile right of check.
1: 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Dynasty 3, Hong Kong radar identified. Track direct M-VAR.
6: Right, M-VAR, Dynasty 3.
7: Morning, is at 918, maintain level 290. Squawk 5634.
1: Fed Jet 918 Hong Kong radar identified. Track direct
7: NVAR. NVAR, is at 918 and any chance for higher?
1: Sorry, say again. Wait, say again.
3: 282 request, flight level 350.
1: Charlie, some 22 roger. Stand by.
3: Stand by.
1: Fed 918 identified. Track direct NVAR.
7: NVAR, is that now it? And any stand for higher?
1: What is your request to level?
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1: What's your standby level change?
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1: Cathay 732 and descend for level 110, cancel Canto level restriction.
2: Cancel level 110, cancel Canto restriction, Cathay 732.
1: Cathay 395, descend for level 190.
2: Descend for level 190, Cathay 395.
1: Cathay 260, descend to follow for 190.
3: Zero, Cathay 260.
4: Engineer 118, confirm in 80 miles you can track a lander.
5: So the runway was clear of weather to lander.
4: Roger, report enable. Report
5: enable, Centennial runway.
4: Shenfeng 302, change frequency 127, decimal 1.
5: Frequency 127, decimal 1, Shenfeng 302, good day.
6: Echo 633, contact radar 123, decimal 47, good day.
7: 123, decimal 47, good day, Jintago 633.
4: Push in 4 minutes.
7: We're 633 passing level 140, climbing 1602 soft local.
1: German Cargo 633 Hong Kong radar, climb for level 250.
7: Level 250, German Cargo 633.
1: Cathay 395, descend to level 110, cancel Canto level restriction.
2: Descend to level 110, cancel Canto restriction, Cathay 395.

0: 260 descent, available 110, cancel Canto level restriction.
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2: Hong Kong Leda, 1495, runway, just maintain 529 after approach and reach it out.
3: 1495, sir, 8 Hong Kong radar, identify track record, please.
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4: Command 3380, good morning, Bravo 330, Hong Kong 0720.
3: Mentari 380, Hong Kong radar, identify track record and farm.
4: Environment 3380.
5: Hong Kong radar, good morning, Shanghai Air A44, maintain flight level 350, spoke 1234.
3: Shanghai A44, Hong Kong radar, identify track record, don't me.
5: Sir, don't me, Shanghai Air A44, thank you.
6: Radar, Shifeng 302, confirm. Descent flight level 270.
3: Shifeng 302, affirm. Descent level 270, reach in 3 minutes.
6: Descent flight level 270, reach in 3 minutes, Shifeng 302.
3: Shifeng 302, after reaching speed 270 knots.
6: So reaching speed 270 knots, Shifeng 302.
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0: 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Cathay 234, contact tower 118.7. FA3905, approach 1807 left, descent unrestricted to 80,000 feet, Q1H1014. FA178, from Nice Fire Tapa, cleared IOS approach 1807 left.
1: 27.1,
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2: Morning, John Cargo, 633, Boston, level 207, climbing 250.
3: John Cargo, 633, good morning. Continue climb by level 9,200 meters, final.
2: Continue climb by level 9,200 meters, final, John Cargo, 633.
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1: 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Cathay 260, contact approach 19, decimal 1.
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3: 306 Hong Kong radar identified, track direct lander.
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3: 7737, 306.
7: Number 1. 60990, descends to reach level 4,500 meters by Tamot.
5: Descends to 4,500 meters by Tamot, SSL 6090.
2: So, secretly, I'm able right now, maybe in 2 minutes.
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1: 10 flight level 320, Mach 0.78 or greater, Engine at 306.
2: Cathay 732, descend to 3,000 feet from Limes via Tupper, cleared ILS approach, runway 07 left.

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0: Roger, 118 Hong Kong radar, roger. Report 1 able, direct to Landa. Samsung 333, speed 250.
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2: 178,
3: contact tower 118, stay small
2: 7. Climbing 02250. Okay, heading 050, Chinatown 82. Stretcher
3: 918, climb level 350. Let's go ahead.
2: Stretcher 918, climb flight level 350.
3: Level 350, is that 9A? Thank you.
4: A 270, flight level 190, squawking 1417.
2: 172 Hong Kong radar, identify. Good morning. Tracker at N5.
5: Roger, 6772.
2: 6772, are you looking for higher level?
5: I'd like to stay on flight level 330,
2: Spanair
5: 6772.
2: Okay. Maintain level 330.
5: Maintain flight level 330, Spanair
0: 6772.
2: Mantari 380.
0: 380, go ahead.
2: Can you accept higher level?
0: Okay, maintain for level 330, so low, Mantari 380.
2: Roger, maintain present level.
0: 380. Maintain again 105 on heading of 195 due to weather. On maintaining flight level 250, squawking 3124.
2: Red cap 115, climb flight level 340.
0: I'm going to maintain flight level 340, red cap 115.
2: Red cap 115, can you track direct to Ikela?
0: Am I?
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0: 129 at decimal 1, clean at 656, good day. Sorry, can I sell direct Ikela?
2: Red cap 115, clear direct Ikela.
0: I take in on record 105.
2: Shenzhen 302, descend flight level 230.
6: Level 230, Shenzhen 302.
2: Shenzhen at 306, descend flight level 270, speed 300 knots or greater.
6: Descend flight level 270, 300 or greater, Shenzhen 306.
0: China 302, request track to Dutch May.
2: China 302, approve.

0: stand by lower.
1: Hey, Barcelli 270, and we shoot 300 knots, 3290 knots or greater from Guangzhou. Do you require that?
0: Cathay 270, no speed control.
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4: Come to Palalo 350, Channel 8-7282.
3: Hold upon 8508, climbs at level 330.
5: Thanks, climb 5-3-3-0, 1-5-5-0-8.

8732，明天运城小安乐神跳快吗？8739，明天运城小安乐。

0: 270, contact approach 119, decimal 1.
1: Approach 119, Cathay 270.
2: Well, we do speak to 181, also left. Cathay 270, approach 107 left, descent unrestricted to 8,000 feet, K1-1014. Cathay 732, contact tower 118.7.
0: Cathay 372, cancel Canto level restriction.
3: Cancel restriction, Cathay 372.

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1: Bananda flight level 110 reach Bananda. Engine 2067.
2: Traffic 2732 approach, one way 07 left. Lisa on restricted to 8,000 feet, K1H1014. Traffic 3, long enough 5, no more speed control, contact tower 118 days 07.

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4: Radar, good morning, Cathay 318, maintaining flight level 210, squawk 1244.
5: Cathay 318 Hong Kong radar, identify clear Sierra 7 Alpha arrival.
4: Sierra 7 Alpha arrival, Cathay 318, and we're released by Guangzhou.
5: Cathay 318, Roger, descend to flight level 170.
4: Descend to flight level 170, Cathay 318.
6: Hong Kong radar, hello, Cathay 216, descending through flight level 200 for flight level 190, squawk 5143.
5: Cathay 216 Hong Kong radar, identify clear Sierra 7 Alpha arrival.
6: Sierra 7 Alpha Rattle, Cathay 216.
7: Radar Center 306, together request heading 040.
0: Shenzhen 306 approved.
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0: Shenzhen 306, contact radar 12395.
7: 12395, Shenzhen 306.
8: Good morning, 786 maintain flight level 310, score 2226.
0: 786 Hong Kong identified.
5: Shenzhen 306 Hong Kong radar identified. Question, descend to flight level 110 and report when clear of weather.
0: Phone 302, come back to send out.
9: Confirm descend down, shift on 302.
0: Affirm.
9: Shift land over 110, shift on 302.
3: Seven two, no speed control, and proceed direct to line.
10: Linear 081, flight level 400, squawk 6077.
0: 081 Hong Kong identified, clear at B4 Alpha arrival.
10: Clear at B4 Alpha arrival, Bohemia 081.
0: Shenzhen 302, contact radar 12395.
9: Radar 12395, Shenzhen 302, good day. Shenzhen 302, descend to flight level 110.
5: Shenzhen 302 Hong Kong radar, Roger.

0: Cathay 318, proceed to Murray.
1: Correct to Murray, Cathay 318.
2: Cathay 372, descend to 3,000 feet from lands via Tuba, cleared ILS approach, 1-7 left.
0: Flight level 110.
1: Turn to flight level 110, Cathay 318.

0: Charlie, Cathay 216, flight level 190, release from Bunzer.
1: Cathay 216 Hong Kong, Roger, descend to flight level 170.
0: Flight level 170, Cathay 216.
1: Cathay 318, contact approach 119 at decimal 1.
0: 119-01, Cathay 318, good morning.
1: Morning.
0: Cathay 382. Passing level 220 for flow 210 and squawk 3025.
1: Cathay 382 Hong Kong radar, good morning. You are identified and clear Sierra 7 Alpha arrival.
0: Sierra 7 Alpha, Cathay 382. Make Shaman 13317.
2: 317, Shaman 858. Good morning, good morning, LGO 1562, maintain flight level 350, squawk 2201.
0: 1562, go identify direct on me.
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2: 1562.
0: Bohemia, 081, descend off flight level 340.
2: Now for level 340 for
0: EPS 081. Air Channel 978.

0: China 978. Only the air China 978, maintaining flight level 340, over Sabro.
1: Air China 978, on high identifier, are you requesting high level?
0: Request climb flight level 380, air China 978.
1: Under 370 or 390?
0: 390, air China 978.
1: HR 978, climb 1,300 meters. Push up 1,900 meters.
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0: That level 170.
1: Level 170, Cathay 382.

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2: Hong Kong radar, good morning, Adrian 1562, 每天发了5,3,5,6,5,6,5,6,5,6,5,6,5,6,5,6,5,6,5,6,5,6,5,6,5,6,5,6,5,6,5,6,5,6,5,6,5,6,5,6,5,6,5,6,5,6,5,6,5,6,5,6,5,6,5,6,5,6,5,6,5,6,5,6,5,6,5,6,5,6,5,6,5,6,5,6,5,6,5,6,5,6,5,6,5,6,5,6,5,6,5,6,5,6,5,6,5,6,5,6,5,6,5,6,5,6,5,6,5,6,5,6,5,6,5,6,5,6,5,6,5,6,5,6,5,6,5,6,5,6,5,6,5,6,5,6,5,6,5,6,5,6,5,6,5,6,5,6,5,6,5,6,5,6,5,6,5,6,5,6,5,6,5,6,5,6,5,6,5,6,5,6,5,6,5,6,5,6,5,6,5,6,5,6,5,6,5,6,5,6,
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1: 3 8 2.

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1: Sorry, Murray, descend for 130, get a 382.
2: Proceed our climb, descend to 3,000 feet.
3: Good morning, Turkish 170 heavy, flight level 230.
0: Turkish 170 Hong Kong radar, confirm squawk 5160.
3: Airborne 5560, Turkish 170.
0: Turkish 170, you are identified, clear Sierra 7 Alpha arrival.
3: Clear Sierra 7 Alpha arrival, Turkish 170.
0: Turkish 170, correct, and descend to flight level 170.
3: And flight level 170, Turkish 170.
4: Good morning, India 314, maintaining flight level 210, Squawk 0563, estimating Sierra 2246.
0: Air India 314, Hong Kong radar, you are identified, clear Sierra 7 Alpha arrival.
4: 7 Alpha, India 314, thanks.
0: Get a 382, descend to flight level 110.
4: 110 and turning left of Murray now, get a 382.
0: Roger.

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1: Yeah, 306.
0: 顺风 302
1: to 280. 280 now, 顺风 302.
0: Cathay 382 contact approach 119 at decimal 1.
1: 9 at decimal 1, Cathay 382.
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0: 170, descend to your flight level 130.
1: Flight level 130, Turkish 170.
2: 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A2 when ready, clear the right line.
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1: Request descend due turbulence at flight 370 Dynasty A3.
3: Take slow level 330 due request.
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3: Dynasty A3A, descend level 330.
1: Descend level 330 Dynasty A3A, thank you.
0: 2755. Air India 314, Russia, descend to flight level 170.
4: On the flight level 170, India 314.
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6: 1332, Amakastic 32, have a good day, bye-bye.
0: 170, descend to flight level 110, cross Murray, flight level 130 or below.
1: 110 and cross Murray.130 or below Turkish 170.
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1: Approach 119 or 1 Turkish 170.
2: Target 170, approach 1107 left, information Charlie, descend on my ship to 8000 feet, QNH 1014.Turkish 170, proceed direct to Silver and QNH 1014.
7: Proceed direct to Silver and QNH 1014.
2: 170, maintain 250 knots or greater below 10,000 feet.
7: That's 250.
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0: 170, I'm ready. Descend level 260, reach by Saipan.
2: B, descend flight level 260, reach by Saipan, Cathay. Correction, Cyber, Cathay 170.
0: Cathay 974, I'm ready. Descend level 260, reach by Sunny.
3: Descend level 260, reach by Sunny, Cathay 974.
4: Ground with 642, monitoring level 340, inbound flap north, 6501.
0: 642, I'm going to identify. Are you requesting high level?
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2: 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Set 6 miles right, squawk 0613.
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5: 161410 Air Windia 314 Approach 1107 Right Information Charlie Descent on my shuttle to 8,000 feet, K1-1014.
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1: 1,800 meters with M642.
2: Good morning, China Southern 5080, flight level 310, squawk 2127.
0: Wilson, 560, flight deck 5, direct eastbound.
2: Direct eastbound, China Southern 5080.
3: Conrad, good morning, send air 228, flight level 350, squawk 2265.
4: Echo Gamma AD44, you are identified. Clear Sierra 7 Alpha arrival.
5: Sierra 7 Alpha, that's correct, AD44.
6: Need all greater. T14, reduce between 2300 knots, descend to 3000 feet. Yeah, T14, reduce between 2300 knots, descend to 4500 feet.
0: 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Common 8676, direct on me.
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5: Common
4: right on, Cardia 8844, level 100. Visual Gaggle 8844, I'm going to descend to flight level 170.
5: Level 170, okay, 8844.
8: Culture Victor Papa Charlie Julie Victor, we descending to flight level 230. We have squawk 0510. We were 42 miles to Sierra, flying inbound.
4: Victor Julie Victor, Hong Kong radar identified, clear Sierra 7 Alpha arrival.
8: Thank you, we're clear to Sierra 7 Alpha arrivals, and we'll go back to
4: Roger.
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2: No one down the stage today, good day.
6: T14, fly heading 0404 sequencing. Further reduce between 210 knots when able.

0: Vietnam 646. Good morning. Telegram 330 over 701.
1: 646 Alpha Level 300 over 701.
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1: 646 request level.
0: Yes, and now 646.
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0: Maintain, okay, maintain level 300 over 646.
2: National Cargo 8844, descend to your level 110, cancel Canto level restriction.
3: 110, cancel Canto level restriction, National Cargo 8844.
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2: 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National
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1: 119.1, this is Chicago 8844.
2: At 314, descend to 3,000 feet from lines via Stella, cleared IOS approach 1107 right.
1: 3-1-4,
2: National Cargo 8844 approach 1107 right. 7-0, contact tower 118-7.
3: Level 2-3-0, requesting lower.
0: Victor Julia Victor, Hong Kong, Roger, descend to flight level 190.
3: Thank you, we descend to flight level 190, Victor Julia Victor.
4: Okay,
0: 170 Hong Kong radar, descend to flight level 130 and cross cyber at or below flight level 260.
4: Flight level 130, reach cyber 260 below, Captain 170.
5: Radar, G'day 288, passing flight level 210, descending for flight level 190, squad 7705.
0: G'day 288 Hong Kong radar, identified and clear Sierra 7 Alpha rifle.
5: Sierra 7 Alpha rifle, KFA 288.
2: Ina 0, 8, 1, 8, 5, 1, 8, 0, 7, right.

0: 5, start to 6,000 feet, QNH 1014, maintain 2801 also greater below 10,000 feet.
1: This is Julia Victor, descend to level 110, cancel, level restriction.
2: Sorry, we cancel level restrictions and we descend to 110, thanks to Julia Victor.
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4: Then 6465, 9200 meters.
5: 9200 meters over down 646.
4: Entire 380 contact taxi 1291.
0: National Cargo 8844, descend to 3,000 feet from Limes via Stella, cleared ILS approach, runway 07 right.
2: We appreciate the active Murray, Victor, Julie, Victor.
6: Hong Kong Radar, 8288, descending flight for 190.
1: 8288, Hong Kong, roger, descend to flight level 170.
6: Flight level 170, 8288.
4: 2535.
6: Approach 1 by 07 right,
0: descend unrestricted to 8,000 feet, QNH 1014.
2: 014.
0: Victor, Julia Victor,

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1: The Mina 34, push it down to Mango.
2: Proceed to Mango, just the Mina 34, thank you.
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1: Cathay 288, proceed to Murray, descend to flight level 130.
2: Cathay to Murray, descend to flight level 130, Cathay 288.
1: Emirates 9780, descend to flight level 170.
0: Descend flight level 170, and can you confirm their arrival runway? Emirates 9780.
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2: Cathay 288, confirm landing 1 minute for us as well, thank you.
1: Cathay 288, runway 07 right, descend to flight level 110.
2: 07 right, descend to flight level 110, Cathay 288, thank you.
3: One video three now to 23 is one of four sequence. Cathay 288 approach runway 07 right, information Charlie. Descent on the shutter to 8,000 feet, K1H1014.
4: Alright. 12835, Shanghai RA 44.

0: 8-8, we do speed to 25, join us for sequencing. Julia Victor from Lines via Stella, cleared IOS approach 1107 right.
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0: 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Descent unrestricted to 8,000 feet. K1H 1014.
1: 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Descent to flight level 130.
2: Descent to flight level 130. 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
3: 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Japan Air 6772.
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5: Hong Kong, wait at good morning, Singapore 79974, flight level 390.

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3: So level reception.
0: Then level 110, cancel, cancer level restriction, and with 9780.
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0: 978-0 approach, runway 07 right, information Delta, descent unrestricted to 8,000 feet, QNH 1014. Unwaitable, please say again. Time now. Cathay 288, radio speed to 182 knots.
1: 5828, climb and restrict to fellow for 160 road, cancel speed restriction.
2: Unrestricted by level 160, cancel speed restriction, that's the by its way.

0: 7-0 above runway 07 right, information Delta, descent unrestricted to 8,000 feet, Q1H 1014. Now 7-4, descent to 5,000 feet, maintain 250 knots or greater. Westbound 9780, reduce speed to 230 knots for sequence.
1: 9780, descend level 200, speed 300 knots or greater.
2: Level 200, tighter than 5080.
1: 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Descend 5080, speed 300 knots or greater.
2: Speed 300, above 5080.
1: Cebu 272.1263.
2: 126.13 Cebu 272. Sir, good evening, Cebu 272, passing level 324, descending level 1260 by Sunny.
3: Cebu 272, Hong Kong radar, descend to flight level 130, cross Sunny and not below flight level 260.
2: Flight level 130, cross Sunny, flight level 260 or below, Cebu 272.
3: Cathay 2018, reduce speed to 250 knots.
4: 250 knots, Cathay 218.
5: Hello, 6124 heavy with you, maintaining 1,000 meters.
1: 6124 Hong Kong identify, are you requesting high level 370 or 390?
5: We can climb flight level 390 if possible, 6124.
1: 6124, just stand by high, clear direct, end target.
5: 560.
3: Galaxy 5828 Hong Kong radar, climb to flight level 250, proceed direct to left key.
5: Flight level 250, proceed direct to left
1: key. Descend level 200, reach 587.
5: 200, 587, air 228.
1: Singapore 7974, contact radar 13215.
5: T2-15, Singapore 7974, ready.
1: Turkish 124, climb flight level 390.
5: Flight level 390, thanks sir, Turkish 124.
1: Radar, Singapore 7974, flight level 390. Singapore 7974, flight level 390.
0: 3,000 feet.

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1: 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Cathay 2018, contact approach 119 at decimal 1, good day.
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0: Now
2: 780, we do speed to 217 or not to enable. Radar, send air 22A, request heading 340, dual
3: radar. Send air 22A, approve.
2: Heading 340, send air 228, thank you.
1: 286, climb unrestricted to 54160 and no speed control.
4: Climb unrestricted
1: to
4: flight level 160 and no speed control,
1: Cathay 3286. Cathay 3286, sorry, was broken, confirm unrestricted flight level 160.
4: Unrestricted flight level 160 and no speed control, Cathay 3286.
5: Passive
3: level 195, flight
5: level 250.
3: Passive 5 to Hong Kong, flight level 350 final.
5: Flight level 350, that is the 560.

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0: 4
1: dice 2 lines. Radar to monitor 5080, descending firewall 200, request 340 heading.
3: Transition 5080, Hong Kong radar, the bridge descend to firewall 110, heading 340 approved.
1: Descend to firewall 110, heading 340, transition 5080.
0: Okay.
4: 0.
5: Hong Kong Shuttle 842, climb via seat to flight level 130.
1: Direct to left, climb to 5080.

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1: 7-6-1, Xiamen 13317.
2: 317, Xiamen 8676, good day.

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0: The Empire aerosol 512.
1: 3322A, contact radar 12347.
0: 2347, send out 228, every day.
2: Westminor 7AC Wolf, descend to 3,000 feet from 95 Stella, cleared IOS approach runway 07 right.
3: 3,000 feet,
2: runway
3: 07
2: right. Westminor 7AC Wolf from 95 Stella, cleared IOS approach runway 07 right.
3: 95
2: right. Cathay 170, proceed direct lines. 7-4, reduce speed to 161 knots, maintain to 5 miles.

0: Blue 272, contact approach 119 at decimal 1, good day.
1: 112, Blue 272, bye bye.
2: Blue 272, approach 107 left. Descend on my shutter to 8,000 feet, Q1H1014. Seven two one by 07 left. Zero video speed 18010.

0: 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Good day.
1: Two Cathay, 3286, good day. Cathay, 9974, contact tower 118.74.
2: Hotel radar, good morning, Cathay, 3286, climbing flight level 160.
3: Kelly, 3286 Hong Kong radar, good morning. Climb to flight level 250, proceed direct to MEP key.
2: Direct the MEP key and climb flight level 250, Cafe 3286.
1: Cafe 170 from Lines Fire Stella, cleared IOS approach, 1-7 right.
0: 842 contact radar 133.82 good day.
4: 832
3: bye. Delta Hong Kong Shuttle 842 passing flight level 130. Hostel 842 Hong Kong radar climb to flight level 250 proceed direct to MEP key.
4: Climb flight level 250 direct MEP key to Shuttle 852.
5: 28 direct Alpha.

0: 618, good morning, we passing 1700, climbing 5000.
1: Hong Kong Shuttle 618, departure, good morning, identified, climb by seat to flight level 130.
0: VSC for level 130, 618.
1: Hong Kong Shuttle 618, speed 230 knots initially.
2: Cleared iOS approach, one way to a traffic light.

0: Center 8490, maintain flight over 3810, squawk 2245, approaching Blue Fox.
1: Center 8490, Hong Kong identified, from those who started east west.
0: Again, please, Center 8490.
1: After those who started east west.
0: So, those who started to eastbound, Center 8490.
1: Singapore 7974, I'm ready, beta level 260, reach by cyber.
2: Number 260 level by cyber, Singapore 7974.
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0: Cafe 252, approximately 27 miles north of Sierra, leaving level 241 for 190, squawk 4644.
1: Kenny 252 Hong Kong radar, identify clear Sierra 7 Alpha arrival.
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0: Southern 5080 due to weather request heading 320.
1: Southern 5080 Roger, heading 320 approved and report when clear of weather.
0: Then 320 report clear of weather, Southern 5080.

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3: 133-82,
4: how much
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1: 50 final, 842.
4: Windham 646 on the side now, 13335.
5: Now 13335, Windham 646, good day.
0: 18 Hong Kong radar, good morning. Climb to flight level 250, proceed direct to map key.
6: Direct to map key, climb for level 250,
7: 1648. 5080, clear of weather.
0: Charger 5080, proceed direct to lander.
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8: Hong Kong Cathay 252, hello again, release by Guangzhou, passing level 205 for 190.
0: Cathay 252 Hong Kong, roger, descend to flight level 170.
8: Level 170, Cathay 252.
9: 起步 272, descend to 3,000 feet, from lines via Tapa, cleared IOS approach, runway 07 left.

0: Eiffel 2, pass level 290 above in 5 minutes.
1: Climb flight level 290 within 5 minutes, okay, Hong Kong Shuttle 842.
2: Zero cancel the Canto level restrictions, Cafe 352.
1: Just confirm, pass flight level 290 in the next 5 minutes and climb flight level 350.
0: Eiffel
3: 2, yes. G'day 252, contact approach 119 on decimal 1.
2: G'day 252.
4: G'day 422, contact radar 133 decimal 82, g'day.
5: 133 decimal 82, G'day 422, g'day.
6: Information echo, descent on restricted to 8,000 feet, Q1H 1014. Cathay 2018, contact tower 118 decimal 4.
1: 4160.
3: Hey, 422 Hong Kong radar, good morning, clap you 7250.
1: 7250, Cathay 422.
7: Good morning, the 8490, maintaining flight level 310, stop 2245.
0: That's 8490,

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2: So 704, climb with SID 25 level 160, cancel speed restrictions.
3: Cancel speed restriction, climb for 760, home question to 704, false SID.
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3: okay.
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6: Radar Mascot 8, Asia, good morning, flight level 300, squawk 5043.
0: Mascot 8, 30, I'm quite identified, clear, IB 4 Alpha arrival.
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2: Seattle 704, contact radar 123.47.
3: Auto 347, good day. Watch Seattle 704, bye bye.
5: Watch Seattle 704, pass in flight level 116, climb flight level 160, direct to Oslo.
7: Hong Kong Seattle 704, Hong Kong radar, climb to flight level 250.
5: 50, Hong Kong Seattle 704.
7: Cathay 422, contact radar 118.9925.
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6: 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Climb 4350, which by ANZ, when able to direct ANZ, Cathay 422.

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0: Flight 830 via the descent level 260, reach by MTEC.
1: Ready descent level 260, reach by MTEC, Mount Scott 830.

0: to A30, contact radar 127, push up 1265.
1: 126 decimal 5, miles got A30, good day, sir.
2: Good morning, Hong Kong, Shuttle 704.
0: Hello, sir.
2: Level 250, approach is South Blue.
0: Hello, 704, Hong Kong, Quan, Fala, 380.
2: Left level 380, Hong Kong, 704. Request heading 00 to avoid.
0: Request again.
2: In 200 to avoid weather.
0: 704, approve.
2: 200, approve, Hong Kong, 704.
1: I'll be low, flight number 260, mascot 830.
3: 600 climbing 5000.
4: SA 907 departure identified, climb via SID to flight level 160.
3: Via the SID, flight level 160, Cathay 907.

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0: 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Bay 3286, connect Taipei 129 at decimal 1, good day.
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0: SA3245,
1: departure identified, climb via SID 25 level 160.
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3: 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Hong Kong Shuttle 842.
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0: 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Florida, good morning, HNR 180, engine level 380, squawk 6511, 14 subdom.
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0: SA 907, contact radar 133.82.
1: 133.82. This is Cathay 334, passing 1500, climbing 5000.
0: Cathay 334, departure identified, climb via SID 25 level 160, cancel 8000 feet altitude restriction.
1: Climb flight level 160 by SID, cancel 8000.
2: Cathay 907, radar, good morning. Climb flight level 250.
3: Flight level 250, good morning, Cathay 907.
2: For crossing runway 07 right at approach.

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1: Yeah, 127 decimal 1, more cargo 6613. Good day, more cargo 6613, heavy climate 2 flight level 140, we're squawking 5127. Full flight level 250.
2: Mo cargo 6613, climb to 9,200 meters, direct to deck pool.
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2: 8490, descend now, flight level 260.
3: No, to flight level 260, can I say the 8490?
2: 05, proceed direct to Ali, climb to flight level 200. Go 6613, AFA.
1: 9,200 meters, small cargo 6613.
4: 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I'll read your fire as well.

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1: 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Patrick, good morning, Hong Kong Shuttle 600, passing 2600, climbing 5000.
0: Hong Kong Shuttle 600, departure identify, climb view SID 25 level 160.
1: Come back SID 25 level 160, Hong Kong Shuttle 600. 600, we grant high.
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1: Hong Kong Shuttle 600.
0: 190, contact radar 123, decimal 47, good day.
2: 123.47, good day, China Southern 8490.
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6: China Southern 8354. Singapore 79974, normal descent, we're ready to descend to 3,000 feet from Lands via Stena, careful at a speed, John, we do some right.
2: 2900, China 180.
0: And China 180, climb to 11,900 meters.
2: 11,900 meters, and China 180.
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6: A30, descend to 8,000 feet, QH1014, maintain speed 280 or greater until advice.
4: Climbing flight level 250.
0: Cafe 907, climb flight level 370.
4: Climb flight level 370, Cafe 907.
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2: A490, we need to maintain heading 60 south, China Southern A490.
5: Report when you are able to make the right
2: turn. Roger, report able to right turn, China Southern A490. Cafe,
5: 3245 for Xinhua direct dash 2.
0: Shuttle 600 radar, climb flight level 250.
2: Climb
0: 250. Shandong 2425 over Nomain, contact 1193, bye bye.
1: 1193, bye bye, Shandong 2425.
8: Hello, good morning, Cafe 3245, climb to flight level 250.
0: Cafe 3245, climb to 9,200 meters.
8: 9,200 meters, Cafe 3245.
0: Mo Cargo 6613, clear direct to Siku, reach level 20 miles before Siku.
8: Direct position Siku, and we'll reach level 20 miles before Siku, Mo Cargo 6613.
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5: China 7726, thank you, and contact radar 133.82.
9: 133.82, China 7726, okay.

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1: China 7-10-6 radar, good morning, climb flight 4250.

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1: KSA 449, final 300, squawk 643.
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2: Hong Kong Control, good morning, Red Cap 112, flight level 350, squawk 2166.
0: Red Cap 112, identified.
2: Red Cap 112.
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5: Shuttle 600, contact radar 118.992.
6: Hey, that's 192, Hong Kong Shuttle 600.
7: Yes, I'm back one.
6: Radar, good morning, Hong Kong Shuttle 600, climbing flight level 250.
8: Shuttle 600, good morning, climbing flight level 350, direct to ANFA.
6: Hong Kong Shuttle 600.
4: 455, so last to come back to this figure.
8: Remain on this time. Thank you. Squawk 0605. Cafe 632 identified. Good morning. Canto 3 Alpha.
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0: Hong Kong radar, good morning, China Eastern 7365, meeting flight level 300, director Tulak, squawk 5065.
1: China Eastern 7365, identify, Queen Abbey 4 Alpha arrival.
0: Abbey 4 Alpha arrival, China Eastern 7365.
2: This is flight level 200, Delta 8490.
1: China Eastern 726, good morning, climb flight level 330.
3: Climb flight level 330, China Eastern 726.
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3: Emery, 9848 Hong Kong radar, clear Sierra 7 Alpha rifle, report your squawk.
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4: Emirates Niner 848, Hong Kong radar, speed 280 knots or greater.
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4: 490, descend to level 170.
5: Okay, how about altitude China 78490?
4: 78490, descend to level 170.
5: Descent flight level 170, China Southern 84900.
6: Strictest Pazlu United.